affect eastern, north, and central Texas this evening. Dry and seasonably cooler weather is forecast over the weekend into early next week. A cold front will bring scattered showers and storms to the area on Tuesday afternoon into Tuesday night. Some strong to severe storms are possible. The spotter information statement for north and central Texas. Spotter activation is not expected at this time. The ultraviolet index forecast for May 2nd is 9, or very high. The current time is 7 p.m. Central Daylight Time. 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The following reports of weather temperature and wind were made at 6 p.m. DFW Airport, cloudy, 65, dew point 45, relative humidity 48%, wind east at 6, pressure 29.97 inches and steady. Dallas Love Field, cloudy, 64, east at 6. Fort Worth Meacham, cloudy, 63, north at 8. Arlington, light rain, 63, northeast at 8. McKinney, cloudy, 64, east at 5. Denton, cloudy, 65, calm. Elsewhere around the region, Wichita Falls, partly sunny, 68, northeast at 9. Abilene, mostly sunny, 61, north at 12. Waco, light rain, 59, northeast at 9. Tyler, cloudy, 59, northeast at 9. Once again at 6 p.m., DFW Airport, cloudy, 65, east at 6. The following reports of weather temperature and wind were made at 7 p.m. DFW Airport, cloudy, 64, dew point 45, relative humidity 49%, wind southeast at 3, pressure 29.99 inches and rising. Dallas Love Field, cloudy, 63, east at 6. Fort Worth Meacham, cloudy, 63, east at 5. Arlington, cloudy, 62, east at 9. McKinney, cloudy, 63, southeast at 3. Denton, cloudy, 64, northeast at 3. Elsewhere around the region, Wichita Falls, partly sunny, 68, northeast at 9. Abilene, mostly sunny, 60, northeast at 10. Waco, cloudy, 59, northeast at 10. Tyler, cloudy, 58, northeast at 6. Once again at 7 p.m., DFW Airport, cloudy, 64, southeast at 3. Now let's check on your local forecast for the Dallas-Fort Worth Metroplex. Tonight, mostly cloudy with a 40% chance of showers this evening, then partly cloudy after midnight. Lows in the lower 50s. Southeast winds around 5 miles an hour, becoming northwest after midnight. Saturday, sunny. Not as cool times in the mid-70s. North winds around 5 miles an hour. Saturday night, mostly clear. Lows in the mid-50s. South winds around 5 miles an hour. Sunday, sunny. Highs around 80. Southwest winds 5 to 10 miles an hour. And now the extended forecast. Sunday night, partly cloudy. Lows around 60. South winds 5 to 10 miles an hour. Monday, partly sunny. Highs in the lower 80s. Monday night, mostly cloudy. Lows in the upper 60s. Tuesday, mostly cloudy. Highs in the upper 80s. Tuesday night, mostly cloudy. A 30% chance of showers and thunderstorms after midnight. Lows in the mid-60s. Wednesday, mostly cloudy. A 20% chance of showers in the morning. Highs in the lower 80s. Wednesday night, mostly cloudy in the evening, then becoming partly cloudy. Lows in the upper 50s. Thursday, mostly sunny. Highs in the upper 70s. Thursday night, partly cloudy. Lows in the upper 50s. Friday, mostly sunny. A 20% chance of showers in the morning. Highs in the lower 80s. The forecast key messages for North and Central Texas. Scattered light rain showers will affect eastern, north, and central Texas.

dry and seasonably cooler weather is forecast over the weekend into early next week. A cold front will bring scattered showers and storms to the area on Tuesday afternoon into Tuesday night. Some strong to severe storms are possible. The spotter information statement for North and Central Texas. Spotter activation is not expected at this time. The ultraviolet index forecast for May 2nd is 9, or very high. The current time is 7:05 p.m. Central Daylight Time. 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The following reports of weather temperature and wind were made at 7 p.m. DFW Airport, cloudy, 64, dew point 45, relative humidity 49%, wind southeast at 3, pressure 29.99 inches and rising. Dallas Love Field, cloudy, 63, east at 6. Fort Worth Meacham, cloudy, 63, east at 5. Arlington, cloudy, 62, east at 9. McKinney, cloudy, 63, southeast at 3. Denton, cloudy, 64, northeast at 3. Elsewhere around the region, Wichita Falls, partly sunny, 68, northeast at 9. Abilene, mostly sunny, 60, northeast at 10. Waco, cloudy, 59, northeast at 10. Tyler, cloudy, 58, northeast at 6. Once again at 7 p.m., DFW Airport, cloudy, 64, southeast at 3. Now let's check on your local forecast for the Dallas-Fort Worth Metroplex. Tonight, mostly cloudy with a 40% chance of showers this evening, then partly cloudy after midnight. Lows in the lower 50s. Southeast winds around 5 miles an hour, becoming northwest after midnight. Saturday, sunny. Not as cool as highs in the mid-70s. North winds around 5 miles an hour. Saturday night, mostly clear. Lows in the mid-50s. South winds around 5 miles an hour. Sunday, sunny. Highs around 80. Southwest winds 5 to 10 miles an hour. And now the extended forecast. Sunday night, partly cloudy. Lows around 60. South winds 5 to 10 miles an hour. Monday, partly sunny. Highs in the lower 80s. Monday night, mostly cloudy. Lows in the upper 60s. Tuesday, mostly cloudy. Highs in the upper 80s. Tuesday night, mostly cloudy. A 30% chance of showers and thunderstorms after midnight. Lows in the mid-60s. Wednesday, mostly cloudy. A 20% chance of showers in the morning. Highs in the lower 80s. Wednesday night, mostly cloudy in the evening, then becoming partly cloudy. Lows in the upper 50s. Thursday, mostly sunny. Highs in the upper 70s. Thursday night, partly cloudy. Lows in the upper 50s. Friday, mostly sunny. A 20% chance of showers in the morning. Highs in the lower 80s. The forecast key messages for North and Central Texas. Scattered light rain showers will affect eastern North and Central Texas this evening. Dry and seasonably cooler weather is forecast over the weekend into early next week. A cold front will bring scattered showers and storms to the area on Tuesday afternoon into Tuesday night. Some strong to severe storms are possible. The spotter information statement for North and Central Texas. Spotter activation is not expected at this time. The ultraviolet index forecast for May 2nd is 9, or very high. The current time is 7:09 p.m. Central Daylight Time. 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The following reports of weather temperature and wind were made at 7 p.m. DFW Airport, cloudy, 64, dew point 45, relative humidity 49%, wind southeast at 3, pressure 29.99 inches and rising. Down

Love Field, cloudy, 63, east at 6. Fort Worth, Meacham, cloudy, 63, east at 5. Arlington, cloudy, 62, east at 9. McKinney, cloudy, 63, southeast at 3. Denton, cloudy, 64, northeast at 3. Elsewhere around the region, Wichita Falls, partly sunny, 68, northeast at 9. Abilene, mostly sunny, 60, northeast at 10. Waco, cloudy, 59, northeast at 10. Tyler, cloudy, 58, northeast at 6. Once again at 7 p.m., DFW Airport, cloudy, 64, southeast at 3. The following reports of weather temperature and wind were made at 7 p.m. DFW Airport, cloudy, 64, dew point 45, relative humidity 49%, wind southeast at 3, pressure 29.99 inches and rising. Dallas Love Field, cloudy, 63, east at 6. Fort Worth Meacham, cloudy, 63, east at 5. Arlington, cloudy, 62, east at 9. McKinney, cloudy, 63, southeast at 3. Denton, cloudy, 64, northeast at 3. Elsewhere around the region, Wichita Falls, partly sunny, 68, northeast at 9. Abilene, partly sunny, 60, northeast at 10. Waco, cloudy, 59, northeast at 10. Tyler, cloudy, 58, northeast at 6. Once again at 7 p.m., DFW Airport, cloudy, 64, southeast at 3. Now let's check on your local forecast for the Dallas-Fort Worth Metroplex. Tonight, mostly cloudy with a 40% chance of showers this evening, then partly cloudy after midnight. Lows in the lower 50s. Southeast winds around 5 miles an hour, becoming northwest after midnight. Saturday, sunny. Not as cool with highs in the mid-70s. North winds around 5 miles an hour. Saturday night, mostly clear. Lows in the mid-50s. South winds around 5 miles an hour. Sunday, sunny. Highs around 80. Southwest winds 5 to 10 miles an hour. And now the extended forecast. Sunday night, partly cloudy. Lows around 60. South winds 5 to 10 miles an hour. Monday, partly sunny. Highs in the lower 80s. Monday night, mostly cloudy. Lows in the upper 60s. Tuesday, mostly cloudy. Highs in the upper 80s. Tuesday night, mostly cloudy. A 30% chance of showers and thunderstorms after midnight. Lows in the mid-60s. Wednesday, mostly cloudy. A 20% chance of showers in the morning. Highs in the lower 80s. Wednesday night, mostly cloudy in the evening, then becoming partly cloudy. Lows in the upper 50s. Thursday, mostly sunny. Highs in the upper 70s. Thursday night, partly cloudy. Lows in the upper 50s. Friday, mostly sunny. A 20% chance of showers in the morning. Highs in the lower 80s. The forecast key messages for North and Central Texas. Scattered light rain showers will affect eastern North and Central Texas this evening. Dry and seasonably cooler weather is forecast over the weekend into early next week. A cold front will bring scattered showers and storms to the area on Tuesday afternoon into Tuesday night. Some strong to severe storms are possible. The spotter information statement for North and Central Texas. Spotter activation is not expected at this time. The ultraviolet index forecast for May 2nd is 9, or very high. The current time is 7:14 p.m. Central Daylight Time. 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The following reports of weather temperature and wind were made at 7 p.m. DFW Airport, cloudy, 64, dew point 45, relative humidity 49%, wind southeast at 3, pressure 29.99 inches and rising.

Dallas Love Field, cloudy, 63, east at 6. Fort Worth Meacham, cloudy, 63, east at 5. Arlington, cloudy, 62, east at 9. McKinney, cloudy, 63, southeast at 3. Denton, cloudy, 64, northeast at 3. Elsewhere around the region, Wichita Falls, partly sunny, 68, northeast at 9. Abilene, partly sunny, 60, northeast at 10. Waco, cloudy, 59, northeast at 10. Tyler, cloudy, 58, northeast at 6. Once again at 7 p.m., DFW Airport, cloudy, 64, southeast at 3. Now let's check on your local forecast for the Dallas-Fort Worth Metroplex. Tonight, mostly cloudy with a 40% chance of showers this evening, then partly cloudy after midnight. Lows in the lower 50s. Southeast winds around 5 miles an hour, becoming northwest after midnight. Saturday, sunny. Not as cool with highs in the mid-70s. North winds around 5 miles an hour. Saturday night, mostly clear. Lows in the mid-50s. South winds around 5 miles an hour. Sunday, sunny. Highs around 80. Southwest winds 5 to 10 miles an hour. And now the extended forecast. Sunday night, partly cloudy. Lows around 60. South winds 5 to 10 miles an hour. Monday, partly sunny. Highs in the lower 80s. Monday night, mostly cloudy. Lows in the upper 60s. Tuesday, mostly cloudy. Highs in the upper 80s. Tuesday night, mostly cloudy. A 30% chance of showers and thunderstorms after midnight. Lows in the mid-60s. Wednesday, mostly cloudy. A 20% chance of showers in the morning. Highs in the lower 80s. Wednesday night, mostly cloudy in the evening, then becoming partly cloudy. Lows in the upper 50s. Thursday, mostly sunny. Highs in the upper 70s. Thursday night, partly cloudy. Lows in the upper 50s. Friday, mostly sunny. A 20% chance of showers in the morning. Highs in the lower 80s. The forecast key messages for North and Central Texas. Scattered light rain showers will affect eastern North and Central Texas this evening. Dry and seasonably cooler weather is forecast over the weekend into early next week. A cold front will bring scattered showers and storms to the area on Tuesday afternoon into Tuesday night. Some strong to severe storms are possible. The spotter information statement for North and Central Texas. Spotter activation is not expected at this time. The ultraviolet index forecast for May 2nd is 9, or very high. The current time is 7:18 p.m. Central Daylight Time. 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The following reports of weather temperature and wind were made at 7 p.m. DFW Airport, cloudy, 64, dew point 45, relative humidity 49%, wind southeast at 3, pressure 29.99 inches and rising. Dallas Love Field, cloudy, 63, east at 6. Fort Worth Meacham, cloudy, 63, east at 5. Arlington, cloudy, 62, east at 9. McKinney, cloudy, 63, southeast at 3. Denton, cloudy, 64, northeast at 3. Elsewhere around the region, Wichita Falls, partly sunny, 68, northeast at 9. Abilene, partly sunny, 60, northeast at 10. Waco, cloudy, 59, northeast at 10. Tyler, cloudy, 58, northeast at 6. Once again at 7 p.m., DFW Airport, cloudy, 64, southeast at 3. Now let's check on your local forecast for the Dallas-Fort Worth Metroplex. Tonight, mostly cloudy with a 40% chance of showers this evening, then partly cloudy after midnight. Lows in the lower 50s. Southeast winds around 5 miles an hour.

becoming northwest after midnight. Saturday, sunny. Not as cool times in the mid-70s. North winds around 5 miles an hour. Saturday night, mostly clear. Lows in the mid-50s. South winds around 5 miles an hour. Sunday, sunny. Highs around 80. Southwest winds 5 to 10 miles an hour. And now the extended forecast. Sunday night, partly cloudy. Lows around 60. South winds 5 to 10 miles an hour. Monday, partly sunny. Highs in the lower 80s. Monday night, mostly cloudy. Lows in the upper 60s. Tuesday, mostly cloudy. Highs in the upper 80s. Tuesday night, mostly cloudy. A 30% chance of showers and thunderstorms after midnight. Lows in the mid-60s. Wednesday, mostly cloudy. A 20% chance of showers in the morning. Highs in the lower 80s. Wednesday night, mostly cloudy in the evening, then becoming partly cloudy. Lows in the upper 50s. Thursday, mostly sunny. Highs in the upper 70s. Thursday night, partly cloudy. Lows in the upper 50s. Friday, mostly sunny. A 20% chance of showers in the morning. Highs in the lower 80s. The forecast key messages for North and Central Texas. Scattered light rain showers will affect eastern North and Central Texas this evening. Dry and seasonably cooler weather is forecast over the weekend into early next week. A cold front will bring scattered showers and storms to the area on Tuesday afternoon into Tuesday night. Some strong to severe storms are possible. The spotter information statement for North and Central Texas. Spotter activation is not expected at this time. The ultraviolet index forecast for May 2nd is 9, or very high. The current time is 7:22 p.m. Central Daylight Time. 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The following reports of weather temperature and wind were made at 7 p.m. DFW Airport, cloudy, 64, dew point 45, relative humidity 49%, wind southeast at 3, pressure 29.99 inches and rising. Dallas Love Field, cloudy, 63, east at 6. Fort Worth Meacham, cloudy, 63, east at 5. Arlington, cloudy, 62, east at 9. McKinney, cloudy, 63, southeast at 3. Denton, cloudy, 64, northeast at 3. Elsewhere around the region, Wichita Falls, partly sunny, 68, northeast at 9. Abilene, partly sunny, 60, northeast at 10. Waco, cloudy, 59, northeast at 10. Tyler, cloudy, 58, northeast at 6. Once again at 7 p.m., DFW Airport, cloudy, 64, southeast at 3. Now let's check on your local forecast for the Dallas-Fort Worth Metroplex. Tonight, mostly cloudy with a 40% chance of showers this evening, then partly cloudy after midnight. Lows in the lower 50s. Southeast winds around 5 miles an hour, becoming northwest after midnight. Saturday, sunny. Not as cool as highs in the mid-70s. North winds around 5 miles an hour. Saturday night, mostly clear. Lows in the mid-50s. South winds around 5 miles an hour. Sunday, sunny. Highs around 80. Southwest winds 5 to 10 miles an hour. And now the extended forecast. Sunday night, partly cloudy. Lows around 60. South winds 5 to 10 miles an hour. Monday, partly sunny. Highs in the lower 80s. Monday night, mostly cloudy. Lows in the upper 60s. Tuesday, mostly cloudy. Highs in the upper 80s. Tuesday night, mostly cloudy. A 30% chance of showers and thunderstorms after midnight. Lows in the mid-60s. Wednesday, mostly cloudy. A 20% chance

showers in the morning. Highs in the lower 80s. Wednesday night, mostly cloudy in the evening, then becoming partly cloudy. Lows in the upper 50s. Thursday, mostly sunny. Highs in the upper 70s. Thursday night, partly cloudy. Lows in the upper 50s. Friday, mostly sunny. A 20% chance of showers in the morning. Highs in the lower 80s. The forecast key messages for North and Central Texas. Scattered light rain showers will affect eastern North and Central Texas this evening. Dry and seasonably cooler weather is forecast over the weekend into early next week. A cold front will bring scattered showers and storms to the area on Tuesday afternoon into Tuesday night. Some strong to severe storms are possible. The spotter information statement for North and Central Texas. Spotter activation is not expected at this time. The ultraviolet index forecast for May 2nd is 9, or very high. The current time is 7:26 p.m. Central Daylight Time. 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The following reports of weather temperature and wind were made at 7 p.m. DFW Airport, cloudy, 64, dew point 45, relative humidity 49%, wind southeast at 3, pressure 29.99 inches and rising. Dallas Love Field, cloudy, 63, east at 6. Fort Worth Meacham, cloudy, 63, east at 5. Arlington, cloudy, 62, east at 9. McKinney, cloudy, 63, southeast at 3. Denton, cloudy, 64, northeast at 3. Elsewhere around the region, Wichita Falls, partly sunny, 68, northeast at 9. Abilene, partly sunny, 60, northeast at 10. Waco, cloudy, 59, northeast at 10. Tyler, cloudy, 58, northeast at 6. Once again at 7 p.m., DFW Airport, cloudy, 64, southeast at 3. Now let's check on your local forecast for the Dallas-Fort Worth Metroplex. Tonight, mostly cloudy with a 40% chance of showers this evening, then partly cloudy after midnight. Lows in the lower 50s. Southeast winds around 5 miles an hour, becoming northwest after midnight. Saturday, sunny. Not as cool with highs in the mid-70s. North winds around 5 miles an hour. Saturday night, mostly clear. Lows in the mid-50s. South winds around 5 miles an hour. Sunday, sunny. Highs around 80. Southwest winds 5 to 10 miles an hour. And now the extended forecast. Sunday night, partly cloudy. Lows around 60. South winds 5 to 10 miles an hour. Monday, partly sunny. Highs in the lower 80s. Monday night, mostly cloudy. Lows in the upper 60s. Tuesday, mostly cloudy. Highs in the upper 80s. Tuesday night, mostly cloudy. A 30% chance of showers and thunderstorms after midnight. Lows in the mid-60s. Wednesday, mostly cloudy. A 20% chance of showers in the morning. Highs in the lower 80s. Wednesday night, mostly cloudy in the evening, then becoming partly cloudy. Lows in the upper 50s. Thursday, mostly sunny. Highs in the upper 70s. Thursday night, partly cloudy. Lows in the upper 50s. Friday, mostly sunny. A 20% chance of showers in the morning. Highs in the lower 80s. The forecast key messages for North and Central Texas. Scattered light rain showers will affect eastern North and Central Texas this evening. Dry and seasonably cooler weather is forecast over the weekend into early next week. A cold front will bring scattered showers and storms to the area on Tuesday afternoon into Tuesday night. Some strong to severe storms are possible. The spotter information statement for North and Central Texas. Spotter activation is not expected at this time.
The ultraviolet index forecast May 2nd is 9, or very high. The current time is 7:30 p.m. Central Daylight Time. 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The following reports of weather temperature and wind were made at 7 p.m. DFW Airport, cloudy, 64, dew point 45, relative humidity 49%, wind southeast at 3, pressure 29.99 inches and rising. Dallas Love Field, cloudy, 63, east at 6. Fort Worth Meacham, cloudy, 63, east at 5. Arlington, cloudy, 62, east at 9. McKinney, cloudy, 63, southeast at 3. Denton, cloudy, 64, northeast at 3. Elsewhere around the region, Wichita Falls, partly sunny, 68, northeast at 9. Abilene, partly sunny, 60, northeast at 10. Waco, cloudy, 59, northeast at 10. Tyler, cloudy, 58, northeast at 6. Once again at 7 p.m., DFW Airport, cloudy, 64, southeast at 3. Now let's check on your local forecast for the Dallas-Fort Worth Metroplex. Tonight, mostly cloudy with a 40% chance of showers this evening, then partly cloudy after midnight. Lows in the lower 50s. Southeast winds around 5 miles an hour, becoming northwest after midnight. Saturday, sunny. Not as cool as highs in the mid-70s. North winds around 5 miles an hour. Saturday night, mostly clear. Lows in the mid-50s. South winds around 5 miles an hour. Sunday, sunny. Highs around 80. Southwest winds 5 to 10 miles an hour. And now the extended forecast. Sunday night, partly cloudy. Lows around 60. South winds 5 to 10 miles an hour. Monday, partly sunny. Highs in the lower 80s. Monday night, mostly cloudy. Lows in the upper 60s. Tuesday, mostly cloudy. Highs in the upper 80s. Tuesday night, mostly cloudy. A 30% chance of showers and thunderstorms after midnight. Lows in the mid-60s. Wednesday, mostly cloudy. A 20% chance of showers in the morning. Highs in the lower 80s. Showers and thunderstorms after midnight. Lows in the mid-60s. Wednesday, mostly cloudy. A 20% chance of showers in the morning. Highs in the lower 80s. Wednesday night, mostly cloudy in the evening, then becoming partly cloudy. Lows in the upper 50s. Thursday, mostly sunny. Highs in the upper 70s. Thursday night, partly cloudy. Lows in the upper 50s. Friday, mostly sunny. A 20% chance of showers in the morning. Highs in the lower 80s. The forecast key messages for North and Central Texas. Scattered light rain showers will affect eastern North and Central Texas this evening. Dry and seasonably cooler weather is forecast over the weekend into early next week. A cold front will bring scattered showers and storms to the area on Tuesday afternoon into Tuesday night. Some strong to severe storms are possible. The spotter information statement for North and Central Texas. Spotter activation is not expected at this time. The Dallas-Fort Worth climate summary for this evening, as of 7 p.m., May 1st, 2026. Today's high temperature was 66 degrees and the low 58 degrees. 0.01 inches of precipitation fell today, which brings the monthly total to 0.01 inches. The total precipitation for the year now stands at 10.23 inches. The normal high temperature for tomorrow is 79 degrees, and the normal low is 60. The record high for tomorrow is 95, which occurred in 1943, and the record low is 44, which occurred in 1978. Sunset tonight is at 8:10 p.m. Sunrise tomorrow is at 6:40 a.m. The ultraviolet index forecast for May 2nd is 9, or very high.
The current time is 7:35 p.m.

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The following reports of weather temperature and wind were made at 7 p.m. DFW Airport, cloudy, 64, dew point 45, relative humidity 49%, wind southeast at 3, pressure 29.99 inches and rising. Dallas Love Field, cloudy, 63, east at 6. Fort Worth Meacham, cloudy, 63, east at 5. Arlington, cloudy, 62, east at 9. McKinney, cloudy, 63, southeast at 3. Denton, cloudy, 64, northeast at 3. Elsewhere around the region, Wichita Falls, partly sunny, 68, northeast at 9. Abilene, partly sunny, 60, northeast at 10. Waco, cloudy, 59, northeast at 10. Tyler, cloudy, 58, northeast at 6. Once again at 7 p.m., DFW Airport, cloudy, 64, southeast at 3. Now let's check on your local forecast for the Dallas-Fort Worth Metroplex. Tonight, mostly cloudy with a 40% chance of showers this evening, then partly cloudy after midnight. Lows in the lower 50s. Southeast winds around 5 miles an hour, becoming northwest after midnight. Saturday, sunny. Not as cool as highs in the mid-70s. North winds around 5 miles an hour. Saturday night, mostly clear. Lows in the mid-50s. South winds around 5 miles an hour. Sunday, sunny. Highs around 80. Southwest winds 5 to 10 miles an hour. And now the extended forecast. Sunday night, partly cloudy. Lows around 60. South winds 5 to 10 miles an hour. Monday, partly sunny. Highs in the lower 80s. Monday night, mostly cloudy. Lows in the upper 60s. Tuesday, mostly cloudy. Highs in the upper 80s. Tuesday night, mostly cloudy. A 30% chance of showers and thunderstorms after midnight. Lows in the mid-60s. Wednesday, mostly cloudy. A 20% chance of showers in the morning. Highs in the lower 80s. Wednesday night, mostly cloudy in the evening, then becoming partly cloudy. Lows in the upper 50s. Thursday, mostly sunny. Highs in the upper 70s. Thursday night, partly cloudy. Lows in the upper 50s. Friday, mostly sunny. A 20% chance of showers in the morning. Highs in the lower 80s. The forecast key messages for North and Central Texas. Scattered light rain showers will affect eastern North and Central Texas this evening. Dry and seasonably cooler weather is forecast over the weekend into early next week. A cold front will bring scattered showers and storms to the area on Tuesday afternoon into Tuesday night. Some strong to severe storms are possible. The spotter information statement for North and Central Texas. Spotter activation is not expected at this time. The Dallas-Fort Worth climate summary for this evening, as of 7 p.m., May 1, 2026. Today's high temperature was 66 degrees and the low 58 degrees. 0.01 inches of precipitation fell today, which brings the monthly total to 0.01 inches. The total precipitation for the year now stands at 10.23 inches. The normal high temperature for tomorrow is 79 degrees, and the normal low is 60. The record high for tomorrow is 95, which occurred in 1943, and the record low is 44, which occurred in 1978. Sunset tonight is at 8:10 p.m. Sunrise tomorrow is at 6:40 a.m. The ultraviolet index forecast for May 2nd is 9, or very high. The current time is 7:39 p.m. Central Daylight Time. 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The following reports of weather temperature and wind were made at 7 p.m.

cloudy, 58, northeast at 6. Once again at 7 p.m., DFW Airport, cloudy, 64, southeast at 3. Now let's check on your local forecast for the Dallas-Fort Worth Metroplex. Tonight, mostly cloudy with a 40% chance of showers this evening, then partly cloudy after midnight. Lows in the lower 50s. Southeast winds around 5 miles an hour, becoming northwest after midnight. Saturday, sunny. Not as cool times in the mid-70s. North winds around 5 miles an hour. Saturday night, mostly clear. Lows in the mid-50s. South winds around 5 miles an hour. Sunday, sunny. Highs around 80. Southwest winds 5 to 10 miles an hour. And now the extended forecast. Sunday night, partly cloudy. Lows around 60. South winds 5 to 10 miles an hour. Monday, partly sunny. Highs in the lower 80s. Monday night, mostly cloudy. Lows in the upper 60s. Tuesday, mostly cloudy. Highs in the upper 80s. Tuesday night, mostly cloudy. A 30% chance of showers and thunderstorms after midnight. Lows in the mid-60s. Wednesday, mostly cloudy. A 20% chance of showers in the morning. Highs in the lower 80s. Wednesday night, mostly cloudy in the evening, then becoming partly cloudy. Lows in the upper 50s. Thursday, mostly sunny. Highs in the upper 70s. Thursday night, partly cloudy. Lows in the upper 50s. Friday, mostly sunny. A 20% chance of showers in the morning. Highs in the lower 80s. The forecast key messages for North and Central Texas. Scattered light rain showers will affect eastern North and Central Texas this evening. Dry and seasonably cooler weather is forecast over the weekend into early next week. A cold front will bring scattered showers and storms to the area on Tuesday afternoon into Tuesday night. Some strong to severe storms are possible. The spotter information statement for North and Central Texas. Spotter activation is not expected at this time. The Dallas-Fort Worth climate summary for this evening, as of 7 p.m., May 1st, 2026. Today's high temperature was 66 degrees and the low 58 degrees. 0.01 inches of precipitation fell today, which brings the monthly total to 0.01 inches. The total precipitation for the year now stands at 10.23 inches. The normal high temperature for tomorrow is 79 degrees, and the normal low is 60. The record high for tomorrow is 95, which occurred in 1943, and the record low is 44, which occurred in 1978. Sunset tonight is at 8:10 p.m. Sunrise tomorrow is at 6:40 a.m. The ultraviolet index forecast for May 2nd is 9, or very high. The current time is 7:44 p.m. Central Daylight Time. 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The following reports of weather temperature and wind were made at 7 p.m. DFW Airport, cloudy, 64, dew point 45, relative humidity 49%, wind southeast at 3, pressure 29.99 inches and rising. Dallas Love Field, cloudy, 63, east at 6. Fort Worth Meacham, cloudy, 63, east at 5. Arlington, cloudy, 62, east at 9. McKinney, cloudy, 63, southeast at 3. Denton, cloudy, 64, northeast at 3. Elsewhere around the region, Wichita Falls, partly sunny, 68, northeast at 9. Abilene, partly sunny, 60, northeast at 10. Waco, cloudy, 59, northeast at 10. Tyler, cloudy, 58, northeast at 6. Once again at 7 p.m., DFW Airport, cloudy, 64, southeast at 3. Now let's check on your local forecast for the Dallas-Fort Worth Metroplex. Tonight, mostly cloudy with a 40%

Chance of showers this evening, then partly cloudy after midnight. Lows in the lower 50s. Southeast winds around 5 miles an hour, becoming northwest after midnight. Saturday, sunny. Not as cool with highs in the mid-70s. North winds around 5 miles an hour. Saturday night, mostly clear. Lows in the mid-50s. South winds around 5 miles an hour. Sunday, sunny. Highs around 80. Southwest winds 5 to 10 miles an hour. And now the extended forecast. Sunday night, partly cloudy. Lows around 60. South winds 5 to 10 miles an hour. Monday, partly sunny. Highs in the lower 80s. Monday night, mostly cloudy. Lows in the upper 60s. Tuesday, mostly cloudy. Highs in the upper 80s. Tuesday night, mostly cloudy. A 30% chance of showers and thunderstorms after midnight. Lows in the mid-60s. Wednesday, mostly cloudy. A 20% chance of showers in the morning. Highs in the lower 80s. Wednesday night, mostly cloudy in the evening, then becoming partly cloudy. Lows in the upper 50s. Thursday, mostly sunny. Highs in the upper 70s. Thursday night, partly cloudy. Lows in the upper 50s. Friday, mostly sunny. A 20% chance of showers in the morning. Highs in the lower 80s. The forecast key messages for North and Central Texas. Scattered light rain showers will affect eastern North and Central Texas this evening. Dry and seasonably cooler weather is forecast over the weekend into early next week. A cold front will bring scattered showers and storms to the area on Tuesday afternoon into Tuesday night. Some strong to severe storms are possible. The spotter information statement for North and Central Texas. Spotter activation is not expected at this time. The Dallas-Fort Worth climate summary for this evening, as of 7 p.m., May 1, 2026. Today's high temperature was 66 degrees and the low 58 degrees. 0.01 inches of precipitation fell today, which brings the monthly total to 0.01 inches. The total precipitation for the year now stands at 10.23 inches. The normal high temperature for tomorrow is 79 degrees, and the normal low is 60. The record high for tomorrow is 95, which occurred in 1943, and the record low is 44, which occurred in 1978. Sunset tonight is at 8:10 p.m. Sunrise tomorrow is at 6:40 a.m. The ultraviolet index forecast for May 2nd is 9, or very high. The current time is 7:49 p.m. Central Daylight Time. 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The following reports of weather temperature and wind were made at 7 p.m. DFW Airport, cloudy, 64, dew point 45, relative humidity 49%, wind southeast at 3, pressure 29.99 inches and rising. Dallas Love Field, cloudy, 63, east at 6. Fort Worth Meacham, cloudy, 63, east at 5. Arlington, cloudy, 62, east at 9. McKinney, cloudy, 63, southeast at 3. Denton, cloudy, 64, northeast at 3. Elsewhere around the region, Wichita Falls, partly sunny, 68, northeast at 9. Abilene, partly sunny, 60, northeast at 10. Waco, cloudy, 59, northeast at 10. Tyler, cloudy, 58, northeast at 6. Once again at 7 p.m., DFW Airport, cloudy, 64, southeast at 3. Now let's check on your local forecast for the Dallas-Fort Worth Metroplex. Tonight, mostly cloudy with a 40% chance of showers this evening, then partly cloudy after midnight. Lows in the lower 50s. Southeast winds around 5 miles an hour, becoming northwest after midnight. Saturday, sunny. Not as cool with highs in the mid-70s. North winds around 5 miles.

12 an hour. Saturday night, mostly clear. Lows in the mid-50s. South winds around 5 miles an hour. Sunday, sunny. Highs around 80. Southwest winds 5 to 10 miles an hour. And now the extended forecast. Sunday night, partly cloudy. Lows around 60. South winds 5 to 10 miles an hour. Monday, partly sunny. Highs in the lower 80s. Monday night, mostly cloudy. Lows in the upper 60s. Tuesday, mostly cloudy. Highs in the upper 80s. Tuesday night, mostly cloudy. A 30% chance of showers and thunderstorms after midnight. Lows in the mid-60s. Wednesday, mostly cloudy. A 20% chance of showers in the morning. Highs in the lower 80s. Wednesday night, mostly cloudy in the evening, then becoming partly cloudy. Lows in the upper 50s. Thursday, mostly sunny. Highs in the upper 70s. Thursday night, partly cloudy. Lows in the upper 50s. Friday, mostly sunny. A 20% chance of showers in the morning. Highs in the lower 80s. The forecast key messages for North and Central Texas. Scattered light rain showers will affect eastern North and Central Texas this evening. Dry and seasonably cooler weather is forecast over the weekend into early next week. A cold front will bring scattered showers and storms to the area on Tuesday afternoon into Tuesday night. Some strong to severe storms are possible. The spotter information statement for North and Central Texas. Spotter activation is not expected at this time. The Dallas-Fort Worth climate summary for this evening, as of 7 p.m., May 1, 2026. Today's high temperature was 66 degrees and the low 58 degrees. 0.01 inches of precipitation fell today, which brings the monthly total to 0.01 inches. The total precipitation for the year now stands at 10.23 inches. The normal high temperature for tomorrow is 79 degrees, and the normal low is 60. The record high for tomorrow is 95, which occurred in 1943, and the record low is 44, which occurred in 1978. Sunset tonight is at 8:10 p.m. Sunrise tomorrow is at 6:40 a.m. The ultraviolet index forecast for May 2nd is 9, or very high. The current time is 7:53 p.m. Central Daylight Time. 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The following reports of weather temperature and wind were made at 7 p.m. DFW Airport, cloudy, 64, dew point 45, relative humidity 49%, wind southeast at 3, pressure 29.99 inches and rising. Dallas Love Field, cloudy, 63, east at 6. Fort Worth Meacham, cloudy, 63, east at 5. Arlington, cloudy, 62, east at 9. McKinney, cloudy, 63, southeast at 3. Denton, cloudy, 64, northeast at 3. Elsewhere around the region, Wichita Falls, partly sunny, 68, northeast at 9. Abilene, partly sunny, 60, northeast at 10. Waco, cloudy, 59, northeast at 10. Tyler, cloudy, 58, northeast at 6. Once again at 7 p.m., DFW Airport, cloudy, 64, southeast at 3. Now let's check on your local forecast for the Dallas-Fort Worth Metroplex. Tonight, mostly cloudy with a 40% chance of showers this evening, then partly cloudy after midnight. Lows in the lower 50s. Southeast winds around 5 miles an hour, becoming northwest after midnight. Saturday, sunny. Not as cool with highs in the mid-70s. North winds around 5 miles an hour. Saturday night, mostly clear. Lows in the mid-50s. South winds around 5 miles an hour. Sunday, sunny. Highs around 80. Southwest winds 5 to 10 miles an hour. And now the extended

Sunday night, partly cloudy. Lows around 60. South winds 5 to 10 miles an hour. Monday, partly sunny. Highs in the lower 80s. Monday night, mostly cloudy. Lows in the upper 60s. Tuesday, mostly cloudy. Highs in the upper 80s. Tuesday night, mostly cloudy. A 30% chance of showers and thunderstorms after midnight. Lows in the mid-60s. Wednesday, mostly cloudy. A 20% chance of showers in the morning. Highs in the lower 80s. Wednesday night, mostly cloudy in the evening, then becoming partly cloudy. Lows in the upper 50s. Thursday, mostly sunny. Highs in the upper 70s. Thursday night, partly cloudy. Lows in the upper 50s. Friday, mostly sunny. A 20% chance of showers in the morning. Highs in the lower 80s. The forecast key messages for North and Central Texas. Scattered light rain showers will affect eastern North and Central Texas this evening. Dry and seasonably cooler weather is forecast over the weekend into early next week. A cold front will bring scattered showers and storms to the area on Tuesday afternoon into Tuesday night. Some strong to severe storms are possible. The spotter information statement for North and Central Texas. Spotter activation is not expected at this time. The Dallas-Fort Worth climate summary for this evening, as of 7 p.m., May 1, 2026. Today's high temperature was 66 degrees and the low 58 degrees. 0.01 inches of precipitation fell today, which brings the monthly total to 0.01 inches. The total precipitation for the year now stands at 10.23 inches. The normal high temperature for tomorrow is 79 degrees, and the normal low is 60. The record high for tomorrow is 95, which occurred in 1943, and the record low is 44, which occurred in 1978. Sunset tonight is at 8:10 p.m. Sunrise tomorrow is at 6:40 a.m. The ultraviolet index forecast for May 2nd is 9, or very high. The current time is 7:58 p.m. Central Daylight Time. 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The following reports of weather temperature and wind were made at 7 p.m. DFW Airport, cloudy, 64, dew point 45, relative humidity 49%, wind southeast at 3, pressure 29.99 inches and rising. Dallas Love Field, cloudy, 63, east at 6. Fort Worth Meacham, cloudy, 63, east at 5. Arlington, cloudy, 62, east at 9. McKinney, cloudy, 63, southeast at 3. Denton, cloudy, 64, northeast at 3. Elsewhere around the region, Wichita Falls, partly sunny, 68, northeast at 9. Abilene, partly sunny, 60, northeast at 10. Waco, cloudy, 59, northeast at 10. Tyler, cloudy, 58, northeast at 6. Once again at 7 p.m., DFW Airport, cloudy, 64, southeast at 3. Now let's check on your local forecast for the Dallas-Fort Worth Metroplex. Tonight, mostly cloudy with a 40% chance of showers this evening, then partly cloudy after midnight. Lows in the lower 50s. Southeast winds around 5 miles an hour, becoming northwest after midnight. Saturday, sunny. Not as cool as highs in the mid-70s. North winds around 5 miles an hour. Saturday night, mostly clear. Lows in the mid-50s. South winds around 5 miles an hour. Sunday, sunny. Highs around 80. Southwest winds 5 to 10 miles an hour. And now the extended forecast. Sunday night, partly cloudy. Lows around 60. South winds 5 to 10 miles an hour. Monday, partly sunny. Highs in the lower 80s. Monday night, mostly cloudy. Lows in the upper 60s.

Thursday, mostly cloudy. Highs in the upper 80s. Tuesday night, mostly cloudy. A 30% chance of showers and thunderstorms after midnight. Lows in the mid-60s. Wednesday, mostly cloudy. A 20% chance of showers in the morning. Highs in the lower 80s. Wednesday night, mostly cloudy in the evening, then becoming partly cloudy. Lows in the upper 50s. Thursday, mostly sunny. Highs in the upper 70s. Thursday night, partly cloudy. Lows in the upper 50s. Friday, mostly sunny. A 20% chance of showers in the morning. Highs in the lower 80s. The forecast key messages for North and Central Texas. Scattered light rain showers will affect eastern North and Central Texas this evening. Dry and seasonably cooler weather is forecast over the weekend into early next week. A cold front will bring scattered showers and storms to the area on Tuesday afternoon into Tuesday night. Some strong to severe storms are possible. The spotter information statement for North and Central Texas. Spotter activation is not expected at this time. The Dallas-Fort Worth climate summary for this evening, as of 7 p.m., May 1, 2026. Today's high temperature was 66 degrees and the low 58 degrees. 0.01 inches of precipitation fell today, which brings the monthly total to 0.01 inches. The total precipitation for the year now stands at 10.23 inches. The normal high temperature for tomorrow is 79 degrees, and the normal low is 60. The record high for tomorrow is 95, which occurred in 1943, and the record low is 44, which occurred in 1978. Sunset tonight is at 8:10 p.m. Sunrise tomorrow is at 6:40 a.m. The ultraviolet index forecast for May 2nd is 9, or very high. The current time is 8:03 p.m. Central Daylight Time. 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The following reports of weather temperature and wind were made at 8 p.m. DFW Airport, cloudy, 62, dew point 46, relative humidity 55%, wind southeast at 6, pressure 30.00 inches and rising. Dallas Love Field, cloudy, 62, east at 6. Fort Worth Meacham, cloudy, 62, southeast at 6. Arlington, light rain, 61, east at 5. McKinney, cloudy, 62, southeast at 5. Denton, cloudy, 62, calm. Elsewhere around the region, Wichita Falls, mostly cloudy, 65, northeast at 8. Abilene, mostly cloudy, 60, northeast at 3. Waco, cloudy, 58, northeast at 7. Tyler, light rain, 58, calm. Once again at 8 p.m., DFW Airport, cloudy, 62, southeast at 6. The following reports of weather temperature and wind were made at 8 p.m. DFW Airport, cloudy, 62, dew point 46, relative humidity 55%, wind southeast at 6, pressure 30.00 inches and rising. Dallas Love Field, cloudy, 62, east at 6. Fort Worth Meacham, cloudy, 62, southeast at 6. Arlington, light rain, 61, east at 5. McKinney, cloudy, 62, southeast at 5. Denton, cloudy, 62, calm. Elsewhere around the region, Wichita Falls, mostly cloudy, 65, northeast at 8. Abilene, mostly cloudy, 60, northeast at 3. Waco, cloudy, 58, northeast at 7. Tyler, light rain, 58, calm. Once again at 8 p.m., DFW Airport, cloudy, 62, southeast at 6. Now let's check on your local forecast for the Dallas-Fort Worth Metroplex. Tonight, mostly cloudy with a 40% chance of showers this evening, then partly cloudy after midnight. Lows in the lower 50s. Southeast winds around 5 miles an hour, becoming northwest after midnight. Saturday.

not as cool with highs in the mid-70s. North winds around 5 miles an hour. Saturday night, mostly clear. Lows in the mid-50s. South winds around 5 miles an hour. Sunday, sunny. Highs around 80. Southwest winds 5 to 10 miles an hour. And now the extended forecast. Sunday night, partly cloudy. Lows around 60. South winds 5 to 10 miles an hour. Monday, partly sunny. Highs in the lower 80s. Monday night, mostly cloudy. Lows in the upper 60s. Tuesday, mostly cloudy. Highs in the upper 80s. Tuesday night, mostly cloudy. A 30% chance of showers and thunderstorms after midnight. Lows in the mid-60s. Wednesday, mostly cloudy. A 20% chance of showers in the morning. Highs in the lower 80s. Wednesday night, mostly cloudy in the evening, then becoming partly cloudy. Lows in the upper 50s. Thursday, mostly sunny. Highs in the upper 70s. Thursday night, partly cloudy. Lows in the upper 50s. Friday, mostly sunny. A 20% chance of showers in the morning. Highs in the lower 80s. The forecast key messages for North and Central Texas. Scattered light rain showers will affect eastern North and Central Texas this evening. Dry and seasonably cooler weather is forecast over the weekend into early next week. A cold front will bring scattered showers and storms to the area on Tuesday afternoon into Tuesday night. Some strong to severe storms are possible. The spotter information statement for North and Central Texas. Spotter activation is not expected at this time. The Dallas-Fort Worth climate summary for this evening, as of 7 p.m., May 1, 2026. Today's high temperature was 66 degrees and the low 58 degrees. 0.01 inches of precipitation fell today, which brings the monthly total to 0.01 inches. The total precipitation for the year now stands at 10.23 inches. The normal high temperature for tomorrow is 79 degrees, and the normal low is 60. The record high for tomorrow is 95, which occurred in 1943, and the record low is 44, which occurred in 1978. Sunset tonight is at 8:10 p.m. Sunrise tomorrow is at 6:40 a.m. The ultraviolet index forecast for May 2nd is 9, or very high. The current time is 8:08 p.m. Central Daylight Time. 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The following reports of weather temperature and wind were made at 8 p.m. DFW Airport, cloudy, 62, dew point 46, relative humidity 55%, wind southeast at 6, pressure 30.00 inches and rising. Dallas Love Field, cloudy, 62, east at 6. Fort Worth Meacham, cloudy, 62, southeast at 6. Arlington, light rain, 61, east at 5. McKinney, cloudy, 62, southeast at 5. Denton, cloudy, 62, calm. Elsewhere around the region, Wichita Falls, mostly cloudy, 65, northeast at 8. Abilene, mostly cloudy, 60, northeast at 3. Waco, cloudy, 58, northeast at 7. Tyler, light rain, 58, calm. Once again at 8 p.m., DFW Airport, cloudy, 62, southeast at 6. Now let's check on your local forecast for the Dallas-Fort Worth Metroplex. Tonight, mostly cloudy with a 40% chance of showers this evening, then partly cloudy after midnight. Lows in the lower 50s. Southeast winds around 5 miles an hour, becoming northwest after midnight. Saturday, sunny. Not as cool with highs in the mid-70s. North winds around 5 miles an hour. Saturday night, mostly clear. Lows in the mid-50s. South winds around 5 miles an hour. Sunday, sunny. Highs around 80. Southwest winds 5.

And now the extended forecast. Sunday night, partly cloudy. Lows around 60. South winds 5 to 10 miles an hour. Monday, partly sunny. Highs in the lower 80s. Monday night, mostly cloudy. Lows in the upper 60s. Tuesday, mostly cloudy. Highs in the upper 80s. Tuesday night, mostly cloudy. A 30% chance of showers and thunderstorms after midnight. Lows in the mid-60s. Wednesday, mostly cloudy. A 20% chance of showers in the morning. Highs in the lower 80s. Wednesday night, mostly cloudy in the evening, then becoming partly cloudy. Lows in the upper 50s. Thursday, mostly sunny. Highs in the upper 70s. Thursday night, partly cloudy. Lows in the upper 50s. Friday, mostly sunny. A 20% chance of showers in the morning. Highs in the lower 80s. The forecast key messages for North and Central Texas. Scattered light rain showers will affect eastern North and Central Texas this evening. Dry and seasonably cooler weather is forecast over the weekend into early next week. A cold front will bring scattered showers and storms to the area on Tuesday afternoon into Tuesday night. Some strong to severe storms are possible. The spotter information statement for North and Central Texas. Spotter activation is not expected at this time. The Dallas-Fort Worth climate summary for this evening, as of 7 p.m., May 1, 2026. Today's high temperature was 66 degrees and the low 58 degrees. 0.01 inches of precipitation fell today, which brings the monthly total to 0.01 inches. The total precipitation for the year now stands at 10.23 inches. The normal high temperature for tomorrow is 79 degrees, and the normal low is 60. The record high for tomorrow is 95, which occurred in 1943, and the record low is 44, which occurred in 1978. Sunset tonight is at 8:10 p.m. Sunrise tomorrow is at 6:40 a.m. The ultraviolet index forecast for May 2nd is 9, or very high. The current time is 8:13 p.m. Central Daylight Time. 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The following reports of weather temperature and wind were made at 8 p.m. DFW Airport, cloudy, 62, dew point 46, relative humidity 55%, wind southeast at 6, pressure 30.00 inches and rising. Dallas Love Field, cloudy, 62, east at 6. Fort Worth Meacham, cloudy, 62, southeast at 6. Arlington, light rain, 61, east at 5. McKinney, cloudy, 62, southeast at 5. Denton, cloudy, 62, calm. Elsewhere around the region, Wichita Falls, mostly cloudy, 65, northeast at 8. Abilene, partly cloudy, 60, northeast at 3. Waco, cloudy, 58, northeast at 7. Tyler, light rain, 58, calm. Once again at 8 p.m., DFW Airport, cloudy, 62, southeast at 6. Now let's check on your local forecast for the Dallas-Fort Worth Metroplex. Tonight, mostly cloudy with a 40% chance of showers this evening, then partly cloudy after midnight. Lows in the lower 50s. Southeast winds around 5 miles an hour, becoming northwest after midnight. Saturday, sunny. Not as cool with highs in the mid-70s. North winds around 5 miles an hour. Saturday night, mostly clear. Lows in the mid-50s. South winds around 5 miles an hour. Sunday, sunny. Highs around 80. Southwest winds 5 to 10 miles an hour. And now the extended forecast. Sunday night, partly cloudy. Lows around 60. South winds 5 to 10 miles an hour. Monday, partly sunny. Highs in the lower 80s. Monday night, mostly cloudy.

Tuesday, mostly cloudy. Highs in the upper 80s. Tuesday night, mostly cloudy. A 30% chance of showers and thunderstorms after midnight. Lows in the mid-60s. Wednesday, mostly cloudy. A 20% chance of showers in the morning. Highs in the lower 80s. Wednesday night, mostly cloudy in the evening, then becoming partly cloudy. Lows in the upper 50s. Thursday, mostly sunny. Highs in the upper 70s. Thursday night, partly cloudy. Lows in the upper 50s. Friday, mostly sunny. A 20% chance of showers in the morning. Highs in the lower 80s. The forecast key messages for North and Central Texas. Scattered light rain showers will affect eastern North and Central Texas this evening. Dry and seasonably cooler weather is forecast over the weekend into early next week. A cold front will bring scattered showers and storms to the area on Tuesday afternoon into Tuesday night. Some strong to severe storms are possible. The spotter information statement for North and Central Texas. Spotter activation is not expected at this time. The Dallas-Fort Worth climate summary for this evening, as of 7 p.m., May 1, 2026. Today's high temperature was 66 degrees and the low 58 degrees. 0.01 inches of precipitation fell today, which brings the monthly total to 0.01 inches. The total precipitation for the year now stands at 10.23 inches. The normal high temperature for tomorrow is 79 degrees, and the normal low is 60. The record high for tomorrow is 95, which occurred in 1943, and the record low is 44, which occurred in 1978. Sunset tonight is at 8:10 p.m. Sunrise tomorrow is at 6:40 a.m. The ultraviolet index forecast for May 2nd is 9, or very high. The current time is 8:18 p.m. Central Daylight Time. 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The following reports of weather temperature and wind were made at 8 p.m. DFW Airport, cloudy, 62, dew point 46, relative humidity 55%, wind southeast at 6, pressure 30.00 inches and rising. Dallas Love Field, cloudy, 62, east at 6. Fort Worth Meacham, cloudy, 62, southeast at 6. Arlington, light rain, 61, east at 5. McKinney, cloudy, 62, southeast at 5. Denton, cloudy, 62, calm. Elsewhere around the region, Wichita Falls, mostly cloudy, 65, northeast at 8. Abilene, partly cloudy, 60, northeast at 3. Waco, cloudy, 58, northeast at 7. Tyler, light rain, 58, calm. Once again at 8 p.m., DFW Airport, cloudy, 62, southeast at 6. Now let's check on your local forecast for the Dallas-Fort Worth Metroplex. Tonight, mostly cloudy with a 40% chance of showers this evening, then partly cloudy after midnight. Lows in the lower 50s. Southeast winds around 5 miles an hour, becoming northwest after midnight. Saturday, sunny. Not as cool as highs in the mid-70s. North winds around 5 miles an hour. Saturday night, mostly clear. Lows in the mid-50s. South winds around 5 miles an hour. Sunday, sunny. Highs around 80. Southwest winds 5 to 10 miles an hour. And now the extended forecast. Sunday night, partly cloudy. Lows around 60. South winds 5 to 10 miles an hour. Monday, partly sunny. Highs in the lower 80s. Monday night, mostly cloudy. Lows in the upper 60s. Tuesday, mostly cloudy. Highs in the upper 80s. Tuesday night, mostly cloudy. A 30% chance of showers and thunderstorms after midnight. Lows in the mid-60s. Wednesday, mostly cloudy. A 20% chance of showers.

showers in the morning. Highs in the lower 80s. Wednesday night, mostly cloudy in the evening, then becoming partly cloudy. Lows in the upper 50s. Thursday, mostly sunny. Highs in the upper 70s. Thursday night, partly cloudy. Lows in the upper 50s. Friday, mostly sunny. A 20% chance of showers in the morning. Highs in the lower 80s. The forecast key messages for North and Central Texas. Scattered light rain showers will affect eastern North and Central Texas this evening. Dry and seasonably cooler weather is forecast over the weekend into early next week. A cold front will bring scattered showers and storms to the area on Tuesday afternoon into Tuesday night. Some strong to severe storms are possible. The spotter information statement for North and Central Texas. Spotter activation is not expected at this time. The Dallas-Fort Worth climate summary for this evening, as of 7 p.m., May 1, 2026. Today's high temperature was 66 degrees and the low 58 degrees. 0.01 inches of precipitation fell today, which brings the monthly total to 0.01 inches. The total precipitation for the year now stands at 10.23 inches. The normal high temperature for tomorrow is 79 degrees, and the normal low is 60. The record high for tomorrow is 95, which occurred in 1943, and the record low is 44, which occurred in 1978. Sunset tonight is at 8:10 p.m. Sunrise tomorrow is at 6:40 a.m. The ultraviolet index forecast for May 2nd is 9, or very high. The current time is 8:22 p.m. Central Daylight Time. 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The following reports of weather temperature and wind were made at 8 p.m. DFW Airport, cloudy, 62, dew point 46, relative humidity 55%, wind southeast at 6, pressure 30.00 inches and rising. Dallas Love Field, cloudy, 62, east at 6. Fort Worth Meacham, cloudy, 62, southeast at 6. Arlington, light rain, 61, east at 5. McKinney, cloudy, 62, southeast at 5. Denton, cloudy, 62, calm. Elsewhere around the region, Wichita Falls, mostly cloudy, 65, northeast at 8. Abilene, partly cloudy, 60, northeast at 3. Waco, cloudy, 58, northeast at 7. Tyler, light rain, 58, calm. Once again at 8 p.m., DFW Airport, cloudy, 62, southeast at 6. Now let's check on your local forecast for the Dallas-Fort Worth Metroplex. Tonight, mostly cloudy with a 40% chance of showers this evening, then partly cloudy after midnight. Lows in the lower 50s. Southeast winds around 5 miles an hour, becoming northwest after midnight. Saturday, sunny. Not as cool as highs in the mid-70s. North winds around 5 miles an hour. Saturday night, mostly clear. Lows in the mid-50s. South winds around 5 miles an hour. Sunday, sunny. Highs around 80. Southwest winds 5 to 10 miles an hour. And now the extended forecast. Sunday night, partly cloudy. Lows around 60. South winds 5 to 10 miles an hour. Monday, partly sunny. Highs in the lower 80s. Monday night, mostly cloudy. Lows in the upper 60s. Tuesday, mostly cloudy. Highs in the upper 80s. Tuesday night, mostly cloudy. A 30% chance of showers and thunderstorms after midnight. Lows in the mid-60s. Wednesday, mostly cloudy. A 20% chance of showers in the morning. Highs in the lower 80s. Wednesday night, mostly cloudy in the evening, then becoming partly cloudy. Lows in the upper 50s. Thursday, mostly sunny. Highs in the upper 70s. Thursday night, partly cloudy. Lows in the upper 50s.

Friday, mostly sunny. A 20% chance of showers in the morning. Highs in the lower 80s. The forecast key messages for North and Central Texas. Scattered light rain showers will affect eastern North and Central Texas this evening. Dry and seasonably cooler weather is forecast over the weekend into early next week. A cold front will bring scattered showers and storms to the area on Tuesday afternoon into Tuesday night. Some strong to severe storms are possible. The spotter information statement for North and Central Texas. Spotter activation is not expected at this time. The Dallas-Fort Worth climate summary for this evening, as of 7 p.m., May 1st, 2026. Today's high temperature was 66 degrees and the low 58 degrees. 0.01 inches of precipitation fell today, which brings the monthly total to 0.01 inches. The total precipitation for the year now stands at 10.23 inches. The normal high temperature for tomorrow is 79 degrees, and the normal low is 60. The record high for tomorrow is 95, which occurred in 1943, and the record low is 44, which occurred in 1978. Sunset tonight is at 8:10 p.m. Sunrise tomorrow is at 6:40 a.m. The ultraviolet index forecast for May 2nd is 9, or very high. The current time is 8:27 p.m. Central Daylight Time. 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The following reports of weather, temperature, and wind were made at 8 p.m. DFW Airport, cloudy, 62, dew point 46, relative humidity 55%, wind southeast at 6, pressure 30.00 inches and rising. Dallas Love Field, cloudy, 62, east at 6. Fort Worth Meacham, cloudy, 62, southeast at 6. Arlington, light rain, 61, east at 5. McKinney, cloudy, 62, southeast at 5. Denton, cloudy, 62, calm. Elsewhere around the region, Wichita Falls, mostly cloudy, 65, northeast at 8. Abilene, partly cloudy, 60, northeast at 3. Waco, cloudy, 58, northeast at 7. Tyler, light rain, 58, calm. Once again at 8 p.m., DFW Airport, cloudy, 62, southeast at 6. Now let's check on your local forecast for the Dallas-Fort Worth Metroplex. Tonight, mostly cloudy with a 40% chance of showers this evening, then partly cloudy after midnight. Lows in the lower 50s. Southeast winds around 5 miles an hour, becoming northwest after midnight. Saturday, sunny. Not as cool with highs in the mid-70s. North winds around 5 miles an hour. Saturday night, mostly clear. Lows in the mid-50s. South winds around 5 miles an hour. Sunday, sunny. Highs around 80. Southwest winds 5 to 10 miles an hour. And now the extended forecast. Sunday night, partly cloudy. Lows around 60. South winds 5 to 10 miles an hour. Monday, partly sunny. Highs in the lower 80s. Monday night, mostly cloudy. Lows in the upper 60s. Tuesday, mostly cloudy. Highs in the upper 80s. Tuesday night, mostly cloudy. A 30% chance of showers and thunderstorms after midnight. Lows in the mid-60s. Wednesday, mostly cloudy. A 20% chance of showers in the morning. Highs in the lower 80s. Wednesday night, mostly cloudy in the evening, then becoming partly cloudy. Lows in the upper 50s. Thursday, mostly sunny. Highs in the upper 70s. Thursday night, partly cloudy. Lows in the upper 50s. Friday, mostly sunny. A 20% chance of showers in the morning. Highs in the lower 80s. The forecast key messages for North and Central Texas. Scattered light rain showers will affect eastern North and Central Texas this evening.
dry and seasonably cooler weather is forecast over the weekend into early next week. A cold front will bring scattered showers and storms to the area on Tuesday afternoon into Tuesday night. Some strong to severe storms are possible. The spotter information statement for North and Central Texas. Spotter activation is not expected at this time. The Dallas-Fort Worth climate summary for this evening, as of 7 p.m., May 1, 2026. Today's high temperature was 66 degrees and the low 58 degrees. 0.01 inches of precipitation fell today, which brings the monthly total to 0.01 inches. The total precipitation for the year now stands at 10.23 inches. The normal high temperature for tomorrow is 79 degrees, and the normal low is 60. The record high for tomorrow is 95, which occurred in 1943, and the record low is 44, which occurred in 1978. Sunset tonight is at 8:10 p.m. Sunrise tomorrow is at 6:40 a.m. The ultraviolet index forecast for May 2nd is 9, or very high. The current time is 8:32 p.m. Central Daylight Time. 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The following reports of weather temperature and wind were made at 8 p.m. DFW Airport, cloudy, 62, dew point 46, relative humidity 55%, wind southeast at 6, pressure 30.00 inches and rising. Dallas Love Field, cloudy, 62, east at 6. Fort Worth Meacham, cloudy, 62, southeast at 6. Arlington, light rain, 61, east at 5. McKinney, cloudy, 62, southeast at 5. Denton, cloudy, 62, calm. Elsewhere around the region, Wichita Falls, mostly cloudy, 65, northeast at 82, southeast at 5. Denton, cloudy, 62, calm. Elsewhere around the region, Wichita Falls, mostly cloudy, 65, northeast at 8. Abilene, partly cloudy, 60, northeast at 3. Waco, cloudy, 58, northeast at 7. Tyler, light rain, 58, calm. Once again at 8 p.m., DFW Airport, cloudy, 62, southeast at 6. Now let's check on your local forecast for the Dallas-Fort Worth Metroplex. Tonight, mostly cloudy with a 40% chance of showers this evening, then partly cloudy after midnight. Lows in the lower 50s. Southeast winds around 5 miles an hour, becoming northwest after midnight. Saturday, sunny. Not as cool with highs in the mid-70s. North winds around 5 miles an hour. Saturday night, mostly clear. Lows in the mid-50s. South winds around 5 miles an hour. Sunday, sunny. Highs around 80. Southwest winds 5 to 10 miles an hour. And now the extended forecast. Sunday night, partly cloudy. Lows around 60. South winds 5 to 10 miles an hour. Monday, partly sunny. Highs in the lower 80s. Monday night, mostly cloudy. Lows in the upper 60s. Tuesday, mostly cloudy. Highs in the upper 80s. Tuesday night, mostly cloudy. A 30% chance of showers and thunderstorms after midnight. Lows in the mid-60s. Wednesday, mostly cloudy. A 20% chance of showers in the morning. Highs in the lower 80s. Wednesday night, mostly cloudy in the evening, then becoming partly cloudy. Lows in the upper 50s. Thursday, mostly sunny. Highs in the upper 70s. Thursday night, partly cloudy. Lows in the upper 50s. Friday, mostly sunny. A 20% chance of showers in the morning. Highs in the lower 80s. The forecast key messages for North and Central Texas. Scattered light rain showers will affect eastern North and Central Texas this evening. Dry and seasonably cooler weather is forecast over the weekend into early next week.
A cold front will bring scattered showers and storms to the area on Tuesday afternoon into Tuesday.

tonight. Some strong to severe storms are possible. The spotter information statement for North and Central Texas. Spotter activation is not expected at this time. The Dallas-Fort Worth climate summary for this evening, as of 7 p.m., May 1st, 2026. Today's high temperature was 66 degrees and the low 58 degrees. 0.01 inches of precipitation fell today, which brings the monthly total to 0.01 inches. The total precipitation for the year now stands at 10.23 inches. The normal high temperature for tomorrow is 79 degrees, and the normal low is 60. The record high for tomorrow is 95, which occurred in 1943, and the record low is 44, which occurred in 1978. Sunset tonight is at 8:10 p.m. Sunrise tomorrow is at 6:40 a.m. The ultraviolet index forecast for May 2nd is 9, or very high. The current time is 8:36 p.m. Central Daylight Time. 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The following reports of weather temperature and wind were made at 8 p.m. DFW Airport, cloudy, 62, dew point 46, relative humidity 55%, wind southeast at 6, pressure 30.00 inches and rising. Dallas Love Field, cloudy, 62, east at 6. Fort Worth Meacham, cloudy, 62, southeast at 6. Arlington, light rain, 61, east at 5. McKinney, cloudy, 62, southeast at 5. Denton, cloudy, 62, calm. Elsewhere around the region, Wichita Falls, mostly cloudy, 65, northeast at 8. Abilene, partly cloudy, 60, northeast at 3. Waco, cloudy, 58, northeast at 7. Tyler, light rain, 58, calm. Once again at 8 p.m., DFW Airport, cloudy, 62, southeast at 6. Now let's check on your local forecast for the Dallas-Fort Worth Metroplex. Tonight, mostly cloudy with a 40% chance of showers this evening, then partly cloudy after midnight. Lows in the lower 50s. Southeast winds around 5 miles an hour, becoming northwest after midnight. Saturday, sunny. Not as cool as highs in the mid-70s. North winds around 5 miles an hour. Saturday night, mostly clear. Lows in the mid-50s. South winds around 5 miles an hour. Sunday, sunny. Highs around 80. Southwest winds 5 to 10 miles an hour. And now the extended forecast. Sunday night, partly cloudy. Lows around 60. South winds 5 to 10 miles an hour. Monday, partly sunny. Highs in the lower 80s. Monday night, mostly cloudy. Lows in the upper 60s. Tuesday, mostly cloudy. Highs in the upper 80s. Tuesday night, mostly cloudy. A 30% chance of showers and thunderstorms after midnight. Lows in the mid-60s. Wednesday, mostly cloudy. A 20% chance of showers in the morning. Highs in the lower 80s. Wednesday night, mostly cloudy in the evening, then becoming partly cloudy. Lows in the upper 50s. Thursday, mostly sunny. Highs in the upper 70s. Thursday night, partly cloudy. Lows in the upper 50s. Friday, mostly sunny. A 20% chance of showers in the morning. Highs in the lower 80s. The forecast key messages for North and Central Texas. Scattered light rain showers will affect eastern North and Central Texas this evening. Dry and seasonably cooler weather is forecast over the weekend into early next week. A cold front will bring scattered showers and storms to the area on Tuesday afternoon into Tuesday night. Some strong to severe storms are possible. The spotter information statement for North and Central Texas. Spotter activation is not expected at this time. The Dallas-Fort Worth climate summary for this evening, as of 7 p.m., May 1st, 2026. Today's high

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The following reports of weather temperature and wind were made at 8 p.m. DFW Airport, cloudy, 62, dew point 46, relative humidity 55%, wind southeast at 6, pressure 30.00 inches and rising. Dallas Love Field, cloudy, 62, east at 6. Fort Worth Meacham, cloudy, 62, southeast at 6. Arlington, light rain, 61, east at 5. McKinney, cloudy, 62, southeast at 5. Denton, cloudy, 62, calm. Elsewhere around the region, Wichita Falls, mostly cloudy, 65, northeast at 8. Abilene, partly cloudy, 60, northeast at 3. Waco, cloudy, 58, northeast at 7. Tyler, light rain, 58, calm. Once again at 8 p.m., DFW Airport, cloudy, 62, southeast at 6. Now let's check on your local forecast for the Dallas-Fort Worth Metroplex. Tonight, mostly cloudy with a 40% chance of showers this evening, then partly cloudy after midnight. Lows in the lower 50s. Southeast winds around 5 miles an hour, becoming northwest after midnight. Saturday, sunny. Not as cool as highs in the mid-70s. North winds around 5 miles an hour. Saturday night, mostly clear. Lows in the mid-50s. South winds around 5 miles an hour. Sunday, sunny. Highs around 80. Southwest winds 5 to 10 miles an hour. And now the extended forecast. Sunday night, partly cloudy. Lows around 60. South winds 5 to 10 miles an hour. Monday, partly sunny. Highs in the lower 80s. Monday night, mostly cloudy. Lows in the upper 60s. Tuesday, mostly cloudy. Highs in the upper 80s. Tuesday night, mostly cloudy. A 30% chance of showers and thunderstorms after midnight. Lows in the mid-60s. Wednesday, mostly cloudy. A 20% chance of showers in the morning. Highs in the lower 80s. Wednesday night, mostly cloudy in the evening, then becoming partly cloudy. Lows in the upper 50s. Thursday, mostly sunny. Highs in the upper 70s. Thursday night, partly cloudy. Lows in the upper 50s. Friday, mostly sunny. A 20% chance of showers in the morning. Highs in the lower 80s. The forecast key messages for North and Central Texas. Scattered light rain showers will affect eastern North and Central Texas this evening. Dry and seasonably cooler weather is forecast over the weekend into early next week. A cold front will bring scattered showers and storms to the area on Tuesday afternoon into Tuesday night. Some strong to severe storms are possible. The spotter information statement for North and Central Texas. Spotter activation is not expected at this time. The Dallas-Fort Worth climate summary for this evening, as of 7 p.m., May 1st, 2026. Today's high temperature was 66 degrees and the low 58 degrees. 0.01 inches of precipitation fell today, which brings the monthly total to 0.01 inches. The total precipitation for the year now stands at 10.23 inches. The normal high temperature for tomorrow is 79 degrees, and the normal low is 60. The record high for tomorrow is 95, which occurred in 1943, and the record low is 44, which occurred in 1978. Sunset tonight is at 8:10 p.m. Sunrise tomorrow is at 6:40 a.m. The ultraviolet index forecast for May 2nd is 9, or very high. The current time is 8:46 p.m. Central Daylight Time. 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The following reports of weather

temperature and wind were made at 8 p.m. DFW Airport, cloudy, 62, dew point 46, relative humidity 55%, wind southeast at 6, pressure 30.00 inches and rising. Dallas Love Field, cloudy, 62, east at 6. Fort Worth Meacham, cloudy, 62, southeast at 6. Arlington, light rain, 61, east at 5. McKinney, cloudy, 62, southeast at 5. Denton, cloudy, 62, calm. Elsewhere around the region, Wichita Falls, mostly cloudy, 65, northeast at 8. Abilene, partly cloudy, 60, northeast at 3. Waco, cloudy, 58, northeast at 7. Tyler, light rain, 58, calm. Once again at 8 p.m., DFW Airport, cloudy, 62, southeast at 6. Now let's check on your local forecast for the Dallas-Fort Worth Metroplex. Tonight, mostly cloudy with a 40% chance of showers this evening, then partly cloudy after midnight. Lows in the lower 50s. Southeast winds around 5 miles an hour, becoming northwest after midnight. Saturday, sunny. Not as cool times in the mid-70s. North winds around 5 miles an hour. Saturday night, mostly clear. Lows in the mid-50s. South winds around 5 miles an hour. Sunday, sunny. Highs around 80. Southwest winds 5 to 10 miles an hour. And now the extended forecast. Sunday night, partly cloudy. Lows around 60. South winds 5 to 10 miles an hour. Monday, partly sunny. Highs in the lower 80s. Monday night, mostly cloudy. Lows in the upper 60s. Tuesday, mostly cloudy. Highs in the upper 80s. Tuesday night, mostly cloudy. A 30% chance of showers and thunderstorms after midnight. Lows in the mid-60s. Wednesday, mostly cloudy. A 20% chance of showers in the morning. Highs in the lower 80s. Wednesday night, mostly cloudy in the evening, then becoming partly cloudy. Lows in the upper 50s. Thursday, mostly sunny. Highs in the upper 70s. Thursday night, partly cloudy. Lows in the upper 50s. Friday, mostly sunny. A 20% chance of showers in the morning. Highs in the lower 80s. The forecast key messages for North and Central Texas. Scattered light rain showers will affect eastern North and Central Texas this evening. Dry and seasonably cooler weather is forecast over the weekend into early next week. A cold front will bring scattered showers and storms to the area on Tuesday afternoon into Tuesday night. Some strong to severe storms are possible. The spotter information statement for North and Central Texas. Spotter activation is not expected at this time. The Dallas-Fort Worth climate summary for this evening, as of 7 p.m., May 1st, 2026. Today's high temperature was 66 degrees and the low 58 degrees. 0.01 inches of precipitation fell today, which brings the monthly total to 0.01 inches. The total precipitation for the year now stands at 10.23 inches. The normal high temperature for tomorrow is 79 degrees, and the normal low is 60. The record high for tomorrow is 95, which occurred in 1943, and the record low is 44, which occurred in 1978. Sunset tonight is at 8:10 p.m. Sunrise tomorrow is at 6:40 a.m. The ultraviolet index forecast for May 2nd is 9, or very high. The current time is 8:50 p.m. Central Daylight Time. 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The following reports of weather temperature and wind were made at 8 p.m. DFW Airport, cloudy, 62, dew point 46, relative humidity 55%, wind southeast at 6, pressure 30.00 inches and rising. Dallas Love Field, cloudy, 62, east at 6. Fort Worth Meacham, cloudy.

Cloudy, 62, southeast at 6. Arlington, light rain, 61, east at 5. McKinney, cloudy, 62, southeast at 5. Denton, cloudy, 62, calm. Elsewhere around the region, Wichita Falls, mostly cloudy, 65, northeast at 8. Abilene, partly cloudy, 60, northeast at 3. Waco, cloudy, 58, northeast at 7. Tyler, light rain, 58, calm. Once again at 8 p.m., DFW Airport, cloudy, 62, southeast at 6. Now let's check on your local forecast for the Dallas-Fort Worth Metroplex. Tonight, mostly cloudy with a 40% chance of showers this evening, then partly cloudy after midnight. Lows in the lower 50s. Southeast winds around 5 miles an hour, becoming northwest after midnight. Saturday, sunny. Not as cool with highs in the mid-70s. North winds around 5 miles an hour. Saturday night, mostly clear. Lows in the mid-50s. South winds around 5 miles an hour. Sunday, sunny. Highs around 80. Southwest winds 5 to 10 miles an hour. And now the extended forecast. Sunday night, partly cloudy. Lows around 60. South winds 5 to 10 miles an hour. Monday, partly sunny. Highs in the lower 80s. Monday night, mostly cloudy. Lows in the upper 60s. Tuesday, mostly cloudy. Highs in the upper 80s. Tuesday night, mostly cloudy. A 30% chance of showers and thunderstorms after midnight. Lows in the mid-60s. Wednesday, mostly cloudy. A 20% chance of showers in the morning. Highs in the lower 80s. Wednesday night, mostly cloudy in the evening, then becoming partly cloudy. Lows in the upper 50s. Thursday, mostly sunny. Highs in the upper 70s. Thursday night, partly cloudy. Lows in the upper 50s. Friday, mostly sunny. A 20% chance of showers in the morning. Highs in the lower 80s. The forecast key messages for North and Central Texas. Scattered light rain showers will affect eastern North and Central Texas this evening. Dry and seasonably cooler weather is forecast over the weekend into early next week. A cold front will bring scattered showers and storms to the area on Tuesday afternoon into Tuesday night. Some strong to severe storms are possible. The spotter information statement for North and Central Texas. Spotter activation is not expected at this time. The Dallas-Fort Worth climate summary for this evening, as of 7 p.m., May 1, 2026. Today's high temperature was 66 degrees and the low 58 degrees. 0.01 inches of precipitation fell today, which brings the monthly total to 0.01 inches. The total precipitation for the year now stands at 10.23 inches. The normal high temperature for tomorrow is 79 degrees, and the normal low is 60. The record high for tomorrow is 95, which occurred in 1943, and the record low is 44, which occurred in 1978. Sunset tonight is at 8:10 p.m. Sunrise tomorrow is at 6:40 a.m. The ultraviolet index forecast for May 2nd is 9, or very high. The current time is 8:55 p.m. Central Daylight Time. 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The following reports of weather temperature and wind were made at 8 p.m. DFW Airport, cloudy, 62, dew point 46, relative humidity 55%, wind southeast at 6, pressure 30.00 inches and rising. Dallas Love Field, cloudy, 62, east at 6. Fort Worth Meacham, cloudy, 62, southeast at 6. Arlington, light rain, 61, east at 5. McKinney, cloudy, 62, southeast at 5. Denton, cloudy, 62, calm. Elsewhere around the region, Wichita Falls, mostly cloudy, 65, north.

Northeast at 8. Abilene, partly cloudy, 60. Northeast at 3. Waco, cloudy, 58. Northeast at 7. Tyler, light rain, 58. Calm. Once again at 8 p.m., DFW Airport, cloudy, 62, southeast at 6. Now let's check on your local forecast for the Dallas-Fort Worth Metroplex. Tonight, mostly cloudy with a 40% chance of showers this evening, then partly cloudy after midnight. Lows in the lower 50s. Southeast winds around 5 miles an hour, becoming northwest after midnight. Saturday, sunny. Not as cool with highs in the mid-70s. North winds around 5 miles an hour. Saturday night, mostly clear. Lows in the mid-50s. South winds around 5 miles an hour. Sunday, sunny. Highs around 80. Southwest winds 5 to 10 miles an hour. And now the extended forecast. Sunday night, partly cloudy. Lows around 60. South winds 5 to 10 miles an hour. Monday, partly sunny. Highs in the lower 80s. Monday night, mostly cloudy. Lows in the upper 60s. Tuesday, mostly cloudy. Highs in the upper 80s. Tuesday night, mostly cloudy. A 30% chance of showers and thunderstorms after midnight. Lows in the mid-60s. Wednesday, mostly cloudy. A 20% chance of showers in the morning. Highs in the lower 80s. Wednesday night, mostly cloudy in the evening, then becoming partly cloudy. Lows in the upper 50s. Thursday, mostly sunny. Highs in the upper 70s. Thursday night, partly cloudy. Lows in the upper 50s. Friday, mostly sunny. A 20% chance of showers in the morning. Highs in the lower 80s. The forecast key messages for North and Central Texas. Scattered light rain showers will affect eastern North and Central Texas this evening. Dry and seasonably cooler weather is forecast over the weekend into early next week. A cold front will bring scattered showers and storms to the area on Tuesday afternoon into Tuesday night. Some strong to severe storms are possible. The spotter information statement for North and Central Texas. Spotter activation is not expected at this time. The Dallas-Fort Worth climate summary for this evening, as of 7 p.m., May 1st, 2026. Today's high temperature was 66 degrees and the low 58 degrees. 0.01 inches of precipitation fell today, which brings the monthly total to 0.01 inches. The total precipitation for the year now stands at 10.23 inches. The normal high temperature for tomorrow is 79 degrees, and the normal low is 60. The record high for tomorrow is 95, which occurred in 1943, and the record low is 44, which occurred in 1978. Sunset tonight is at 8:10 p.m. Sunrise tomorrow is at 6:40 a.m. The ultraviolet index forecast for May 2nd is 9, or very high. The current time is 9 p.m. Central Daylight Time. 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The following reports of weather temperature and wind were made at 8 p.m. DFW Airport, cloudy, 62, dew point 46, relative humidity 55%, wind southeast at 6, pressure 30.00 inches and rising. Dallas Love Field, cloudy, 62, east at 6. Fort Worth Meacham, cloudy, 62, southeast at 6. Arlington, light rain, 61, east at 5. McKinney, cloudy, 62, southeast at 5. Denton, cloudy, 62, calm. Elsewhere around the region, Wichita Falls, mostly cloudy, 65, northeast at 8. Abilene, partly cloudy, 60, northeast at 3. Waco, cloudy, 58, northeast at 7. Tyler, light rain, 58, calm. Once again at 8 p.m., DFW Airport, cloudy, 62, southeast at 7.

Now let's check on your local forecast for the Dallas-Fort Worth Metroplex. Tonight, mostly cloudy with a 40% chance of showers this evening, then partly cloudy after midnight. Lows in the lower 50s. Southeast winds around 5 miles an hour, becoming northwest after midnight. Saturday, sunny. Not as cool with highs in the mid-70s. North winds around 5 miles an hour. Saturday night, mostly clear. Lows in the mid-50s. South winds around 5 miles an hour. Sunday, sunny. Highs around 80. Southwest winds 5 to 10 miles an hour. And now the extended forecast. Sunday night, partly cloudy. Lows around 60. South winds 5 to 10 miles an hour. Monday, partly sunny. Highs in the lower 80s. Monday night, mostly cloudy. Lows in the upper 60s. Tuesday, mostly cloudy. Highs in the upper 80s. Tuesday night, mostly cloudy. A 30% chance of showers and thunderstorms after midnight. Lows in the mid-60s. Wednesday, mostly cloudy. A 20% chance of showers in the morning. Highs in the lower 80s. Wednesday night, mostly cloudy in the evening, then becoming partly cloudy. Lows in the upper 50s. Thursday, mostly sunny. Highs in the upper 70s. Thursday night, partly cloudy. Lows in the upper 50s. Friday, mostly sunny. A 20% chance of showers in the morning. Highs in the lower 80s. The forecast key messages for North and Central Texas. Scattered light rain showers will affect eastern North and Central Texas this evening. Dry and seasonably cooler weather is forecast over the weekend into early next week. A cold front will bring scattered showers and storms to the area on Tuesday afternoon into Tuesday night. Some strong to severe storms are possible. The spotter information statement for North and Central Texas. Spotter activation is not expected at this time. The Dallas-Fort Worth climate summary for this evening, as of 7 p.m., May 1, 2026. Today's high temperature was 66 degrees and the low 58 degrees. 0.01 inches of precipitation fell today, which brings the monthly total to 0.01 inches. The total precipitation for the year now stands at 10.23 inches. The normal high temperature for tomorrow is 79 degrees, and the normal low is 60. The record high for tomorrow is 95, which occurred in 1943, and the record low is 44, which occurred in 1978. Sunset tonight is at 8:10 p.m. Sunrise tomorrow is at 6:40 a.m. The ultraviolet index forecast for May 2nd is 9, or very high. The current time is 9:04 p.m. Central Daylight Time. 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The following reports of weather temperature and wind were made at 9 p.m. DFW Airport, cloudy, 60, dew point 48, relative humidity 64%, wind south at 3, pressure 30.04 inches and rising. Dallas Love Field, cloudy, 61, southeast at 5. Fort Worth Meacham, cloudy, 61, south at 3. Arlington, cloudy, 60, calm. McKinney, cloudy, 60, calm. Denton, cloudy, 60, calm. Elsewhere around the region, Wichita Falls, mostly cloudy, 61, northeast at 6. Abilene, partly cloudy, 59, northeast at 3. Waco, cloudy, 57, north at 5. Tyler, cloudy, 57, north at 5. Once again at 9 p.m., DFW Airport, cloudy, 60, south at 3. Now let's check on your local forecast for the Dallas-Fort Worth Metroplex. Tonight, mostly cloudy with a 40% chance of showers this evening, then partly cloudy after midnight. Lows in the lower 50s. Southeast winds around 5 miles an hour, becoming northwest after midnight. Saturday, sunny. Not as

wind is in the mid-70s. North winds around 5 miles an hour. Saturday night, mostly clear. Lows in the mid-50s. South winds around 5 miles an hour. Sunday, sunny. Highs around 80. Southwest winds 5 to 10 miles an hour. And now the extended forecast. Sunday night, partly cloudy. Lows around 60. South winds 5 to 10 miles an hour. Monday, partly sunny. Highs in the lower 80s. Monday night, mostly cloudy. Lows in the upper 60s. Tuesday, mostly cloudy. Highs in the upper 80s. Tuesday night, mostly cloudy. A 30% chance of showers and thunderstorms after midnight. Lows in the mid-60s. Wednesday, mostly cloudy. A 20% chance of showers in the morning. Highs in the lower 80s. Wednesday night, mostly cloudy in the evening, then becoming partly cloudy. Lows in the upper 50s. Thursday, mostly sunny. Highs in the upper 70s. Thursday night, partly cloudy. Lows in the upper 50s. Friday, mostly sunny. A 20% chance of showers in the morning. Highs in the lower 80s. The forecast key messages for North and Central Texas. Scattered light rain showers will affect eastern North and Central Texas this evening. Dry and seasonably cooler weather is forecast over the weekend into early next week. A cold front will bring scattered showers and storms to the area on Tuesday afternoon into Tuesday night. Some strong to severe storms are possible. The spotter information statement for North and Central Texas. Spotter activation is not expected at this time. The Dallas-Fort Worth climate summary for this evening, as of 7 p.m., May 1, 2026. Today's high temperature was 66 degrees and the low 58 degrees. 0.01 inches of precipitation fell today, which brings the monthly total to 0.01 inches. The total precipitation for the year now stands at 10.23 inches. The normal high temperature for tomorrow is 79 degrees, and the normal low is 60. The record high for tomorrow is 95, which occurred in 1943, and the record low is 44, which occurred in 1978. Sunset tonight is at 8:10 p.m. Sunrise tomorrow is at 6:40 a.m. The ultraviolet index forecast for May 2nd is 9, or very high. The current time is 9:09 p.m. Central Daylight Time. 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The following reports of weather temperature and wind were made at 9 p.m. DFW Airport, cloudy, 60, dew point 48, relative humidity 64%, wind south at 3, pressure 30.04 inches and rising. Dallas Love Field, cloudy, 61, southeast at 5. Fort Worth Meacham, cloudy, 61, south at 3. Arlington, cloudy, 60, calm. McKinney, cloudy, 60, calm. Denton, cloudy, 60, calm. Elsewhere around the region, Wichita Falls, mostly cloudy, 61, northeast at 6. Abilene, partly cloudy, 59, northeast at 3. Waco, cloudy, 57, north at 5. Tyler, cloudy, 57, north at 5. Once again at 9 p.m., DFW Airport, cloudy, 60, south at 3. Now let's check on your local forecast for the Dallas-Fort Worth Metroplex. Tonight, mostly cloudy with a 40% chance of showers this evening, then partly cloudy after midnight. Lows in the lower 50s. Southeast winds around 5 miles an hour, becoming northwest after midnight. Saturday, sunny. Not as cool with highs in the mid-70s. North winds around 5 miles an hour. Saturday night, mostly clear. Lows in the mid-50s. South winds around 5 miles an hour. Sunday, sunny. Highs around 80. Southwest winds 5 to 10 miles an hour.

The extended forecast. Sunday night, partly cloudy. Lows around 60. South winds 5 to 10 miles an hour. Monday, partly sunny. Highs in the lower 80s. Monday night, mostly cloudy. Lows in the upper 60s. Tuesday, mostly cloudy. Highs in the upper 80s. Tuesday night, mostly cloudy. A 30% chance of showers and thunderstorms after midnight. Lows in the mid-60s. Wednesday, mostly cloudy. A 20% chance of showers in the morning. Highs in the lower 80s. Wednesday night, mostly cloudy in the evening, then becoming partly cloudy. Lows in the upper 50s. Thursday, mostly sunny. Highs in the upper 70s. Thursday night, partly cloudy. Lows in the upper 50s. Friday, mostly sunny. A 20% chance of showers in the morning. Highs in the lower 80s. The forecast key messages for North and Central Texas. Scattered light rain showers will affect eastern North and Central Texas this evening. Dry and seasonably cooler weather is forecast over the weekend into early next week. A cold front will bring scattered showers and storms to the area on Tuesday afternoon into Tuesday night. Some strong to severe storms are possible. The spotter information statement for North and Central Texas. Spotter activation is not expected at this time. The Dallas-Fort Worth climate summary for this evening, as of 7 p.m., May 1, 2026. Today's high temperature was 66 degrees and a low 58 degrees. 0.01 inches of precipitation fell today, which brings the monthly total to 0.01 inches. The total precipitation for the year now stands at 10.23 inches. The normal high temperature for tomorrow is 79 degrees, and the normal low is 60. The record high for tomorrow is 95, which occurred in 1943, and the record low is 44, which occurred in 1978. Sunset tonight is at 8:10 p.m. Sunrise tomorrow is at 6:40 a.m. The ultraviolet index forecast for May 2nd is 9, or very high. The current time is 9:14 p.m. Central Daylight Time. 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The following reports of weather temperature and wind were made at 9 p.m. DFW Airport, cloudy, 60, dew point 48, relative humidity 64%, wind south at 3, pressure 30.04 inches and rising. Dallas Love Field, cloudy, 61, southeast at 5. Fort Worth Meacham, cloudy, 61, south at 3. Arlington, cloudy, 60, calm. McKinney, mostly cloudy, 60, calm. Denton, mostly cloudy, 60, calm. Elsewhere around the region, Wichita Falls, mostly cloudy, 61, northeast at 6. Abilene, partly cloudy, 59, northeast at 3. Waco, cloudy, 57, north at 5. Tyler, cloudy, 57, north at 5. Once again at 9 p.m., DFW Airport, cloudy, 60, south at 3. Now let's check on your local forecast for the Dallas-Fort Worth Metroplex. Tonight, mostly cloudy with a 40% chance of showers this evening, then partly cloudy after midnight. Lows in the lower 50s. Southeast winds around 5 miles an hour, becoming northwest after midnight. Saturday, sunny. Not as cool as highs in the mid-70s. North winds around 5 miles an hour. Saturday night, mostly clear. Lows in the mid-50s. South winds around 5 miles an hour. Sunday, sunny. Highs around 80. Southwest winds 5 to 10 miles an hour. And now the extended forecast. Sunday night, partly cloudy. Lows around 60. South winds 5 to 10 miles an hour. Monday, partly sunny. Highs in the lower 80s. Monday night, mostly cloudy. Lows in the upper 60s. Tuesday, mostly cloudy.

mate at 9 p.m. DFW Airport, cloudy, 60, dew point 48, relative humidity 64%, wind south at 3, pressure 30.04 inches and rising. Dallas Love Field, cloudy, 61, southeast at 5. Fort Worth Meacham, cloudy, 61, south at 3. Arlington, cloudy, 60, calm. McKinney, mostly cloudy, 60, calm. Denton, mostly cloudy, 60, calm. Elsewhere around the region, Wichita Falls, mostly cloudy, 61, northeast at 6. Abilene, partly cloudy, 59, northeast at 3. Waco, cloudy, 57, north at 5. Tyler, cloudy, 57, north at 5. Once again at 9 p.m., DFW Airport, cloudy, 60, south at 3. Now let's check on your local forecast for the Dallas-Fort Worth Metroplex. Tonight, mostly cloudy with a 40% chance of showers this evening, then partly cloudy after midnight. Lows in the lower 50s. Southeast winds around 5 miles an hour, becoming northwest after midnight. Saturday, sunny. Not as cool with highs in the mid-70s. North winds around 5 miles an hour. Saturday night, mostly clear. Lows in the mid-50s. South winds around 5 miles an hour. Sunday, sunny. Highs around 80. Southwest winds 5 to 10 miles an hour. And now the extended forecast. Sunday night, partly cloudy. Lows around 60. South winds 5 to 10 miles an hour. Monday, partly sunny. Highs in the lower 80s. Monday night, mostly cloudy. Lows in the upper 60s. Tuesday, mostly cloudy. Highs in the upper 80s. Tuesday night, mostly cloudy. A 30% chance of showers and thunderstorms after midnight. Lows in the mid-60s. Wednesday, mostly cloudy. A 20% chance of showers in the morning. Highs in the lower 80s. Wednesday night, mostly cloudy in the evening, then becoming partly cloudy. Lows in the upper 50s. Thursday, mostly sunny. Highs in the upper 70s. Thursday night, partly cloudy. Lows in the upper 50s. Friday, mostly sunny. A 20% chance of showers in the morning. Highs in the lower 80s. The forecast key messages for North and Central Texas. Scattered light rain showers will affect eastern North and Central Texas this evening. Dry and seasonably cooler weather is forecast over the weekend into early next week. A cold front will bring scattered showers and storms to the area on Tuesday afternoon into Tuesday night. Some strong to severe storms are possible. The spotter information statement for North and Central Texas. Spotter activation is not expected at this time. The Dallas-Fort Worth climate summary for this evening, as of 7 p.m., May 1st, 2026. Today's high temperature was 66 degrees and the low 58 degrees. 0.01 inches of precipitation fell today, which brings the monthly total to 0.01 inches. The total precipitation for the year now stands at 10.23 inches. The normal high temperature for tomorrow is 79 degrees, and the normal low is 60. The record high for tomorrow is 95, which occurred in 1943, and the record low is 44, which occurred in 1978. Sunset tonight is at 8:10 p.m. Sunrise tomorrow is at 6:40 a.m. The ultraviolet index forecast for May 2nd is 9, or very high. The current time is 9:23 p.m. Central Daylight Time. 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The following reports of weather temperature and wind were made at 9 p.m. DFW Airport, cloudy, 60, dew point 48, relative humidity 64%, wind south at 3, pressure 30.04 inches and rising. Dallas Love Field, cloudy, 61, southeast at 5. Fort Worth Meacham, cloudy.

61. South Hat 3. Arlington, cloudy, 60, calm. McKinney, mostly cloudy, 60, calm. Denton, mostly cloudy, 60, calm. Elsewhere around the region, Wichita Falls, mostly cloudy, 61, northeast at 6. Abilene, partly cloudy, 59, northeast at 3. Waco, cloudy, 57, north at 5. Tyler, cloudy, 57, north at 5. Once again at 9 p.m., DFW Airport, cloudy, 60, south at 3. Now let's check on your local forecast for the Dallas-Fort Worth Metroplex. Tonight, mostly cloudy with a 40% chance of showers this evening, then partly cloudy after midnight. Lows in the lower 50s. Southeast winds around 5 miles an hour, becoming northwest after midnight. Saturday, sunny. Not as cool times in the mid-70s. North winds around 5 miles an hour. Saturday night, mostly clear. Lows in the mid-50s. South winds around 5 miles an hour. Sunday, sunny. Highs around 80. Southwest winds 5 to 10 miles an hour. And now the extended forecast. Sunday night, partly cloudy. Lows around 60. South winds 5 to 10 miles an hour. Monday, partly sunny. Highs in the lower 80s. Monday night, mostly cloudy. Lows in the upper 60s. Tuesday, mostly cloudy. Highs in the upper 80s. Tuesday night, mostly cloudy. A 30% chance of showers and thunderstorms after midnight. Lows in the mid-60s. Wednesday, mostly cloudy. A 20% chance of showers in the morning. Highs in the lower 80s. Wednesday night, mostly cloudy in the evening, then becoming partly cloudy. Lows in the upper 50s. Thursday, mostly sunny. Highs in the upper 70s. Thursday night, partly cloudy. Lows in the upper 50s. Friday, mostly sunny. A 20% chance of showers in the morning. Highs in the lower 80s. The forecast key messages for North and Central Texas. Scattered light rain showers will affect eastern North and Central Texas this evening. Dry and seasonably cooler weather is forecast over the weekend into early next week. A cold front will bring scattered showers and storms to the area on Tuesday afternoon into Tuesday night. Some strong to severe storms are possible. The spotter information statement for North and Central Texas. Spotter activation is not expected at this time. The Dallas-Fort Worth climate summary for this evening, as of 7 p.m., May 1, 2026. Today's high temperature was 66 degrees and the low 58 degrees. 0.01 inches of precipitation fell today, which brings the monthly total to 0.01 inches. The total precipitation for the year now stands at 10.23 inches. The normal high temperature for tomorrow is 79 degrees, and the normal low is 60. The record high for tomorrow is 95, which occurred in 1943, and the record low is 44, which occurred in 1978. Sunset tonight is at 8:10 p.m. Sunrise tomorrow is at 6:40 a.m. The ultraviolet index forecast for May 2nd is 9, or very high. The current time is 9:27 p.m. Central Daylight Time. 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The following reports of weather temperature and wind were made at 9 p.m. DFW Airport, cloudy, 60, dew point 48, relative humidity 64%, wind south at 3, pressure 30.04 inches and rising. Dallas Love Field, cloudy, 61, southeast at 5. Fort Worth Meacham, cloudy, 61, south at 3. Arlington, cloudy, 60, calm. McKinney, mostly cloudy, 60, calm. Denton, mostly cloudy, 60, calm. Elsewhere around the region, Wichita Falls, mostly cloudy, 61, northeast at 6.

Abilene, partly cloudy, 59, northeast at 3. Waco, cloudy, 57, north at 5. Tyler, cloudy, 57, north at 5. Once again at 9 p.m., DFW Airport, cloudy, 60, south at 3. Now let's check on your local forecast for the Dallas-Fort Worth Metroplex. Tonight, mostly cloudy with a 40% chance of showers this evening, then partly cloudy after midnight. Lows in the lower 50s. Southeast winds around 5 miles an hour, becoming northwest after midnight. Saturday, sunny. Not as cool as highs in the mid-70s. North winds around 5 miles an hour. Saturday night, mostly clear. Lows in the mid-50s. South winds around 5 miles an hour. Sunday, sunny. Highs around 80. Southwest winds 5 to 10 miles an hour. And now the extended forecast. Sunday night, partly cloudy. Lows around 60. South winds 5 to 10 miles an hour. Monday, partly sunny. Highs in the lower 80s. Monday night, mostly cloudy. Lows in the upper 60s. Tuesday, mostly cloudy. Highs in the upper 80s. Tuesday night, mostly cloudy. A 30% chance of showers and thunderstorms after midnight. Lows in the mid-60s. Wednesday, mostly cloudy. A 20% chance of showers in the morning. Highs in the lower 80s. Wednesday night, mostly cloudy in the evening, then becoming partly cloudy. Lows in the upper 50s. Thursday, mostly sunny. Highs in the upper 70s. Thursday night, partly cloudy. Lows in the upper 50s. Friday, mostly sunny. A 20% chance of showers in the morning. Highs in the lower 80s. The forecast key messages for North and Central Texas. Scattered light rain showers will affect eastern North and Central Texas this evening. Dry and seasonably cooler weather is forecast over the weekend into early next week. A cold front will bring scattered showers and storms to the area on Tuesday afternoon into Tuesday night. Some strong to severe storms are possible. The spotter information statement for North and Central Texas. Spotter activation is not expected at this time. The Dallas-Fort Worth climate summary for this evening, as of 7 p.m., May 1, 2026. Today's high temperature was 66 degrees and the low 58 degrees. 0.01 inches of precipitation fell today, which brings the monthly total to 0.01 inches. The total precipitation for the year now stands at 10.23 inches. The normal high temperature for tomorrow is 79 degrees, and the normal low is 60. The record high for tomorrow is 95, which occurred in 1943, and the record low is 44, which occurred in 1978. Sunset tonight is at 8:10 p.m. Sunrise tomorrow is at 6:40 a.m. The ultraviolet index forecast for May 2nd is 9, or very high. The current time is 9:32 p.m. Central Daylight Time. 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The following reports of weather temperature and wind were made at 9 p.m. DFW Airport, cloudy, 60, dew point 48, relative humidity 64%, wind south at 3, pressure 30.04 inches. DFW Airport, cloudy, 60, dew point 48, relative humidity 64%, wind south at 3, pressure 30.04 inches and rising. Dallas Love Field, cloudy, 61, southeast at 5. Fort Worth Meacham, cloudy, 61, south at 3. Arlington, cloudy, 60, calm. McKinney, mostly cloudy, 60, calm. Denton, mostly cloudy, 60, calm. Elsewhere around the region, Wichita Falls, mostly cloudy, 61, northeast at 6. Abilene, partly cloudy, 59, northeast at 3. Waco, cloudy, 57, north at 5. Tyler, cloudy, 50.

storms after midnight. Lows in the mid-60s. Wednesday, mostly cloudy. A 20% chance of showers in the morning. Highs in the lower 80s. Wednesday night, mostly cloudy in the evening, then becoming partly cloudy. Lows in the upper 50s. Thursday, mostly sunny. Highs in the upper 70s. Thursday night, partly cloudy. Lows in the upper 50s. Friday, mostly sunny. A 20% chance of showers in the morning. Highs in the lower 80s. The forecast key messages for North and Central Texas. Scattered light rain showers will affect eastern North and Central Texas this evening. Dry and seasonably cooler weather is forecast over the weekend into early next week. A cold front will bring scattered showers and storms to the area on Tuesday afternoon into Tuesday night. Some strong to severe storms are possible. The spotter information statement for North and Central Texas. Spotter activation is not expected at this time. The Dallas-Fort Worth climate summary for this evening, as of 7 p.m., May 1, 2026. Today's high temperature was 66 degrees and the low 58 degrees. 0.01 inches of precipitation fell today, which brings the monthly total to 0.01 inches. The total precipitation for the year now stands at 10.23 inches. The normal high temperature for tomorrow is 79 degrees, and the normal low is 60. The record high for tomorrow is 95, which occurred in 1943, and the record low is 44, which occurred in 1978. Sunset tonight is at 8:10 p.m. Sunrise tomorrow is at 6:40 a.m. The ultraviolet index forecast for May 2nd is 9, or very high. The current time is 9:55 p.m. Central Daylight Time. 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The following reports of weather temperature and wind were made at 9 p.m. DFW Airport, cloudy, 60, dew point 48, relative humidity 64%, wind south at 3, pressure 30.04 inches and rising. Dallas Love Field, cloudy, 61, southeast at 5. Fort Worth Meacham, cloudy, 61, south at 3. Arlington, cloudy, 60, calm. McKinney, mostly cloudy, 60, calm. Denton, mostly cloudy, 60, calm. Elsewhere around the region, Wichita Falls, mostly cloudy, 61, northeast at 6. Abilene, partly cloudy, 59, northeast at 3. Waco, cloudy, 57, north at 5. Tyler, cloudy, 57, north at 5. Once again at 9 p.m., DFW Airport, cloudy, 60, south at 3. Now let's check on your local forecast for the Dallas-Fort Worth Metroplex. Tonight, mostly cloudy with a 40% chance of showers this evening, then partly cloudy after midnight. Lows in the lower 50s. Southeast winds around 5 miles an hour, becoming northwest after midnight. Saturday, sunny. Not as cool as highs in the mid-70s. North winds around 5 miles an hour. Saturday night, mostly clear. Lows in the mid-50s. South winds around 5 miles an hour. Sunday, sunny. Highs around 80. Southwest winds 5 to 10 miles an hour. And now the extended forecast. Sunday night, partly cloudy. Lows around 60. South winds 5 to 10 miles an hour. Monday, partly sunny. Highs in the lower 80s. Monday night, mostly cloudy. Lows in the upper 60s. Tuesday, mostly cloudy. Highs in the upper 80s. Tuesday night, mostly cloudy. A 30% chance of showers and thunderstorms after midnight. Lows in the mid-60s. Wednesday, mostly cloudy. A 20% chance of showers in the morning. Highs in the lower 80s. Wednesday night, mostly cloudy in the evening, then becoming partly cloudy. Lows in the upper 50s. Thursday.

mostly sunny. Highs in the upper 70s. Thursday night, partly cloudy. Lows in the upper 50s. Friday, mostly sunny. A 20% chance of showers in the morning. Highs in the lower 80s. The forecast key messages for North and Central Texas. Scattered light rain showers will affect eastern North and Central Texas this evening. Dry and seasonably cooler weather is forecast over the weekend into early next week. A cold front will bring scattered showers and storms to the area on Tuesday afternoon into Tuesday night. Some strong to severe storms are possible. The spotter information statement for North and Central Texas. Spotter activation is not expected at this time. The Dallas-Fort Worth climate summary for this evening, as of 7 p.m., May 1st, 2026. Today's high temperature was 66 degrees and the low 58 degrees. 0.01 inches of precipitation fell today, which brings the monthly total to 0.01 inches. The total precipitation for the year now stands at 10.23 inches. The normal high temperature for tomorrow is 79 degrees, and the normal low is 60. The record high for tomorrow is 95, which occurred in 1943, and the record low is 44, which occurred in 1978. Sunset tonight is at 8:10 p.m. Sunrise tomorrow is at 6:40 a.m. The ultraviolet index forecast for May 2nd is 9, or very high. The current time is 10 p.m. Central Daylight Time. 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The following reports of weather temperature and wind were made at 9 p.m. DFW Airport, cloudy, 60, dew point 48, relative humidity 64%, wind south at 3, pressure 30.04 inches and rising. Dallas Love Field, cloudy, 61, southeast at 5. Fort Worth Meacham, cloudy, 61, south at 3. Arlington, cloudy, 60, calm. McKinney, mostly cloudy, 60, calm. Denton, mostly cloudy, 60, calm. Elsewhere around the region, Wichita Falls, mostly cloudy, 61, northeast at 6. Abilene, partly cloudy, 59, northeast at 3. Waco, cloudy, 57, north at 5. Tyler, cloudy, 57, north at 5. Once again at 9 p.m., DFW Airport, cloudy, 60, south at 3. The following reports of weather temperature and wind were made at 10 p.m. DFW Airport, cloudy, 60, dew point 48, relative humidity 64%, wind southeast at 3, pressure 30.06 inches and rising. Dallas Love Field, mostly cloudy, 61, east at 3. Fort Worth Meacham, cloudy, 58, south at 6. Arlington, cloudy, 57, calm. McKinney, mostly cloudy, 60, calm. Denton, cloudy, 59, calm. Elsewhere around the region, Wichita Falls, mostly cloudy, 60, east at 5. Abilene, mostly cloudy, 56, calm. Waco, cloudy, 57, north at 7. Tyler, mostly cloudy, 56, northwest at 5. Once again at 10 p.m., DFW Airport, cloudy, 60, southeast at 3. Now let's check on your local forecast for the Dallas-Fort Worth Metroplex. Tonight, mostly cloudy with a 40% chance of showers this evening, then partly cloudy after midnight. Lows in the lower 50s. Southeast winds around 5 miles an hour, becoming northwest after midnight. Saturday, sunny. Not as cool as highs in the mid-70s. North winds around 5 miles an hour. Saturday night, mostly clear. Lows in the mid-50s. South winds around 5 miles an hour. Sunday, sunny. Highs around 80. Southwest winds 5 to 10 miles an hour. And now the extended forecast. Sunday night, partly cloudy. Lows around 60. South winds 5 to 10 miles.

Monday, partly sunny. Highs in the lower 80s. Monday night, mostly cloudy. Lows in the upper 60s. Tuesday, mostly cloudy. Highs in the upper 80s. Tuesday night, mostly cloudy. A 30% chance of showers and thunderstorms after midnight. Lows in the mid-60s. Wednesday, mostly cloudy. A 20% chance of showers in the morning. Highs in the lower 80s. Wednesday night, mostly cloudy in the evening, then becoming partly cloudy. Lows in the upper 50s. Thursday, mostly sunny. Highs in the upper 70s. Thursday night, partly cloudy. Lows in the upper 50s. Friday, mostly sunny. A 20% chance of showers in the morning. Highs in the lower 80s. The forecast key messages for North and Central Texas. Scattered light rain showers will affect eastern North and Central Texas this evening. Dry and seasonably cooler weather is forecast over the weekend into early next week. A cold front will bring scattered showers and storms to the area on Tuesday afternoon into Tuesday night. Some strong to severe storms are possible. The spotter information statement for North and Central Texas. Spotter activation is not expected at this time. The ultraviolet index forecast for May 2nd is 9, or very high. The current time is 10:05 p.m. Central Daylight Time. 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The following reports of weather temperature and wind were made at 10 p.m. DFW Airport, cloudy, 60, dew point 48, relative humidity 64%, wind southeast at 3, pressure 30.06 inches and rising. Dallas Love Field, mostly cloudy, 61, east at 3. Fort Worth Meacham, cloudy, 58, south at 6. Arlington, cloudy, 57, calm. McKinney, mostly cloudy, 60, calm. Denton, cloudy, 59, calm. Elsewhere around the region, Wichita Falls, mostly cloudy, 60, east at 5. Abilene, mostly cloudy, 56, calm. Waco, cloudy, 57, north at 7. Tyler, mostly cloudy, 56, northwest at 5. Once again at 10 p.m., DFW Airport, cloudy, 60, southeast at 3. Now let's check on your local forecast for the Dallas-Fort Worth Metroplex. Tonight, mostly cloudy with a 40% chance of showers this evening, then partly cloudy after midnight. Lows in the lower 50s. Southeast winds around 5 miles an hour, becoming northwest after midnight. Saturday, sunny. Not as cool with highs in the mid-70s. North winds around 5 miles an hour. Saturday night, mostly clear. Lows in the mid-50s. South winds around 5 miles an hour. Sunday, sunny. Highs around 80. Southwest winds 5 to 10 miles an hour. And now the extended forecast. Sunday night, partly cloudy. Lows around 60. South winds 5 to 10 miles an hour. Monday, partly sunny. Highs in the lower 80s. Monday night, mostly cloudy. Lows in the upper 60s. Tuesday, mostly cloudy. Highs in the upper 80s. Tuesday night, mostly cloudy. A 30% chance of showers and thunderstorms after midnight. Lows in the mid-60s. Wednesday, mostly cloudy. A 20% chance of showers in the morning. Highs in the lower 80s. Wednesday night, mostly cloudy in the evening, then becoming partly cloudy. Lows in the upper 50s. Thursday, mostly sunny. Highs in the upper 70s. Thursday night, partly cloudy. Lows in the upper 50s. Friday, mostly sunny. A 20% chance of showers in the morning. Highs in the lower 80s. The forecast key messages for North and Central Texas. Scattered light rain showers will affect eastern North and Central Texas.

evening. Dry and seasonably cooler weather is forecast over the weekend into early next week. A cold front will bring scattered showers and storms to the area on Tuesday afternoon into Tuesday night. Some strong to severe storms are possible. The spotter information statement for North and Central Texas. Spotter activation is not expected at this time. The ultraviolet index forecast for May 2nd is 9, or very high. The current time is 10:09 p.m. Central Daylight Time. 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The following reports of weather temperature and wind were made at 10 p.m. DFW Airport, cloudy, 60, dew point 48, relative humidity 64%, wind southeast at 3, pressure 30.06 inches and rising. Dallas Love Field, mostly cloudy, 61, east at 3. Fort Worth Meacham, cloudy, 58, south at 6. Arlington, cloudy, 57, calm. McKinney, mostly cloudy, 60, calm. Denton, cloudy, 59, calm. Elsewhere around the region, Wichita Falls, mostly cloudy, 60, east at 5. Abilene, mostly cloudy, 56, calm. Waco, cloudy, 57, north at 7. Tyler, mostly cloudy, 56, northwest at 5. Once again at 10 p.m., DFW Airport, cloudy, 60, southeast at 3. Now let's check on your local forecast for the Dallas-Fort Worth Metroplex. Tonight, mostly cloudy with a 40% chance of showers this evening, then partly cloudy after midnight. Lows in the lower 50s. Southeast winds around 5 miles an hour, becoming northwest after midnight. Saturday, sunny. Not as cool with highs in the mid-70s. North winds around 5 miles an hour. Saturday night, mostly clear. Lows in the mid-50s. South winds around 5 miles an hour. Sunday, sunny. Highs around 80. Southwest winds 5 to 10 miles an hour. And now the extended forecast. Sunday night, partly cloudy. Lows around 60. South winds 5 to 10 miles an hour. Monday, partly sunny. Highs in the lower 80s. Monday night, mostly cloudy. Lows in the upper 60s. Tuesday, mostly cloudy. Highs in the upper 80s. Tuesday night, mostly cloudy. A 30% chance of showers and thunderstorms after midnight. Lows in the mid-60s. Wednesday, mostly cloudy. A 20% chance of showers in the morning. Highs in the lower 80s. Wednesday night, mostly cloudy in the evening, then becoming partly cloudy. Lows in the upper 50s. Thursday, mostly sunny. Highs in the upper 70s. Thursday night, partly cloudy. Lows in the upper 50s. Friday, mostly sunny. A 20% chance of showers in the morning. Highs in the lower 80s. The forecast key messages for North and Central Texas. Scattered light rain showers will affect eastern North and Central Texas this evening. Dry and seasonably cooler weather is forecast over the weekend into early next week. A cold front will bring scattered showers and storms to the area on Tuesday afternoon into Tuesday night. Some strong to severe storms are possible. The spotter information statement for North and Central Texas. Spotter activation is not expected at this time. The ultraviolet index forecast for May 2nd is 9, or very high. The current time is 10:13 p.m. Central Daylight Time. 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The following reports of weather temperature and wind were made at 10 p.m. DFW Airport, mostly cloudy, 60, dew point 48, relative humidity 64%, wind southeast at 3, pressure 30.06 inches and rising. Dallas Love Field, mostly cloudy, 61.

east at 3. Fort Worth, Meacham, cloudy, 58, south at 6. Arlington, mostly cloudy, 57. McKinney, mostly cloudy, 60, calm. Denton, cloudy, 59, calm. Elsewhere around the region, Wichita Falls, mostly cloudy, 60, east at 5. Abilene, mostly cloudy, 56, calm. Waco, cloudy, 57, north at 7. Tyler, mostly cloudy, 56, northwest at 5. Once again at 10 p.m., DFW Airport, mostly cloudy, 60, southeast at 3. Now let's check on your local forecast for the Dallas-Fort Worth Metroplex. Tonight, mostly cloudy with a 40% chance of showers this evening, then partly cloudy after midnight. Lows in the lower 50s. Southeast winds around 5 miles an hour, becoming northwest after midnight. Saturday, sunny. Not as cool with highs in the mid-70s. North winds around 5 miles an hour. Saturday night, mostly clear. Lows in the mid-50s. South winds around 5 miles an hour. Sunday, sunny. Highs around 80. Southwest winds 5 to 10 miles an hour. And now the extended forecast. Sunday night, partly cloudy. Lows around 60. South winds 5 to 10 miles an hour. Monday, partly sunny. Highs in the lower 80s. Monday night, mostly cloudy. Lows in the upper 60s. Tuesday, mostly cloudy. Highs in the upper 80s. Tuesday night, mostly cloudy. A 30% chance of showers and thunderstorms after midnight. Lows in the mid-60s. Wednesday, mostly cloudy. A 20% chance of showers in the morning. Highs in the lower 80s. Wednesday night, mostly cloudy in the evening, then becoming partly cloudy. Lows in the upper 50s. Thursday, mostly sunny. Highs in the upper 70s. Thursday night, partly cloudy. Lows in the upper 50s. Friday, mostly sunny. A 20% chance of showers in the morning. Highs in the lower 80s. The forecast key messages for North and Central Texas. Scattered light rain showers will affect eastern North and Central Texas this evening. Dry and seasonably cooler weather is forecast over the weekend into early next week. A cold front will bring scattered showers and storms to the area on Tuesday afternoon into Tuesday night. Some strong to severe storms are possible. The spotter information statement for North and Central Texas. Spotter activation is not expected at this time. The ultraviolet index forecast for May 2nd is 9, or very high. The current time is 10:17 p.m. Central Daylight Time. 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The following reports of weather temperature and wind were made at 10 p.m. DFW Airport, mostly cloudy, 60, dew point 48, relative humidity 64%, wind southeast at 3, pressure 30.06 inches and rising. Dallas Love Field, mostly cloudy, 61, east at 3. Fort Worth Meacham, cloudy, 58, south at 6. Arlington, mostly cloudy, 57, calm. McKinney, mostly cloudy, 60, calm. Denton, cloudy, 59, calm. Elsewhere around the region, Wichita Falls, mostly cloudy, 60, east at 5. Abilene, mostly cloudy, 56, calm. Waco, cloudy, 57, north at 7. Tyler, mostly cloudy, 56, northwest at 5. Once again at 10 p.m., DFW Airport, mostly cloudy, 60, southeast at 3. Now let's check on your local forecast for the Dallas-Fort Worth Metroplex. Tonight, mostly cloudy with a 40% chance of showers this evening, then partly cloudy after midnight. Lows in the lower 50s. Southeast winds around 5 miles an hour, becoming northwest after midnight. Saturday, sunny.

degrees. Tuesday night, mostly cloudy. A 30% chance of showers and thunderstorms after midnight. Lows in the mid-60s. Wednesday, mostly cloudy. A 20% chance of showers in the morning. Highs in the lower 80s. Wednesday night, mostly cloudy in the evening, then becoming partly cloudy. Lows in the upper 50s. Thursday, mostly sunny. Highs in the upper 70s. Thursday night, partly cloudy. Lows in the upper 50s. Friday, mostly sunny. A 20% chance of showers in the morning. Highs in the lower 80s. The forecast key messages for North and Central Texas. Scattered light rain showers will affect eastern North and Central Texas this evening. Dry and seasonably cooler weather is forecast over the weekend into early next week. A cold front will bring scattered showers and storms to the area on Tuesday afternoon into Tuesday night. Some strong to severe storms are possible. The spotter information statement for North and Central Texas. Spotter activation is not expected at this time. The ultraviolet index forecast for May 2nd is 9, or very high. The current time is 10:20 p.m. Central Daylight Time. 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The following reports of weather temperature and wind were made at 10 p.m. DFW Airport, mostly cloudy, 60, dew point 48, relative humidity 64%, wind southeast at 3, pressure 30.06 inches and rising. Dallas Love Field, mostly cloudy, 61, east at 3. Fort Worth Meacham, cloudy, 58, south at 6. Arlington, mostly cloudy, 57, calm. McKinney, mostly cloudy, 60, calm. Denton, cloudy, 59, calm. Elsewhere around the region, Wichita Falls, mostly cloudy, 60, east at 5. Abilene, mostly cloudy, 56, calm. Waco, cloudy, 57, north at 7. Tyler, mostly cloudy, 56, northwest at 5. Once again at 10 p.m., DFW Airport, mostly cloudy, 60, southeast at 3. Now let's check on your local forecast for the Dallas-Fort Worth Metroplex. Tonight, mostly cloudy with a 40% chance of showers this evening, then partly cloudy after midnight. Lows in the lower 50s. Southeast winds around 5 miles an hour, becoming northwest after midnight. Saturday, sunny. Not as cool with highs in the mid-70s. North winds around 5 miles an hour. Saturday night, mostly clear. Lows in the mid-50s. South winds around 5 miles an hour. Sunday, sunny. Highs around 80. Southwest winds 5 to 10 miles an hour. And now the extended forecast. Sunday night, partly cloudy. Lows around 60. South winds 5 to 10 miles an hour. Monday, partly sunny. Highs in the lower 80s. Monday night, mostly cloudy. Lows in the upper 60s. Tuesday, mostly cloudy. Highs in the upper 80s. Tuesday night, mostly cloudy. A 30% chance of showers and thunderstorms after midnight. Lows in the mid-60s. Wednesday, mostly cloudy. A 20% chance of showers in the morning. Highs in the lower 80s. Wednesday night, mostly cloudy in the evening, then becoming partly cloudy. Lows in the upper 50s. Thursday, mostly sunny. Highs in the upper 70s. Thursday night, partly cloudy. Lows in the upper 50s. Friday, mostly sunny. A 20% chance of showers in the morning. Highs in the lower 80s. The forecast key messages for North and Central Texas. Scattered light rain showers will affect eastern North and Central Texas this evening. Dry and seasonably cooler weather is forecast over the weekend into early next week. A cold front will bring scattered showers and storms to the area on Tuesday afternoon into Tuesday night.

Strong to severe storms are possible. The spotter information statement for North and Central Texas. Spotter activation is not expected at this time. The ultraviolet index forecast for May 2nd is 9, or very high. The current time is 10:24 p.m. Central Daylight Time. 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The following reports of weather, temperature, and wind were made at 10 p.m. DFW Airport, mostly cloudy, 60, dew point 48, relative humidity 64%, wind southeast at 3, pressure 30.06 inches and rising. Dallas Love Field, mostly cloudy, 61, east at 3. Fort Worth Meacham, cloudy, 58, south at 6. Arlington, mostly cloudy, 57, calm. McKinney, mostly cloudy, 60, calm. Denton, cloudy, 59, calm. Elsewhere around the region, Wichita Falls, mostly cloudy, 60, east at 5. Abilene, mostly cloudy, 56, calm. Waco, cloudy, 57, north at 7. Tyler, mostly cloudy, 56, northwest at 5. Once again at 10 p.m., DFW Airport, mostly cloudy, 60, southeast at 3. Now let's check on your local forecast for the Dallas-Fort Worth Metroplex. Tonight, mostly cloudy with a 40% chance of showers this evening, then partly cloudy after midnight. Lows in the lower 50s. Southeast winds around 5 miles an hour, becoming northwest after midnight. Saturday, sunny. Not as cool as highs in the mid-70s. North winds around 5 miles an hour. Saturday night, mostly clear. Lows in the mid-50s. South winds around 5 miles an hour. Sunday, sunny. Highs around 80. Southwest winds 5 to 10 miles an hour. And now the extended forecast. Sunday night, partly cloudy. Lows around 60. South winds 5 to 10 miles an hour. Monday, partly sunny. Highs in the lower 80s. Monday night, mostly cloudy. Lows in the upper 60s. Tuesday, mostly cloudy. Highs in the upper 80s. Tuesday night, mostly cloudy. A 30% chance of showers and thunderstorms after midnight. Lows in the mid-60s. Wednesday, mostly cloudy. A 20% chance of showers in the morning. Highs in the lower 80s. Wednesday night, mostly cloudy in the evening, then becoming partly cloudy. Lows in the upper 50s. Thursday, mostly sunny. Highs in the upper 70s. Thursday night, partly cloudy. Lows in the upper 50s. Friday, mostly sunny. A 20% chance of showers in the morning. Highs in the lower 80s. The forecast key messages for North and Central Texas. Scattered light rain showers will affect eastern North and Central Texas this evening. Dry and seasonably cooler weather is forecast over the weekend into early next week. A cold front will bring scattered showers and storms to the area on Tuesday afternoon into Tuesday night. Some strong to severe storms are possible. The spotter information statement for North and Central Texas. Spotter activation is not expected at this time. The ultraviolet index forecast for May 2nd is 9, or very high. The current time is 10:28 p.m. Central Daylight Time. 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The following reports of weather, temperature, and wind were made at 10 p.m. DFW Airport, mostly cloudy, 60, dew point 48, relative humidity 64%, wind southeast at 3, pressure 30.06 inches and rising. Dallas Love Field, mostly cloudy, 61, east at 3. Fort Worth Meacham, cloudy, 58, south at 6. Arlington, mostly cloudy, 57, calm. McKinney, mostly

cloudy, 60, calm. Denton, cloudy, 59, calm. Elsewhere around the region, Wichita Falls, mostly cloudy, 60, east at 5. Abilene, mostly cloudy, 56, calm. Waco, cloudy, 57, north at 7. Tyler, mostly cloudy, 56, northwest at 5. Once again at 10 p.m., DFW Airport, mostly cloudy, 60, southeast at 3. Now let's check on your local forecast for the Dallas-Fort Worth Metroplex. Tonight, mostly cloudy with a 40% chance of showers this evening, then partly cloudy after midnight. Lows in the lower 50s. Southeast winds around 5 miles an hour, becoming northwest after midnight. Saturday, sunny. Not as cool as highs in the mid-70s. North winds around 5 miles an hour. Saturday night, mostly clear. Lows in the mid-50s. South winds around 5 miles an hour. Sunday, sunny. Highs around 80. Southwest winds 5 to 10 miles an hour. And now the extended forecast. Sunday night, partly cloudy. Lows around 60. South winds 5 to 10 miles an hour. Monday, partly sunny. Highs in the lower 80s. Monday night, mostly cloudy. Lows in the upper 60s. Tuesday, mostly cloudy. Highs in the upper 80s. Tuesday night, mostly cloudy. A 30% chance of showers and thunderstorms after midnight. Lows in the mid-60s. Wednesday, mostly cloudy. A 20% chance of showers in the morning. Highs in the lower 80s. Wednesday night, mostly cloudy in the evening, then becoming partly cloudy. Lows in the upper 50s. Thursday, mostly sunny. Highs in the upper 70s. Thursday night, partly cloudy. Lows in the upper 50s. Friday, mostly sunny. A 20% chance of showers in the morning. Highs in the lower 80s. The forecast key messages for North and Central Texas. Scattered light rain showers will affect eastern North and Central Texas this evening. Dry and seasonably cooler weather is forecast over the weekend into early next week. A cold front will bring scattered showers and storms to the area on Tuesday afternoon into Tuesday night. Some strong to severe storms are possible. The spotter information statement for North and Central Texas. Spotter activation is not expected at this time. The ultraviolet index forecast for May 2nd is 9, or very high. The current time is 10:32 p.m. Central Daylight Time. 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The following reports of weather temperature and wind were made at 10 p.m. DFW Airport, mostly cloudy, 60, dew point 48, relative humidity 64% were made at 10 p.m. DFW Airport, mostly cloudy, 60, dew point 48, relative humidity 64%, wind southeast at 3, pressure 30.06 inches and rising. Dallas Love Field, mostly cloudy, 61, east at 3. Fort Worth Meacham, cloudy, 58, south at 6. Arlington, mostly cloudy, 57, calm. McKinney, mostly cloudy, 60, calm. Denton, cloudy, 59, calm. Elsewhere around the region, Wichita Falls, mostly cloudy, 60, east at 5. Abilene, mostly cloudy, 56, calm. Waco, cloudy, 57, north at 7. Tyler, mostly cloudy, 56, northwest at 5. Once again at 10 p.m., DFW Airport, mostly cloudy, 60, southeast at 3. Now let's check on your local forecast for the Dallas-Fort Worth Metroplex. Tonight, mostly cloudy with a 40% chance of showers this evening, then partly cloudy after midnight. Lows in the lower 50s. Southeast winds around 5 miles an hour, becoming northwest after midnight. Saturday, sunny. Not as cool as highs in the mid-70s.

North winds around 5 miles an hour. Saturday night, mostly clear. Lows in the mid-50s. South winds around 5 miles an hour. Sunday, sunny. Highs around 80. Southwest winds 5 to 10 miles an hour. And now the extended forecast. Sunday night, partly cloudy. Lows around 60. South winds 5 to 10 miles an hour. Monday, partly sunny. Highs in the lower 80s. Monday night, mostly cloudy. Lows in the upper 60s. Tuesday, mostly cloudy. Highs in the upper 80s. Tuesday night, mostly cloudy. A 30% chance of showers and thunderstorms after midnight. Lows in the mid-60s. Wednesday, mostly cloudy. A 20% chance of showers in the morning. Highs in the lower 80s. Wednesday night, mostly cloudy in the evening, then becoming partly cloudy. Lows in the upper 50s. Thursday, mostly sunny. Highs in the upper 70s. Thursday night, partly cloudy. Lows in the upper 50s. Friday, mostly sunny. A 20% chance of showers in the morning. Highs in the lower 80s. The forecast key messages for North and Central Texas. Scattered light rain showers will affect eastern North and Central Texas this evening. Dry and seasonably cooler weather is forecast over the weekend into early next week. A cold front will bring scattered showers and storms to the area on Tuesday afternoon into Tuesday night. Some strong to severe storms are possible. The spotter information statement for North and Central Texas. Spotter activation is not expected at this time. The ultraviolet index forecast for May 2nd is 9, or very high. The current time is 10:36 p.m. Central Daylight Time. 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The following reports of weather temperature and wind were made at 10 p.m. DFW Airport, mostly cloudy, 60, dew point 48, relative humidity 64%, wind southeast at 3, pressure 30.06 inches and rising. Dallas Love Field, mostly cloudy, 61, east at 3. Fort Worth Meacham, cloudy, 58, south at 6. Arlington, mostly cloudy, 57, calm. McKinney, mostly cloudy, 60, calm. Denton, cloudy, 59, calm. Elsewhere around the region, Wichita Falls, mostly cloudy, 60, east at 5. Abilene, mostly cloudy, 56, calm. Waco, cloudy, 57, north at 7. Tyler, mostly cloudy, 56, northwest at 5. Once again at 10 p.m., DFW Airport, mostly cloudy, 60, southeast at 3. Now let's check on your local forecast for the Dallas-Fort Worth Metroplex. Tonight, mostly cloudy with a 40% chance of showers this evening, then partly cloudy after midnight. Lows in the lower 50s. Southeast winds around 5 miles an hour, becoming northwest after midnight. Saturday, sunny. Not as cool with highs in the mid-70s. North winds around 5 miles an hour. Saturday night, mostly clear. Lows in the mid-50s. South winds around 5 miles an hour. Sunday, sunny. Highs around 80. Southwest winds 5 to 10 miles an hour. And now the extended forecast. Sunday night, partly cloudy. Lows around 60. South winds 5 to 10 miles an hour. Monday, partly sunny. Highs in the lower 80s. Monday night, mostly cloudy. Lows in the upper 60s. Tuesday, mostly cloudy. Highs in the upper 80s. Tuesday night, mostly cloudy. A 30% chance of showers and thunderstorms after midnight. Lows in the mid-60s. Wednesday, mostly cloudy. A 20% chance of showers in the morning. Highs in the lower 80s.
Wednesday night, mostly cloudy in the evening, then becoming partly cloudy. Lows in the upper 50s. Thursday, mostly sunny. Highs in the upper 70s. Thursday night, partly cloudy. Lows in the upper 50s. Friday, mostly sunny. A 20% chance of showers in the morning. Highs in the lower 80s. The forecast key messages for North and Central Texas. Scattered light rain showers will affect eastern North and Central Texas this evening. Dry and seasonably cooler weather is forecast over the weekend into early next week. A cold front will bring scattered showers and storms to the area on Tuesday afternoon into Tuesday night. Some strong to severe storms are possible. The spotter information statement for North and Central Texas. Spotter activation is not expected at this time. The ultraviolet index forecast for May 2nd is 9, or very high. The current time is 10:40 p.m. Central Daylight Time. 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The following reports of weather temperature and wind were made at 10 p.m. DFW Airport, mostly cloudy, 60, dew point 48, relative humidity 64%, wind southeast at 3, pressure 30.06 inches and rising. Dallas Love Field, mostly cloudy, 61, east at 3. Fort Worth Meacham, cloudy, 58, south at 6. Arlington, mostly cloudy, 57, calm. McKinney, mostly cloudy, 60, calm. Denton, cloudy, 59, calm. Elsewhere around the region, Wichita Falls, mostly cloudy, 60, east at 5. Abilene, mostly cloudy, 56, calm. Waco, cloudy, 57, north at 7. Tyler, mostly cloudy, 56, northwest at 5. Once again at 10 p.m., DFW Airport, mostly cloudy, 60, southeast at 3. Now let's check on your local forecast for the Dallas-Fort Worth Metroplex. Tonight, mostly cloudy with a 40% chance of showers this evening, then partly cloudy after midnight. Lows in the lower 50s. Southeast winds around 5 miles an hour, becoming northwest after midnight. Saturday, sunny. Not as cool highs in the mid-70s. North winds around 5 miles an hour. Saturday night, mostly clear. Lows in the mid-50s. South winds around 5 miles an hour. Sunday, sunny. Highs around 80. Southwest winds 5 to 10 miles an hour. And now the extended forecast. Sunday night, partly cloudy. Lows around 60. South winds 5 to 10 miles an hour. Monday, partly sunny. Highs in the lower 80s. Monday night, mostly cloudy. Lows in the upper 60s. Tuesday, mostly cloudy. Highs in the upper 80s. Tuesday night, mostly cloudy. A 30% chance of showers and thunderstorms after midnight. Lows in the mid-60s. Wednesday, mostly cloudy. A 20% chance of showers in the morning. Highs in the lower 80s. Wednesday night, mostly cloudy in the evening, then becoming partly cloudy. Lows in the upper 50s. Thursday, mostly sunny. Highs in the upper 70s. Thursday night, partly cloudy. Lows in the upper 50s. Friday, mostly sunny. A 20% chance of showers in the morning. Highs in the lower 80s. The forecast key messages for North and Central Texas. Scattered light rain showers will affect eastern North and Central Texas this evening. Dry and seasonably cooler weather is forecast over the weekend into early next week. A cold front will bring scattered showers and storms to the area on Tuesday afternoon into Tuesday night. Some strong to severe storms are possible. The spotter information statement for North and Central Texas. Spotter activation is not expected at this time. The ultraviolet index forecast for May 2nd is 9, or very high.
The current time is 10:44 p.m. Central Daylight Time.

Highs in the lower 80s. Monday night, mostly cloudy. Lows in the upper 60s. Tuesday, mostly cloudy. Highs in the upper 80s. Tuesday night, mostly cloudy. A 30% chance of showers and thunderstorms after midnight. Lows in the mid-60s. Wednesday, mostly cloudy. A 20% chance of showers in the morning. Highs in the lower 80s. Wednesday night, mostly cloudy in the evening, then becoming partly cloudy. Lows in the upper 50s. Thursday, mostly sunny. Highs in the upper 70s. Thursday night, partly cloudy. Lows in the upper 50s. Friday, mostly sunny. A 20% chance of showers in the morning. Highs in the lower 80s. The forecast key messages for North and Central Texas. Scattered light rain showers will affect eastern North and Central Texas this evening. Dry and seasonably cooler weather is forecast over the weekend into early next week. A cold front will bring scattered showers and storms to the area on Tuesday afternoon into Tuesday night. Some strong to severe storms are possible. The spotter information statement for North and Central Texas. Spotter activation is not expected at this time. The ultraviolet index forecast for May 2nd is 9, or very high. The current time is 10:56 p.m. Central Daylight Time. 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The following reports of weather temperature and wind were made at 10 p.m. DFW Airport, mostly cloudy, 60, dew point 48, relative humidity 64%, wind southeast at 3, pressure 30.06 inches and rising. Dallas Love Field, mostly cloudy, 61, east at 3. Fort Worth Meacham, cloudy, 58, south at 6. Arlington, mostly cloudy, 57, calm. McKinney, mostly cloudy, 60, calm. Denton, cloudy, 59, calm. Elsewhere around the region, Wichita Falls, mostly cloudy, 60, east at 5. Abilene, mostly cloudy, 56, calm. Waco, cloudy, 57, north at 7. Tyler, mostly cloudy, 56, northwest at 5. Once again at 10 p.m., DFW Airport, mostly cloudy, 60, southeast at 3. Now let's check on your local forecast for the Dallas-Fort Worth Metroplex. Tonight, mostly cloudy with a 40% chance of showers this evening, then partly cloudy after midnight. Lows in the lower 50s. Southeast winds around 5 miles an hour, becoming northwest after midnight. Saturday, sunny. Not as cool as highs in the mid-70s. North winds around 5 miles an hour. Saturday night, mostly clear. Lows in the mid-50s. South winds around 5 miles an hour. Sunday, sunny. Highs around 80. Southwest winds 5 to 10 miles an hour. And now the extended forecast. Sunday night, partly cloudy. Lows around 60. South winds 5 to 10 miles an hour. Monday, partly sunny. Highs in the lower 80s. Monday night, mostly cloudy. Lows in the upper 60s. Tuesday, mostly cloudy. Highs in the upper 80s. Tuesday night, mostly cloudy. A 30% chance of showers and thunderstorms after midnight. Lows in the mid-60s. Wednesday, mostly cloudy. A 20% chance of showers in the morning. Highs in the lower 80s. Wednesday night, mostly cloudy in the evening, then becoming partly cloudy. Lows in the upper 50s. Thursday, mostly sunny. Highs in the upper 70s. Thursday night, partly cloudy. Lows in the upper 50s. Friday, mostly sunny. A 20% chance of showers in the morning. Highs in the lower 80s. The forecast key messages for North and Central Texas. Scattered light rain showers will affect eastern North and Central Texas this evening. Dry

Unseasonably cooler weather is forecast over the weekend into early next week. A cold front will bring scattered showers and storms to the area on Tuesday afternoon into Tuesday night. Some strong to severe storms are possible. The spotter information statement for North and Central Texas. Spotter activation is not expected at this time. The ultraviolet index forecast for May 2nd is 9, or very high. The current time is 10:59 p.m. Central Daylight Time. 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The following reports of weather temperature and wind were made at 10 p.m. DFW Airport, mostly cloudy, 60, dew point 48, relative humidity 64%, wind southeast at 3, pressure 30.06 inches and rising. Dallas Love Field, mostly cloudy, 61, east at 3. Fort Worth Meacham, cloudy, 58, south at 6. Arlington, mostly cloudy, 57, calm. McKinney, mostly cloudy, 60, calm. Denton, cloudy, 59, calm. Elsewhere around the region, Wichita Falls, mostly cloudy, 60, east at 5. Abilene, mostly cloudy, 56, calm. Waco, cloudy, 57, north at 7. Tyler, mostly cloudy, 56, northwest at 5. Once again at 10 p.m., DFW Airport, mostly cloudy, 60, southeast at 3. Now let's check on your local forecast for the Dallas-Fort Worth Metroplex. Tonight, mostly cloudy with a 40% chance of showers this evening, then partly cloudy after midnight. Lows in the lower 50s. Southeast winds around 5 miles an hour, becoming northwest after midnight. Saturday, sunny. Not as cool with highs in the mid-70s. North winds around 5 miles an hour. Saturday night, mostly clear. Lows in the mid-50s. South winds around 5 miles an hour. Sunday, sunny. Highs around 80. Southwest winds 5 to 10 miles an hour. And now the extended forecast. Sunday night, partly cloudy. Lows around 60. South winds 5 to 10 miles an hour. Monday, partly sunny. Highs in the lower 80s. Monday night, mostly cloudy. Lows in the upper 60s. Tuesday, mostly cloudy. Highs in the upper 80s. Tuesday night, mostly cloudy. A 30% chance of showers and thunderstorms after midnight. Lows in the mid-60s. Wednesday, mostly cloudy. A 20% chance of showers in the morning. Highs in the lower 80s. Wednesday night, mostly cloudy in the evening, then becoming partly cloudy. Lows in the upper 50s. Thursday, mostly sunny. Highs in the upper 70s. Thursday night, partly cloudy. Lows in the upper 50s. Friday, mostly sunny. A 20% chance of showers in the morning. Highs in the lower 80s. The forecast key messages for North and Central Texas. Scattered light rain showers will affect eastern North and Central Texas this evening. Dry and seasonably cooler weather is forecast over the weekend into early next week. A cold front will bring scattered showers and storms to the area on Tuesday afternoon into Tuesday night. Some strong to severe storms are possible. The spotter information statement for North and Central Texas. Spotter activation is not expected at this time. The ultraviolet index forecast for May 2nd is 9, or very high. The current time is 11:03 p.m. Central Daylight Time. 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The following reports of weather temperature and wind were made at 11 p.m. DFW Airport, mostly cloudy, 58, dew point 47, relative humidity 66%, wind south at 3, pressure 30.08 inches and rising.
Dallas Love Field, mostly cloudy, 60, variable at 3. Fort Worth Meacham, mostly cloudy, 58, southeast at 3. Arlington, partly cloudy, 54, calm. McKinney, partly cloudy, 58, calm. Denton, mostly cloudy, 59, calm. Elsewhere around the region, Wichita Falls, mostly cloudy, 59, east at 3. Abilene, mostly cloudy, 55, southeast at 5. Waco, partly cloudy, 54, north at 5. Tyler, mostly cloudy, 56, northwest at 3. Once again at 11 p.m., DFW Airport, mostly cloudy, 58, south at 3. Now let's check on your local forecast for the Dallas-Fort Worth Metroplex. Tonight, mostly cloudy with a 40% chance of showers this evening, then partly cloudy after midnight. Lows in the lower 50s. Southeast winds around 5 miles an hour, becoming northwest after midnight. Saturday, sunny. Not as cool as highs in the mid-70s. North winds around 5 miles an hour. Saturday night, mostly clear. Lows in the mid-50s. South winds around 5 miles an hour. Sunday, sunny. Highs around 80. Southwest winds 5 to 10 miles an hour. And now the extended forecast. Sunday night, partly cloudy. Lows around 60. South winds 5 to 10 miles an hour. Monday, partly sunny. Highs in the lower 80s. Monday night, mostly cloudy. Lows in the upper 60s. Tuesday, mostly cloudy. Highs in the upper 80s. Tuesday night, mostly cloudy. A 30% chance of showers and thunderstorms after midnight. Lows in the mid-60s. Wednesday, mostly cloudy. A 20% chance of showers in the morning. Highs in the lower 80s. Wednesday night, mostly cloudy in the evening, then becoming partly cloudy. Lows in the upper 50s. Thursday, mostly sunny. Highs in the upper 70s. Thursday night, partly cloudy. Lows in the upper 50s. Friday, mostly sunny. A 20% chance of showers in the morning. Highs in the lower 80s. The forecast key messages for North and Central Texas. Scattered light rain showers will affect eastern North and Central Texas this evening. Dry and seasonably cooler weather is forecast over the weekend into early next week. A cold front will bring scattered showers and storms to the area on Tuesday afternoon into Tuesday night. Some strong to severe storms are possible. The spotter information statement for North and Central Texas. Spotter activation is not expected at this time. The ultraviolet index forecast for May 2nd is 9, or very high. The current time is 11:07 p.m. Central Daylight Time. 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The following reports of weather temperature and wind were made at 11 p.m. DFW Airport, mostly cloudy, 58, dew point 47, relative humidity 66%, wind south at 3, pressure 30.08 inches and rising. Dallas Love Field, mostly cloudy, 60, variable at 3. Fort Worth Meacham, mostly cloudy, 58, southeast at 3. Arlington, partly cloudy, 54, calm. McKinney, partly cloudy, 58, calm. Denton, mostly cloudy, 59, calm. Elsewhere around the region, Wichita Falls, mostly cloudy, 59, east at 3. Abilene, mostly cloudy, 55, southeast at 5. Waco, partly cloudy, 54, north at 5. Tyler, mostly cloudy, 56, northwest at 3. Once again at 11 p.m., DFW Airport, mostly cloudy, 58, south at 3. Now let's check on your local forecast for the Dallas-Fort Worth Metroplex. Tonight, mostly cloudy with a 40% chance of showers this evening, then partly cloudy after midnight. Lows in the lower 50s.
southeast winds around 5 miles an hour.

becoming northwest after midnight. Saturday, sunny. Not as cool with highs in the mid-70s. North winds around 5 miles an hour. Saturday night, mostly clear. Lows in the mid-50s. South winds around 5 miles an hour. Sunday, sunny. Highs around 80. Southwest winds 5 to 10 miles an hour. And now the extended forecast. Sunday night, partly cloudy. Lows around 60. South winds 5 to 10 miles an hour. Monday, partly sunny. Highs in the lower 80s. Monday night, mostly cloudy. Lows in the upper 60s. Tuesday, mostly cloudy. Highs in the upper 80s. Tuesday night, mostly cloudy. A 30% chance of showers and thunderstorms after midnight. Lows in the mid-60s. Wednesday, mostly cloudy. A 20% chance of showers in the morning. Highs in the lower 80s. Wednesday night, mostly cloudy in the evening, then becoming partly cloudy. Lows in the upper 50s. Thursday, mostly sunny. Highs in the upper 70s. Thursday night, partly cloudy. Lows in the upper 50s. Friday, mostly sunny. A 20% chance of showers in the morning. Highs in the lower 80s. The forecast key messages for North and Central Texas. Scattered light rain showers will affect eastern North and Central Texas this evening. Dry and seasonably cooler weather is forecast over the weekend into early next week. A cold front will bring scattered showers and storms to the area on Tuesday afternoon into Tuesday night. Some strong to severe storms are possible. The spotter information statement for North and Central Texas. Spotter activation is not expected at this time. The ultraviolet index forecast for May 2nd is 9, or very high. The current time is 11:11 p.m. Central Daylight Time. 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The following reports of weather temperature and wind were made at 11 p.m. DFW Airport, mostly cloudy, 58, dew point 47, relative humidity 66%, wind south at 3, pressure 30.08 inches and rising. Dallas Love Field, mostly cloudy, 60, variable at 3. Fort Worth Meacham, mostly cloudy, 58, southeast at 3. Arlington, partly cloudy, 54, calm. McKinney, partly cloudy, 58, calm. Denton, mostly cloudy, 59, calm. Elsewhere around the region, Wichita Falls, mostly cloudy, 59, east at 3. Abilene, mostly cloudy, 55, southeast at 5. Waco, partly cloudy, 54, north at 5. Tyler, mostly cloudy, 56, northwest at 3. Once again at 11 p.m., DFW Airport, mostly cloudy, 58, south at 3. Now let's check on your local forecast for the Dallas-Fort Worth Metroplex. Tonight, mostly cloudy with a 40% chance of showers this evening, then partly cloudy after midnight. Lows in the lower 50s. Southeast winds around 5 miles an hour, becoming northwest after midnight. Saturday, sunny. Not as cool with highs in the mid-70s. North winds around 5 miles an hour. Saturday night, mostly clear. Lows in the mid-50s. South winds around 5 miles an hour. Sunday, sunny. Highs around 80. Southwest winds 5 to 10 miles an hour. And now the extended forecast. Sunday night, partly cloudy. Lows around 60. South winds 5 to 10 miles an hour. Monday, partly sunny. Highs in the lower 80s. Monday night, mostly cloudy. Lows in the upper 60s. Tuesday, mostly cloudy. Highs in the upper 80s. Tuesday night, mostly cloudy. A 30% chance of showers and thunderstorms after midnight. Lows in the mid-60s. Wednesday, mostly cloudy.

20% chance of showers in the morning. Highs in the lower 80s. Wednesday night, mostly cloudy in the evening, then becoming partly cloudy. Lows in the upper 50s. Thursday, mostly sunny. Highs in the upper 70s. Thursday night, partly cloudy. Lows in the upper 50s. Friday, mostly sunny. A 20% chance of showers in the morning. Highs in the lower 80s. The forecast key messages for North and Central Texas. Scattered light rain showers will affect eastern North and Central Texas this evening. Dry and seasonably cooler weather is forecast over the weekend into early next week. A cold front will bring scattered showers and storms to the area on Tuesday afternoon into Tuesday night. Some strong to severe storms are possible. The spotter information statement for North and Central Texas. Spotter activation is not expected at this time. The ultraviolet index forecast for May 2nd is 9, or very high. The current time is 11:15 p.m. Central Daylight Time. 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The following reports of weather temperature and wind were made at 11 p.m. DFW Airport, mostly cloudy, 58, dew point 47, relative humidity 66%, wind south at 3, pressure 30.08 inches and rising. Dallas Love Field, mostly cloudy, 60, variable at 3. Fort Worth Meacham, mostly cloudy, 58, southeast at 3. Arlington, partly cloudy, 54, calm. McKinney, partly cloudy, 58, calm. Denton, mostly cloudy, 59, calm. Elsewhere around the region, Wichita Falls, mostly cloudy, 59, east at 3. Abilene, mostly cloudy, 55, southeast at 5. Waco, partly cloudy, 54, north at 5. Tyler, mostly cloudy, 56, northwest at 3. Once again at 11 p.m., DFW Airport, mostly cloudy, 58, south at 3. Now let's check on your local forecast for the Dallas-Fort Worth Metroplex. Tonight, mostly cloudy with a 40% chance of showers this evening, then partly cloudy after midnight. Lows in the lower 50s. Southeast winds around 5 miles an hour, becoming northwest after midnight. Saturday, sunny. Not as cool as highs in the mid-70s. North winds around 5 miles an hour. Saturday night, mostly clear. Lows in the mid-50s. South winds around 5 miles an hour. Sunday, sunny. Highs around 80. Southwest winds 5 to 10 miles an hour. And now the extended forecast. Sunday night, partly cloudy. Lows around 60. South winds 5 to 10 miles an hour. Monday, partly sunny. Highs in the lower 80s. Monday night, mostly cloudy. Lows in the upper 60s. Tuesday, mostly cloudy. Highs in the upper 80s. Tuesday night, mostly cloudy. A 30% chance of showers and thunderstorms after midnight. Lows in the mid-60s. Wednesday, mostly cloudy. A 20% chance of showers in the morning. Highs in the lower 80s. Wednesday night, mostly cloudy in the evening, then becoming partly cloudy. Lows in the upper 50s. Thursday, mostly sunny. Highs in the upper 70s. Thursday night, partly cloudy. Lows in the upper 50s. Friday, mostly sunny. A 20% chance of showers in the morning. Highs in the lower 80s. The forecast key messages for North and Central Texas. Scattered light rain showers will affect eastern North and Central Texas this evening. Dry and seasonably cooler weather is forecast over the weekend into early next week. A cold front will bring scattered showers and storms to the area on Tuesday afternoon into Tuesday night. Some strong to severe storms are possible. The spotter information statement for North and Central Texas. Spotter activation is not expected at this time.

mostly cloudy, 60, variable at 3. Fort Worth, Meacham, mostly cloudy, 58, southeast at 3. Arlington, partly cloudy, 54, calm. McKinney, partly cloudy, 58, calm. Denton, mostly cloudy, 59, calm. Elsewhere around the region, Wichita Falls, mostly cloudy, 59, east at 3. Abilene, mostly cloudy, 55, southeast at 5. Waco, partly cloudy, 54, north at 5. Tyler, mostly cloudy, 56, northwest at 3. Once again at 11 p.m., DFW Airport, mostly cloudy, 58, south at 3. Now let's check on your local forecast for the Dallas-Fort Worth Metroplex. Tonight, mostly cloudy with a 40% chance of showers this evening, then partly cloudy after midnight. Lows in the lower 50s. Southeast winds around 5 miles an hour, becoming northwest after midnight. Saturday, sunny. Not as cool with highs in the mid-70s. North winds around 5 miles an hour. Saturday night, mostly clear. Lows in the mid-50s. South winds around 5 miles an hour. Sunday, sunny. Highs around 80. Southwest winds 5 to 10 miles an hour. And now the extended forecast. Sunday night, partly cloudy. Lows around 60. South winds 5 to 10 miles an hour. Monday, partly sunny. Highs in the lower 80s. Monday night, mostly cloudy. Lows in the upper 60s. Tuesday, mostly cloudy. Highs in the upper 80s. Tuesday night, mostly cloudy. A 30% chance of showers and thunderstorms after midnight. Lows in the mid-60s. Wednesday, mostly cloudy. A 20% chance of showers in the morning. Highs in the lower 80s. Wednesday night, mostly cloudy in the evening, then becoming partly cloudy. Lows in the upper 50s. Thursday, mostly sunny. Highs in the upper 70s. Thursday night, partly cloudy. Lows in the upper 50s. Friday, mostly sunny. A 20% chance of showers in the morning. Highs in the lower 80s. The forecast key messages for North and Central Texas. Scattered light rain showers will affect eastern North and Central Texas this evening. Dry and seasonably cooler weather is forecast over the weekend into early next week. A cold front will bring scattered showers and storms to the area on Tuesday afternoon into Tuesday night. Some strong to severe storms are possible. The spotter information statement for North and Central Texas. Spotter activation is not expected at this time. The ultraviolet index forecast for May 2nd is 9, or very high. The current time is 11:23 p.m. Central Daylight Time. 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The following reports of weather temperature and wind were made at 11 p.m. DFW Airport, mostly cloudy, 58, dew point 47, relative humidity 66%, wind south at 3, pressure 30.08 inches and rising. Dallas Love Field, mostly cloudy, 60, variable at 3. Fort Worth Meacham, mostly cloudy, 58, southeast at 3. Arlington, partly cloudy, 54, calm. McKinney, partly cloudy, 58, calm. Denton, mostly cloudy, 59, calm. Elsewhere around the region, Wichita Falls, mostly cloudy, 59, east at 3. Abilene, mostly cloudy, 55, southeast at 5. Waco, partly cloudy, 54, north at 5. Tyler, mostly cloudy, 56, northwest at 3. Once again at 11 p.m., DFW Airport, mostly cloudy, 58, south at 3. Now let's check on your local forecast for the Dallas-Fort Worth Metroplex. Tonight, mostly cloudy with a 40% chance of showers this evening, then partly cloudy after midnight. Lows in the lower 50s. Southeast winds around

5 miles an hour, becoming northwest after midnight. Saturday, sunny. Not as cool as highs in the mid-70s. North winds around 5 miles an hour. Saturday night, mostly clear. Lows in the mid-50s. South winds around 5 miles an hour. Sunday, sunny. Highs around 80. Southwest winds 5 to 10 miles an hour. And now the extended forecast. Sunday night, partly cloudy. Lows around 60. South winds 5 to 10 miles an hour. Monday, partly sunny. Highs in the lower 80s. Monday night, mostly cloudy. Lows in the upper 60s. Tuesday, mostly cloudy. Highs in the upper 80s. Tuesday night, mostly cloudy. A 30% chance of showers and thunderstorms after midnight. Lows in the mid-60s. Wednesday, mostly cloudy. A 20% chance of showers in the morning. Highs in the lower 80s. Wednesday night, mostly cloudy in the evening, then becoming partly cloudy. Lows in the upper 50s. Thursday, mostly sunny. Highs in the upper 70s. Thursday night, partly cloudy. Lows in the upper 50s. Friday, mostly sunny. A 20% chance of showers in the morning. Highs in the lower 80s. The forecast key messages for North and Central Texas. Scattered light rain showers will affect eastern North and Central Texas this evening. Dry and seasonably cooler weather is forecast over the weekend into early next week. A cold front will bring scattered showers and storms to the area on Tuesday afternoon into Tuesday night. Some strong to severe storms are possible. The spotter information statement for North and Central Texas. Spotter activation is not expected at this time. The ultraviolet index forecast for May 2nd is 9, or very high. The current time is 11:27 p.m. Central Daylight Time. 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Serving the Dallas-Fort Worth listening area. The following reports of weather temperature and wind were made at 11 p.m. DFW Airport, mostly cloudy, 58, dew point 47, relative humidity 66%, wind south at 3, pressure 30.08 inches and rising. Dallas Love Field, mostly cloudy, 60, variable at 3. Fort Worth Meacham, mostly cloudy, 58, southeast at 3. Arlington, partly cloudy, 54, calm. McKinney, partly cloudy, 58, calm. Denton, mostly cloudy, 59, calm. Elsewhere around the region, Wichita Falls, mostly cloudy, 59, east at 3. Abilene, mostly cloudy, 55, southeast at 5. Waco, partly cloudy, 54, north at 5. Tyler, mostly cloudy, 56, northwest at 3. Once again at 11 p.m., DFW Airport, mostly cloudy, 58, south at 3. Now let's check on your local forecast for the Dallas-Fort Worth Metroplex. Tonight, mostly cloudy with a 40% chance of showers this evening, then partly cloudy after midnight. Lows in the lower 50s. Southeast winds around 5 miles an hour, becoming northwest after midnight. Saturday, sunny. Not as cool as highs in the mid-70s. North winds around 5 miles an hour. Saturday night, mostly clear. Lows in the mid-50s. South winds around 5 miles an hour. Sunday, sunny. Highs around 80. Southwest winds 5 to 10 miles an hour. And now the extended forecast. Sunday night, partly cloudy. Lows around 60. South winds 5 to 10 miles an hour. Monday, partly sunny. Highs in the lower 80s. Monday night, mostly cloudy. Lows in the upper 60s. Tuesday, mostly cloudy. Highs in the upper 80s. Tuesday night, mostly cloudy. A 30% chance of showers and thunderstorms after midnight. Lows in the mid-60s. Wednesday, mostly

cloudy. A 20% chance of showers in the morning. Highs in the lower 80s. Wednesday night, mostly cloudy in the evening, then becoming partly cloudy. Lows in the upper 50s. Thursday, mostly sunny. Highs in the upper 70s. Thursday night, partly cloudy. Lows in the upper 50s. Friday, mostly sunny. A 20% chance of showers in the morning. Highs in the lower 80s. The forecast key messages for North and Central Texas. Scattered light rain showers will affect eastern North and Central Texas this evening. Dry and seasonably cooler weather is forecast over the weekend into early next week. A cold front will bring scattered showers and storms to the area on Tuesday afternoon into Tuesday night. Some strong to severe storms are possible. The spotter information statement for North and Central Texas. Spotter activation is not expected at this time. The ultraviolet index forecast for May 2nd is 9, or very high. The current time is 11:31 p.m. Central Daylight Time. 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The following reports of weather temperature and wind were made at 11 p.m. DFW Airport, mostly cloudy, 58, dew point 47, relative humidity 66%, wind south at 3, pressure 30.08 inches and rising. Dallas Love Field, mostly cloudy, 60, variable at 3. Fort Worth Meacham, mostly cloudy, 58, southeast at 3. Arlington, partly cloudy, 54, calm. McKinney, partly cloudy, 58, calm. Denton, mostly cloudy, 59, calm. Elsewhere around the region, Wichita Falls, mostly cloudy, 59, east at 3. Abilene, mostly cloudy, 55, southeast at 5. Waco, partly cloudy, 54, north at 5. Tyler, mostly cloudy, 56, northwest at 3. Once again at 11 p.m., DFW Airport, mostly cloudy, 58, south at 3. Now let's check on your local forecast for the Dallas-Fort Worth Metroplex. Tonight, mostly cloudy with a 40% chance of showers this evening, then partly cloudy after midnight. Lows in the lower 50s. Southeast winds around 5 miles an hour, becoming northwest after midnight. Saturday, sunny. Not as cool with highs in the mid-70s. Southeast winds around 5 miles an hour, becoming northwest after midnight. Saturday, sunny. Not as cool with highs in the mid-70s. North winds around 5 miles an hour. Saturday night, mostly clear. Lows in the mid-50s. South winds around 5 miles an hour. Sunday, sunny. Highs around 80. Southwest winds 5 to 10 miles an hour. And now the extended forecast. Sunday night, partly cloudy. Lows around 60. South winds 5 to 10 miles an hour. Monday, partly sunny. Highs in the lower 80s. Monday night, mostly cloudy. Lows in the upper 60s. Tuesday, mostly cloudy. Highs in the upper 80s. Tuesday night, mostly cloudy. A 30% chance of showers and thunderstorms after midnight. Lows in the mid-60s. Wednesday, mostly cloudy. A 20% chance of showers in the morning. Highs in the lower 80s. Wednesday night, mostly cloudy in the evening, then becoming partly cloudy. Lows in the upper 50s. Thursday, mostly sunny. Highs in the upper 70s. Thursday night, partly cloudy. Lows in the upper 50s. Friday, mostly sunny. A 20% chance of showers in the morning. Highs in the lower 80s. The forecast key messages for North and Central Texas. Scattered light rain showers will affect eastern North and Central Texas this evening. Dry and seasonably cooler weather is forecast over the weekend into early next week. A cold front will bring scattered showers and storms to the area on Tuesday afternoon into Tuesday night.

5 miles an hour. Saturday night, mostly clear. Lows in the mid-50s. South winds around 5 miles an hour. Sunday, sunny. Highs around 80. Southwest winds 5 to 10 miles an hour. And now the extended forecast. Sunday night, partly cloudy. Lows around 60. South winds 5 to 10 miles an hour. Monday, partly sunny. Highs in the lower 80s. Monday night, mostly cloudy. Lows in the upper 60s. Tuesday, mostly cloudy. Highs in the upper 80s. Tuesday night, mostly cloudy. A 30% chance of showers and thunderstorms after midnight. Lows in the mid-60s. Wednesday, mostly cloudy. A 20% chance of showers in the morning. Highs in the lower 80s. Wednesday night, mostly cloudy in the evening, then becoming partly cloudy. Lows in the upper 50s. Thursday, mostly sunny. Highs in the upper 70s. Thursday night, partly cloudy. Lows in the upper 50s. Friday, mostly sunny. A 20% chance of showers in the morning. Highs in the lower 80s. The forecast key messages for North and Central Texas. Scattered light rain showers will affect eastern North and Central Texas this evening. Dry and seasonably cooler weather is forecast over the weekend into early next week. A cold front will bring scattered showers and storms to the area on Tuesday afternoon into Tuesday night. Some strong to severe storms are possible. The spotter information statement for North and Central Texas. Spotter activation is not expected at this time. The ultraviolet index forecast for May 2nd is 9, or very high. The current time is 11:47 p.m. Central Daylight Time. 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The following reports of weather temperature and wind were made at 11 p.m. DFW Airport, mostly cloudy, 58, dew point 47, relative humidity 66%, wind south at 3, pressure 30.08 inches and rising. Dallas Love Field, mostly cloudy, 60, variable at 3. Fort Worth Meacham, mostly cloudy, 58, southeast at 3. Arlington, partly cloudy, 54, calm. McKinney, partly cloudy, 58, calm. Denton, mostly cloudy, 59, calm. Elsewhere around the region, Wichita Falls, mostly cloudy, 59, east at 3. Abilene, mostly cloudy, 55, southeast at 5. Waco, partly cloudy, 54, north at 5. Tyler, mostly cloudy, 56, northwest at 3. Once again at 11 p.m., DFW Airport, mostly cloudy, 58, south at 3. Now let's check on your local forecast for the Dallas-Fort Worth Metroplex. Tonight, mostly cloudy with a 40% chance of showers this evening, then partly cloudy after midnight. Lows in the lower 50s. Southeast winds around 5 miles an hour, becoming northwest after midnight. Saturday, sunny. Not as cool with highs in the mid-70s. North winds around 5 miles an hour. Saturday night, mostly clear. Lows in the mid-50s. South winds around 5 miles an hour. Sunday, sunny. Highs around 80. Southwest winds 5 to 10 miles an hour. And now the extended forecast. Sunday night, partly cloudy. Lows around 60. South winds 5 to 10 miles an hour. Monday, partly sunny. Highs in the lower 80s. Monday night, mostly cloudy. Lows in the upper 60s. Tuesday, mostly cloudy. Highs in the upper 80s. Tuesday night, mostly cloudy. A 30% chance of showers and thunderstorms after midnight. Lows in the mid-60s. Wednesday, mostly cloudy. A 20% chance of showers in the morning. Highs in the lower 80s.
Wednesday night, mostly cloudy in the evening, then become partly cloudy. Lows in the upper 50s. Thursday, mostly sunny. Highs in the upper 70s. Thursday night, partly cloudy. Lows in the upper 50s. Friday, mostly sunny. A 20% chance of showers in the morning. Highs in the lower 80s. The forecast key messages for North and Central Texas. Scattered light rain showers will affect eastern North and Central Texas this evening. Dry and seasonably cooler weather is forecast over the weekend into early next week. A cold front will bring scattered showers and storms to the area on Tuesday afternoon into Tuesday night. Some strong to severe storms are possible. The spotter information statement for North and Central Texas. Spotter activation is not expected at this time. The ultraviolet index forecast for May 2nd is 9, or very high. The current time is 11:50 p.m. Central Daylight Time. 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Serving the Dallas-Fort Worth listening area. The following reports of weather temperature and wind were made at 11 p.m. DFW Airport, mostly cloudy, 58, dew point 47, relative humidity 66%, wind south at 3, pressure 30.08 inches and rising. Dallas Love Field, mostly cloudy, 60, variable at 3. Fort Worth Meacham, mostly cloudy, 58, southeast at 3. Arlington, partly cloudy, 54, calm. McKinney, partly cloudy, 58, calm. Denton, mostly cloudy, 59, calm. Elsewhere around the region, Wichita Falls, mostly cloudy, 59, east at 3. Abilene, mostly cloudy, 55, southeast at 5. Waco, partly cloudy, 54, north at 5. Tyler, mostly cloudy, 56, northwest at 3. Once again at 11 p.m., DFW Airport, mostly cloudy, 58, south at 3. Now let's check on your local forecast for the Dallas-Fort Worth Metroplex. Tonight, mostly cloudy with a 40% chance of showers this evening, then partly cloudy after midnight. Lows in the lower 50s. Southeast winds around 5 miles an hour, becoming northwest after midnight. Saturday, sunny. Not as cool as highs in the mid-70s. North winds around 5 miles an hour. Saturday night, mostly clear. Lows in the mid-50s. South winds around 5 miles an hour. Sunday, sunny. Highs around 80. Southwest winds 5 to 10 miles an hour. And now the extended forecast. Sunday night, partly cloudy. Lows around 60. South winds 5 to 10 miles an hour. Monday, partly sunny. Highs in the lower 80s. Monday night, mostly cloudy. Lows in the upper 60s. Tuesday, mostly cloudy. Highs in the upper 80s. Tuesday night, mostly cloudy. A 30% chance of showers and thunderstorms after midnight. Lows in the mid-60s. Wednesday, mostly cloudy. A 20% chance of showers in the morning. Highs in the lower 80s. Wednesday night, mostly cloudy in the evening, then becoming partly cloudy. Lows in the upper 50s. Thursday, mostly sunny. Highs in the upper 70s. Thursday night, partly cloudy. Lows in the upper 50s. Friday, mostly sunny. A 20% chance of showers in the morning. Highs in the lower 80s. The forecast key messages for North and Central Texas. Scattered light rain showers will affect eastern North and Central Texas this evening. Dry and seasonably cooler weather is forecast over the weekend into early next week. A cold front will bring scattered showers and storms to the area on Tuesday afternoon into Tuesday night. Some strong to severe storms are possible. The spotter information statement for North and Central Texas. Spotter activation is not expected at this time. The ultraviolet index forecast for May 2nd is 9, or very high.
The current time is 11:54 p.m.

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The following reports of weather temperature and wind were made at 11 p.m. DFW Airport, mostly cloudy, 58, dew point 47, relative humidity 66%, wind south at 3, pressure 30.08 inches and rising. Dallas Love Field, mostly cloudy, 60, variable at 3. Fort Worth Meacham, mostly cloudy, 58, southeast at 3. Arlington, partly cloudy, 54, calm. McKinney, partly cloudy, 58, calm. Denton, mostly cloudy, 59, calm. Elsewhere around the region, Wichita Falls, mostly cloudy, 59, east at 3. Abilene, mostly cloudy, 55, southeast at 5. Waco, partly cloudy, 54, north at 5. Tyler, mostly cloudy, 56, northwest at 3. Once again at 11 p.m., DFW Airport, mostly cloudy, 58, south at 3. Now let's check on your local forecast for the Dallas-Fort Worth Metroplex. Tonight, mostly cloudy with a 40% chance of showers this evening, then partly cloudy after midnight. Lows in the lower 50s. Southeast winds around 5 miles an hour, becoming northwest after midnight. Saturday, sunny. Not as cool as highs in the mid-70s. North winds around 5 miles an hour. Saturday night, mostly clear. Lows in the mid-50s. South winds around 5 miles an hour. Sunday, sunny. Highs around 80. Southwest winds 5 to 10 miles an hour. And now the extended forecast. Sunday night, partly cloudy. Lows around 60. South winds 5 to 10 miles an hour. Monday, partly sunny. Highs in the lower 80s. Monday night, mostly cloudy. Lows in the upper 60s. Tuesday, mostly cloudy. Highs in the upper 80s. Tuesday night, mostly cloudy. A 30% chance of showers and thunderstorms after midnight. Lows in the mid-60s. Wednesday, mostly cloudy. A 20% chance of showers in the morning. Highs in the lower 80s. Wednesday night, mostly cloudy in the evening, then becoming partly cloudy. Lows in the upper 50s. Thursday, mostly sunny. Highs in the upper 70s. Thursday night, partly cloudy. Lows in the upper 50s. Friday, mostly sunny. A 20% chance of showers in the morning. Highs in the lower 80s. The forecast key messages for North and Central Texas. Scattered light rain showers will affect eastern North and Central Texas this evening. Dry and seasonably cooler weather is forecast over the weekend into early next week. A cold front will bring scattered showers and storms to the area on Tuesday afternoon into Tuesday night. Some strong to severe storms are possible. The spotter information statement for North and Central Texas. Spotter activation is not expected at this time. The ultraviolet index forecast for May 2nd is 9, or very high. The current time is 11:58 p.m. Central Daylight Time. 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The following reports of weather temperature and wind were made at 11 p.m. DFW Airport, mostly cloudy, 58, dew point 47, relative humidity 66%, wind south at 3, pressure 30.08 inches and rising. Dallas Love Field, mostly cloudy, 60, variable at 3. Fort Worth Meacham, mostly cloudy, 58, southeast at 3. Arlington, partly cloudy, 54, calm. McKinney, partly cloudy, 58, calm. Denton, mostly cloudy, 59, calm. Elsewhere around the region, Wichita Falls, mostly cloudy, 59, east at 3. Abilene, mostly cloudy, 55, southeast at 5.

Waco, partly cloudy, 54, north at 5. Tyler, mostly cloudy, 56, northwest at 3. Once again at 11 p.m., DFW Airport, mostly cloudy, 58, south at 3. Now let's check on your local forecast for the Dallas-Fort Worth Metroplex. Tonight, mostly cloudy with a 40% chance of showers this evening, then partly cloudy after midnight. Lows in the lower 50s. Southeast winds around 5 miles an hour, becoming northwest after midnight. Saturday, sunny. Not as cool as highs in the mid-70s. North winds around 5 miles an hour. Saturday night, mostly clear. Lows in the mid-50s. South winds around 5 miles an hour. Sunday, sunny. Highs around 80. Southwest winds 5 to 10 miles an hour. And now the extended forecast. Sunday night, partly cloudy. Lows around 60. South winds 5 to 10 miles an hour. Monday, partly sunny. Highs in the lower 80s. Monday night, mostly cloudy. Lows in the upper 60s. Tuesday, mostly cloudy. Highs in the upper 80s. Tuesday night, mostly cloudy. A 30% chance of showers and thunderstorms after midnight. Lows in the mid-60s. Wednesday, mostly cloudy. A 20% chance of showers in the morning. Highs in the lower 80s. Wednesday night, mostly cloudy in the evening, then becoming partly cloudy. Lows in the upper 50s. Thursday, mostly sunny. Highs in the upper 70s. Thursday night, partly cloudy. Lows in the upper 50s. Friday, mostly sunny. A 20% chance of showers in the morning. Highs in the lower 80s. The forecast key messages for North and Central Texas. Scattered light rain showers will affect eastern North and Central Texas this evening. Dry and seasonably cooler weather is forecast over the weekend into early next week. A cold front will bring scattered showers and storms to the area on Tuesday afternoon into Tuesday night. Some strong to severe storms are possible. The spotter information statement for North and Central Texas. Spotter activation is not expected at this time. The ultraviolet index forecast for May 2nd is 9, or very high. The current time is 12:02 a.m. Central Daylight Time. 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The following reports of weather temperature and wind were made at midnight. DFW Airport, partly cloudy, 56, dew point 46, relative humidity 69%, wind southwest at 5, pressure 30.09 inches and rising. Dallas Love Field, partly cloudy, 59, calm. Fort Worth Meacham, partly cloudy, 57, calm. Arlington, clear, 52, northwest at 3. McKinney, partly cloudy, 57, southwest at 5. Denton, partly cloudy, 52, south at 6. Elsewhere around the region, Wichita Falls, mostly cloudy, 59, east at 3. Abilene, mostly cloudy, 54, south at 6. Waco, cloudy, 54, north at 6. Tyler, mostly cloudy, 55, north at 3. Once again at midnight, DFW Airport, partly cloudy, 56, southwest at 5. The following reports of weather temperature and wind were made at midnight. DFW Airport, partly cloudy, 56, dew point 46, relative humidity 69%, wind southwest at 5, pressure 30.09 inches and rising. Dallas Love Field, partly cloudy, 59, calm. Fort Worth Meacham, partly cloudy, 57, calm. Arlington, clear, 52, northwest at 3. McKinney, partly cloudy, 57, southwest at 5. Denton, partly cloudy, 52, south at 6. Elsewhere around the region, Wichita Falls, mostly cloudy, 59, east at 3.
Abilene, mostly cloudy, 54, south at 6. Waco, cloudy, 54, north at 6. Tyler, mostly cloudy, 55, north at 3. Once again at midnight, DFW Airport, partly cloudy, 56, southwest at 5. Now let's check on your local forecast for the Dallas-Fort Worth Metroplex. Tonight, mostly cloudy with a 40% chance of showers this evening, then partly cloudy after midnight. Lows in the lower 50s. Southeast winds around 5 miles an hour, becoming northwest after midnight. Saturday, sunny. Not as cool as highs in the mid-70s. North winds around 5 miles an hour. Saturday night, mostly clear. Lows in the mid-50s. South winds around 5 miles an hour. Sunday, sunny. Highs around 80. Southwest winds 5 to 10 miles an hour. And now the extended forecast. Sunday night, partly cloudy. Lows around 60. South winds 5 to 10 miles an hour. Monday, partly sunny. Highs in the lower 80s. Monday night, mostly cloudy. Lows in the upper 60s. Tuesday, mostly cloudy. Highs in the upper 80s. Tuesday night, mostly cloudy. A 30% chance of showers and thunderstorms after midnight. Lows in the mid-60s. Wednesday, mostly cloudy. A 20% chance of showers in the morning. Highs in the lower 80s. Wednesday night, mostly cloudy in the evening, then becoming partly cloudy. Lows in the upper 50s. Thursday, mostly sunny. Highs in the upper 70s. Thursday night, partly cloudy. Lows in the upper 50s. Friday, mostly sunny. A 20% chance of showers in the morning. Highs in the lower 80s. The forecast key messages for North and Central Texas. Scattered light rain showers will affect eastern North and Central Texas this evening. Dry and seasonably cooler weather is forecast over the weekend into early next week. A cold front will bring scattered showers and storms to the area on Tuesday afternoon into Tuesday night. Some strong to severe storms are possible. The spotter information statement for North and Central Texas. Spotter activation is not expected at this time. The ultraviolet index forecast for May 2nd is 9, or very high. The current time is 12:07 a.m. Central Daylight Time. 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The following reports of weather temperature and wind were made at midnight. DFW Airport, partly cloudy, 56, dew point 46, relative humidity 69%, wind southwest at 5, pressure 30.09 inches and rising. Dallas Love Field, partly cloudy, 59, calm. Fort Worth Meacham, partly cloudy, 57, calm. Arlington, clear, 52, northwest at 3. McKinney, partly cloudy, 57, southwest at 5. Denton, partly cloudy, 52, south at 6. Elsewhere around the region, Wichita Falls, mostly cloudy, 59, east at 3. Abilene, mostly cloudy, 54, south at 6. Waco, cloudy, 54, north at 6. Tyler, mostly cloudy, 55, north at 3. Once again at midnight, DFW Airport, partly cloudy, 56, southwest at 5. Now let's check on your local forecast for the Dallas-Fort Worth Metroplex. Tonight, mostly cloudy with a 40% chance of showers this evening, then partly cloudy after midnight. Lows in the lower 50s. Southeast winds around 5 miles an hour, becoming northwest after midnight. Saturday, sunny. Not as cool as highs in the mid-70s. North winds around 5 miles an hour. Saturday night, mostly clear. Lows in the mid-50s. South winds around 5 miles an hour. Sunday, sunny. Highs around 80. Southwest winds 5 to 10 miles an hour.
And now the extended

Forecast. Sunday night, partly cloudy. Lows around 60. South winds 5 to 10 miles an hour. Monday, partly sunny. Highs in the lower 80s. Monday night, mostly cloudy. Lows in the upper 60s. Tuesday, mostly cloudy. Highs in the upper 80s. Tuesday night, mostly cloudy. A 30% chance of showers and thunderstorms after midnight. Lows in the mid-60s. Wednesday, mostly cloudy. A 20% chance of showers in the morning. Highs in the lower 80s. Wednesday night, mostly cloudy in the evening, then becoming partly cloudy. Lows in the upper 50s. Thursday, mostly sunny. Highs in the upper 70s. Thursday night, partly cloudy. Lows in the upper 50s. Friday, mostly sunny. A 20% chance of showers in the morning. Highs in the lower 80s. The forecast key messages for North and Central Texas. Scattered light rain showers will affect eastern North and Central Texas this evening. Dry and seasonably cooler weather is forecast over the weekend into early next week. A cold front will bring scattered showers and storms to the area on Tuesday afternoon into Tuesday night. Some strong to severe storms are possible. The spotter information statement for North and Central Texas. Spotter activation is not expected at this time. The ultraviolet index forecast for May 2nd is 9, or very high. The current time is 12:11 a.m. Central Daylight Time. 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The following reports of weather temperature and wind were made at midnight. DFW Airport, partly cloudy, 56, dew point 46, relative humidity 69%, wind southwest at 5, pressure 30.09 inches and rising. Dallas Love Field, partly cloudy, 59, calm. Fort Worth Meacham, clear, 57, calm. Arlington, partly cloudy, 52, northwest at 3. McKinney, partly cloudy, 57, southwest at 5. Denton, clear, 52, south at 6. Elsewhere around the region, Wichita Falls, partly cloudy, 59, east at 3. Abilene, mostly cloudy, 54, south at 6. Waco, cloudy, 54, north at 6. Tyler, mostly cloudy, 55, north at 3. Once again at midnight, DFW Airport, partly cloudy, 56, southwest at 5. Now let's check on your local forecast for the Dallas-Fort Worth Metroplex. Tonight, mostly cloudy with a 40% chance of showers this evening, then partly cloudy after midnight. Lows in the lower 50s. Southeast winds around 5 miles an hour, becoming northwest after midnight. Saturday, sunny. Not as cool with highs in the mid-70s. North winds around 5 miles an hour. Saturday night, mostly clear. Lows in the mid-50s. South winds around 5 miles an hour. Sunday, sunny. Highs around 80. Southwest winds 5 to 10 miles an hour. And now the extended forecast. Sunday night, partly cloudy. Lows around 60. South winds 5 to 10 miles an hour. Monday, partly sunny. Highs in the lower 80s. Monday night, mostly cloudy. Lows in the upper 60s. Tuesday, mostly cloudy. Highs in the upper 80s. Tuesday night, mostly cloudy. A 30% chance of showers and thunderstorms after midnight. Lows in the mid-60s. Wednesday, mostly cloudy. A 20% chance of showers in the morning. Highs in the lower 80s. Wednesday night, mostly cloudy in the evening, then becoming partly cloudy. Lows in the upper 50s. Thursday, mostly sunny. Highs in the upper 70s. Thursday night, partly cloudy. Lows in the upper 50s. Friday, mostly sunny. A 20% chance of showers in the morning. Highs in

forecast key messages for North and Central Texas. Scattered light rain showers will affect eastern North and Central Texas this evening. Dry and seasonably cooler weather is forecast over the weekend into early next week. A cold front will bring scattered showers and storms to the area on Tuesday afternoon into Tuesday night. Some strong to severe storms are possible. The spotter information statement for North and Central Texas. Spotter activation is not expected at this time. The ultraviolet index forecast for May 2nd is 9, or very high. The current time is 12:15 a.m. Central Daylight Time. 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Serving the Dallas-Fort Worth listening area. The following reports of weather temperature and wind were made at midnight. DFW Airport, partly cloudy, 56, dew point 46, relative humidity 69%, wind southwest at 5, pressure 30.09 inches and rising. Dallas Love Field, partly cloudy, 59, calm. Fort Worth Meacham, clear, 57, calm. Arlington, partly cloudy, 52, northwest at 3. McKinney, partly cloudy, 57, southwest at 5. Denton, clear, 52, south at 6. Elsewhere around the region, Wichita Falls, partly cloudy, 59, east at 3. Abilene, mostly cloudy, 54, south at 6. Waco, cloudy, 54, north at 6. Tyler, mostly cloudy, 55, north at 3. Once again at midnight, DFW Airport, partly cloudy, 56, southwest at 5. Now let's check on your local forecast for the Dallas-Fort Worth Metroplex. Tonight, mostly cloudy with a 40% chance of showers this evening, then partly cloudy after midnight. Lows in the lower 50s. Southeast winds around 5 miles an hour, becoming northwest after midnight. Saturday, sunny. Not as cool with highs in the mid-70s. North winds around 5 miles an hour. Saturday night, mostly clear. Lows in the mid-50s. South winds around 5 miles an hour. Sunday, sunny. Highs around 80. Southwest winds 5 to 10 miles an hour. And now the extended forecast. Sunday night, partly cloudy. Lows around 60. South winds 5 to 10 miles an hour. Monday, partly sunny. Highs in the lower 80s. Monday night, mostly cloudy. Lows in the upper 60s. Tuesday, mostly cloudy. Highs in the upper 80s. Tuesday night, mostly cloudy. A 30% chance of showers and thunderstorms after midnight. Lows in the mid-60s. Wednesday, mostly cloudy. A 20% chance of showers in the morning. Highs in the lower 80s. Wednesday night, mostly cloudy in the evening, then becoming partly cloudy. Lows in the upper 50s. Thursday, mostly sunny. Highs in the upper 70s. Thursday night, partly cloudy. Lows in the upper 50s. Friday, mostly sunny. A 20% chance of showers in the morning. Highs in the lower 80s. The forecast key messages for North and Central Texas. Scattered light rain showers will affect eastern North and Central Texas this evening. Dry and seasonably cooler weather is forecast over the weekend into early next week. A cold front will bring scattered showers and storms to the area on Tuesday afternoon into Tuesday night. Some strong to severe storms are possible. The spotter information statement for North and Central Texas. Spotter activation is not expected at this time. The ultraviolet index forecast for May 2nd is 9, or very high. The current time is 12:19 a.m. Central Daylight Time. 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The following reports of weather temperature and wind were made at midnight. DFW Airport, partly cloudy,

Waco, cloudy, 54, north at 6. Tyler, mostly cloudy, 55, north at 3. Once again at midnight, DFW Airport, partly cloudy, 56, southwest at 5. Now let's check on your local forecast for the Dallas-Fort Worth Metroplex. Tonight, mostly cloudy with a 40% chance of showers this evening, then partly cloudy after midnight. Lows in the lower 50s. Southeast winds around 5 miles an hour, becoming northwest after midnight. Saturday, sunny. Not as cool with highs in the mid-70s. North winds around 5 miles an hour. Saturday night, mostly clear. Lows in the mid-50s. South winds around 5 miles an hour. Sunday, sunny. Highs around 80. Southwest winds 5 to 10 miles an hour. And now the extended forecast. Sunday night, partly cloudy. Lows around 60. South winds 5 to 10 miles an hour. Monday, partly sunny. Highs in the lower 80s. Monday night, mostly cloudy. Lows in the upper 60s. Tuesday, mostly cloudy. Highs in the upper 80s. Tuesday night, mostly cloudy. A 30% chance of showers and thunderstorms after midnight. Lows in the mid-60s. Wednesday, mostly cloudy. A 20% chance of showers in the morning. Highs in the lower 80s. Wednesday night, mostly cloudy in the evening, then becoming partly cloudy. Lows in the upper 50s. Thursday, mostly sunny. Highs in the upper 70s. Thursday night, partly cloudy. Lows in the upper 50s. Friday, mostly sunny. A 20% chance of showers in the morning. Highs in the lower 80s. The forecast key messages for North and Central Texas. Scattered light rain showers will affect eastern North and Central Texas this evening. Dry and seasonably cooler weather is forecast over the weekend into early next week. A cold front will bring scattered showers and storms to the area on Tuesday afternoon into Tuesday night. Some strong to severe storms are possible. The spotter information statement for North and Central Texas. Spotter activation is not expected at this time. The ultraviolet index forecast for May 2nd is 9, or very high. The current time is 12:23 a.m. Central Daylight Time. 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The following reports of weather temperature and wind were made at midnight. DFW Airport, partly cloudy, 56, dew point 46, relative humidity 69%, wind southwest at 5, pressure 30.09 inches and rising. Dallas Love Field, partly cloudy, 59, calm. Fort Worth Meacham, clear, 57, calm. Arlington, partly cloudy, 52, northwest at 3. McKinney, partly cloudy, 57, southwest at 5. Denton, clear, 52, south at 6. Elsewhere around the region, Wichita Falls, partly cloudy, 59, east at 3. Abilene, mostly cloudy, 54, south at 6. Waco, cloudy, 54, north at 6. Tyler, mostly cloudy, 55, north at 3. Once again at midnight, DFW Airport, partly cloudy, 56, southwest at 5. Now let's check on your local forecast for the Dallas-Fort Worth Metroplex. Tonight, mostly cloudy with a 40% chance of showers this evening, then partly cloudy after midnight. Lows in the lower 50s. Southeast winds around 5 miles an hour, becoming northwest after midnight. Saturday, sunny. Not as cool with highs in the mid-70s. North winds around 5 miles an hour. Saturday night, mostly clear. Lows in the mid-50s. South winds around 5 miles an hour. Sunday, sunny. Highs around 80. Southwest winds 5 to 10 miles an hour. And now the extended forecast. Sunday night, partly cloudy.

Lows around 60. South winds 5 to 10 miles an hour. Monday, partly sunny. Highs in the lower 80s. Monday night, mostly cloudy. Lows in the upper 60s. Tuesday, mostly cloudy. Highs in the upper 80s. Tuesday night, mostly cloudy. A 30% chance of showers and thunderstorms after midnight. Lows in the mid-60s. Wednesday, mostly cloudy. A 20% chance of showers in the morning. Highs in the lower 80s. Wednesday night, mostly cloudy in the evening, then becoming partly cloudy. Lows in the upper 50s. Thursday, mostly sunny. Highs in the upper 70s. Thursday night, partly cloudy. Lows in the upper 50s. Friday, mostly sunny. A 20% chance of showers in the morning. Highs in the lower 80s. The forecast key messages for North and Central Texas. Scattered light rain showers will affect eastern North and Central Texas this evening. Dry and seasonably cooler weather is forecast over the weekend into early next week. A cold front will bring scattered showers and storms to the area on Tuesday afternoon into Tuesday night. Some strong to severe storms are possible. The spotter information statement for North and Central Texas. Spotter activation is not expected at this time. The ultraviolet index forecast for May 2nd is 9, or very high. The current time is 12:27 a.m. Central Daylight Time. 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The following reports of weather temperature and wind were made at midnight. DFW Airport, partly cloudy, 56, dew point 46, relative humidity 69%, wind southwest at 5, pressure 30.09 inches and rising. Dallas Love Field, partly cloudy, 59, calm. Fort Worth Meacham, clear, 57, calm. Arlington, partly cloudy, 52, northwest at 3. McKinney, partly cloudy, 57, southwest at 5. Denton, clear, 52, south at 6. Elsewhere around the region, Wichita Falls, partly cloudy, 59, east at 3. Abilene, mostly cloudy, 54, south at 6. Waco, cloudy, 54, north at 6. Tyler, mostly cloudy, 55, north at 3. Once again at midnight, DFW Airport, partly cloudy, 56, southwest at 5. Now let's check on your local forecast for the Dallas-Fort Worth Metroplex. Tonight, mostly cloudy with a 40% chance of showers this evening, then partly cloudy after midnight. Lows in the lower 50s. Southeast winds around 5 miles an hour, becoming northwest after midnight. Saturday, sunny. Not as cool as highs in the mid-70s. North winds around 5 miles an hour. Saturday night, mostly clear. Lows in the mid-50s. South winds around 5 miles an hour. Sunday, sunny. Highs around 80. Southwest winds 5 to 10 miles an hour. And now the extended forecast. Sunday night, partly cloudy. Lows around 60. South winds 5 to 10 miles an hour. Monday, partly sunny. Highs in the lower 80s. Monday night, mostly cloudy. Lows in the upper 60s. Tuesday, mostly cloudy. Highs in the upper 80s. Tuesday night, mostly cloudy. A 30% chance of showers and thunderstorms after midnight. Lows in the mid-60s. Wednesday, mostly cloudy. A 20% chance of showers in the morning. Highs in the lower 80s. Wednesday night, mostly cloudy in the evening, then becoming partly cloudy. Lows in the upper 50s. Thursday, mostly sunny. Highs in the upper 70s. Thursday night, partly cloudy. Lows in the upper 50s. Friday, mostly sunny. A 20% chance of showers in the morning. Highs in the lower 80s. The forecast.

Key messages for North and Central Texas. Scattered light rain showers will affect eastern North and Central Texas this evening. Dry and seasonably cooler weather is forecast over the weekend into early next week. A cold front will bring scattered showers and storms to the area on Tuesday afternoon into Tuesday night. Some strong to severe storms are possible. The spotter information statement for North and Central Texas. Spotter activation is not expected at this time. The ultraviolet index forecast for May 2nd is 9, or very high. The current time is 12:31 a.m. Central Daylight Time. 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Serving the Dallas-Fort Worth listening area. The following reports of weather temperature and wind were made at midnight. DFW Airport, partly cloudy, 56, dew point 46, relative humidity 69%, wind southwest at 5, pressure 30.09 inches and rising. Dallas Love Field, partly cloudy, 59, calm. Fort Worth Meacham, clear, 57, calm. Arlington, partly cloudy, 52, northwest at 3. McKinney, partly cloudy, 57, southwest at 5. Denton, clear, 52, south at 6. Elsewhere around the region, Wichita Falls, partly cloudy, 59, east at 3. Abilene, mostly cloudy, 54, south at 6. Waco, cloudy, 54, north at 6. Tyler, mostly cloudy, 55, north at 3. Once again at midnight, DFW Airport, partly cloudy, 56, southwest at 5. Now let's check on your local forecast for the Dallas-Fort Worth Metroplex. Tonight, mostly cloudy with a 40% chance of showers this evening, then partly cloudy after midnight. Lows in the lower 50s. Southeast winds around 5 miles an hour, becoming northwest after midnight. Saturday, sunny. Not as cool as highs in the mid-70s. North winds around 5 miles an hour, becoming northwest after midnight. Saturday, sunny. Not as cool as highs in the mid-70s. North winds around 5 miles an hour. Saturday night, mostly clear. Lows in the mid-50s. South winds around 5 miles an hour. Sunday, sunny. Highs around 80. Southwest winds 5 to 10 miles an hour. And now the extended forecast. Sunday night, partly cloudy. Lows around 60. South winds 5 to 10 miles an hour. Monday, partly sunny. Highs in the lower 80s. Monday night, mostly cloudy. Lows in the upper 60s. Tuesday, mostly cloudy. Highs in the upper 80s. Tuesday night, mostly cloudy. A 30% chance of showers and thunderstorms after midnight. Lows in the mid-60s. Wednesday, mostly cloudy. A 20% chance of showers in the morning. Highs in the lower 80s. Wednesday night, mostly cloudy in the evening, then becoming partly cloudy. Lows in the upper 50s. Thursday, mostly sunny. Highs in the upper 70s. Thursday night, partly cloudy. Lows in the upper 50s. Friday, mostly sunny. A 20% chance of showers in the morning. Highs in the lower 80s. The forecast key messages for North and Central Texas. Scattered light rain showers will affect eastern North and Central Texas this evening. Dry and seasonably cooler weather is forecast over the weekend into early next week. A cold front will bring scattered showers and storms to the area on Tuesday afternoon into Tuesday night. Some strong to severe storms are possible. The spotter information statement for North and Central Texas. Spotter activation is not expected at this time. The ultraviolet index forecast for May 2nd is 9, or very high. The current time is 12:35 a.m. Central Daylight Time. 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

Tuesday, mostly cloudy. Highs in the upper 80s. Tuesday night, mostly cloudy. A 30% chance of showers and thunderstorms after midnight. Lows in the mid-60s. Wednesday, mostly cloudy. A 20% chance of showers in the morning. Highs in the lower 80s. Wednesday night, mostly cloudy in the evening, then becoming partly cloudy. Lows in the upper 50s. Thursday, mostly sunny. Highs in the upper 70s. Thursday night, partly cloudy. Lows in the upper 50s. Friday, mostly sunny. A 20% chance of showers in the morning. Highs in the lower 80s. The forecast key messages for North and Central Texas. Scattered light rain showers will affect eastern North and Central Texas this evening. Dry and seasonably cooler weather is forecast over the weekend into early next week. A cold front will bring scattered showers and storms to the area on Tuesday afternoon into Tuesday night. Some strong to severe storms are possible. The spotter information statement for North and Central Texas. Spotter activation is not expected at this time. The ultraviolet index forecast for May 2nd is 9, or very high. The current time is 12:46 a.m. Central Daylight Time. 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The following reports of weather temperature and wind were made at midnight. DFW Airport, partly cloudy, 56, dew point 46, relative humidity 69%, wind southwest at 5, pressure 30.09 inches and rising. Dallas Love Field, partly cloudy, 59, calm. Fort Worth Meacham, clear, 57, calm. Arlington, partly cloudy, 52, northwest at 3. McKinney, partly cloudy, 57, southwest at 5. Denton, clear, 52, south at 6. Elsewhere around the region, Wichita Falls, partly cloudy, 59, east at 3. Abilene, mostly cloudy, 54, south at 6. Waco, cloudy, 54, north at 6. Tyler, mostly cloudy, 55, north at 3. Once again at midnight, DFW Airport, partly cloudy, 56, southwest at 5. Now let's check on your local forecast for the Dallas-Fort Worth Metroplex. Tonight, mostly cloudy with a 40% chance of showers this evening, then partly cloudy after midnight. Lows in the lower 50s. Southeast winds around 5 miles an hour, becoming northwest after midnight. Saturday, sunny. Not as cool as highs in the mid-70s. North winds around 5 miles an hour. Saturday night, mostly clear. Lows in the mid-50s. South winds around 5 miles an hour. Sunday, sunny. Highs around 80. Southwest winds 5 to 10 miles an hour. And now the extended forecast. Sunday night, partly cloudy. Lows around 60. South winds 5 to 10 miles an hour. Monday, partly sunny. Highs in the lower 80s. Monday night, mostly cloudy. Lows in the upper 60s. Tuesday, mostly cloudy. Highs in the upper 80s. Tuesday night, mostly cloudy. A 30% chance of showers and thunderstorms after midnight. Lows in the mid-60s. Wednesday, mostly cloudy. A 20% chance of showers in the morning. Highs in the lower 80s. Wednesday night, mostly cloudy in the evening, then becoming partly cloudy. Lows in the upper 50s. Thursday, mostly sunny. Highs in the upper 70s. Thursday night, partly cloudy. Lows in the upper 50s. Friday, mostly sunny. A 20% chance of showers in the morning. Highs in the lower 80s. The forecast key messages for North and Central Texas. Dry and pleasant weather is forecast over the weekend into early next week. A cold front will bring scattered showers and storms to the area late Tuesday afternoon into Wednesday morning. Some strong

Here, 55, calm. Arlington, partly cloudy, 51, calm. McKinney, partly cloudy, 53, calm. Denton, clear, 50, calm. Elsewhere around the region, Wichita Falls, partly cloudy, 56, east at 3. Abilene, mostly cloudy, 52, south at 6. Waco, partly cloudy, 53, north at 6. Tyler, mostly cloudy, 53, northwest at 5. Once again at 1 a.m., DFW Airport, partly cloudy, 56, southwest at 6. The following reports of weather temperature and wind were made at 1 a.m. DFW Airport, partly cloudy, 56, dew point 47, relative humidity 71%, wind southwest at 6, pressure 30.08 inches and falling. Dallas Love Field, partly cloudy, 56, calm. Fort Worth Meacham, clear, 55, calm. Arlington, clear, 51, calm. McKinney, clear, 53, calm. Denton, clear, 50, calm. Elsewhere around the region, Wichita Falls, clear, 56, east at 3. Abilene, partly cloudy, 52, south at 6. Waco, partly cloudy, 53, north at 6. Tyler, partly cloudy, 53, northwest at 5. Once again at 1 a.m., DFW Airport, partly cloudy, 56, southwest at 6. Now let's check on your local forecast for the Dallas-Fort Worth Metroplex. Tonight, mostly cloudy with a 40% chance of showers this evening, then partly cloudy after midnight. Lows in the lower 50s. Southeast winds around 5 miles an hour, becoming northwest after midnight. Saturday, sunny. Not as cool as highs in the mid-70s. North winds around 5 miles an hour. Saturday night, mostly clear. Lows in the mid-50s. South winds around 5 miles an hour. Sunday, sunny. Highs around 80. Southwest winds 5 to 10 miles an hour. And now the extended forecast. Sunday night, partly cloudy. Lows around 60. South winds 5 to 10 miles an hour. Monday, partly sunny. Highs in the lower 80s. Monday night, mostly cloudy. Lows in the upper 60s. Tuesday, mostly cloudy. Highs in the upper 80s. Tuesday night, mostly cloudy. A 30% chance of showers and thunderstorms after midnight. Lows in the mid-60s. Wednesday, mostly cloudy. A 20% chance of showers in the morning. Highs in the lower 80s. Wednesday night, mostly cloudy in the evening, then becoming partly cloudy. Lows in the upper 50s. Thursday, mostly sunny. Highs in the upper 70s. Thursday night, partly cloudy. Lows in the upper 50s. Friday, mostly sunny. A 20% chance of showers in the morning. Highs in the lower 80s. The forecast key messages for North and Central Texas. Dry and pleasant weather is forecast over the weekend into early next week. A cold front will bring scattered showers and storms to the area late Tuesday afternoon into Wednesday morning. Some strong to severe storms are possible. The spotter information statement for North and Central Texas. Spotter activation is not expected at this time. The ultraviolet index forecast for May 2nd is 9, or very high. The current time is 1:14 a.m. Central Daylight Time. 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The following reports of weather temperature and wind were made at 1 a.m. DFW Airport, partly cloudy, 56, dew point 47, relative humidity 71%, wind southwest at 6, pressure 30.08 inches and falling. Dallas Love Field, partly cloudy, 56, calm. Fort Worth Meacham, clear, 55, calm. Arlington, clear, 51, calm. McKinney, clear, 53, calm.

Denton, clear, 50, calm. Elsewhere around the region, Wichita Falls, clear, 56, east at 3. Abilene, partly cloudy, 52, south at 6. Waco, partly cloudy, 53, north at 6. Tyler, partly cloudy, 53, northwest at 5. Once again at 1 a.m., DFW Airport, partly cloudy, 56, southwest at 6. Now let's check on your local forecast for the Dallas-Fort Worth Metroplex. Tonight, mostly cloudy with a 40% chance of showers this evening, then partly cloudy after midnight. Lows in the lower 50s. Southeast winds around 5 miles an hour, becoming northwest after midnight. Saturday, sunny. Not as cool as highs in the mid-70s. North winds around 5 miles an hour. Saturday night, mostly clear. Lows in the mid-50s. South winds around 5 miles an hour. Sunday, sunny. Highs around 80. Southwest winds 5 to 10 miles an hour. And now the extended forecast. Sunday night, partly cloudy. Lows around 60. South winds 5 to 10 miles an hour. Monday, partly sunny. Highs in the lower 80s. Monday night, mostly cloudy. Lows in the upper 60s. Tuesday, mostly cloudy. Highs in the upper 80s. Tuesday night, mostly cloudy. A 30% chance of showers and thunderstorms after midnight. Lows in the mid-60s. Wednesday, mostly cloudy. A 20% chance of showers in the morning. Highs in the lower 80s. Wednesday night, mostly cloudy in the evening, then becoming partly cloudy. Lows in the upper 50s. Thursday, mostly sunny. Highs in the upper 70s. Thursday night, partly cloudy. Lows in the upper 50s. Friday, mostly sunny. A 20% chance of showers in the morning. Highs in the lower 80s. The forecast key messages for North and Central Texas. Dry and pleasant weather is forecast over the weekend into early next week. A cold front will bring scattered showers and storms to the area late Tuesday afternoon into Wednesday morning. Some strong to severe storms are possible. The spotter information statement for North and Central Texas. Spotter activation is not expected at this time. The ultraviolet index forecast for May 2nd is 9, or very high. The current time is 1:18 a.m. Central Daylight Time. 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The following reports of weather temperature and wind were made at 1 a.m. DFW Airport, partly cloudy, 56, dew point 47, relative humidity 71%, wind southwest at 6, pressure 30.08 inches and falling. Dallas Love Field, partly cloudy, 56, calm. Fort Worth Meacham, clear, 55, calm. Arlington, clear, 51, calm. McKinney, clear, 53, calm. Denton, clear, 50, calm. Elsewhere around the region, Wichita Falls, clear, 56, east at 3. Abilene, partly cloudy, 52, south at 6. Waco, partly cloudy, 53, north at 6. Tyler, partly cloudy, 53, northwest at 5. Once again at 1 a.m., DFW Airport, partly cloudy, 56, southwest at 6. Now let's check on your local forecast for the Dallas-Fort Worth Metroplex. Tonight, mostly cloudy with a 40% chance of showers this evening, then partly cloudy after midnight. Lows in the lower 50s. Southeast winds around 5 miles an hour, becoming northwest after midnight. Saturday, sunny. Not as cool as highs in the mid-70s. North winds around 5 miles an hour. Saturday night, mostly clear. Lows in the mid-50s. South winds around 5 miles an hour. Sunday, sunny. Highs around 80. Southwest winds 5 to 10 miles an hour.

Wednesday night, mostly cloudy in the evening, then becoming partly cloudy. Lows in the upper 50s. Thursday, mostly sunny. Highs in the upper 70s. Thursday night, partly cloudy. Lows in the upper 50s. Friday, mostly sunny. A 20% chance of showers in the morning. Highs in the lower 80s. The forecast key messages for North and Central Texas. Dry and pleasant weather is forecast over the weekend into early next week. A cold front will bring scattered showers and storms to the area late Tuesday afternoon into Wednesday morning. Some strong to severe storms are possible. The spotter information statement for North and Central Texas. Spotter activation is not expected at this time. The ultraviolet index forecast for May 2nd is 9, or very high. The current time is 1:22 a.m. Central Daylight Time. 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The following reports of weather temperature and wind were made at 1 a.m. DFW Airport, partly cloudy, 56, dew point 47, relative humidity 71%, wind southwest at 6, pressure 30.08 inches and falling. Dallas Love Field, partly cloudy, 56, calm. Fort Worth Meacham, clear, 55, calm. Arlington, clear, 51, calm. McKinney, clear, 53, calm. Denton, clear, 50, calm. Elsewhere around the region, Wichita Falls, clear, 56, east at 3. Abilene, partly cloudy, 52, south at 6. Waco, partly cloudy, 53, north at 6. Tyler, partly cloudy, 53, northwest at 5. Once again at 1 a.m., DFW Airport, partly cloudy, 56, southwest at 6. Now let's check on your local forecast for the Dallas-Fort Worth Metroplex. Tonight, mostly cloudy with a 40% chance of showers this evening, then partly cloudy after midnight. Lows in the lower 50s. Southeast winds around 5 miles an hour, becoming northwest after midnight. Saturday, sunny. Not as cool as highs in the mid-70s. North winds around 5 miles an hour. Saturday night, mostly clear. Lows in the mid-50s. South winds around 5 miles an hour. Sunday, sunny. Highs around 80. Southwest winds 5 to 10 miles an hour. And now the extended forecast. Sunday night, partly cloudy. Lows around 60. South winds 5 to 10 miles an hour. Monday, partly sunny. Highs in the lower 80s. Monday night, mostly cloudy. Lows in the upper 60s. Tuesday, mostly cloudy. Highs in the upper 80s. Tuesday night, mostly cloudy. A 30% chance of showers and thunderstorms after midnight. Lows in the mid-60s. Wednesday, mostly cloudy. A 20% chance of showers in the morning. Highs in the lower 80s. Wednesday night, mostly cloudy in the evening, then becoming partly cloudy. Lows in the upper 50s. Thursday, mostly sunny. Highs in the upper 70s. Thursday night, partly cloudy. Lows in the upper 50s. Friday, mostly sunny. A 20% chance of showers in the morning. Highs in the lower 80s. The forecast key messages for North and Central Texas. Dry and pleasant weather is forecast over the weekend into early next week. A cold front will bring scattered showers and storms to the area late Tuesday afternoon into Wednesday morning. Some strong to severe storms are possible. The spotter information statement for North and Central Texas. Spotter activation is not expected at this time. The ultraviolet index forecast for May 2nd is 9, or very high. The current time is 1:26 a.m. Central Daylight Time. 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

serving the Dallas-Fort Worth listening area. The following reports of weather, temperature, and wind were made at 1 a.m. DFW Airport, partly cloudy, 56, dew point 47, relative humidity 71%, wind southwest at 6, pressure 30.08 inches and falling. Dallas Love Field, partly cloudy, 56, calm. Fort Worth Meacham, clear, 55, calm. Arlington, clear, 51, calm. McKinney, clear, 53, calm. Denton, clear, 50, calm. Elsewhere around the region, Wichita Falls, clear, 56, east at 3. Abilene, partly cloudy, 52, south at 6. Waco, partly cloudy, 53, north at 6. Tyler, partly cloudy, 53, northwest at 5. Once again at 1 a.m., DFW Airport, partly cloudy, 56, southwest at 6. Now let's check on your local forecast for the Dallas-Fort Worth Metroplex. Tonight, mostly cloudy with a 40% chance of showers this evening, then partly cloudy after midnight. Lows in the lower 50s. Southeast winds around 5 miles an hour, becoming northwest after midnight. Saturday, sunny. Not as cool with highs in the mid-70s. North winds around 5 miles an hour. Saturday night, mostly clear. Lows in the mid-50s. South winds around 5 miles an hour. Sunday, sunny. Highs around 80. Southwest winds 5 to 10 miles an hour. Now let's check on your local forecast for the Dallas-Fort Worth Metroplex. Rest of tonight, mostly clear. Lows around 50. Northwest winds around 5 miles an hour. Saturday, sunny. Not as cool with highs in the mid-70s. North winds around 5 miles an hour. Saturday night, mostly clear. Lows in the mid-50s. South winds around 5 miles an hour. Sunday, sunny. Highs in the lower 80s. Southwest winds 5 to 10 miles an hour. And now the extended forecast. Sunday night, partly cloudy. Lows around 60. South winds 5 to 10 miles an hour. Monday, partly sunny. Highs in the lower 80s. Monday night, partly cloudy in the evening, then becoming mostly cloudy. Lows in the upper 60s. Tuesday, mostly cloudy. Highs in the mid-80s. Tuesday night, mostly cloudy with a 40% chance of showers and thunderstorms. Lows in the upper 60s. Wednesday, mostly cloudy with a chance of showers and thunderstorms in the morning, then partly sunny with a slight chance of showers and thunderstorms in the afternoon. Highs in the lower 80s. Chance of rain 40%. Wednesday night, mostly cloudy in the evening, then becoming partly cloudy. Cooler with lows in the mid-50s. Thursday, mostly sunny. Highs in the mid-70s. Thursday night, mostly clear. Lows in the mid-50s. Friday, sunny. Highs in the lower 80s. The forecast key messages for North and Central Texas. Dry and pleasant weather is forecast over the weekend into early next week. A cold front will bring scattered showers and storms to the area late Tuesday afternoon into Wednesday morning. Some strong to severe storms are possible. The spotter information statement for North and Central Texas. Spotter activation is not expected at this time. The ultraviolet index forecast for May 2nd is 9, or very high. The current time is 1:30 a.m. Central Daylight Time. 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The following reports of weather, temperature, and wind were made at 1 a.m. DFW Airport, partly cloudy, 56, dew point 47, relative humidity 71%, wind southwest at 6, pressure 30.08 inches and falling. Dallas Love Field, partly cloudy, 56, calm. Fort Worth Meacham, clear, 55, calm. Arlington, clear, 51, calm.

McKinney, clear, 53, calm. Denton, clear, 50, calm. Elsewhere around the region, Wichita Falls, clear, 56, east at 3. Abilene, partly cloudy, 52, south at 6. Waco, partly cloudy, 53, north at 6. Tyler, partly cloudy, 53, northwest at 5. Once again at 1 a.m., DFW Airport, partly cloudy, 56, southwest at 6. Now let's check on your local forecast for the Dallas-Fort Worth Metroplex. Rest of tonight, mostly clear. Lows around 50. Northwest winds around 5 miles an hour. Saturday, sunny. Not as cool as highs in the mid-70s. North winds around 5 miles an hour. Saturday night, mostly clear. Lows in the mid-50s. South winds around 5 miles an hour. Sunday, sunny. Highs in the lower 80s. Southwest winds 5 to 10 miles an hour. And now the extended forecast. Sunday night, partly cloudy. Lows around 60. South winds 5 to 10 miles an hour. Monday, partly sunny. Highs in the lower 80s. Monday night, partly cloudy in the evening, then becoming mostly cloudy. Lows in the upper 60s. Tuesday, mostly cloudy. Highs in the mid 80s. Tuesday night, mostly cloudy with a 40% chance of showers and thunderstorms. Lows in the upper 60s. Wednesday, mostly cloudy with a chance of showers and thunderstorms in the morning, then partly sunny with a slight chance of showers and thunderstorms in the afternoon. Highs in the lower 80s. Chance of showers and thunderstorms in the morning, then partly sunny with a slight chance of showers and thunderstorms in the afternoon. Highs in the lower 80s. Chance of rain 40%. Wednesday night, mostly cloudy in the evening, then becoming partly cloudy. Cooler with lows in the mid-50s. Thursday, mostly sunny. Highs in the mid-70s. Thursday night, mostly clear. Lows in the mid-50s. Friday, sunny. Highs in the lower 80s. The forecast key messages for North and Central Texas. Dry and pleasant weather is forecast over the weekend into early next week. A cold front will bring scattered showers and storms to the area late Tuesday afternoon into Wednesday morning. Some strong to severe storms are possible. The spotter information statement for North and Central Texas. Spotter activation is not expected at this time. The ultraviolet index forecast for May 2nd is 9, or very high. The current time is 1:34 a.m. Central Daylight Time. 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The following reports of weather temperature and wind were made at 1 a.m. DFW Airport, partly cloudy, 56, dew point 47, relative humidity 71%, wind southwest at 6, pressure 30.08 inches and falling. Dallas Love Field, partly cloudy, 56, calm. Fort Worth Meacham, clear, 55, calm. Arlington, clear, 51, calm. McKinney, clear, 53, calm. Denton, clear, 50, calm. Elsewhere around the region, Wichita Falls, clear, 56, east at 3. Abilene, partly cloudy, 52, south at 6. Waco, partly cloudy, 53, north at 6. Tyler, partly cloudy, 53, northwest at 5. Once again at 1 a.m., DFW Airport, partly cloudy, 56, southwest at 6. Now let's check on your local forecast for the Dallas-Fort Worth Metroplex. Rest of tonight, mostly clear. Lows around 50. Northwest winds around 5 miles an hour. Saturday, sunny. Not as cool as highs in the mid-70s. North winds around 5 miles an hour. Saturday night, mostly clear. Lows in the mid-50s. South winds around 5 miles an hour. Sunday, sunny. Highs in the lower 80s.

Calm. McKinney, clear. 53, calm. Denton, clear. 50, calm. Elsewhere around the region, Wichita Falls, clear. 56, east at 3. Abilene, partly cloudy. 52, south at 6. Waco, partly cloudy. 53, north at 6. Tyler, partly cloudy. 53, northwest at 5. Once again at 1 a.m., DFW Airport, partly cloudy, 56, southwest at 6. Now let's check on your local forecast for the Dallas-Fort Worth Metroplex. Rest of tonight, mostly clear. Lows around 50. Northwest winds around 5 miles an hour. Saturday, sunny. Not as cool with highs in the mid-70s. North winds around 5 miles an hour. Saturday night, mostly clear. Lows in the mid-50s. South winds around 5 miles an hour. Sunday, sunny. Highs in the lower 80s. Southwest winds 5 to 10 miles an hour. And now the extended forecast. Sunday night, partly cloudy. Lows around 60. South winds 5 to 10 miles an hour. Monday, partly sunny. Highs in the lower 80s. Monday night, partly cloudy in the evening, then becoming mostly cloudy. Lows in the upper 60s. Tuesday, mostly cloudy. Highs in the mid 80s. Tuesday night, mostly cloudy with a 40% chance of showers and thunderstorms. Lows in the upper 60s. Wednesday, mostly cloudy with a chance of showers and thunderstorms in the morning, then partly sunny with a slight chance of showers and thunderstorms in the afternoon. Highs in the lower 80s. Chance of rain 40%. Wednesday night, mostly cloudy in the evening, then becoming partly cloudy. Cooler with lows in the mid-50s. Thursday, mostly sunny. Highs in the mid-70s. Thursday night, mostly clear. Lows in the mid-50s. Friday, sunny. Highs in the lower 80s. The forecast key messages for North and Central Texas. Dry and pleasant weather is forecast over the weekend into early next week. A cold front will bring scattered showers and storms to the area late Tuesday afternoon into Wednesday morning. Some strong to severe storms are possible. The spotter information statement for North and Central Texas. Spotter activation is not expected at this time. The ultraviolet index forecast for May 2nd is 9, or very high. The current time is 1:49 a.m. Central Daylight Time. 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The following reports of weather temperature and wind were made at 1 a.m. DFW Airport, partly cloudy, 56, dew point 47, relative humidity 71%, wind southwest at 6, pressure 30.08 inches and falling. Dallas Love Field, partly cloudy, 56, calm. Fort Worth Meacham, clear, 55, calm. Arlington, clear, 51, calm. McKinney, clear, 53, calm. Denton, clear, 50, calm. Elsewhere around the region, Wichita Falls, clear, 56, east at 3. Abilene, partly cloudy, 52, south at 6. Waco, partly cloudy, 53, north at 6. Tyler, partly cloudy, 53, northwest at 5. Once again at 1 a.m., DFW Airport, partly cloudy, 56, southwest at 6. Now let's check on your local forecast for the Dallas-Fort Worth Metroplex. Rest of tonight, mostly clear. Lows around 50. Northwest winds around 5 miles an hour. Saturday, sunny. Not as cool with highs in the mid-70s. North winds around 5 miles an hour. Saturday night, mostly clear. Lows in the mid-50s. South winds around 5 miles an hour. Sunday, sunny. Highs in the lower 80s. Southwest winds 5 to 10 miles an hour. And now the extended forecast. Sunday night, partly cloudy.

Wichita Falls, clear, 56, east at 3. Abilene, partly cloudy, 52, south at 6. Waco, partly cloudy, 53, north at 6. Tyler, partly cloudy, 53, northwest at 5. Once again at 1 a.m., DFW Airport, partly cloudy, 56, southwest at 6. Now let's check on your local forecast for the Dallas-Fort Worth Metroplex. Rest of tonight, mostly clear. Lows around 50. Northwest winds around 5 miles an hour. Saturday, sunny. Not as cool as highs in the mid-70s. North winds around 5 miles an hour. Saturday night, mostly clear. Lows in the mid-50s. South winds around 5 miles an hour. Sunday, sunny. Highs in the lower 80s. Southwest winds 5 to 10 miles an hour. And now the extended forecast. Sunday night, partly cloudy. Lows around 60. South winds 5 to 10 miles an hour. Monday, partly sunny. Highs in the lower 80s. Monday night, partly cloudy in the evening, then becoming mostly cloudy. Lows in the upper 60s. Tuesday, mostly cloudy. Highs in the mid-80s. Tuesday night, mostly cloudy with a 40% chance of showers and thunderstorms. Lows in the upper 60s. Wednesday, mostly cloudy with a chance of showers and thunderstorms in the morning, then partly sunny with a slight chance of showers and thunderstorms in the afternoon. Highs in the lower 80s. Chance of rain 40%. Wednesday night, mostly cloudy in the evening, then becoming partly cloudy. Cooler with lows in the mid-50s. Thursday, mostly sunny. Highs in the mid-70s. Thursday night, mostly clear. Lows in the mid-50s. Friday, sunny. Highs in the lower 80s. The forecast key messages for North and Central Texas. Dry and pleasant weather is forecast over the weekend into early next week. A cold front will bring scattered showers and storms to the area late Tuesday afternoon into Wednesday morning. Some strong to severe storms are possible. The spotter information statement for North and Central Texas. Spotter activation is not expected at this time. The ultraviolet index forecast for May 2nd is 9, or very high. The current time is 2:03 a.m. Central Daylight Time. 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Serving the Dallas-Fort Worth listening area. The following reports of weather temperature and wind were made at 2 a.m. DFW Airport, partly cloudy, 55, dew point 46, relative humidity 71%, wind west at 7, pressure 30.08 inches and steady. Dallas Love Field, partly cloudy, 56, calm. Fort Worth Meacham, clear, 55, calm. Arlington, clear, 51, west at 3. McKinney, clear, 55, northwest at 3. Denton, clear, 51, calm. Elsewhere around the region, Wichita Falls, clear, 56, calm. At Abilene, partly cloudy, 52, dew point 48, relative humidity 86%, pressure 30.15 inches and rising. Waco, clear, 51, northwest at 6. Once again at 2 a.m., DFW Airport, partly cloudy, 55, west at 7. Now let's check on your local forecast for the Dallas-Fort Worth Metroplex. Rest of tonight, mostly clear. Lows around 50. Northwest winds around 5 miles an hour. Saturday, sunny. Not as cool as highs in the mid-70s. North winds around 5 miles an hour. Saturday night, mostly clear. Lows in the mid-50s. South winds around 5 miles an hour. Sunday, sunny. Highs in the lower 80s. Southwest winds 5 to 10 miles an hour. And now the extended forecast. Sunday night, partly cloudy. Lows around 60. South winds 5 to 10 miles an hour. Monday, partly sunny. Highs in the
80s. Monday night, partly cloudy in the evening, then becoming mostly cloudy. Lows in the upper 60s. Tuesday, mostly cloudy. Highs in the mid-80s. Tuesday night, mostly cloudy with a 40% chance of showers and thunderstorms. Lows in the upper 60s. Wednesday, mostly cloudy with a chance of showers and thunderstorms in the morning, then partly sunny with a slight chance of showers and thunderstorms in the afternoon. Highs in the lower 80s. Chance of rain 40%. Wednesday night, mostly cloudy in the evening, then becoming partly cloudy. Cooler with lows in the mid-50s. Thursday, mostly sunny. Highs in the mid-70s. Thursday night, mostly clear. Lows in the mid-50s. Friday, sunny. Highs in the lower 80s. The forecast key messages for North and Central Texas. Dry and pleasant weather is forecast over the weekend into early next week. A cold front will bring scattered showers and storms to the area late Tuesday afternoon into Wednesday morning. Some strong to severe storms are possible. The spotter information statement for North and Central Texas. Spotter activation is not expected at this time. The ultraviolet index forecast for May 2nd is 9, or very high. The current time is 2:07 a.m. Central Daylight Time. 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The following reports of weather temperature and wind were made at 2 a.m. DFW Airport, partly cloudy, 55, dew point 46, relative humidity 71%, wind west at 7, pressure 30.08 inches and steady. Dallas Love Field, partly cloudy, 56, calm. Fort Worth Meacham, clear, 55, calm. Arlington, clear, 51, west at 3. McKinney, clear, 55, northwest at 3. Denton, clear, 51, calm. Elsewhere around the region, Wichita Falls, clear, 56, calm. At Abilene, partly cloudy, 52, dew point 48, relative humidity 86%, pressure 30.15 inches and rising. Waco, clear, 51, northwest at 6. Once again at 2 a.m., DFW Airport, partly cloudy, 55, west at 7. Now let's check on your local forecast for the Dallas-Fort Worth Metroplex. Today, sunny. Not as cool as highs in the mid-70s. North winds around 5 miles an hour. Tonight, mostly clear. Lows in the mid-50s. South winds around 5 miles an hour. Sunday, sunny. Highs in the lower 80s. Southwest winds 5 to 10 miles an hour. Sunday night, partly cloudy. Lows around 60. South winds 5 to 10 miles an hour. And now the extended forecast. Monday, partly sunny. Highs in the lower 80s. South winds 10 to 15 miles an hour, increasing to 15 to 20 miles an hour in the afternoon. Monday night, partly cloudy in the evening, then becoming mostly cloudy. Lows in the upper 60s. Tuesday, mostly cloudy. Highs in the mid-80s. Tuesday night, mostly cloudy with a 40% chance of showers and thunderstorms. Lows in the upper 60s. Wednesday, mostly cloudy with a chance of showers and thunderstorms in the morning, then partly sunny with a slight chance of showers and thunderstorms in the afternoon. Highs in the lower 80s. Chance of rain 40%. Wednesday night, mostly cloudy in the evening, then becoming partly cloudy. Cooler with lows in the mid-50s. Thursday, mostly sunny. Highs in the mid-70s. Thursday night, mostly clear. Lows in the mid-50s. Friday, sunny. Highs in the lower 80s. The forecast key messages for North and Central Texas. Dry and pleasant weather is forecast over the weekend into early next week. A cold front will bring scattered showers and storms to the area late Tuesday afternoon into Wednesday morning. Some strong to severe storms are possible. The spotter information.

Activation statement for North and Central Texas. Spotter activation is not expected at this time. The ultraviolet index forecast for May 2nd is 9, or very high. The current time is 2:11 a.m. Central Daylight Time. 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The following reports of weather temperature and wind were made at 2 a.m. DFW Airport, partly cloudy, 55, dew point 46, relative humidity 71%, wind west at 7, pressure 30.08 inches and steady. Dallas Love Field, partly cloudy, 56, calm. Fort Worth Meacham, clear, 55, calm. Arlington, partly cloudy, 51, west at 3. McKinney, clear, 55, northwest at 3. Denton, clear, 51, calm. Elsewhere around the region, Wichita Falls, clear, 56, calm. At Abilene, clear, 52, dew point 48, relative humidity 86%, pressure 30.15 inches and rising. Waco, clear, 51, northwest at 6. Once again at 2 a.m., DFW Airport, partly cloudy, 55, west at 7. Now let's check on your local forecast for the Dallas-Fort Worth Metroplex. Today, sunny. Not as cool as highs in the mid-70s. North winds around 5 miles an hour. Tonight, mostly clear. Lows in the mid-50s. South winds around 5 miles an hour. Sunday, sunny. Highs in the lower 80s. Southwest winds 5 to 10 miles an hour. Sunday night, partly cloudy. Lows around 60. South winds 5 to 10 miles an hour. And now the extended forecast. Monday, partly sunny. Highs in the lower 80s. South winds 10 to 15 miles an hour, increasing to 15 to 20 miles an hour in the afternoon. Monday night, partly cloudy in the evening, then becoming mostly cloudy. Lows in the upper 60s. Tuesday, mostly cloudy. Highs in the mid-80s. Tuesday night, mostly cloudy with a 40% chance of showers and thunderstorms. Lows in the upper 60s. Wednesday, mostly cloudy with a chance of showers and thunderstorms in the morning, then partly sunny with a slight chance of showers and thunderstorms in the afternoon. Highs in the lower 80s. Chance of rain 40%. Wednesday night, mostly cloudy in the evening, then becoming partly cloudy. Cooler with lows in the mid-50s. Thursday, mostly sunny. Highs in the mid-70s. Thursday night, mostly clear. Lows in the mid-50s. Friday, sunny. Highs in the lower 80s. The forecast key messages for North and Central Texas. Dry and pleasant weather is forecast over the weekend into early next week. A cold front will bring scattered showers and storms to the area late Tuesday afternoon into Wednesday morning. Some strong to severe storms are possible. The spotter information statement for North and Central Texas. Spotter activation is not expected at this time. The ultraviolet index forecast for May 2nd is 9, or very high. The current time is 2:14 a.m. Central Daylight Time. 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The following reports of weather temperature and wind were made at 2 a.m. DFW Airport, partly cloudy, 55, dew point 46, relative humidity 71%, wind west at 7, pressure 30.08 inches and steady. Dallas Love Field, partly cloudy, 56, calm. Fort Worth Meacham, clear, 55, calm. Arlington, partly cloudy, 51, west at 3. McKinney, clear, 55, northwest at 3. Denton, clear, 51, calm. Elsewhere around the region, Wichita Falls, clear, 56, calm. At Abilene, clear, 52, dew point 48, relative humidity 80.

86%, pressure 30.15 inches and rising. Waco, clear, 51, northwest at 6. Once again at 2 a.m., DFW Airport, partly cloudy, 55, west at 7. Now let's check on your local forecast for the Dallas-Fort Worth Metroplex. Today, sunny. Not as cool as highs in the mid-70s. North winds around 5 miles an hour. Tonight, mostly clear. Lows in the mid-50s. South winds around 5 miles an hour. Sunday, sunny. Highs in the lower 80s. Southwest winds 5 to 10 miles an hour. Sunday night, partly cloudy. Lows around 60. South winds 5 to 10 miles an hour. And now the extended forecast. Monday, partly sunny. Highs in the lower 80s. South winds 10 to 15 miles an hour, increasing to 15 to 20 miles an hour in the afternoon. Monday night, partly cloudy in the evening, then becoming mostly cloudy. Lows in the upper 60s. Tuesday, mostly cloudy. Highs in the mid 80s. Tuesday night, mostly cloudy with a 40% chance of showers and thunderstorms. Lows in the upper 60s. Wednesday, mostly cloudy with a chance of showers and thunderstorms in the morning, then partly sunny with a slight chance of showers and thunderstorms in the afternoon. Highs in the lower 80s. Chance of rain 40%. Wednesday night, mostly cloudy in the evening, then becoming partly cloudy. Cooler with lows in the mid-50s. Thursday, mostly sunny. Highs in the mid-70s. Thursday night, mostly clear. Lows in the mid-50s. Friday, sunny. Highs in the lower 80s. The forecast key messages for North and Central Texas. Dry and pleasant weather is forecast over the weekend into early next week. A cold front will bring scattered showers and storms to the area late Tuesday afternoon into Wednesday morning. Some strong to severe storms are possible. The spotter information statement for North and Central Texas. Spotter activation is not expected at this time. The ultraviolet index forecast for May 2nd is 9, or very high. The current time is 2:18 a.m. Central Daylight Time. 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The following reports of weather temperature and wind were made at 2 a.m. DFW Airport, partly cloudy, 55, dew point 46, relative humidity 71%, wind west at 7, pressure 30.08 inches and steady. Dallas Love Field, partly cloudy, 56, calm. Fort Worth Meacham, clear, 55, calm. Arlington, partly cloudy, 51, west at 3. McKinney, clear, 55, northwest at 3. Denton, clear, 51, calm. Elsewhere around the region, Wichita Falls, clear, 56, calm. At Abilene, clear, 52, dew point 48, relative humidity 86%, pressure 30.15 inches and rising. Waco, clear, 51, northwest at 6. Once again at 2 a.m., DFW Airport, partly cloudy, 55, west at 7. Now let's check on your local forecast for the Dallas-Fort Worth Metroplex. Today, sunny. Not as cool as highs in the mid-70s. North winds around 5 miles an hour. Tonight, mostly clear. Lows in the mid-50s. South winds around 5 miles an hour. Sunday, sunny. Highs in the lower 80s. Southwest winds 5 to 10 miles an hour. Sunday night, partly cloudy. Lows around 60. South winds 5 to 10 miles an hour. And now the extended forecast. Monday, partly sunny. Highs in the lower 80s. South winds 10 to 15 miles an hour, increasing to 15 to 20 miles an hour in the afternoon. Monday night, partly cloudy in the evening, then becoming mostly cloudy. Lows in the upper 60s. Tuesday, mostly cloudy. Highs in the mid 80s.

sunny. Highs in the lower 80s. Southwest winds 5 to 10 miles an hour. Sunday night, partly cloudy. Lows around 60. South winds 5 to 10 miles an hour. And now the extended forecast. Monday, partly sunny. Highs in the lower 80s. South winds 10 to 15 miles an hour, increasing to 15 to 20 miles an hour in the afternoon. Monday night, partly cloudy in the evening, then becoming mostly cloudy. Lows in the upper 60s. Tuesday, mostly cloudy. Highs in the mid 80s. Tuesday night, mostly cloudy with a 40% chance of showers and thunderstorms. Lows in the upper 60s. Wednesday, mostly cloudy with a chance of showers and thunderstorms in the morning, then partly sunny with a slight chance of showers and thunderstorms in the afternoon. Highs in the lower 80s. Chance of rain 40%. Wednesday night, mostly cloudy in the evening, then becoming partly cloudy. Cooler with lows in the mid-50s. Thursday, mostly sunny. Highs in the mid-70s. Thursday night, mostly clear. Lows in the mid-50s. Friday, sunny. Highs in the lower 80s. The forecast key messages for North and Central Texas. Dry and pleasant weather is forecast over the weekend into early next week. A cold front will bring scattered showers and storms to the area late Tuesday afternoon into Wednesday morning. Some strong to severe storms are possible. The spotter information statement for North and Central Texas. Spotter activation is not expected at this time. The ultraviolet index forecast for May 2nd is 9, or very high. The current time is 2:29 a.m. Central Daylight Time. 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The following reports of weather temperature and wind were made at 2 a.m. DFW Airport, partly cloudy, 55, dew point 46, relative humidity 71%, wind west at 7, pressure 30.08 inches and steady. Dallas Love Field, partly cloudy, 56, calm. Fort Worth Meacham, clear, 55, calm. Arlington, partly cloudy, 51, west at 3. McKinney, clear, 55, northwest at 3. Denton, clear, 51, calm. Elsewhere around the region, Wichita Falls, clear, 56, calm. At Abilene, clear, 52, dew point 48, relative humidity 86%, pressure 30.15 inches and rising. Waco, clear, 51, northwest at 6. Once again at 2 a.m., DFW Airport, partly cloudy, 55, west at 7. Now let's check on your local forecast for the Dallas-Fort Worth Metroplex. Today, sunny. Not as cool with highs in the mid-70s. North winds around 5 miles an hour. Tonight, mostly clear. Lows in the mid-50s. South winds around 5 miles an hour. Sunday, sunny. Highs in the lower 80s. Southwest winds 5 to 10 miles an hour. Sunday night, partly cloudy. Lows around 60. South winds 5 to 10 miles an hour. And now the extended forecast. Monday, partly sunny. Highs in the lower 80s. South winds 10 to 15 miles an hour, increasing to 15 to 20 miles an hour in the afternoon. Monday night, partly cloudy in the evening, then becoming mostly cloudy. Lows in the upper 60s. Tuesday, mostly cloudy. Highs in the mid-80s. Tuesday night, mostly cloudy with a 40% chance of showers and thunderstorms. Lows in the upper 60s. Wednesday, mostly cloudy with a chance of showers and thunderstorms in the morning, then partly sunny with a slight chance of showers and thunderstorms in the afternoon. Highs in the lower 80s. Chance of rain 40%. Wednesday night, mostly cloudy in the evening, then becoming partly cloudy. Cooler with lows in the mid-50s. Thursday, mostly sunny. Highs in the mid-70s. Thursday night, mostly

clear. Lows in the mid-50s. Friday, sunny. Highs in the lower 80s. The forecast key messages for North and Central Texas. Dry and pleasant weather is forecast over the weekend into early next week. A cold front will bring scattered showers and storms to the area late Tuesday afternoon into Wednesday morning. Some strong to severe storms are possible to early next week. A cold front will bring scattered showers and storms to the area late Tuesday afternoon into Wednesday morning. Some strong to severe storms are possible. The spotter information statement for North and Central Texas. Spotter activation is not expected at this time. The ultraviolet index forecast for May 2nd is 9, or very high. The current time is 2:33 a.m. Central Daylight Time. 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The following reports of weather temperature and wind were made at 2 a.m. DFW Airport, partly cloudy, 55, dew point 46, relative humidity 71%, wind west at 7, pressure 30.08 inches and steady. Dallas Love Field, partly cloudy, 56, calm. Fort Worth Meacham, clear, 55, calm. Arlington, partly cloudy, 51, west at 3. McKinney, clear, 55, northwest at 3. Denton, clear, 51, calm. Elsewhere around the region, Wichita Falls, clear, 56, calm. At Abilene, clear, 52, dew point 48, relative humidity 86%, pressure 30.15 inches and rising. Waco, clear, 51, northwest at 6. Once again at 2 a.m., DFW Airport, partly cloudy, 55, west at 7. Now let's check on your local forecast for the Dallas-Fort Worth Metroplex. Today, sunny. Not as cool as highs in the mid-70s. North winds around 5 miles an hour. Tonight, mostly clear. Lows in the mid-50s. South winds around 5 miles an hour. Sunday, sunny. Highs in the lower 80s. Southwest winds 5 to 10 miles an hour. Sunday night, partly cloudy. Lows around 60. South winds 5 to 10 miles an hour. And now the extended forecast. Monday, partly sunny. Highs in the lower 80s. South winds 10 to 15 miles an hour, increasing to 15 to 20 miles an hour in the afternoon. Monday night, partly cloudy in the evening, then becoming mostly cloudy. Lows in the upper 60s. Tuesday, mostly cloudy. Highs in the mid 80s. Tuesday night, mostly cloudy with a 40% chance of showers and thunderstorms. Lows in the upper 60s. Wednesday, mostly cloudy with a chance of showers and thunderstorms in the morning, then partly sunny with a slight chance of showers and thunderstorms in the afternoon. Highs in the lower 80s. Chance of rain 40%. Wednesday night, mostly cloudy in the evening, then becoming partly cloudy. Cooler with lows in the mid-50s. Thursday, mostly sunny. Highs in the mid-70s. Thursday night, mostly clear. Lows in the mid-50s. Friday, sunny. Highs in the lower 80s. The forecast key messages for North and Central Texas. Dry and pleasant weather is forecast over the weekend into early next week. A cold front will bring scattered showers and storms to the area late Tuesday afternoon into Wednesday morning. Some strong to severe storms are possible. The spotter information statement for North and Central Texas. Spotter activation is not expected at this time. The ultraviolet index forecast for May 2nd is 9, or very high. The current time is 2:37 a.m. Central Daylight Time. 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Serving the Dallas-Fort Worth listening area. The following reports of weather temperature and wind were made at 2 a.m. DFW Airport, partly cloudy, 55.

dew point 46, relative humidity 71%, wind west at 7, pressure 30.08 inches and steady. Dallas Love Field, partly cloudy, 56, calm. Fort Worth Meacham, clear, 55, calm. Arlington, partly cloudy, 51, west at 3. McKinney, clear, 55, northwest at 3. Denton, clear, 51, calm. Elsewhere around the region, Wichita Falls, clear, 56, calm. At Abilene, clear, 52, dew point 48, relative humidity 86%, pressure 30.15 inches and rising. Waco, clear, 51, northwest at 6. Once again at 2 a.m., DFW Airport, partly cloudy, 55, west at 7. Now let's check on your local forecast for the Dallas-Fort Worth Metroplex. Today, sunny. Not as cool with highs in the mid-70s. North winds around 5 miles an hour. Tonight, mostly clear. Lows in the mid-50s. South winds around 5 miles an hour. Sunday, sunny. Highs in the lower 80s. Southwest winds 5 to 10 miles an hour. Sunday night, partly cloudy. Lows around 60. South winds 5 to 10 miles an hour. And now the extended forecast. Monday, partly sunny. Highs in the lower 80s. South winds 10 to 15 miles an hour, increasing to 15 to 20 miles an hour in the afternoon. Monday night, partly cloudy in the evening, then becoming mostly cloudy. Lows in the upper 60s. Tuesday, mostly cloudy. Highs in the mid-80s. Tuesday night, mostly cloudy with a 40% chance of showers and thunderstorms. Lows in the upper 60s. Wednesday, mostly cloudy with a chance of showers and thunderstorms in the morning, then partly sunny with a slight chance of showers and thunderstorms in the afternoon. Highs in the lower 80s. Chance of rain 40%. Wednesday night, mostly cloudy in the evening, then becoming partly cloudy. Cooler with lows in the mid-50s. Thursday, mostly sunny. Highs in the mid-70s. Thursday night, mostly clear. Lows in the mid-50s. Friday, sunny. Highs in the lower 80s. The forecast key messages for North and Central Texas. Dry and pleasant weather is forecast over the weekend into early next week. A cold front will bring scattered showers and storms to the area late Tuesday afternoon into Wednesday morning. Some strong to severe storms are possible. The spotter information statement for North and Central Texas. Spotter activation is not expected at this time. The ultraviolet index forecast for May 2nd is 9, or very high. The current time is 2:40 a.m. Central Daylight Time. 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The following reports of weather temperature and wind were made at 2 a.m. DFW Airport, partly cloudy, 55, dew point 46, relative humidity 71%, wind west at 7, pressure 30.08 inches and steady. Dallas Love Field, partly cloudy, 56, calm. Fort Worth Meacham, clear, 55, calm. Arlington, partly cloudy, 51, west at 3. McKinney, clear, 55, northwest at 3. Denton, clear, 51, calm. Elsewhere around the region, Wichita Falls, clear, 56, calm. At Abilene, clear, 52, dew point 48, relative humidity 86%, pressure 30.15 inches and rising. Waco, clear, 51, northwest at 6. Once again at 2 a.m., DFW Airport, partly cloudy, 55, west at 7. Now let's check on your local forecast for the Dallas-Fort Worth Metroplex. Today, sunny. Not as cool with highs in the mid-70s. North winds around 5 miles an hour. Tonight, mostly clear. Lows in the mid-50s. South winds around 5 miles an hour. Sunday, sunny.

over the weekend into early next week. A cold front will bring scattered showers and storms to the area late Tuesday afternoon into Wednesday morning. Some strong to severe storms are possible. The spotter information statement for North and Central Texas. Spotter activation is not expected at this time. The ultraviolet index forecast for May 2nd is 9, or very high. The current time is 3:03 a.m. Central Daylight Time. 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The following reports of weather temperature and wind were made at 3 a.m. DFW Airport, clear, 56, dew point 46, relative humidity 69%, wind west at 6, pressure 30.08 inches and steady. Dallas Love Field, clear, 53, calm. Fort Worth Meacham, clear, 52, northwest at 3. Arlington, partly cloudy, 50, calm. McKinney, clear, 53, northwest at 6. Denton, clear, 52, calm. Elsewhere around the region, Wichita Falls, clear, 55, calm. Abilene, clear, 51, south at 3. Waco, clear, 51, north at 6. Tyler, partly cloudy, 53, north at 3. Once again at 3 a.m., DFW Airport, clear, 56, west at 6. The following reports of weather temperature and wind were made at 3 a.m. DFW Airport, clear, 56, dew point 46, relative humidity 69%, wind west at 6, pressure 30.08 inches and steady. Dallas Love Field, clear, 53, calm. Fort Worth Meacham, clear, 52, northwest at 3. Arlington, partly cloudy, 50, calm. McKinney, clear, 53, northwest at 6. Denton, clear, 52, calm. Elsewhere around the region, Wichita Falls, clear, 55, calm. Abilene, clear, 51, south at 3. Waco, clear, 51, north at 6. Tyler, partly cloudy, 53, north at 3. Once again at 3 a.m., DFW Airport, clear, 56, west at 6. Now let's check on your local forecast for the Dallas-Fort Worth Metroplex. Today, sunny. Not as cool as highs in the mid-70s. North winds around 5 miles an hour. Tonight, mostly clear. Lows in the mid-50s. South winds around 5 miles an hour. Sunday, sunny. Highs in the lower 80s. Southwest winds 5 to 10 miles an hour. Sunday night, partly cloudy. Lows around 60. South winds 5 to 10 miles an hour. And now the extended forecast. Monday, partly sunny. Highs in the lower 80s. South winds 10 to 15 miles an hour, increasing to 15 to 20 miles an hour in the afternoon. Monday night, partly cloudy in the evening, then becoming mostly cloudy. Lows in the upper 60s. Tuesday, mostly cloudy. Highs in the mid-80s. Tuesday night, mostly cloudy with a 40% chance of showers and thunderstorms. Lows in the upper 60s. Wednesday, mostly cloudy with a chance of showers and thunderstorms in the morning, then partly sunny with a slight chance of showers and thunderstorms in the afternoon. Highs in the lower 80s. Chance of rain 40%. Wednesday night, mostly cloudy in the evening, then becoming partly cloudy. Cooler with lows in the mid-50s. Thursday, mostly sunny. Highs in the mid-70s. Thursday night, mostly clear. Lows in the mid-50s. Friday, sunny. Highs in the lower 80s. The forecast key messages for North and Central Texas. Dry and pleasant weather is forecast over the weekend into early next week. A cold front will bring scattered showers and storms to the area late Tuesday afternoon into Wednesday morning. Some strong to severe storms are possible. The spotter information statement for North and Central Texas. Spotter activation is not expected.

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The current time is 3:07 a.m. Central Daylight Time. 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The following reports of weather temperature and wind were made at 3 a.m. DFW Airport, clear, 56, dew point 46, relative humidity 69%, wind west at 6, pressure 30.08 inches and steady. Dallas Love Field, clear, 53, calm. Fort Worth Meacham, clear, 52, northwest at 3. Arlington, partly cloudy, 50, calm. McKinney, clear, 53, northwest at 6. Denton, clear, 52, calm. Elsewhere around the region, Wichita Falls, clear, 55, calm. Abilene, clear, 51, south at 3. Waco, clear, 51, north at 6. Tyler, partly cloudy, 53, north at 3. Once again at 3 a.m., DFW Airport, clear, 56, west at 6. Now let's check on your local forecast for the Dallas-Fort Worth Metroplex. Today, sunny. Not as cool with highs in the mid-70s. North winds around 5 miles an hour. Tonight, mostly clear. Lows in the mid-50s. South winds around 5 miles an hour. Sunday, sunny. Highs in the lower 80s. Southwest winds 5 to 10 miles an hour. Sunday night, partly cloudy. Lows around 60. South winds 5 to 10 miles an hour. And now the extended forecast. Monday, partly sunny. Highs in the lower 80s. South winds 10 to 15 miles an hour, increasing to 15 to 20 miles an hour in the afternoon. Monday night, partly cloudy in the evening, then becoming mostly cloudy. Lows in the upper 60s. Tuesday, mostly cloudy. Highs in the mid-80s. Tuesday night, mostly cloudy with a 40% chance of showers and thunderstorms. Lows in the upper 60s. Wednesday, mostly cloudy with a chance of showers and thunderstorms in the morning, then partly sunny with a slight chance of showers and thunderstorms in the afternoon. Highs in the lower 80s. Chance of rain 40%. Wednesday night, mostly cloudy in the evening, then becoming partly cloudy. Cooler with lows in the mid-50s. Thursday, mostly sunny. Highs in the mid-70s. Thursday night, mostly clear. Lows in the mid-50s. Friday, sunny. Highs in the lower 80s. The forecast key messages for North and Central Texas. Dry and pleasant weather is forecast over the weekend into early next week. A cold front will bring scattered showers and storms to the area late Tuesday afternoon into Wednesday morning. Some strong to severe storms are possible. The spotter information statement for North and Central Texas. Spotter activation is not expected at this time. The ultraviolet index forecast for May 2nd is 9, or very high. The current time is 3:11 a.m. Central Daylight Time. 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The following reports of weather temperature and wind were made at 3 a.m. DFW Airport, clear, 56, dew point 46, relative humidity 69%, wind west at 6, pressure 30.08 inches and steady. Dallas Love Field, clear, 53, calm. Fort Worth Meacham, clear, 52, northwest at 3. Arlington, clear, 50, calm. McKinney, clear, 53, northwest at 6. Denton, clear, 52, calm. Elsewhere around the region, Wichita Falls, clear, 55, calm. Abilene, clear, 51, south at 3. Waco, clear, 51, north at 6. Tyler, partly cloudy, 53, north at 3. Once again at 3.

AM, DFW Airport, clear, 56, west at 6. Now let's check on your local forecast for the Dallas-Fort Worth Metroplex. Today, sunny. Not as cool as highs in the mid-70s. North winds around 5 miles an hour. Tonight, mostly clear. Lows in the mid-50s. South winds around 5 miles an hour. Sunday, sunny. Highs in the lower 80s. Southwest winds 5 to 10 miles an hour. Sunday night, partly cloudy. Lows around 60. South winds 5 to 10 miles an hour. And now the extended forecast. Monday, partly sunny. Highs in the lower 80s. South winds 10 to 15 miles an hour, increasing to 15 to 20 miles an hour in the afternoon. Monday night, partly cloudy in the evening, then becoming mostly cloudy. Lows in the upper 60s. Tuesday, mostly cloudy. Highs in the mid-80s. Tuesday night, mostly cloudy with a 40% chance of showers and thunderstorms. Lows in the upper 60s. Wednesday, mostly cloudy with a chance of showers and thunderstorms in the morning, then partly sunny with a slight chance of showers and thunderstorms in the afternoon. Highs in the lower 80s. Chance of rain 40%. Wednesday night, mostly cloudy in the evening, then becoming partly cloudy. Cooler with lows in the mid-50s. Thursday, mostly sunny. Highs in the mid-70s. Thursday night, mostly clear. Lows in the mid-50s. Friday, sunny. Highs in the lower 80s. The forecast key messages for North and Central Texas. Dry and pleasant weather is forecast over the weekend into early next week. A cold front will bring scattered showers and storms to the area late Tuesday afternoon into Wednesday morning. Some strong to severe storms are possible. The spotter information statement for North and Central Texas. Spotter activation is not expected at this time. The ultraviolet index forecast for May 2nd is 9, or very high. The current time is 3:15 a.m. Central Daylight Time. 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The following reports of weather temperature and wind were made at 3 a.m. DFW Airport, clear, 56, dew point 46, relative humidity 69%, wind west at 6, pressure 30.08 inches and steady. Dallas Love Field, clear, 53, calm. Fort Worth Meacham, clear, 52, northwest at 3. Arlington, clear, 50, calm. McKinney, clear, 53, northwest at 6. Denton, clear, 52, calm. Elsewhere around the region, Wichita Falls, clear, 55, calm. Abilene, clear, 51, south at 3. Waco, clear, 51, north at 6. Tyler, partly cloudy, 53, north at 3. Once again at 3 a.m., DFW Airport, clear, 56, west at 6. Now let's check on your local forecast for the Dallas-Fort Worth Metroplex. Today, sunny. Not as cool as highs in the mid-70s. North winds around 5 miles an hour. Tonight, mostly clear. Lows in the mid-50s. South winds around 5 miles an hour. Sunday, sunny. Highs in the lower 80s. Southwest winds 5 to 10 miles an hour. Sunday night, partly cloudy. Lows around 60. South winds 5 to 10 miles an hour. And now the extended forecast. Monday, partly sunny. Highs in the lower 80s. South winds 10 to 15 miles an hour, increasing to 15 to 20 miles an hour in the afternoon. Monday night, partly cloudy in the evening, then becoming mostly cloudy. Lows in the upper 60s. Tuesday, mostly cloudy. Highs in the mid-80s. Tuesday night, mostly cloudy with a 40% chance of showers and thunderstorms. Lows in the upper 60s. Wednesday, mostly cloudy with a chance of showers and thunderstorms in the morning.

then partly sunny with a slight chance of showers and thunderstorms in the afternoon. Highs in the lower 80s. Chance of rain 40%. Wednesday night, mostly cloudy in the evening, then becoming partly cloudy. Cooler with lows in the mid-50s. Thursday, mostly sunny. Highs in the mid-70s. Thursday night, mostly clear. Lows in the mid-50s. Friday, sunny. Highs in the lower 80s. The forecast key messages for North and Central Texas. Dry and pleasant weather is forecast over the weekend into early next week. A cold front will bring scattered showers and storms to the area late Tuesday afternoon into Wednesday morning. Some strong to severe storms are possible. The spotter information statement for North and Central Texas. Spotter activation is not expected at this time. The ultraviolet index forecast for May 2nd is 9, or very high. The current time is 3:18 a.m. Central Daylight Time. 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The following reports of weather temperature and wind were made at 3 a.m. DFW Airport, clear, 56, dew point 46, relative humidity 69%, wind west at 6, pressure 30.08 inches and steady. Dallas Love Field, clear, 53, calm. Fort Worth Meacham, clear, 52, northwest at 3. Arlington, clear, 50, calm. McKinney, clear, 53, northwest at 6. Denton, clear, 52, calm. Elsewhere around the region, Wichita Falls, clear, 55, calm. Abilene, clear, 51, south at 3. Waco, clear, 51, north at 6. Tyler, partly cloudy, 53, north at 3. Once again at 3 a.m., DFW Airport, clear, 56, west at 6. Now let's check on your local forecast for the Dallas-Fort Worth Metroplex. Today, sunny. Not as cool with highs in the mid-70s. North winds around 5 miles an hour. Tonight, mostly clear. Lows in the mid-50s. South winds around 5 miles an hour. Sunday, sunny. Highs in the lower 80s. Southwest winds 5 to 10 miles an hour. Sunday night, partly cloudy. Lows around 60. South winds 5 to 10 miles an hour. And now the extended forecast. Monday, partly sunny. Highs in the lower 80s. South winds 10 to 15 miles an hour, increasing to 15 to 20 miles an hour in the afternoon. Monday night, partly cloudy in the evening, then becoming mostly cloudy. Lows in the upper 60s. Tuesday, mostly cloudy. Highs in the mid-80s. Tuesday night, mostly cloudy with a 40% chance of showers and thunderstorms. Lows in the upper 60s. Wednesday, mostly cloudy with a chance of showers and thunderstorms in the morning, then partly sunny with a slight chance of showers and thunderstorms in the afternoon. Highs in the lower 80s. Chance of rain 40%. Wednesday night, mostly cloudy in the evening, then becoming partly cloudy. Cooler with lows in the mid-50s. Thursday, mostly sunny. Highs in the mid-70s. Thursday night, mostly clear. Lows in the mid-50s. Friday, sunny. Highs in the lower 80s. The forecast key messages for North and Central Texas. Dry and pleasant weather is forecast over the weekend into early next week. A cold front will bring scattered showers and storms to the area late Tuesday afternoon into Wednesday morning. Some strong to severe storms are possible. The spotter information statement for North and Central Texas. Spotter activation is not expected at this time. The ultraviolet index forecast for May 2nd is 9, or very high. The current time is 3:22 a.m. Central Daylight Time. 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

The following reports of weather temperature and wind were made at 3 a.m. DFW Airport, clear, 56, dew point 46, relative humidity 69%, wind west at 6, pressure 30.08 inches and steady. Dallas Love Field, clear, 53, calm. Fort Worth Meacham, clear, 52, northwest at 3. Arlington, clear, 50, calm. McKinney, clear, 53, northwest at 6. Denton, clear, 52, calm. Elsewhere around the region, Wichita Falls, clear, 55, calm. Abilene, clear, 51, south at 3. Waco, clear, 51, north at 6. Tyler, partly cloudy, 53, north at 3. Once again at 3 a.m., DFW Airport, clear, 56, west at 6. Now let's check on your local forecast for the Dallas-Fort Worth Metroplex. Today, sunny. Not as cool with highs in the mid-70s. North winds around 5 miles an hour. Tonight, mostly clear. Lows in the mid-50s. South winds around 5 miles an hour. Sunday, sunny. Highs in the lower 80s. Southwest winds 5 to 10 miles an hour. Sunday night, partly cloudy. Lows around 60. South winds 5 to 10 miles an hour. And now the extended forecast. Monday, partly sunny. Highs in the lower 80s. South winds 10 to 15 miles an hour, increasing to 15 to 20 miles an hour in the afternoon. Monday night, partly cloudy in the evening, then becoming mostly cloudy. Lows in the upper 60s. Tuesday, mostly cloudy. Highs in the mid-80s. Tuesday night, mostly cloudy with a 40% chance of showers and thunderstorms. Lows in the upper 60s. Wednesday, mostly cloudy with a chance of showers and thunderstorms in the morning, then partly sunny with a slight chance of showers and thunderstorms in the afternoon. Highs in the lower 80s. Chance of rain 40%. Wednesday night, mostly cloudy in the evening, then becoming partly cloudy. Cooler with lows in the mid-50s. Thursday, mostly sunny. Highs in the mid-70s. Thursday night, mostly clear. Lows in the mid-50s. Friday, sunny. Highs in the lower 80s. The forecast key messages for North and Central Texas. Dry and pleasant weather is forecast over the weekend into early next week. A cold front will bring scattered showers and storms to the area late Tuesday afternoon into Wednesday morning. Some strong to severe storms are possible. The spotter information statement for North and Central Texas. Spotter activation is not expected at this time. The ultraviolet index forecast for May 2nd is 9, or very high. The current time is 3:25 a.m. Central Daylight Time. 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The following reports of weather temperature and wind were made at 3 a.m. DFW Airport, clear, 56, dew point 46, relative humidity 69%, wind west at 6, pressure 30.08 inches and steady. Dallas Love Field, clear, 53, calm. Fort Worth Meacham, clear, 52, northwest at 3. Arlington, clear, 50, calm. McKinney, clear, 53, northwest at 6. Denton, clear, 52, calm. Elsewhere around the region, Wichita Falls, clear, 55, calm. Abilene, clear, 51, south at 3. Waco, clear, 51, north at 6. Tyler, partly cloudy, 53, north at 3. Once again at 3 a.m., DFW Airport, clear, 56, west at 6. Now let's check on your local forecast for the Dallas-Fort Worth Metroplex. Today, sunny. Not as cool with highs in the mid-70s. North winds around 5 miles an hour. Tonight, mostly clear. Lows in the mid-50s. South winds

Tuesday, mostly cloudy. Highs in the mid-80s. Tuesday night, mostly cloudy with a 40% chance of showers and thunderstorms. Lows in the upper 60s. Wednesday, mostly cloudy with a chance of showers and thunderstorms in the morning, then partly sunny with a slight chance of showers and thunderstorms in the afternoon. Highs in the lower 80s. Chance of rain 40%. Wednesday night, mostly cloudy in the evening, then becoming partly cloudy. Cooler with lows in the mid-50s. Thursday, mostly sunny. Highs in the mid-70s. Thursday night, mostly clear. Lows in the mid-50s. Friday, sunny. Highs in the lower 80s. The forecast key messages for North and Central Texas. Dry and pleasant weather is forecast over the weekend into early next week. A cold front will bring scattered showers and storms to the area late Tuesday afternoon into Wednesday morning. Some strong to severe storms are possible. The spotter information statement for North and Central Texas. Spotter activation is not expected at this time. The ultraviolet index forecast for May 2nd is 9, or very high. The current time is 3:29 a.m. Central Daylight Time. 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The following reports of weather temperature and wind were made at 3 a.m. DFW Airport, clear, 56, dew point 46, relative humidity 69%, wind west at 6, pressure 30.08 inches and steady. Dallas Love Field, clear, 53, calm. Fort Worth Meacham, clear, 52, northwest at 3. Arlington, clear, 50, calm. McKinney, clear, 53, northwest at 6. Denton, clear, 52, calm. Elsewhere around the region, Wichita Falls, clear, 55, calm. Abilene, clear, 51, south at 3. Waco, clear, 51, north at 6. Tyler, partly cloudy, 53, north at 3. Once again at 3 a.m., DFW Airport, clear, 56, west at 6. Now let's check on your local forecast for the Dallas-Fort Worth Metroplex. Today, sunny. Not as cool with highs in the mid-70s. North winds around 5 miles an hour. Tonight, mostly clear. Lows in the mid-50s. South winds around 5 miles an hour. Sunday, sunny. Highs in the lower 80s. Southwest winds 5 to 10 miles an hour. Sunday night, partly cloudy. Lows around 60. South winds 5 to 10 miles an hour. And now the extended forecast. Monday, partly sunny. Highs in the lower 80s. South winds 10 to 15 miles an hour, increasing to 15 to 20 miles an hour in the afternoon. Monday night, partly cloudy in the evening, then becoming mostly cloudy. Lows in the upper 60s. Tuesday, mostly cloudy. Highs in the mid-80s. Tuesday night, mostly cloudy with a 40% chance of showers and thunderstorms. Lows in the upper 60s. Wednesday, mostly cloudy with a chance of showers and thunderstorms in the morning, then partly sunny with a slight chance of showers and thunderstorms in the afternoon. Highs in the lower 80s. Chance of rain 40%. Wednesday night, mostly cloudy in the evening, then becoming partly cloudy. Cooler with lows in the mid-50s. Thursday, mostly sunny. Highs in the mid-70s. Thursday night, mostly clear. Lows in the mid-50s. Friday, sunny. Highs in the lower 80s. The forecast key messages for North and Central Texas. Dry and pleasant weather is forecast over the weekend into early next week. A cold front will bring scattered showers and storms to the area late Tuesday afternoon into Wednesday morning. Some strong to severe storms are possible. The spotter information statement for North and Central Texas. Spotter activation is not expected at this time. The ultraviolet index for severe storms are possible.

the spotter information statement for North and Central Texas. Spotter activation is not expected at this time. The ultraviolet index forecast for May 2nd is 9, or very high. The current time is 3:33 a.m. Central Daylight Time. 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The following reports of weather temperature and wind were made at 3 a.m. DFW Airport, clear, 56, dew point 46, relative humidity 69%, wind west at 6, pressure 30.08 inches and steady. Dallas Love Field, clear, 53, calm. Fort Worth Meacham, clear, 52, northwest at 3. Arlington, clear, 50, calm. McKinney, clear, 53, northwest at 6. Denton, clear, 52, calm. Elsewhere around the region, Wichita Falls, clear, 55, calm. Abilene, clear, 51, south at 3. Waco, clear, 51, north at 6. Tyler, partly cloudy, 53, north at 3. Once again at 3 a.m., DFW Airport, clear, 56, west at 6. Now let's check on your local forecast for the Dallas-Fort Worth Metroplex. Today, sunny. Not as cool as highs in the mid-70s. North winds around 5 miles an hour. Tonight, mostly clear. Lows in the mid-50s. South winds around 5 miles an hour. Sunday, sunny. Highs in the lower 80s. Southwest winds 5 to 10 miles an hour. Sunday night, partly cloudy. Lows around 60. South winds 5 to 10 miles an hour. And now the extended forecast. Monday, partly sunny. Highs in the lower 80s. South winds 10 to 15 miles an hour, increasing to 15 to 20 miles an hour in the afternoon. Monday night, partly cloudy in the evening, then becoming mostly cloudy. Lows in the upper 60s. Tuesday, mostly cloudy. Highs in the mid 80s. Tuesday night, mostly cloudy with a 40% chance of showers and thunderstorms. Lows in the upper 60s. Wednesday, mostly cloudy with a chance of showers and thunderstorms in the morning, then partly sunny with a slight chance of showers and thunderstorms in the afternoon. Highs in the lower 80s. Chance of rain 40%. Wednesday night, mostly cloudy in the evening, then becoming partly cloudy. Cooler with lows in the mid-50s. Thursday, mostly sunny. Highs in the mid-70s. Thursday night, mostly clear. Lows in the mid-50s. Friday, sunny. Highs in the lower 80s. The forecast key messages for North and Central Texas. Dry and pleasant weather is forecast over the weekend into early next week. A cold front will bring scattered showers and storms to the area late Tuesday afternoon into Wednesday morning. Some strong to severe storms are possible. The spotter information statement for North and Central Texas. Spotter activation is not expected at this time. The ultraviolet index forecast for May 2nd is 9, or very high. The current time is 3:36 a.m. Central Daylight Time. 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The following reports of weather temperature and wind were made at 3 a.m. DFW Airport, clear, 56, dew point 46, relative humidity 69%, wind west at 6, pressure 30.08 inches and steady. Dallas Love Field, clear, 53, calm. Fort Worth Meacham, clear, 52, northwest at 3. Arlington, clear, 50, calm. McKinney, clear, 53, northwest at 6. Denton, clear, 52, calm. Elsewhere around the region, Wichita Falls, clear, 55, calm. Abilene, clear, 51, south at 3. Waco, clear, 51, north at 6.

Tyler, partly cloudy, 53, north at 3. Once again at 3 a.m., DFW Airport, clear, 56, west at 6. Now let's check on your local forecast for the Dallas-Fort Worth Metroplex. Today, sunny. Not as cool with highs in the mid-70s. North winds around 5 miles an hour. Tonight, mostly clear. Lows in the mid-50s. South winds around 5 miles an hour. Sunday, sunny. Highs in the lower 80s. Southwest winds 5 to 10 miles an hour. Sunday night, partly cloudy. Lows around 60. South winds 5 to 10 miles an hour. And now the extended forecast. Monday, partly sunny. Highs in the lower 80s. South winds 10 to 15 miles an hour, increasing to 15 to 20 miles an hour in the afternoon. Monday night, partly cloudy in the evening, then becoming mostly cloudy. Lows in the upper 60s. Tuesday, mostly cloudy. Highs in the mid-80s. Tuesday night, mostly cloudy with a 40% chance of showers and thunderstorms. Lows in the upper 60s. Wednesday, mostly cloudy with a chance of showers and thunderstorms in the morning, then partly sunny with a slight chance of showers and thunderstorms in the afternoon. Highs in the lower 80s. Chance of rain 40%. Wednesday night, mostly cloudy in the evening, then becoming partly cloudy. Cooler with lows in the mid-50s. Thursday, mostly sunny. Highs in the mid-70s. Thursday night, mostly clear. Lows in the mid-50s. Friday, sunny. Highs in the lower 80s. The forecast key messages for North and Central Texas. Dry and pleasant weather is forecast over the weekend into early next week. A cold front will bring scattered showers and storms to the area late Tuesday afternoon into Wednesday morning. Some strong to severe storms are possible. The spotter information statement for North and Central Texas. Spotter activation is not expected at this time. The ultraviolet index forecast for May 2nd is 9, or very high. The current time is 3:40 a.m. Central Daylight Time. 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The following reports of weather temperature and wind were made at 3 a.m. DFW Airport, clear, 56, dew point 46, relative humidity 69%, wind west at 6, pressure 30.08 inches and steady. Dallas Love Field, clear, 53, calm. Fort Worth Meacham, clear, 52, northwest at 3. Arlington, clear, 50, calm. McKinney, clear, 53, northwest at 6. Denton, clear, 52, calm. Elsewhere around the region, Wichita Falls, clear, 55, calm. Abilene, clear, 51, south at 3. Waco, clear, 51, north at 6. Tyler, partly cloudy, 53, north at 3. Once again at 3 a.m., DFW Airport, clear, 56, west at 6. Now let's check on your local forecast for the Dallas-Fort Worth Metroplex. Today, sunny. Not as cool with highs in the mid-70s. North winds around 5 miles an hour. Tonight, mostly clear. Lows in the mid-50s. South winds around 5 miles an hour. Sunday, sunny. Highs in the lower 80s. Southwest winds 5 to 10 miles an hour. Sunday night, partly cloudy. Lows around 60. South winds 5 to 10 miles an hour. And now the extended forecast. Monday, partly sunny. Highs in the lower 80s. South winds 10 to 15 miles an hour, increasing to 15 to 20 miles an hour in the afternoon. Monday night, partly cloudy in the evening, then becoming mostly cloudy. Lows in the upper 60s. Tuesday, mostly cloudy. Highs in the mid-80s. Tuesday night, mostly cloudy with a 40% chance of showers and thunderstorms. Lows in

Dallas Love Field, clear, 51, northwest at 3. Fort Worth Meacham, clear, 52, west at 3. Arlington, clear, 49, calm. McKinney, clear, 51, northwest at 5. Denton, clear, 48, northwest at 6. Elsewhere around the region, Wichita Falls, clear, 52, calm. Abilene, clear, 50, calm. Waco, clear, 50, northwest at 5. Tyler, partly cloudy, 52, northwest at 3. Once again at 4 a.m., DFW Airport, clear, 55, west at 9. The following reports of weather temperature and wind were made at 4 a.m. DFW Airport, clear, 55, dew point 45, relative humidity 68%, wind west at 9, pressure 30.07 inches and falling. Dallas Love Field, clear, 51, northwest at 3. Fort Worth Meacham, clear, 52, west at 3. Arlington, clear, 49, calm. McKinney, clear, 51, northwest at 5. Denton, clear, 48, northwest at 6. Elsewhere around the region, Wichita Falls, clear, 52, calm. Abilene, clear, 50, calm. Waco, clear, 50, northwest at 5. Tyler, partly cloudy, 52, northwest at 3. Once again at 4 a.m., DFW Airport, clear, 55, west at 9. Now let's check on your local forecast for the Dallas-Fort Worth Metroplex. Today, sunny. Not as cool as highs in the mid-70s. North winds around 5 miles an hour. Tonight, mostly clear. Lows in the mid-50s. South winds around 5 miles an hour. Sunday, sunny. Highs in the lower 80s. Southwest winds 5 to 10 miles an hour. Sunday night, partly cloudy. Lows around 60. South winds 5 to 10 miles an hour. And now the extended forecast. Monday, partly sunny. Highs in the lower 80s. South winds 10 to 15 miles an hour, increasing to 15 to 20 miles an hour in the afternoon. Monday night, partly cloudy in the evening, then becoming mostly cloudy. Lows in the upper 60s. Tuesday, mostly cloudy. Highs in the mid-80s. Tuesday night, mostly cloudy with a 40% chance of showers and thunderstorms. Lows in the upper 60s. Wednesday, mostly cloudy with a chance of showers and thunderstorms in the morning, then partly sunny with a slight chance of showers and thunderstorms in the afternoon. Highs in the lower 80s. Chance of rain 40%. Wednesday night, mostly cloudy in the evening, then becoming partly cloudy. Cooler with lows in the mid-50s. Thursday, mostly sunny. Highs in the mid-70s. Thursday night, mostly clear. Lows in the mid-50s. Friday, sunny. Highs in the lower 80s. The forecast key messages for North and Central Texas. Dry and pleasant weather is forecast over the weekend into early next week. A cold front will bring scattered showers and storms to the area late Tuesday afternoon into Wednesday morning. Some strong to severe storms are possible. The spotter information statement for North and Central Texas. Spotter activation is not expected at this time. The ultraviolet index forecast for May 2nd is 9, or very high. The current time is 4:07 a.m. Central Daylight Time. 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The following reports of weather temperature and wind were made at 4 a.m. DFW Airport, clear, 55, dew point 45, relative humidity 68%, wind west at 9, pressure 30.07 inches and falling. Dallas Love Field, clear, 51, northwest at 3. Fort Worth Meacham, clear, 52, west at 3. Arlington, clear, 49, calm. McKinney, clear, 51, northwest at 5.

Denton, clear, 48, northwest at 6. Elsewhere around the region, Wichita Falls, clear, 52, calm. Abilene, clear, 50, calm. Waco, clear, 50, northwest at 5. Tyler, partly cloudy, 52, northwest at 3. Once again at 4 a.m., DFW Airport, clear, 55, west at 9. Now let's check on your local forecast for the Dallas-Fort Worth Metroplex. Today, sunny. Not as cool with highs in the mid-70s. North winds around 5 miles an hour. Tonight, mostly clear. Lows in the mid-50s. South winds around 5 miles an hour. Sunday, sunny. Highs in the lower 80s. Southwest winds 5 to 10 miles an hour. Sunday night, partly cloudy. Lows around 60. South winds 5 to 10 miles an hour. And now the extended forecast. Monday, partly sunny. Highs in the lower 80s. South winds 10 to 15 miles an hour, increasing to 15 to 20 miles an hour in the afternoon. Monday night, partly cloudy in the evening, then becoming mostly cloudy. Lows in the upper 60s. Tuesday, mostly cloudy. Highs in the mid-80s. Tuesday night, mostly cloudy with a 40% chance of showers and thunderstorms. Lows in the upper 60s. Wednesday, mostly cloudy with a chance of showers and thunderstorms in the morning, then partly sunny with a slight chance of showers and thunderstorms in the afternoon. Highs in the lower 80s. Chance of rain 40%. Wednesday night, mostly cloudy in the evening, then becoming partly cloudy. Cooler with lows in the mid-50s. Thursday, mostly sunny. Highs in the mid-70s. Thursday night, mostly clear. Lows in the mid-50s. Friday, sunny. Highs in the lower 80s. The forecast key messages for North and Central Texas. Dry and pleasant weather is forecast over the weekend into early next week. A cold front will bring scattered showers and storms to the area late Tuesday afternoon into Wednesday morning. Some strong to severe storms are possible. The spotter information statement for North and Central Texas. Spotter activation is not expected at this time. The ultraviolet index forecast for May 2nd is 9, or very high. The current time is 4:10 a.m. Central Daylight Time. 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The following reports of weather temperature and wind were made at 4 a.m. DFW Airport, clear, 55, dew point 45, relative humidity 68%, wind west at 9, pressure 30.07 inches and falling. Dallas Love Field, clear, 51, northwest at 3. Fort Worth Meacham, clear, 52, west at 3. Arlington, clear, 49, calm. McKinney, clear, 51, northwest at 5. Denton, clear, 48, northwest at 6. Elsewhere around the region, Wichita Falls, clear, 52, calm. Abilene, clear, 50, calm. Waco, clear, 50, northwest at 5. Tyler, clear, 52, northwest at 3. Once again at 4 a.m., DFW Airport, clear, 55, west at 9. Now let's check on your local forecast for the Dallas-Fort Worth Metroplex. Today, sunny. Not as cool with highs in the mid-70s. North winds around 5 miles an hour. Tonight, mostly clear. Lows in the mid-50s. South winds around 5 miles an hour. Sunday, sunny. Highs in the lower 80s. Southwest winds 5 to 10 miles an hour. Sunday night, partly cloudy. Lows around 60. South winds 5 to 10 miles an hour. And now the extended forecast. Monday, partly sunny. Highs in the lower 80s. South winds 10 to 15 miles an hour, increasing to 15 to 20 miles an hour in the afternoon.
Monday night, partly cloudy in the evening, then becoming mostly cloudy. Lows in the upper 60s. Tuesday, mostly cloudy. Highs in the mid-80s. Tuesday night, mostly cloudy with a 40% chance of showers and thunderstorms. Lows in the upper 60s. Wednesday, mostly cloudy with a chance of showers and thunderstorms in the morning, then partly sunny with a slight chance of showers and thunderstorms in the afternoon. Highs in the lower 80s. Chance of rain 40%. Wednesday night, mostly cloudy in the evening, then becoming partly cloudy. Cooler with lows in the mid-50s. Thursday, mostly sunny. Highs in the mid-70s. Thursday night, mostly clear. Lows in the mid-50s. Friday, sunny. Highs in the lower 80s. The forecast key messages for North and Central Texas. Dry and pleasant weather is forecast over the weekend into early next week. A cold front will bring scattered showers and storms to the area late Tuesday afternoon into Wednesday morning. Some strong to severe storms are possible. The spotter information statement for North and Central Texas. Spotter activation is not expected at this time. The ultraviolet index forecast for May 2nd is 9, or very high. The current time is 4:14 a.m. Central Daylight Time. 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The following reports of weather temperature and wind were made at 4 a.m. DFW Airport, clear, 55, dew point 45, relative humidity 68%, wind west at 9, pressure 30.07 inches and falling. Dallas Love Field, clear, 51, northwest at 3. Fort Worth Meacham, clear, 52, west at 3. Arlington, clear, 49, calm. McKinney, clear, 51, northwest at 5. Denton, clear, 48, northwest at 6. Elsewhere around the region, Wichita Falls, clear, 52, calm. Abilene, clear, 50, calm. Waco, clear, 50, northwest at 5. Tyler, clear, 52, northwest at 3. Once again at 4 a.m., DFW Airport, clear, 55, west at 9. Now let's check on your local forecast for the Dallas-Fort Worth Metroplex. Today, sunny. Not as cool with highs in the mid-70s. North winds around 5 miles an hour. Tonight, mostly clear. Lows in the mid-50s. South winds around 5 miles an hour. Sunday, sunny. Highs in the lower 80s. Southwest winds 5 to 10 miles an hour. Sunday night, partly cloudy. Lows around 60. South winds 5 to 10 miles an hour. And now the extended forecast. Monday, partly sunny. Highs in the lower 80s. South winds 10 to 15 miles an hour, increasing to 15 to 20 miles an hour in the afternoon. Monday night, partly cloudy in the evening, then becoming mostly cloudy. Lows in the upper 60s. Tuesday, mostly cloudy. Highs in the mid-80s. Tuesday night, mostly cloudy with a 40% chance of showers and thunderstorms. Lows in the upper 60s. Wednesday, mostly cloudy with a chance of showers and thunderstorms in the morning, then partly sunny with a slight chance of showers and thunderstorms in the afternoon. Highs in the lower 80s. Chance of rain 40%. Wednesday night, mostly cloudy in the evening, then becoming partly cloudy. Cooler with lows in the mid-50s. Thursday, mostly sunny. Highs in the mid-70s. Thursday night, mostly clear. Lows in the mid-50s. Friday, sunny. Highs in the lower 80s. The forecast key messages for North and Central Texas. Dry and pleasant weather is forecast over the weekend into early next week. A cold front will bring scattered showers and storms to the area late Tuesday afternoon into Wednesday morning. Some strong to severe storms are possible. The spotter information statement for North and Central Texas.
Spotter activation is not expected.

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The current time is 4:18 a.m. Central Daylight Time. 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The following reports of weather temperature and wind were made at 4 a.m. DFW Airport, clear, 55, dew point 45, relative humidity 68%, wind west at 9, pressure 30.07 inches and falling. Dallas Love Field, clear, 51, northwest at 3. Fort Worth Meacham, clear, 52, west at 3. Arlington, clear, 49, calm. McKinney, clear, 51, northwest at 5. Denton, clear, 48, northwest at 6. Elsewhere around the region, Wichita Falls, clear, 52, calm. Abilene, clear, 50, calm. Waco, clear, 50, northwest at 5. Tyler, clear, 52, northwest at 3. Once again at 4 a.m., DFW Airport, clear, 55, west at 9. Now let's check on your local forecast for the Dallas-Fort Worth Metroplex. Today, sunny. Not as cool as highs in the mid-70s. North winds around 5 miles an hour. Tonight, mostly clear. Lows in the mid-50s. South winds around 5 miles an hour. Sunday, sunny. Highs in the lower 80s. Southwest winds 5 to 10 miles an hour. Sunday night, partly cloudy. Lows around 60. South winds 5 to 10 miles an hour. And now the extended forecast. Monday, partly sunny. Highs in the lower 80s. South winds 10 to 15 miles an hour, increasing to 15 to 20 miles an hour in the afternoon. Monday night, partly cloudy in the evening, then becoming mostly cloudy. Lows in the upper 60s. Tuesday, mostly cloudy. Highs in the mid-80s. Tuesday night, mostly cloudy with a 40% chance of showers and thunderstorms. Lows in the upper 60s. Wednesday, mostly cloudy with a chance of showers and thunderstorms in the morning, then partly sunny with a slight chance of showers and thunderstorms in the afternoon. Highs in the lower 80s. Chance of rain 40%. Wednesday night, mostly cloudy in the evening, then becoming partly cloudy. Cooler with lows in the mid-50s. Thursday, mostly sunny. Highs in the mid-70s. Thursday night, mostly clear. Lows in the mid-50s. Friday, sunny. Highs in the lower 80s. The forecast key messages for North and Central Texas. Dry and pleasant weather is forecast over the weekend into early next week. A cold front will bring scattered showers and storms to the area late Tuesday afternoon into Wednesday morning. Some strong to severe storms are possible. The spotter information statement for North and Central Texas. Spotter activation is not expected at this time. The ultraviolet index forecast for May 2nd is 9, or very high. The current time is 4:21 a.m. Central Daylight Time. 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The following reports of weather temperature and wind were made at 4 a.m. DFW Airport, clear, 55, dew point 45, relative humidity 68%, wind west at 9, pressure 30.07 inches and falling. Dallas Love Field, clear, 51, northwest at 3. Fort Worth Meacham, clear, 52, west at 3. Arlington, clear, 49, calm. McKinney, clear, 51, northwest at 5. Denton, clear, 48, northwest at 6. Elsewhere around the region, Wichita Falls, clear, 52, calm. Abilene, clear, 50, calm. Waco, clear, 50, northwest at 5. Tyler, clear, 52, northwest at 3.

again at 4 a.m. DFW Airport, clear, 55, west at 9. Now let's check on your local forecast for the Dallas-Fort Worth Metroplex. Today, sunny. Not as cool with highs in the mid-70s. North winds around 5 miles an hour. Tonight, mostly clear. Lows in the mid-50s. South winds around 5 miles an hour. Sunday, sunny. Highs in the lower 80s. Southwest winds 5 to 10 miles an hour. Sunday night, partly cloudy. Lows around 60. South winds 5 to 10 miles an hour. And now the extended forecast. Monday, partly sunny. Highs in the lower 80s. South winds 10 to 15 miles an hour, increasing to 15 to 20 miles an hour in the afternoon. Monday night, partly cloudy in the evening, then becoming mostly cloudy. Lows in the upper 60s. Tuesday, mostly cloudy. Highs in the mid-80s. Tuesday night, mostly cloudy with a 40% chance of showers and thunderstorms. Lows in the upper 60s. Wednesday, mostly cloudy with a chance of showers and thunderstorms in the morning, then partly sunny with a slight chance of showers and thunderstorms in the afternoon. Highs in the lower 80s. Chance of rain 40%. Wednesday night, mostly cloudy in the evening, then becoming partly cloudy. Cooler with lows in the mid-50s. Thursday, mostly sunny. Highs in the mid-70s. Thursday night, mostly clear. Lows in the mid-50s. Friday, sunny. Highs in the lower 80s. The forecast key messages for North and Central Texas. Dry and pleasant weather is forecast over the weekend into early next week. A cold front will bring scattered showers and storms to the area late Tuesday afternoon into Wednesday morning. Some strong to severe storms are possible. The spotter information statement for North and Central Texas. Spotter activation is not expected at this time. The ultraviolet index forecast for May 2nd is 9, or very high. The current time is 4:25 a.m. Central Daylight Time. 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The following reports of weather temperature and wind were made at 4 a.m. DFW Airport, clear, 55, dew point 45, relative humidity 68%, wind west at 9, pressure 30.07 inches and falling. Dallas Love Field, clear, 51, northwest at 3. Fort Worth Meacham, clear, 52, west at 3. Arlington, clear, 49, calm. McKinney, clear, 51, northwest at 5. Denton, clear, 48, northwest at 6. Elsewhere around the region, Wichita Falls, clear, 52, calm. Abilene, clear, 50, calm. Waco, clear, 50, northwest at 5. Tyler, clear, 52, northwest at 3. Once again at 4 a.m., DFW Airport, clear, 55, west at 9. Now let's check on your local forecast for the Dallas-Fort Worth Metroplex. Today, sunny. Not as cool with highs in the mid-70s. North winds around 5 miles an hour. Tonight, mostly clear. Lows in the mid-50s. South winds around 5 miles an hour. Sunday, sunny. Highs in the lower 80s. Southwest winds 5 to 10 miles an hour. Sunday night, partly cloudy. Lows around 60. South winds 5 to 10 miles an hour. And now the extended forecast. Monday, partly sunny. Highs in the lower 80s. South winds 10 to 15 miles an hour, increasing to 15 to 20 miles an hour in the afternoon. Monday night, partly cloudy in the evening, then becoming mostly cloudy. Lows in the upper 60s. Tuesday, mostly cloudy. Highs in the mid-80s. Tuesday night, mostly cloudy with a 40% chance of showers and thunderstorms. Lows in the upper 60s. Wednesday, mostly cloudy with a chance of showers.

some strong to severe storms are possible. The spotter information statement for North and Central Texas. Spotter activation is not expected at this time. The ultraviolet index forecast for May 2nd is 9, or very high. The current time is 4:29 a.m. Central Daylight Time. 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The following reports of weather temperature and wind were made at 4 a.m. DFW Airport, clear, 55, dew point 45, relative humidity 68%, wind west at 9, pressure 30.07 inches and falling. Dallas Love Field, clear, 51, northwest at 3. Fort Worth Meacham, clear, 52, west at 3. Arlington, clear, 49, calm. McKinney, clear, 51, northwest at 5. Denton, clear, 48, northwest at 6. Elsewhere around the region, Wichita Falls, clear, 52, calm. Abilene, clear, 50, calm. Waco, clear, 50, northwest at 5. Tyler, clear, 52, northwest at 3. Once again at 4 a.m., DFW Airport, clear, 55, west at 9. Now let's check on your local forecast for the Dallas-Fort Worth Metroplex. Today, sunny. Not as cool with highs in the mid-70s. North winds around 5 miles an hour. Tonight, mostly clear. Lows in the mid-50s. South winds around 5 miles an hour. Sunday, sunny. Highs in the lower 80s. Southwest winds 5 to 10 miles an hour. Sunday night, partly cloudy. Lows around 60. South winds 5 to 10 miles an hour. And now the extended forecast. Monday, partly sunny. Highs in the lower 80s. South winds 10 to 15 miles an hour, increasing to 15 to 20 miles an hour in the afternoon. Monday night, partly cloudy in the evening, then becoming mostly cloudy. Lows in the upper 60s. Tuesday, mostly cloudy. Highs in the mid-80s. Tuesday night, mostly cloudy with a 40% chance of showers and thunderstorms. Lows in the upper 60s. Wednesday, mostly cloudy with a chance of showers and thunderstorms in the morning, then partly sunny with a slight chance of showers and thunderstorms in the afternoon. Highs in the lower 80s. Chance of rain 40%. Wednesday night, mostly cloudy in the evening, then becoming partly cloudy. Cooler with lows in the mid-50s. Thursday, mostly sunny. Highs in the mid-70s. Thursday night, mostly clear. Lows in the mid-50s. Friday, sunny. Highs in the lower 80s. The forecast key messages for North and Central Texas. Dry and pleasant weather is forecast over the weekend into early next week. A cold front will bring scattered showers and storms to the area late Tuesday afternoon into Wednesday morning. Some strong to severe storms are possible. The spotter information statement for North and Central Texas. Spotter activation is not expected at this time. The ultraviolet index forecast for May 2nd is 9, or very high. The current time is 4:32 a.m. Central Daylight Time. 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The following reports of weather temperature and wind were made at 4 a.m. DFW Airport, serving the Dallas-Fort Worth listening area. The following reports of weather temperature and wind were made at 4 a.m. DFW Airport, clear, 55, dew point 45, relative humidity 68%, wind west at 9, pressure 30.07 inches and falling. Dallas Love Field, clear, 51, northwest at 3. Fort Worth Meacham, clear, 52, west at 3. Arlington, clear, 49, calm. McKinney, clear, 51, northwest at 5. Denton, clear.

48, northwest at 6. Elsewhere around the region, Wichita Falls, clear, 52, calm. Abilene, clear, 50, calm. Waco, clear, 50, northwest at 5. Tyler, clear, 52, northwest at 3. Once again at 4 a.m., DFW Airport, clear, 55, west at 9. Now let's check on your local forecast for the Dallas-Fort Worth Metroplex. Today, sunny. Not as cool with highs in the mid-70s. North winds around 5 miles an hour. Tonight, mostly clear. Lows in the mid-50s. South winds around 5 miles an hour. Sunday, sunny. Highs in the lower 80s. Southwest winds 5 to 10 miles an hour. Sunday night, partly cloudy. Lows around 60. South winds 5 to 10 miles an hour. And now the extended forecast. Monday, partly sunny. Highs in the lower 80s. South winds 10 to 15 miles an hour, increasing to 15 to 20 miles an hour in the afternoon. Monday night, partly cloudy in the evening, then becoming mostly cloudy. Lows in the upper 60s. Tuesday, mostly cloudy. Highs in the mid-80s. Tuesday night, mostly cloudy with a 40% chance of showers and thunderstorms. Lows in the upper 60s. Wednesday, mostly cloudy with a chance of showers and thunderstorms in the morning, then partly sunny with a slight chance of showers and thunderstorms in the afternoon. Highs in the lower 80s. Chance of rain 40%. Wednesday night, mostly cloudy in the evening, then becoming partly cloudy. Cooler with lows in the mid-50s. Thursday, mostly sunny. Highs in the mid-70s. Thursday night, mostly clear. Lows in the mid-50s. Friday, sunny. Highs in the lower 80s. The forecast key messages for North and Central Texas. Dry and pleasant weather is forecast over the weekend into early next week. A cold front will bring scattered showers and storms to the area late Tuesday afternoon into Wednesday morning. Some strong to severe storms are possible. The spotter information statement for North and Central Texas. Spotter activation is not expected at this time. The ultraviolet index forecast for May 2nd is 9, or very high. The current time is 4:36 a.m. Central Daylight Time. 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The following reports of weather temperature and wind were made at 4 a.m. DFW Airport, clear, 55, dew point 45, relative humidity 68%, wind west at 9, pressure 30.07 inches and falling. Dallas Love Field, clear, 51, northwest at 3. Fort Worth Meacham, clear, 52, west at 3. Arlington, clear, 49, calm. McKinney, clear, 51, northwest at 5. Denton, clear, 48, northwest at 6. Elsewhere around the region, Wichita Falls, clear, 52, calm. Abilene, clear, 50, calm. Waco, clear, 50, northwest at 5. Tyler, clear, 52, northwest at 3. Once again at 4 a.m., DFW Airport, clear, 55, west at 9. Now let's check on your local forecast for the Dallas-Fort Worth Metroplex. Today, sunny. Not as cool with highs in the mid-70s. North winds around 5 miles an hour. Tonight, mostly clear. Lows in the mid-50s. South winds around 5 miles an hour. Sunday, sunny. Highs in the lower 80s. Southwest winds 5 to 10 miles an hour. Sunday night, partly cloudy. Lows around 60. South winds 5 to 10 miles an hour. And now the extended forecast. Monday, partly sunny. Highs in the lower 80s. South winds 10 to 15 miles an hour, increasing to 15 to 20 miles an hour in the afternoon. Monday night, partly cloudy in the evening, then
becoming mostly cloudy. Lows in the upper 60s. Tuesday, mostly cloudy. Highs in the mid-80s. Tuesday night, mostly cloudy with a 40% chance of showers and thunderstorms. Lows in the upper 60s. Wednesday, mostly cloudy with a chance of showers and thunderstorms in the morning, then partly sunny with a slight chance of showers and thunderstorms in the afternoon. Highs in the lower 80s. Chance of rain 40%. Wednesday night, mostly cloudy in the evening, then becoming partly cloudy. Cooler with lows in the mid-50s. Thursday, mostly sunny. Highs in the mid-70s. Thursday night, mostly clear. Lows in the mid-50s. Friday, sunny. Highs in the lower 80s. The forecast key messages for North and Central Texas. Dry and pleasant weather is forecast over the weekend into early next week. A cold front will bring scattered showers and storms to the area late Tuesday afternoon into Wednesday morning. Some strong to severe storms are possible. The spotter information statement for North and Central Texas. Spotter activation is not expected at this time. The ultraviolet index forecast for May 2nd is 9, or very high. The current time is 4:40 a.m. Central Daylight Time. 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The following reports of weather temperature and wind were made at 4 a.m. DFW Airport, clear, 55, dew point 45, relative humidity 68%, wind west at 9, pressure 30.07 inches and falling. Dallas Love Field, clear, 51, northwest at 3. Fort Worth Meacham, clear, 52, west at 3. Arlington, clear, 49, calm. McKinney, clear, 51, northwest at 5. Denton, clear, 48, northwest at 6. Elsewhere around the region, Wichita Falls, clear, 52, calm. Abilene, clear, 50, calm. Waco, clear, 50, northwest at 5. Tyler, clear, 52, northwest at 3. Once again at 4 a.m., DFW Airport, clear, 55, west at 9. Now let's check on your local forecast for the Dallas-Fort Worth Metroplex. Today, sunny. Not as cool as highs in the mid-70s. North winds around 5 miles an hour. Tonight, mostly clear. Lows in the mid-50s. South winds around 5 miles an hour. Sunday, sunny. Highs in the lower 80s. Southwest winds 5 to 10 miles an hour. Sunday night, partly cloudy. Lows around 60. South winds 5 to 10 miles an hour. And now the extended forecast. Monday, partly sunny. Highs in the lower 80s. South winds 10 to 15 miles an hour, increasing to 15 to 20 miles an hour in the afternoon. Monday night, partly cloudy in the evening, then becoming mostly cloudy. Lows in the upper 60s. Tuesday, mostly cloudy. Highs in the mid-80s. Tuesday night, mostly cloudy with a 40% chance of showers and thunderstorms. Lows in the upper 60s. Wednesday, mostly cloudy with a chance of showers and thunderstorms in the morning, then partly sunny with a slight chance of showers and thunderstorms in the afternoon. Highs in the lower 80s. Chance of rain 40%. Wednesday night, mostly cloudy in the evening, then becoming partly cloudy. Cooler with lows in the mid-50s. Thursday, mostly sunny. Highs in the mid-70s. Thursday night, mostly clear. Lows in the mid-50s. Friday, sunny. Highs in the lower 80s. The forecast key messages for North and Central Texas. Dry and pleasant weather is forecast over the weekend into early next week. A cold front will bring scattered showers and storms to the area late Tuesday afternoon into Wednesday morning. Some strong to severe storms are possible. The spotter information statement for North and Central Texas. Spotter activation is not expected at this time.

Dallas Love Field, clear, 52, north at 3. Fort Worth Meacham, clear, 52, calm. Arlington, clear, 48, southwest at 3. McKinney, clear, 50, northwest at 3. Denton, clear, 48, northwest at 3. Elsewhere around the region, Wichita Falls, clear, 51, calm. Abilene, clear, 50, calm. Waco, clear, 50, northwest at 3. Tyler, clear, 52, northwest at 3. Once again at 5 a.m., DFW Airport, clear, 51, northwest at 5. The following reports of weather temperature and wind were made at 5 a.m. DFW Airport, clear, 51, dew point 46, relative humidity 83%, wind northwest at 5, pressure 30.08 inches and rising. Dallas Love Field, clear, 52, north at 3. Fort Worth Meacham, clear, 52, calm. Arlington, clear, 48, southwest at 3. McKinney, clear, 50, northwest at 3. Denton, clear, 48, northwest at 3. Elsewhere around the region, Wichita Falls, clear, 51, calm. Abilene, clear, 50, calm. Waco, clear, 50, northwest at 3. Tyler, clear, 52, northwest at 3. Once again at 5 a.m., DFW Airport, clear, 51, northwest at 5. Now let's check on your local forecast for the Dallas-Fort Worth Metroplex. Today, sunny. Not as cool times in the mid-70s. North winds around 5 miles an hour. Tonight, mostly clear. Lows in the mid-50s. South winds around 5 miles an hour. Sunday, sunny. Highs in the lower 80s. Southwest winds 5 to 10 miles an hour. Sunday night, partly cloudy. Lows around 60. South winds 5 to 10 miles an hour. And now the extended forecast. Monday, partly sunny. Highs in the lower 80s. South winds 10 to 15 miles an hour, increasing to 15 to 20 miles an hour in the afternoon. Monday night, partly cloudy in the evening, then becoming mostly cloudy. Lows in the upper 60s. Tuesday, mostly cloudy. Highs in the mid-80s. Tuesday night, mostly cloudy with a 40% chance of showers and thunderstorms. Lows in the upper 60s. Wednesday, mostly cloudy with a chance of showers and thunderstorms in the morning, then partly sunny with a slight chance of showers and thunderstorms in the afternoon. Highs in the lower 80s. Chance of rain 40%. Wednesday night, mostly cloudy in the evening, then becoming partly cloudy. Cooler with lows in the mid-50s. Thursday, mostly sunny. Highs in the mid-70s. Thursday night, mostly clear. Lows in the mid-50s. Friday, sunny. Highs in the lower 80s. The forecast key messages for North and Central Texas. Dry and pleasant weather is forecast over the weekend into early next week. A cold front will bring scattered showers and storms to the area late Tuesday afternoon into Wednesday morning. Some strong to severe storms are possible. The spotter information statement for North and Central Texas. Spotter activation is not expected at this time. The ultraviolet index forecast for May 2nd is 9, or very high. The current time is 5:07 a.m. Central Daylight Time. 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The following reports of weather temperature and wind were made at 5 a.m. DFW Airport, clear, 51, dew point 46, relative humidity 83%, wind northwest at 5, pressure 30.08 inches and rising. Dallas Love Field, clear, 52, north at 3. Fort Worth Meacham, clear, 52, calm. Arlington, clear, 48, southwest at 3. McKinney, clear, 50, northwest at 3. Denton,

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The current time is 5:18 a.m. Central Daylight Time. 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The following reports of weather temperature and wind were made at 5 a.m. DFW Airport, clear, 51, dew point 46, relative humidity 83%, wind northwest at 5, pressure 30.08 inches and rising. Dallas Love Field, clear, 52, north at 3. Fort Worth Meacham, clear, 52, calm. Arlington, clear, 48, southwest at 3. McKinney, partly cloudy, 50, northwest at 3. Denton, clear, 48, northwest at 3. Elsewhere around the region, Wichita Falls, clear, 51, calm. Abilene, clear, 50, calm. Waco, clear, 50, northwest at 3. Tyler, clear, 52, northwest at 3. Once again at 5 a.m., DFW Airport, clear, 51, northwest at 5. Now let's check on your local forecast for the Dallas-Fort Worth Metroplex. Today, sunny. Not as cool as highs in the mid-70s. North winds around 5 miles an hour. Tonight, mostly clear. Lows in the mid-50s. South winds around 5 miles an hour. Sunday, sunny. Highs in the lower 80s. Southwest winds 5 to 10 miles an hour. Sunday night, partly cloudy. Lows around 60. South winds 5 to 10 miles an hour. And now the extended forecast. Monday, partly sunny. Highs in the lower 80s. South winds 10 to 15 miles an hour, increasing to 15 to 20 miles an hour in the afternoon. Monday night, partly cloudy in the evening, then becoming mostly cloudy. Lows in the upper 60s. Tuesday, mostly cloudy. Highs in the mid-80s. Tuesday night, mostly cloudy with a 40% chance of showers and thunderstorms. Lows in the upper 60s. Wednesday, mostly cloudy with a chance of showers and thunderstorms in the morning, then partly sunny with a slight chance of showers and thunderstorms in the afternoon. Highs in the lower 80s. Chance of rain 40%. Wednesday night, mostly cloudy in the evening, then becoming partly cloudy. Cooler with lows in the mid-50s. Thursday, mostly sunny. Highs in the mid-70s. Thursday night, mostly clear. Lows in the mid-50s. Friday, sunny. Highs in the lower 80s. The forecast key messages for North and Central Texas. Dry and pleasant weather is forecast over the weekend into early next week. A cold front will bring scattered showers and storms to the area late Tuesday afternoon into Wednesday morning. Some strong to severe storms are possible. The spotter information statement for North and Central Texas. Spotter activation is not expected at this time. The ultraviolet index forecast for May 2nd is 9, or very high. The current time is 5:22 a.m. Central Daylight Time. 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Serving the Dallas-Fort Worth listening area. The following reports of weather temperature and wind were made at 5 a.m. DFW Airport, clear, 51, dew point 46, relative humidity 83%, wind northwest at 5, pressure 30.08 inches and rising. Dallas Love Field, clear, 52, north at 3. Fort Worth Meacham, clear, 52, calm. Arlington, clear, 48, southwest at 3. McKinney, partly cloudy, 50, northwest at 3. Denton, clear, 48, northwest at 3. Elsewhere around the region, Wichita Falls, clear, 51, calm. Abilene, clear, 50, calm. Waco, clear, 50, northwest at 3. Tyler, clear, 52, northwest at 3.

Once again at 5 a.m., DFW Airport, clear, 51, Northwest at 5. Now let's check on your local forecast for the Dallas-Fort Worth Metroplex. Today, sunny. Not as cool with highs in the mid-70s. North winds around 5 miles an hour. Tonight, mostly clear. Lows in the mid-50s. South winds around 5 miles an hour. Sunday, sunny. Highs in the lower 80s. Southwest winds 5 to 10 miles an hour. Sunday night, partly cloudy. Lows around 60. South winds 5 to 10 miles an hour. And now the extended forecast. Monday, partly sunny. Highs in the lower 80s. South winds 10 to 15 miles an hour, increasing to 15 to 20 miles an hour in the afternoon. Monday night, partly cloudy in the evening, then becoming mostly cloudy. Lows in the upper 60s. Tuesday, mostly cloudy. Highs in the mid-80s. Tuesday night, mostly cloudy with a 40% chance of showers and thunderstorms. Lows in the upper 60s. Wednesday, mostly cloudy with a chance of showers and thunderstorms in the morning, then partly sunny with a slight chance of showers and thunderstorms in the afternoon. Highs in the lower 80s. Chance of rain 40%. Wednesday night, mostly cloudy in the evening, then becoming partly cloudy. Cooler with lows in the mid-50s. Thursday, mostly sunny. Highs in the mid-70s. Thursday night, mostly clear. Lows in the mid-50s. Friday, sunny. Highs in the lower 80s. The forecast key messages for North and Central Texas. Dry and pleasant weather is forecast over the weekend into early next week. A cold front will bring scattered showers and storms to the area late Tuesday afternoon into Wednesday morning. Some strong to severe storms are possible. The spotter information statement for North and Central Texas. Spotter activation is not expected at this time. The ultraviolet index forecast for May 2nd is 9, or very high. The current time is 5:26 a.m. Central Daylight Time. 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The following reports of weather temperature and wind were made at 5 a.m. DFW Airport, clear, 51, dew point 46, relative humidity 83%, wind northwest at 5, pressure 30.08 inches and rising. Dallas Love Field, clear, 52, north at 3. Fort Worth Meacham, clear, 52, calm. Arlington, clear, 48, southwest at 3. McKinney, partly cloudy, 50, northwest at 3. Denton, clear, 48, northwest at 3. Elsewhere around the region, Wichita Falls, clear, 51, calm. Abilene, clear, 50, calm. Waco, clear, 50, northwest at 3. Tyler, clear, 52, northwest at 3. Once again at 5 a.m., DFW Airport, clear, 51, northwest at 5. Now let's check on your local forecast for the Dallas-Fort Worth Metroplex. Today, sunny. Not as cool with highs in the mid-70s. North winds around 5 miles an hour. Tonight, mostly clear. Lows in the mid-50s. South winds around 5 miles an hour. Sunday, sunny. Highs in the lower 80s. Southwest winds 5 to 10 miles an hour. Sunday night, partly cloudy. Lows around 60. South winds 5 to 10 miles an hour. And now the extended forecast. Monday, partly sunny. Highs in the lower 80s. South winds 10 to 15 miles an hour, increasing to 15 to 20 miles an hour in the afternoon. Monday night, partly cloudy in the evening, then becoming mostly cloudy. Lows in the upper 60s. Tuesday, mostly cloudy. Highs in the mid-80s. Tuesday night, mostly cloudy with a 40% chance of showers and thunderstorms. Lows in the upper 60s. Wednesday, mostly cloudy.

next week. A cold front will bring scattered showers and storms to the area late Tuesday afternoon into Wednesday morning. Some strong to severe storms are possible. The spotter information statement for North and Central Texas. Spotter activation is not expected at this time. The ultraviolet index forecast for May 2nd is 9, or very high. The current time is 5:29 a.m. Central Daylight Time. 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The following reports of weather temperature and wind were made at 5 a.m. DFW Airport, clear, 51, dew point 46, relative humidity 83%, wind northwest at 5, pressure 30.08 inches and rising. Dallas Love Field, clear, 52, north at 3. Fort Worth Meacham, clear, 52, calm. Arlington, clear, 48, southwest at 3. McKinney, partly cloudy, 50, northwest at 3. Denton, clear, 48, northwest at 3. Elsewhere around the region, Wichita Falls, clear, 51, calm. Abilene, clear, 50, calm. Waco, clear, 50, northwest at 3. Tyler, clear, 52, northwest at 3. Once again at 5 a.m., DFW Airport, clear, 51, northwest at 5. Now let's check on your local forecast for the Dallas-Fort Worth Metroplex. Today, sunny. Not as cool as highs in the mid-70s. North winds around 5 miles an hour. Tonight, mostly clear. Lows in the mid-50s. South winds around 5 miles an hour. Sunday, sunny. Highs in the lower 80s. Southwest winds 5 to 10 miles an hour. Sunday night, partly cloudy. Lows around 60. South winds 5 to 10 miles an hour. And now the extended forecast. Monday, partly sunny. Highs in the lower 80s. South winds 10 to 15 miles an hour, increasing to 15 to 20 miles an hour in the afternoon. Monday night, partly cloudy in the evening, then becoming mostly cloudy. Lows in the upper 60s. Tuesday, mostly cloudy. Highs in the mid-80s. Tuesday night, mostly cloudy with a 40% chance of showers and thunderstorms. Lows in the upper 60s. Wednesday, mostly cloudy with a chance of showers and thunderstorms in the morning, then partly sunny with a slight chance of showers and thunderstorms in the afternoon. Highs in the lower 80s. Chance of rain 40%. Wednesday night, mostly cloudy in the evening, then becoming partly cloudy. Cooler with lows in the mid-50s. Thursday, mostly sunny. Highs in the mid-70s. Thursday night, mostly clear. Lows in the mid-50s. Friday, sunny. Highs in the lower 80s. The forecast key messages for North and Central Texas. Dry and pleasant weather is forecast over the weekend into early next week. A cold front will bring scattered showers and storms to the area late Tuesday afternoon into Wednesday morning. Some strong to severe storms are possible. The spotter information states, a cold front will bring scattered showers and storms to the area late Tuesday afternoon into Wednesday morning. Some strong to severe storms are possible. The spotter information statement for North and Central Texas. Spotter activation is not expected at this time. The ultraviolet index forecast for May 2nd is 9, or very high. The current time is 5:33 a.m. Central Daylight Time. 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The following reports of weather temperature and wind were made at 5 a.m. DFW Airport, clear, 51, dew point 46, relative humidity 83%, wind northwest at 5, pressure 30.08 inches and rising. Dallas Love Field, clear, 52, north at 3. Fort Worth Meacham, clear, 52, calm.

Arlington, clear, 48, southwest at 3. McKinney, partly cloudy, 50, northwest at 3. Denton, clear, 48, northwest at 3. Elsewhere around the region, Wichita Falls, clear, 51, calm. Abilene, clear, 50, calm. Waco, clear, 50, northwest at 3. Tyler, clear, 52, northwest at 3. Once again at 5 a.m., DFW Airport, clear, 51, northwest at 5. Now let's check on your local forecast for the Dallas-Fort Worth Metroplex. Today, sunny. Not as cool with highs in the mid-70s. North winds around 5 miles an hour. Tonight, mostly clear. Lows in the mid-50s. South winds around 5 miles an hour. Sunday, sunny. Highs in the lower 80s. Southwest winds 5 to 10 miles an hour. Sunday night, partly cloudy. Lows around 60. South winds 5 to 10 miles an hour. And now the extended forecast. Monday, partly sunny. Highs in the lower 80s. South winds 10 to 15 miles an hour, increasing to 15 to 20 miles an hour in the afternoon. Monday night, partly cloudy in the evening, then becoming mostly cloudy. Lows in the upper 60s. Tuesday, mostly cloudy. Highs in the mid-80s. Tuesday night, mostly cloudy with a 40% chance of showers and thunderstorms. Lows in the upper 60s. Wednesday, mostly cloudy with a chance of showers and thunderstorms in the morning, then partly sunny with a slight chance of showers and thunderstorms in the afternoon. Highs in the lower 80s. Chance of rain 40%. Wednesday night, mostly cloudy in the evening, then becoming partly cloudy. Cooler with lows in the mid-50s. Thursday, mostly sunny. Highs in the mid-70s. Thursday night, mostly clear. Lows in the mid-50s. Friday, sunny. Highs in the lower 80s. The forecast key messages for North and Central Texas. Dry and pleasant weather is forecast over the weekend into early next week. A cold front will bring scattered showers and storms to the area late Tuesday afternoon into Wednesday morning. Some strong to severe storms are possible. The spotter information statement for North and Central Texas. Spotter activation is not expected at this time. The ultraviolet index forecast for May 2nd is 9, or very high. The current time is 5:37 a.m. Central Daylight Time. 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The following reports of weather temperature and wind were made at 5 a.m. DFW Airport, clear, 51, dew point 46, relative humidity 83%, wind northwest at 5, pressure 30.08 inches and rising. Dallas Love Field, clear, 52, north at 3. Fort Worth Meacham, clear, 52, calm. Arlington, clear, 48, southwest at 3. McKinney, partly cloudy, 50, northwest at 3. Denton, clear, 48, northwest at 3. Elsewhere around the region, Wichita Falls, clear, 51, calm. Abilene, clear, 50, calm. Waco, clear, 50, northwest at 3. Tyler, clear, 52, northwest at 3. Once again at 5 a.m., DFW Airport, clear, 51, northwest at 5. Now let's check on your local forecast for the Dallas-Fort Worth Metroplex. Today, sunny. Not as cool with highs in the mid-70s. North winds around 5 miles an hour. Tonight, mostly clear. Lows in the mid-50s. South winds around 5 miles an hour. Sunday, sunny. Highs in the lower 80s. Southwest winds 5 to 10 miles an hour. Sunday night, partly cloudy. Lows around 60. South winds 5 to 10 miles an hour. And now the extended forecast. Monday, partly sunny.
highs in the lower 80s. South winds 10 to 15 miles an hour, increasing to 15 to 20 miles an hour in the afternoon. Monday night, partly cloudy in the evening, then becoming mostly cloudy. Lows in the upper 60s. Tuesday, mostly cloudy. Highs in the mid 80s. Tuesday night, mostly cloudy with a 40% chance of showers and thunderstorms. Lows in the upper 60s. Wednesday, mostly cloudy with a chance of showers and thunderstorms in the morning, then partly sunny with a slight chance of showers and thunderstorms in the afternoon. Highs in the lower 80s. Chance of rain 40%. Wednesday night, mostly cloudy in the evening, then becoming partly cloudy. Cooler with lows in the mid-50s. Thursday, mostly sunny. Highs in the mid-70s. Thursday night, mostly clear. Lows in the mid-50s. Friday, sunny. Highs in the lower 80s. The forecast key messages for North and Central Texas. Dry and pleasant weather is forecast over the weekend into early next week. A cold front will bring scattered showers and storms to the area late Tuesday afternoon into Wednesday morning. Some strong to severe storms are possible. The spotter information statement for North and Central Texas. Spotter activation is not expected at this time. The forecast key messages for North and Central Texas. Dry and pleasant weather is forecast over the weekend into early next week. A cold front will bring scattered showers and storms to the area late Tuesday afternoon into Wednesday morning. Some strong to severe storms are possible. The spotter information statement for North and Central Texas. Spotter activation is not expected at this time. The ultraviolet index forecast for May 2nd is 9, or very high. The current time is 5:41 a.m. Central Daylight Time. 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The following reports of weather temperature and wind were made at 5 a.m. DFW Airport, clear, 51, dew point 46, relative humidity 83%, wind northwest at 5, pressure 30.08 inches and rising. Dallas Love Field, clear, 52, north at 3. Fort Worth Meacham, clear, 52, calm. Arlington, clear, 48, southwest at 3. McKinney, partly cloudy, 50, northwest at 3. Denton, clear, 48, northwest at 3. Elsewhere around the region, Wichita Falls, clear, 51, calm. Abilene, clear, 50, calm. Waco, clear, 50, northwest at 3. Tyler, clear, 52, northwest at 3. Once again at 5 a.m., DFW Airport, clear, 51, northwest at 5. Now let's check on your local forecast for the Dallas-Fort Worth Metroplex. Today, sunny. Not as cool as highs in the mid-70s. North winds around 5 miles an hour. Tonight, mostly clear. Lows in the mid-50s. South winds around 5 miles an hour. Sunday, sunny. Highs in the lower 80s. Southwest winds 5 to 10 miles an hour. Sunday night, partly cloudy. Lows around 60. South winds 5 to 10 miles an hour. And now the extended forecast. Monday, partly sunny. Highs in the lower 80s. South winds 10 to 15 miles an hour, increasing to 15 to 20 miles an hour in the afternoon. Monday night, partly cloudy in the evening, then becoming mostly cloudy. Lows in the upper 60s. Tuesday, mostly cloudy. Highs in the mid-80s. Tuesday night, mostly cloudy with a 40% chance of showers and thunderstorms. Lows in the upper 60s. Wednesday, mostly cloudy with a chance of showers and thunderstorms in the morning, then partly sunny with a slight chance of showers and thunderstorms in the afternoon. Highs in the lower 80s. Chance of rain 40%. Wednesday night, mostly cloudy in the evening, then becoming partly cloudy. Cooler with lows in the mid-50s.
Thursday, mostly sunny.

And now the extended forecast. Monday, partly sunny. Highs in the lower 80s. South winds 10 to 15 miles an hour, increasing to 15 to 20 miles an hour in the afternoon. Monday night, partly cloudy in the evening, then becoming mostly cloudy. Lows in the upper 60s. Tuesday, mostly cloudy. Highs in the mid 80s. Tuesday night, mostly cloudy with a 40% chance of showers and thunderstorms. Lows in the upper 60s. Wednesday, mostly cloudy with a chance of showers and thunderstorms in the morning, then partly sunny with a slight chance of showers and thunderstorms in the afternoon. Highs in the lower 80s. Chance of rain 40%. Wednesday night, mostly cloudy in the evening, then becoming partly cloudy. Cooler with lows in the mid-50s. Thursday, mostly sunny. Highs in the mid-70s. Thursday night, mostly clear. Lows in the mid-50s. Friday, sunny. Highs in the lower 80s. The forecast key messages for North and Central Texas. Dry and pleasant weather is forecast over the weekend into early next week. A cold front will bring scattered showers and storms to the area late Tuesday afternoon into Wednesday morning. Some strong to severe storms are possible. The spotter information statement for North and Central Texas. Spotter activation is not expected at this time. The ultraviolet index forecast for May 2nd is 9, or very high. The current time is 5:55 a.m. Central Daylight Time. 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Serving the Dallas-Fort Worth listening area. The following reports of weather temperature and wind were made at 5 a.m. DFW Airport, clear, 51, dew point 46, relative humidity 83%, wind northwest at 5, pressure 30.08 inches and rising. Dallas Love Field, clear, 52, north at 3. Fort Worth Meacham, clear, 52, calm. Arlington, clear, 48, southwest at 3. McKinney, partly cloudy, 50, northwest at 3. Denton, clear, 48, northwest at 3. Elsewhere around the region, Wichita Falls, clear, 51, calm. Abilene, clear, 50, calm. Waco, clear, 50, northwest at 3. Tyler, clear, 52, northwest at 3. Once again at 5 a.m., DFW Airport, clear, 51, northwest at 5. Now let's check on your local forecast for the Dallas-Fort Worth Metroplex. Today, sunny. Not as cool with highs in the mid-70s. North winds around 5 miles an hour. Tonight, mostly clear. Lows in the mid-50s. South winds around 5 miles an hour. Sunday, sunny. Highs in the lower 80s. Southwest winds 5 to 10 miles an hour. Sunday night, partly cloudy. Lows around 60. South winds 5 to 10 miles an hour. And now the extended forecast. Monday, partly sunny. Highs in the lower 80s. South winds 10 to 15 miles an hour, increasing to 15 to 20 miles an hour in the afternoon. Monday night, partly cloudy in the evening, then becoming mostly cloudy. Lows in the upper 60s. Tuesday, mostly cloudy. Highs in the mid-80s. Tuesday night, mostly cloudy with a 40% chance of showers and thunderstorms. Lows in the upper 60s. Wednesday, mostly cloudy with a chance of showers and thunderstorms in the morning, then partly sunny with a slight chance of showers and thunderstorms in the afternoon. Highs in the lower 80s. Chance of rain 40%. Wednesday night, mostly cloudy in the evening, then becoming partly cloudy. Cooler with lows in the mid-50s. Thursday, mostly sunny. Highs in the mid-70s. Thursday night, mostly clear. Lows in the mid-50s. Friday, sunny. Highs in the lower 80s. The forecast key messages for North and Central Texas. Dry and pleasant weather is forecast over the weekend into early next

A cold front will bring scattered showers and storms to the area late Tuesday afternoon into Wednesday morning. Some strong to severe storms are possible. The spotter information statement for North and Central Texas. Spotter activation is not expected at this time. The ultraviolet index forecast for May 2nd is 9, or very high. The current time is 5:59 a.m. Central Daylight Time. 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The following reports of weather temperature and wind were made at 5 a.m. DFW Airport, clear, 51, dew point 46, relative humidity 83%, wind northwest at 5, pressure 30.08 inches and rising. Dallas Love Field, clear, 52, north at 3. Fort Worth Meacham, clear, 52, calm. Arlington, clear, 48, southwest at 3. McKinney, partly cloudy, 50, northwest at 3. Denton, clear, 48, northwest at 3. Elsewhere around the region, Wichita Falls, clear, 51, calm. Abilene, clear, 50, calm. Waco, clear, 50, northwest at 3. Tyler, clear, 52, northwest at 3. Once again at 5 a.m., DFW Airport, clear, 51, northwest at 5. Now let's check on your local forecast for the Dallas-Fort Worth Metroplex. Today, sunny. Not as cool with highs in the mid-70s. North winds around 5 miles an hour. Tonight, mostly clear. Lows in the mid-50s. South winds around 5 miles an hour. Sunday, sunny. Highs in the lower 80s. Southwest winds 5 to 10 miles an hour. Sunday night, partly cloudy. Lows around 60. South winds 5 to 10 miles an hour. And now the extended forecast. Monday, partly sunny. Highs in the lower 80s. South winds 10 to 15 miles an hour, increasing to 15 to 20 miles an hour in the afternoon. Monday night, partly cloudy in the evening, then becoming mostly cloudy. Lows in the upper 60s. Tuesday, mostly cloudy. Highs in the mid-80s. Tuesday night, mostly cloudy with a 40% chance of showers and thunderstorms. Lows in the upper 60s. Wednesday, mostly cloudy with a chance of showers and thunderstorms in the morning, then partly sunny with a slight chance of showers and thunderstorms in the afternoon. Highs in the lower 80s. Chance of rain 40%. Wednesday night, mostly cloudy in the evening, then becoming partly cloudy. Cooler with lows in the mid-50s. Thursday, mostly sunny. Highs in the mid-70s. Thursday night, mostly clear. Lows in the mid-50s. Friday, sunny. Highs in the lower 80s. The forecast key messages for North and Central Texas. Dry and pleasant weather is forecast over the weekend into early next week. A cold front will bring scattered showers and storms to the area late Tuesday afternoon into Wednesday morning. Some strong to severe storms are possible. The spotter information statement for North and Central Texas. Spotter activation is not expected at this time. The ultraviolet index forecast for May 2nd is 9, or very high. The current time is 6:03 a.m. Central Daylight Time. 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The following reports of weather temperature and wind were made at 6 a.m. DFW Airport, partly cloudy, 53, dew point 47, relative humidity 79%, wind northwest at 9, pressure 30.09 inches and rising. Dallas Love Field, partly cloudy, 52, calm. Fort Worth Meacham, clear, 50, northwest at 3. Arlington, clear, 48, calm. McKinney, partly cloudy, 49, calm. Denton, clear, 44, north at 3.
Elsewhere around the region, Wichita Falls, clear, 50, calm. Abilene, clear, 48, west at 5. Waco, clear, 46, west at 3. Tyler, clear, 51, calm. Once again at 6 a.m., DFW Airport, partly cloudy, 53, northwest at 9. The following reports of weather temperature and wind were made at 6 a.m. DFW Airport, partly cloudy, 53, dew point 47, relative humidity 79%, wind northwest at 9, pressure 30.09 inches and rising. Dallas Love Field, partly cloudy, 52, calm. Fort Worth Meacham, clear, 50, northwest at 3. Arlington, clear, 48, calm. McKinney, partly cloudy, 49, calm. Denton, clear, 44, north at 3. Elsewhere around the region, Wichita Falls, clear, 50, calm. Abilene, clear, 48, west at 5. Waco, clear, 46, west at 3. Tyler, clear, 51, calm. Once again at 6 a.m., DFW Airport, partly cloudy, 53, northwest at 9. Now let's check on your local forecast for the Dallas-Fort Worth Metroplex. Today, sunny. Not as cool as highs in the mid-70s. North winds around 5 miles an hour. Tonight, mostly clear. Lows in the mid-50s. South winds around 5 miles an hour. Sunday, sunny. Highs in the lower 80s. Southwest winds 5 to 10 miles an hour. Sunday night, partly cloudy. Lows around 60. South winds 5 to 10 miles an hour. And now the extended forecast. Monday, partly sunny. Highs in the lower 80s. South winds 10 to 15 miles an hour, increasing to 15 to 20 miles an hour in the afternoon. Monday night, partly cloudy in the evening, then becoming mostly cloudy. Lows in the upper 60s. Tuesday, mostly cloudy. Highs in the mid-80s. Tuesday night, mostly cloudy with a 40% chance of showers and thunderstorms. Lows in the upper 60s. Wednesday, mostly cloudy with a chance of showers and thunderstorms in the morning, then partly sunny with a slight chance of showers and thunderstorms in the afternoon. Highs in the lower 80s. Chance of rain 40%. Wednesday night, mostly cloudy in the evening, then becoming partly cloudy. Cooler with lows in the mid-50s. Thursday, mostly sunny. Highs in the mid-70s. Thursday night, mostly clear. Lows in the mid-50s. Friday, sunny. Highs in the lower 80s. The forecast key messages for North and Central Texas. Dry and pleasant weather is forecast over the weekend into early next week. A cold front will bring scattered showers and storms to the area late Tuesday afternoon into Wednesday morning. Some strong to severe storms are possible. The spotter information statement for North and Central Texas. Spotter activation is not expected at this time. The ultraviolet index forecast for May 2nd is 9, or very high. The current time is 6:07 a.m. Central Daylight Time. 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The following reports of weather temperature and wind were made at 6 a.m. DFW Airport, partly cloudy, 53, dew point 47, relative humidity 79%, wind northwest at 9, pressure 30.09 inches and rising. Dallas Love Field, partly cloudy, 52, calm. Fort Worth Meacham, clear, 50, northwest at 3. Arlington, clear, 48, calm. McKinney, partly cloudy, 49, calm. Denton, clear, 44, north at 3. Elsewhere around the region, Wichita Falls, clear, 50, calm. Abilene, clear, 48, west at 5. Waco, clear, 46, west at 3. Tyler, clear, 51,

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The following reports of weather, temperature, and wind were made at 6 a.m. DFW Airport, partly cloudy, 53, dew point 47, relative humidity 79%, wind northwest at 9, pressure 30.09 inches and rising. Dallas Love Field, partly cloudy, 52, calm. Fort Worth Meacham, clear, 50, northwest at 3. Arlington, clear, 48, calm. McKinney, partly cloudy, 49, calm. Denton, clear, 44, north at 3. Elsewhere around the region, Wichita Falls, clear, 50, calm. Abilene, clear, 48, west at 5. Waco, clear, 46, west at 3. Tyler, clear, 51, calm. Once again at 6 a.m., DFW Airport, partly cloudy, 53, northwest at 9. Now let's check on your local forecast for the Dallas-Fort Worth Metroplex. Today, sunny. Not as cool with highs in the mid-70s. North winds around 5 miles an hour. Tonight, mostly clear. Lows in the mid-50s. South winds around 5 miles an hour. Sunday, sunny. Highs in the lower 80s. Southwest winds 5 to 10 miles an hour. Sunday night, partly cloudy. Lows around 60. South winds 5 to 10 miles an hour. And now the extended forecast. Monday, partly sunny. Highs in the lower 80s. South winds 10 to 15 miles an hour, increasing to 15 to 20 miles an hour in the afternoon. Monday night, partly cloudy in the evening, then becoming mostly cloudy. Lows in the upper 60s. Tuesday, mostly cloudy. Highs in the mid-80s. Tuesday night, mostly cloudy with a 40% chance of showers and thunderstorms. Lows in the upper 60s. Wednesday, mostly cloudy with a chance of showers and thunderstorms in the morning, then partly sunny with a slight chance of showers and thunderstorms in the afternoon. Highs in the lower 80s. Chance of rain 40%. Wednesday night, mostly cloudy in the evening, then becoming partly cloudy. Cooler with lows in the mid-50s. Thursday, mostly sunny. Highs in the mid-70s. Thursday night, mostly clear. Lows in the mid-50s. Friday, sunny. Highs in the lower 80s. The forecast key messages for North and Central Texas. Dry and pleasant weather is forecast over the weekend into early next week. A cold front will bring scattered showers and storms to the area late Tuesday afternoon into Wednesday morning. Some strong to severe storms are possible. The spotter information statement for North and Central Texas. Spotter activation is not expected at this time. The ultraviolet index forecast for May 2nd is 9, or very high. The current time is 6:22 a.m. Central Daylight Time. 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The following reports of weather, temperature, and wind were made at 6 a.m. DFW Airport, partly cloudy, 53, dew point 47, relative humidity 79%, wind northwest at 9, pressure 30.09 inches and rising. Dallas Love Field, partly cloudy, 52, calm. Fort Worth Meacham, clear, 50, northwest at 3. Arlington, clear, 48, calm. McKinney, partly cloudy, 49, calm. Denton, clear, 44, north at 3. Elsewhere around the region, Wichita Falls, clear, 50, calm. Abilene, clear, 48, west at 5. Waco, clear, 46, west at 3. Tyler, clear, 51, calm. Once again at 6 a.m., DFW Airport, partly cloudy, 53, northwest at 9. Now let's check on your local forecast for the Dallas-Fort Worth Metroplex. Today, sunny. Not as cool with highs in the mid-70s.

North winds around 5 miles an hour. Tonight, mostly clear. Lows in the mid-50s. South winds around 5 miles an hour. Sunday, sunny. Highs in the lower 80s. Southwest winds 5 to 10 miles an hour. Sunday night, partly cloudy. Lows around 60. South winds 5 to 10 miles an hour. And now the extended forecast. Monday, partly sunny. Highs in the lower 80s. South winds 10 to 15 miles an hour, increasing to 15 to 20 miles an hour in the afternoon. Monday night, partly cloudy in the evening, then becoming mostly cloudy. Lows in the upper 60s. Tuesday, mostly cloudy. Highs in the mid-80s. Tuesday night, mostly cloudy with a 40% chance of showers and thunderstorms. Lows in the upper 60s. Wednesday, mostly cloudy with a chance of showers and thunderstorms in the morning, then partly sunny with a slight chance of showers and thunderstorms in the afternoon. Highs in the lower 80s. Chance of rain 40%. Wednesday night, mostly cloudy in the evening, then becoming partly cloudy. Cooler with lows in the mid-50s. Thursday, mostly sunny. Highs in the mid-70s. Thursday night, mostly clear. Lows in the mid-50s. Friday, sunny. Highs in the lower 80s. The forecast key messages for North and Central Texas. Dry and pleasant weather is forecast over the weekend into early next week. A cold front will bring scattered showers and storms to the area late Tuesday afternoon into Wednesday morning. Some strong to severe storms are possible. The spotter information statement for North and Central Texas. Spotter activation is not expected at this time. The ultraviolet index forecast for May 2nd is 9, or very high. The current time is 6:26 a.m. Central Daylight Time. 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The following reports of weather temperature and wind were made at 6 a.m. DFW Airport, partly cloudy, 53, dew point 47, relative humidity 79%, wind northwest at 9, pressure 30.09 inches and rising. Dallas Love Field, partly cloudy, 52, calm. Fort Worth Meacham, clear, 50, northwest at 3. Arlington, clear, 48, calm. McKinney, partly cloudy, 49, calm. Denton, clear, 44, north at 3. Elsewhere around the region, Wichita Falls, clear, 50, calm. Abilene, clear, 48, west at 5. Waco, clear, 46, west at 3. Tyler, clear, 51, calm. Once again at 6 a.m., DFW Airport, partly cloudy, 53, northwest at 9. Now let's check on your local forecast for the Dallas-Fort Worth Metroplex. Today, sunny. Not as cool with highs in the mid-70s. North winds around 5 miles an hour. Tonight, mostly clear. Lows in the mid-50s. South winds around 5 miles an hour. Sunday, sunny. Highs in the lower 80s. Southwest winds 5 to 10 miles an hour. Sunday night, partly cloudy. Lows around 60. South winds 5 to 10 miles an hour. And now the extended forecast. Monday, partly sunny. Highs in the lower 80s. South winds 10 to 15 miles an hour, increasing to 15 to 20 miles an hour in the afternoon. Monday night, partly cloudy in the evening, then becoming mostly cloudy. Lows in the upper 60s. Tuesday, mostly cloudy. Highs in the mid-80s. Tuesday night, mostly cloudy with a 40% chance of showers and thunderstorms. Lows in the upper 60s. Wednesday, mostly cloudy with a chance of showers and thunderstorms in the morning, then partly sunny with a slight chance of showers and thunderstorms in the afternoon. Highs in the lower 80s. Chance of rain 40%. Wednesday night, mostly cloudy in the evening, then becoming partly cloudy.

the ultraviolet index forecast for May 2nd is 9, or very high. The current time is 6:30 a.m. Central Daylight Time. 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The following reports of weather temperature and wind were made at 6 a.m. DFW Airport, partly cloudy, 53, dew point 47, relative humidity 79%, wind northwest at 9, pressure 30.09 inches and rising. Dallas Love Field, partly cloudy, 52, calm. Fort Worth Meacham, clear, 50, northwest at 3. Arlington, clear, 48, calm. McKinney, partly cloudy, 49, calm. Denton, clear, 44, north at 3. Elsewhere around the region, Wichita Falls, clear, 50, calm. Abilene, clear, 48, west at 5. Waco, clear, 46, west at 3. Tyler, clear, 51, calm. Once again at 6 a.m., DFW Airport, partly cloudy, 53, northwest at 9. Now let's check on your local forecast for the Dallas-Fort Worth Metroplex. Today, sunny. Not as cool as highs in the mid-70s. North winds around 5 miles an hour. Tonight, mostly clear. Lows in the mid-50s. South winds around 5 miles an hour. Sunday, sunny. Highs in the lower 80s. Southwest winds 5 to 10 miles an hour. Sunday night, partly cloudy. Lows around 60. South winds 5 to 10 miles an hour. And now the extended forecast. Monday, partly sunny. Highs in the lower 80s. South winds 10 to 15 miles an hour, increasing to 15 to 20 miles an hour in the afternoon. Monday night, partly cloudy in the evening, then becoming mostly cloudy. Lows in the upper 60s. Tuesday, mostly cloudy. Highs in the mid-80s. Tuesday night, mostly cloudy with a 40% chance of showers and thunderstorms. Lows in the upper 60s. Wednesday, mostly cloudy with a chance of showers and thunderstorms in the morning, then partly sunny with a slight chance of showers and thunderstorms in the afternoon. Highs in the lower 80s. Chance of rain 40%. Wednesday night, mostly cloudy in the evening, then becoming partly cloudy. Cooler with lows in the mid-50s. Thursday, mostly sunny. Highs in the mid-70s. Thursday night, mostly clear. Lows in the mid-50s. Friday, sunny. Highs in the lower 80s. The forecast key messages for North and Central Texas: clear. Lows in the mid-50s. Friday, sunny. Highs in the lower 80s. The forecast key messages for North and Central Texas: dry and pleasant weather is forecast over the weekend into early next week. A cold front will bring scattered showers and storms to the area late Tuesday afternoon into Wednesday morning. Some strong to severe storms are possible. The spotter information statement for North and Central Texas: spotter activation is not expected at this time. The ultraviolet index forecast for May 2nd is 9, or very high. The current time is 6:33 a.m. Central Daylight Time. 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The following reports of weather temperature and wind were made at 6 a.m. DFW Airport, partly cloudy, 53, dew point 47, relative humidity 79%, wind northwest at 9, pressure 30.09 inches and rising. Dallas Love Field, partly cloudy, 52, calm. Fort Worth Meacham, clear, 50, northwest at 3. Arlington, clear, 48, calm. McKinney, partly cloudy, 49, calm. Denton, clear, 44, north at 3. Elsewhere around the region, Wichita Falls, clear, 50, calm. Abilene, clear, 40.

is 6:44 a.m. Central Daylight Time. 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The following reports of weather temperature and wind were made at 6 a.m. DFW Airport, partly cloudy, 53, dew point 47, relative humidity 79%, wind northwest at 9, pressure 30.09 inches and rising. Dallas Love Field, partly cloudy, 52, calm. Fort Worth Meacham, clear, 50, northwest at 3. Arlington, clear, 48, calm. McKinney, partly cloudy, 49, calm. Denton, clear, 44, north at 3. Elsewhere around the region, Wichita Falls, clear, 50, calm. Abilene, clear, 48, west at 5. Waco, clear, 46, west at 3. Tyler, clear, 51, calm. Once again at 6 a.m., DFW Airport, partly cloudy, 53, northwest at 9. Now let's check on your local forecast for the Dallas-Fort Worth Metroplex. Today, sunny. Not as cool as highs in the mid-70s. North winds around 5 miles an hour. Tonight, mostly clear. Lows in the mid-50s. South winds around 5 miles an hour. Sunday, sunny. Highs in the lower 80s. Southwest winds 5 to 10 miles an hour. Sunday night, partly cloudy. Lows around 60. South winds 5 to 10 miles an hour. And now the extended forecast. Monday, partly sunny. Highs in the lower 80s. South winds 10 to 15 miles an hour, increasing to 15 to 20 miles an hour in the afternoon. Monday night, partly cloudy in the evening, then becoming mostly cloudy. Lows in the upper 60s. Tuesday, mostly cloudy. Highs in the mid-80s. Tuesday night, mostly cloudy with a 40% chance of showers and thunderstorms. Lows in the upper 60s. Wednesday, mostly cloudy with a chance of showers and thunderstorms in the morning, then partly sunny with a slight chance of showers and thunderstorms in the afternoon. Highs in the lower 80s. Chance of rain 40%. Wednesday night, mostly cloudy in the evening, then becoming partly cloudy. Cooler with lows in the mid-50s. Thursday, mostly sunny. Highs in the mid-70s. Thursday night, mostly clear. Lows in the mid-50s. Friday, sunny. Highs in the lower 80s. The forecast key messages for North and Central Texas. Dry and pleasant weather is forecast over the weekend into early next week. A cold front will bring scattered showers and storms to the area late Tuesday afternoon into Wednesday morning. Some strong to severe storms are possible. The spotter information statement for North and Central Texas. Spotter activation is not expected at this time. The ultraviolet index forecast for May 2nd is 9, or very high. The current time is 6:48 a.m. Central Daylight Time. 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The following reports of weather temperature and wind were made at 6 a.m. DFW Airport, partly cloudy, 53, dew point 47, relative humidity 79%, wind northwest at 9, pressure 30.09 inches and rising. Dallas Love Field, partly cloudy, 52, calm. Fort Worth Meacham, clear, 50, northwest at 3. Arlington, clear, 48, calm. McKinney, partly cloudy, 49, calm. Denton, clear, 44, north at 3. Elsewhere around the region, Wichita Falls, clear, 50, calm. Abilene, clear, 48, west at 5. Waco, clear, 46, west at 3. Tyler, clear, 51, calm. Once again at 6 a.m., DFW Airport, partly cloudy, 53, northwest at 9.

Let's check on your local forecast for the Dallas-Fort Worth Metroplex. Today, sunny. Not as cool with highs in the mid-70s. North winds around 5 miles an hour. Tonight, mostly clear. Lows in the mid-50s. South winds around 5 miles an hour. Sunday, sunny. Highs in the lower 80s. Southwest winds 5 to 10 miles an hour. Sunday night, partly cloudy. Lows around 60. South winds 5 to 10 miles an hour. And now the extended forecast. Monday, partly sunny. Highs in the lower 80s. South winds 10 to 15 miles an hour, increasing to 15 to 20 miles an hour in the afternoon. Monday night, partly cloudy in the evening, then becoming mostly cloudy. Lows in the upper 60s. Tuesday, mostly cloudy. Highs in the mid-80s. Tuesday night, mostly cloudy with a 40% chance of showers and thunderstorms. Lows in the upper 60s. Wednesday, mostly cloudy with a chance of showers and thunderstorms in the morning, then partly sunny with a slight chance of showers and thunderstorms in the afternoon. Highs in the lower 80s. Chance of rain 40%. Wednesday night, mostly cloudy in the evening, then becoming partly cloudy. Cooler with lows in the mid-50s. Thursday, mostly sunny. Highs in the mid-70s. Thursday night, mostly clear. Lows in the mid-50s. Friday, sunny. Highs in the lower 80s. The forecast key messages for North and Central Texas. Dry and pleasant weather is forecast over the weekend into early next week. A cold front will bring scattered showers and storms to the area late Tuesday afternoon into Wednesday morning. Some strong to severe storms are possible. The spotter information statement for North and Central Texas. Spotter activation is not expected at this time. The ultraviolet index forecast for May 2nd is 9, or very high. The current time is 6:52 a.m. Central Daylight Time. 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The following reports of weather temperature and wind were made at 6 a.m. DFW Airport, partly cloudy, 53, dew point 47, relative humidity 79%, wind northwest at 9, pressure 30.09 inches and rising. Dallas Love Field, partly cloudy, 52, calm. Fort Worth Meacham, clear, 50, northwest at 3. Arlington, clear, 48, calm. McKinney, partly cloudy, 49, calm. Denton, clear, 44, north at 3. Elsewhere around the region, Wichita Falls, clear, 50, calm. Abilene, clear, 48, west at 5. Waco, clear, 46, west at 3. Tyler, clear, 51, calm. Once again at 6 a.m., DFW Airport, partly cloudy, 53, northwest at 9. Now let's check on your local forecast for the Dallas-Fort Worth Metroplex. Today, sunny. Not as cool with highs in the mid-70s. North winds around 5 miles an hour. Tonight, mostly clear. Lows in the mid-50s. South winds around 5 miles an hour. Sunday, sunny. Highs in the lower 80s. Southwest winds 5 to 10 miles an hour. Sunday night, partly cloudy. Lows around 60. South winds 5 to 10 miles an hour. And now the extended forecast. Monday, partly sunny. Highs in the lower 80s. South winds 10 to 15 miles an hour, increasing to 15 to 20 miles an hour in the afternoon. Monday night, partly cloudy in the evening, then becoming mostly cloudy. Lows in the upper 60s. Tuesday, mostly cloudy. Highs in the mid-80s. Tuesday night, mostly cloudy with a 40% chance of showers and thunderstorms. Lows in the upper 60s. Wednesday, mostly cloudy with a chance of showers and thunderstorms in the morning, then partly sunny with a slight chance of showers and thunderstorms in the afternoon.

Highs in the lower 80s. Chance of rain 40%. Wednesday night, mostly cloudy in the evening, then becoming partly cloudy. Cooler with lows in the mid-50s. Thursday, mostly sunny. Highs in the mid-70s. Thursday night, mostly clear. Lows in the mid-50s. Friday, sunny. Highs in the lower 80s. The forecast key messages for North and Central Texas. Dry and pleasant weather is forecast over the weekend into early next week. A cold front will bring scattered showers and storms to the area late Tuesday afternoon into Wednesday morning. Some strong to severe storms are possible. The spotter information statement for North and Central Texas. Spotter activation is not expected at this time. The ultraviolet index forecast for May 2nd is 9, or very high. The current time is 6:55 a.m. Central Daylight Time. 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Serving the Dallas-Fort Worth listening area. The following reports of weather temperature and wind were made at 6 a.m. DFW Airport, partly cloudy, 53, dew point 47, relative humidity 79%, wind northwest at 9, pressure 30.09 inches and rising. Dallas Love Field, partly cloudy, 52, calm. Fort Worth Meacham, clear, 50, northwest at 3. Arlington, clear, 48, calm. McKinney, partly cloudy, 49, calm. Denton, clear, 44, north at 3. Elsewhere around the region, Wichita Falls, clear, 50, calm. Abilene, clear, 48, west at 5. Waco, clear, 46, west at 3. Tyler, clear, 51, calm. Once again at 6 a.m., DFW Airport, partly cloudy, 53, northwest at 9. Now let's check on your local forecast for the Dallas-Fort Worth Metroplex. Today, sunny. Not as cool as highs in the mid-70s. North winds around 5 miles an hour. Tonight, mostly clear. Lows in the mid-50s. South winds around 5 miles an hour. Sunday, sunny. Highs in the lower 80s. Southwest winds 5 to 10 miles an hour. Sunday night, partly cloudy. Lows around 60. South winds 5 to 10 miles an hour. And now the extended forecast. Monday, partly sunny. Highs in the lower 80s. South winds 10 to 15 miles an hour, increasing to 15 to 20 miles an hour in the afternoon. Monday night, partly cloudy in the evening, then becoming mostly cloudy. Lows in the upper 60s. Tuesday, mostly cloudy. Highs in the mid-80s. Tuesday night, mostly cloudy with a 40% chance of showers and thunderstorms. Lows in the upper 60s. Wednesday, mostly cloudy with a chance of showers and thunderstorms in the morning, then partly sunny with a slight chance of showers and thunderstorms in the afternoon. Highs in the lower 80s. Chance of rain 40%. Wednesday night, mostly cloudy in the evening, then becoming partly cloudy. Cooler with lows in the mid-50s. Thursday, mostly sunny. Highs in the mid-70s. Thursday night, mostly clear. Lows in the mid-50s. Friday, sunny. Highs in the lower 80s. The forecast key messages for North and Central Texas. Dry and pleasant weather is forecast over the weekend into early next week. A cold front will bring scattered showers and storms to the area late Tuesday afternoon into Wednesday morning. Some strong to severe storms are possible. The spotter information statement for North and Central Texas. Spotter activation is not expected at this time. The ultraviolet index forecast for May 2nd is 9, or very high. The current time is 6:59 a.m. Central Daylight Time. 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The following reports of weather temperature.

temperature and wind were made at 6 a.m. DFW Airport, partly cloudy, 53, dew point 47, relative humidity 79%, wind northwest at 9, pressure 30.09 inches and rising. Dallas Love Field, partly cloudy, 52, calm. Fort Worth Meacham, clear, 50, northwest at 3. Arlington, clear, 48, calm. McKinney, partly cloudy, 49, calm. Denton, clear, 44, north at 3. Elsewhere around the region, Wichita Falls, clear, 50, calm. Abilene, clear, 48, west at 5. Waco, clear, 46, west at 3. Tyler, clear, 51, calm. Once again at 6 a.m., DFW Airport, partly cloudy, 53, northwest at 9. Now let's check on your local forecast for the Dallas-Fort Worth Metroplex. Today, sunny. Not as cool with highs in the mid-70s. North winds around 5 miles an hour. Tonight, mostly clear. Lows in the mid-50s. South winds around 5 miles an hour. Sunday, sunny. Highs in the lower 80s. Southwest winds 5 to 10 miles an hour. Sunday night, partly cloudy. Lows around 60. South winds 5 to 10 miles an hour. And now the extended forecast. Monday, partly sunny. Highs in the lower 80s. South winds 10 to 15 miles an hour, increasing to 15 to 20 miles an hour in the afternoon. Monday night, partly cloudy in the evening, then becoming mostly cloudy. Lows in the upper 60s. Tuesday, mostly cloudy. Highs in the mid-80s. Tuesday night, mostly cloudy with a 40% chance of showers and thunderstorms. Lows in the upper 60s. Wednesday, mostly cloudy with a chance of showers and thunderstorms in the morning, then partly sunny with a slight chance of showers and thunderstorms in the afternoon. Highs in the lower 80s. Chance of rain 40%. Wednesday night, mostly cloudy in the evening, then becoming partly cloudy. Cooler with lows in the mid-50s. Thursday, mostly sunny. Highs in the mid-70s. Thursday night, mostly clear. Lows in the mid-50s. Friday, sunny. Highs in the lower 80s. The forecast key messages for North and Central Texas. Dry and pleasant weather is forecast over the weekend into early next week. A cold front will bring scattered showers and storms to the area late Tuesday afternoon into Wednesday morning. Some strong to severe storms are possible. The spotter information statement for North and Central Texas. Spotter activation is not expected at this time. The Dallas-Fort Worth climate summary for yesterday, May 1, 2026. Yesterday's high temperature was 66 degrees and the low 55 degrees. 0.01 inches of precipitation fell yesterday, which brings the monthly total to 0.01 inches. The total precipitation for the year now stands at 10.23 inches. There were 4 heating degree days yesterday and there were no cooling degree days yesterday. The normal high temperature for today is 79 degrees and the normal low is 60. The record high for today is 95, which occurred in 1943, and the record low is 44, which occurred in 1978. Sunrise today is at 6:40 a.m. and sunset is at 8:11 p.m. The ultraviolet index forecast for May 2nd is 9, or very high. The current time is 7:03 a.m. Central Daylight Time. 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The following reports of weather temperature and wind were made at 7 a.m. DFW Airport, partly cloudy, 53, dew point 48, relative humidity 83%, wind northwest at 9, pressure 30.11 inches and rising. Dallas Love Field, partly cloudy, 52, calm. Fort Worth Meacham, clear, 51, northwest at 6. Arlington, clear, 47, west at 3.
McKinney, partly cloudy, 48, north at 5. Denton, clear, 45, north at 3. Elsewhere around the region, Wichita Falls, clear, 46, northwest at 7. Abilene, clear, 46, south at 5. Waco, clear, 48, northwest at 7. Tyler, clear, 50, northwest at 3. Once again at 7 a.m., DFW Airport, partly cloudy, 53, northwest at 9. Now let's check on your local forecast for the Dallas-Fort Worth Metroplex. Today, sunny. Not as cool as highs in the mid-70s. North winds around 5 miles an hour. Tonight, mostly clear. Lows in the mid-50s. South winds around 5 miles an hour. Sunday, sunny. Highs in the lower 80s. Southwest winds 5 to 10 miles an hour. Sunday night, partly cloudy. Lows around 60. South winds 5 to 10 miles an hour. And now the extended forecast. Monday, partly sunny. Highs in the lower 80s. South winds 10 to 15 miles an hour, increasing to 15 to 20 miles an hour in the afternoon. Monday night, partly cloudy in the evening, then becoming mostly cloudy. Lows in the upper 60s. Tuesday, mostly cloudy. Highs in the mid-80s. Tuesday night, mostly cloudy with a 40% chance of showers and thunderstorms. Lows in the upper 60s. Wednesday, mostly cloudy with a chance of showers and thunderstorms in the morning, then partly sunny with a slight chance of showers and thunderstorms in the afternoon. Highs in the lower 80s. Chance of rain 40%. Wednesday night, mostly cloudy in the evening, then becoming partly cloudy. Cooler with lows in the mid-50s. Thursday, mostly sunny. Highs in the mid-70s. Thursday night, mostly clear. Lows in the mid-50s. Friday, sunny. Highs in the lower 80s. The forecast key messages for North and Central Texas. Dry and pleasant weather is forecast over the weekend into early next week. A cold front will bring scattered showers and storms to the area late Tuesday afternoon into Wednesday morning. Some strong to severe storms are possible. The spotter information statement for North and Central Texas. Spotter activation is not expected at this time. The Dallas-Fort Worth climate summary for yesterday, May 1, 2026. Yesterday's high temperature was 66 degrees and the low 55 degrees. 0.01 inches of precipitation fell yesterday, which brings the monthly total to 0.01 inches. The total precipitation for the year now stands at 10.23 inches. There were 4 heating degree days yesterday and there were no cooling degree days yesterday. The normal high temperature for today is 79 degrees and the normal low is 60. The record high for today is 95, which occurred in 1943, and the record low is 44, which occurred in 1978. Sunrise today is at 6:40 a.m. and sunset is at 8:11 p.m. The ultraviolet index forecast for May 2nd is 9, or very high. The current time is 7:08 a.m. Central Daylight Time. 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The following reports of weather temperature and wind were made at 7 a.m. DFW Airport, partly cloudy, 53, dew point 48, relative humidity 83%, wind northwest at 9, pressure 30.11 inches and rising. Dallas Love Field, partly cloudy, 52, calm. Fort Worth Meacham, clear, 51, northwest at 6. Arlington, clear, 47, west at 3. McKinney, partly cloudy, 48, north at 5. Denton, clear, 45, north at 3. Elsewhere around the region, Wichita Falls, clear, 46, northwest at 7. Abilene, clear, 46, south at 5. Waco, clear, 48, northwest at 7. Tyler, clear, 50, northwest at 3.
Once again at 7 a.m., DFW Airport.

partly cloudy, 53, northwest at 9. Now let's check on your local forecast for the Dallas-Fort Worth Metroplex. Today, sunny. Not as cool with highs in the mid-70s. North winds around 5 miles an hour. Tonight, mostly clear. Lows in the mid-50s. South winds around 5 miles an hour. Sunday, sunny. Highs in the lower 80s. Southwest winds 5 to 10 miles an hour. Sunday night, partly cloudy. Lows around 60. South winds 5 to 10 miles an hour. And now the extended forecast. Monday, partly sunny. Highs in the lower 80s. South winds 10 to 15 miles an hour, increasing to 15 to 20 miles an hour in the afternoon. Monday night, partly cloudy in the evening, then becoming mostly cloudy. Lows in the upper 60s. Tuesday, mostly cloudy. Highs in the mid-80s. Tuesday night, mostly cloudy with a 40% chance of showers and thunderstorms. Lows in the upper 60s. Wednesday, mostly cloudy with a chance of showers and thunderstorms in the morning, then partly sunny with a slight chance of showers and thunderstorms in the afternoon. Highs in the lower 80s. Chance of rain 40%. Wednesday night, mostly cloudy in the evening, then becoming partly cloudy. Cooler with lows in the mid-50s. Thursday, mostly sunny. Highs in the mid-70s. Thursday night, mostly clear. Lows in the mid-50s. Friday, sunny. Highs in the lower 80s. The forecast key messages for North and Central Texas. Dry and pleasant weather is forecast over the weekend into early next week. A cold front will bring scattered showers and storms to the area late Tuesday afternoon into Wednesday morning. Some strong to severe storms are possible. The spotter information statement for North and Central Texas. Spotter activation is not expected at this time. The Dallas-Fort Worth climate summary for yesterday, May 1, 2026. Yesterday's high temperature was 66 degrees and the low 55 degrees. 0.01 inches of precipitation fell yesterday, which brings the monthly total to 0.01 inches. The total precipitation for the year now stands at 10.23 inches. There were 4 heating degree days yesterday and there were no cooling degree days yesterday. The normal high temperature for today is 79 degrees and the normal low is 60. The record high for today is 95, which occurred in 1943, and the record low is 44, which occurred in 1978. Sunrise today is at 6:40 a.m. and sunset is at 8:11 p.m. The ultraviolet index forecast for May 2nd is 9, or very high. The current time is 7:12 a.m. Central Daylight Time. 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The following reports of weather temperature and wind were made at 7 a.m. DFW Airport, partly cloudy, 53, dew point 48, relative humidity 83%, wind northwest at 9, pressure 30.11 inches and rising. Dallas Love Field, partly cloudy, 52, calm. Fort Worth Meacham, clear, 51, northwest at 6. Arlington, clear, 47, west at 3. McKinney, clear, 48, north at 5. Denton, clear, 45, north at 3. Elsewhere around the region, Wichita Falls, clear, 46, northwest at 7. Abilene, clear, 46, south at 5. Waco, clear, 48, northwest at 7. Tyler, clear, 50, northwest at 3. Once again at 7 a.m., DFW Airport, partly cloudy, 53, northwest at 9. Now let's check on your local forecast for the Dallas-Fort Worth Metroplex. Today, sunny. Not as cool with highs in the mid-70s. North winds around 5 miles an hour. Tonight, mostly clear. Lows in the mid-50s. South winds around 5 miles an hour. Sunday, sunny. Highs in the lower 80s.
southwest winds 5 to 10 miles an hour. Sunday night, partly cloudy. Lows around 60. South winds 5 to 10 miles an hour. And now the extended forecast. Monday, partly sunny. Highs in the lower 80s. South winds 10 to 15 miles an hour, increasing to 15 to 20 miles an hour in the afternoon. Monday night, partly cloudy in the evening, then becoming mostly cloudy. Lows in the upper 60s. Tuesday, mostly cloudy. Highs in the mid-80s. Tuesday night, mostly cloudy with a 40% chance of showers and thunderstorms. Lows in the upper 60s. Wednesday, mostly cloudy with a chance of showers and thunderstorms in the morning, then partly sunny with a slight chance of showers and thunderstorms in the afternoon. Highs in the lower 80s. Chance of rain 40%. Wednesday night, mostly cloudy in the evening, then becoming partly cloudy. Cooler with lows in the mid-50s. Thursday, mostly sunny. Highs in the mid-70s. Thursday night, mostly clear. Lows in the mid-50s. Friday, sunny. Highs in the lower 80s. The forecast key messages for North and Central Texas. Dry and pleasant weather is forecast over the weekend into early next week. A cold front will bring scattered showers and storms to the area late Tuesday afternoon into Wednesday morning. Some strong to severe storms are possible. The spotter information statement for North and Central Texas. Spotter activation is not expected at this time. The Dallas-Fort Worth climate summary for yesterday, May 1, 2026. Yesterday's high temperature was 66 degrees and the low 55 degrees. 0.01 inches of precipitation fell yesterday, which brings the monthly total to 0.01 inches. The total precipitation for the year now stands at 10.23 inches. There were 4 heating degree days yesterday and there were no cooling degree days yesterday. The normal high temperature for today is 79 degrees and the normal low is 60. The record high for today is 95, which occurred in 1943, and the record low is 44, which occurred in 1978. Sunrise today is at 6:40 a.m. and sunset is at 8:11 p.m. The ultraviolet index forecast for May 2nd is 9, or very high. The current time is 7:17 a.m. Central Daylight Time. 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The following reports of weather temperature and wind were made at 7 a.m. DFW Airport, partly cloudy, 53, dew point 48, relative humidity 83%, wind northwest at 9, pressure 30.11 inches and rising. Dallas Love Field, partly cloudy, 52, calm. Fort Worth Meacham, clear, 51, northwest at 6. Arlington, clear, 47, west at 3. McKinney, clear, 48, north at 5. Denton, clear, 45, north at 3. Elsewhere around the region, Wichita Falls, clear, 46, northwest at 7. Abilene, clear, 46, south at 5. Waco, clear, 48, northwest at 7. Tyler, clear, 50, northwest at 3. Once again at 7 a.m., DFW Airport, partly cloudy, 53, northwest at 9. Now let's check on your local forecast for the Dallas-Fort Worth Metroplex. Today, sunny. Not as cool with highs in the mid-70s. North winds around 5 miles an hour. Tonight, mostly clear. Lows in the mid-50s. South winds around 5 miles an hour. Sunday, sunny. Highs in the lower 80s. Southwest winds 5 to 10 miles an hour. Sunday night, partly cloudy. Lows around 60. South winds 5 to 10 miles an hour. And now the extended forecast. Monday, partly sunny. Highs in the lower 80s. South winds 10 to 15 miles an hour, increasing to 15 to 20 miles an hour in the afternoon. Monday night, partly cloudy.

evening, then becoming mostly cloudy. Lows in the upper 60s. Tuesday, mostly cloudy. Highs in the mid-80s. Tuesday night, mostly cloudy with a 40% chance of showers and thunderstorms. Lows in the upper 60s. Wednesday, mostly cloudy with a chance of showers and thunderstorms in the morning, then partly sunny with a slight chance of showers and thunderstorms in the afternoon. Highs in the lower 80s. Chance of rain 40%. Wednesday night, mostly cloudy in the evening, then becoming partly cloudy. Cooler with lows in the mid-50s. Thursday, mostly sunny. Highs in the mid-70s. Thursday night, mostly clear. Lows in the mid-50s. Friday, sunny. Highs in the lower 80s. The forecast key messages for North and Central Texas. Dry and pleasant weather is forecast over the weekend into early next week. A cold front will bring scattered showers and storms to the area late Tuesday afternoon into Wednesday morning. Some strong to severe storms are possible. The spotter information statement for North and Central Texas. Spotter activation is not expected at this time. The Dallas-Fort Worth climate summary for yesterday, May 1, 2026. Yesterday's high temperature was 66 degrees and the low 55 degrees. 0.01 inches of precipitation fell yesterday, which brings the monthly total to 0.01 inches. The total precipitation for the year now stands at 10.23 inches. There were 4 heating degree days yesterday and there were no cooling degree days yesterday. The normal high temperature for today is 79 degrees and the normal low is 60. The record high for today is 95, which occurred in 1943, and the record low is 44, which occurred in 1978. Sunrise today is at 6:40 a.m. and sunset is at 8:11 p.m. The ultraviolet index forecast for May 2nd is 9, or very high. The current time is 7:22 a.m. Central Daylight Time. 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The following reports of weather temperature and wind were made at 7 a.m. DFW Airport, partly cloudy, 53, dew point 48, relative humidity 83%, wind northwest at 9, pressure 30.11 inches and rising. Dallas Love Field, partly cloudy, 52, calm. Fort Worth Meacham, clear, 51, northwest at 6. Arlington, clear, 47, west at 3. McKinney, clear, 48, north at 5. Denton, clear, 45, north at 3. Elsewhere around the region, Wichita Falls, clear, 46, northwest at 7. Abilene, clear, 46, south at 5. Waco, clear, 48, northwest at 7. Tyler, clear, 50, northwest at 3. Once again at 7 a.m., DFW Airport, partly cloudy, 53, northwest at 9. Now let's check on your local forecast for the Dallas-Fort Worth Metroplex. Today, sunny. Not as cool as highs in the mid-70s. North winds around 5 miles an hour. Tonight, mostly clear. Lows in the mid-50s. South winds around 5 miles an hour. Sunday, sunny. Highs in the lower 80s. Southwest winds 5 to 10 miles an hour. Sunday night, partly cloudy. Lows around 60. South winds 5 to 10 miles an hour. And now the extended forecast. Monday, partly sunny. Highs in the lower 80s. South winds 10 to 15 miles an hour, increasing to 15 to 20 miles an hour in the afternoon. Monday night, partly cloudy in the evening, then becoming mostly cloudy. Lows in the upper 60s. Tuesday, mostly cloudy. Highs in the mid 80s. Tuesday night, mostly cloudy with a 40% chance of showers and thunderstorms. Lows in the upper 60s. Wednesday, mostly cloudy with a chance of showers and thunderstorms in the morning, then partly sunny with a slight chance of showers and thunderstorms in the afternoon.

highs in the lower 80s. Chance of rain 40%. Wednesday night, mostly cloudy in the evening, then becoming partly cloudy. Cooler with lows in the mid-50s. Thursday, mostly sunny. Highs in the mid-70s. Thursday night, mostly clear. Lows in the mid-50s. Friday, sunny. Highs in the lower 80s. The forecast key messages for North and Central Texas. Dry and pleasant weather is forecast over the weekend into early next week. A cold front will bring scattered showers and storms to the area late Tuesday afternoon into Wednesday morning. Some strong to severe storms are possible. The spotter information statement for North and Central Texas. Spotter activation is not expected at this time. The Dallas-Fort Worth climate summary for yesterday, May 1, 2026. Yesterday's high temperature was 66 degrees and the low 55 degrees. 0.01 inches of precipitation fell yesterday, which brings the monthly total to 0.01 inches. The total precipitation for the year now stands at 10.23 inches. There were 4 heating degree days yesterday and there were no cooling degree days yesterday. The normal high temperature for today is 79 degrees and the normal low is 60. The record high for today is 95, which occurred in 1943, and the record low is 44, which occurred in 1978. Sunrise today is at 6:40 a.m. and sunset is at 8:11 p.m. The ultraviolet index forecast for May 2nd is 9, or very high. The current time is 7:26 a.m. Central Daylight Time. 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The following reports of weather temperature and wind were made at 7 a.m. DFW Airport, partly cloudy, 53, dew point 48, relative humidity 83%, wind northwest at 9, pressure 30.11 inches and rising. Dallas Love Field, partly cloudy, 52, calm. Fort Worth Meacham, clear, 51, northwest at 6. Arlington, clear, 47, west at 3. McKinney, clear, 48, north at 5. Denton, clear, 45, north at 3. Elsewhere around the region, Wichita Falls, clear, 46, northwest at 7. Abilene, clear, 46, south at 5. Waco, clear, 48, northwest at 7. Tyler, clear, 50, northwest at 3. Once again at 7 a.m., DFW Airport, partly cloudy, 53, northwest at 9. Now let's check on your local forecast for the Dallas-Fort Worth Metroplex. Today, sunny. Not as cool with highs in the mid-70s. North winds around 5 miles an hour. Tonight, mostly clear. Lows in the mid-50s. South winds around 5 miles an hour. Sunday, sunny. Highs in the lower 80s. Southwest winds 5 to 10 miles an hour. Sunday night, partly cloudy. Lows around 60. South winds 5 to 10 miles an hour. And now the extended forecast. Monday, partly sunny. Highs in the lower 80s. South winds 10 to 15 miles an hour, increasing to 15 to 20 miles an hour in the afternoon. Monday night, partly cloudy in the evening, then becoming mostly cloudy. Lows in the upper 60s. Tuesday, mostly cloudy. Highs in the mid-80s. Tuesday night, mostly cloudy with a 40% chance of showers and thunderstorms. Lows in the upper 60s. Wednesday, mostly cloudy with a chance of showers and thunderstorms in the morning, then partly sunny with a slight chance of showers and thunderstorms in the afternoon. Highs in the lower 80s. Chance of rain 40%. Wednesday night, mostly cloudy in the evening, then becoming partly cloudy. Cooler with lows in the mid-50s. Thursday, mostly sunny. Highs in the mid-70s. Thursday night, mostly clear. Lows in the mid-50s. Friday, sunny. Highs in the lower 80s. The forecast came

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The current time is 8:30 a.m. Central Daylight Time. 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The following reports of weather temperature and wind were made at 8 a.m. DFW Airport, mostly sunny, 57, dew point 49, relative humidity 74%, wind northwest at 9, pressure 30.15 inches and rising. Dallas Love Field, mostly sunny, 55, northwest at 5. Fort Worth Meacham, sunny, 55, northwest at 7. Arlington, sunny, 53, calm. McKinney, sunny, 51, calm. Denton, sunny, 51, calm. Elsewhere around the region, Wichita Falls, sunny, 52, northwest at 3. Abilene, sunny, 49, south at 5. Waco, sunny, 53, northwest at 6. Tyler, sunny, 55, northwest at 6. Once again at 8 a.m., DFW Airport, mostly sunny, 57, northwest at 9. Now let's check on your local forecast for the Dallas-Fort Worth Metroplex. Today, sunny. Not as cool as highs in the mid-70s. North winds around 5 miles an hour. Tonight, mostly clear. Lows in the mid-50s. South winds around 5 miles an hour. Sunday, sunny. Highs in the lower 80s. Southwest winds 5 to 10 miles an hour. Sunday night, partly cloudy. Lows around 60. South winds 5 to 10 miles an hour. And now the extended forecast. Monday, partly sunny. Highs in the lower 80s. South winds 10 to 15 miles an hour, increasing to 15 to 20 miles an hour in the afternoon. Highs in the lower 80s. South winds 10 to 15 miles an hour, increasing to 15 to 20 miles an hour in the afternoon. Monday night, partly cloudy in the evening, then becoming mostly cloudy. Lows in the upper 60s. Tuesday, mostly cloudy. Highs in the mid-80s. Tuesday night, mostly cloudy with a 40% chance of showers and thunderstorms. Lows in the upper 60s. Wednesday, mostly cloudy with a chance of showers and thunderstorms in the morning, then partly sunny with a slight chance of showers and thunderstorms in the afternoon. Highs in the lower 80s. Chance of rain 40%. Wednesday night, mostly cloudy in the evening, then becoming partly cloudy. Cooler with lows in the mid-50s. Thursday, mostly sunny. Highs in the mid-70s. Thursday night, mostly clear. Lows in the mid-50s. Friday, sunny. Highs in the lower 80s. The forecast key messages for North and Central Texas. Dry and pleasant weather is forecast over the weekend into early next week. A cold front will bring scattered showers and storms to the area late Tuesday afternoon into Wednesday morning. Some strong to severe storms are possible. The spotter information statement for North and Central Texas. Spotter activation is not expected at this time. The Dallas-Fort Worth climate summary for yesterday, May 1, 2026. Yesterday's high temperature was 66 degrees and the low 55 degrees. 0.01 inches of precipitation fell yesterday, which brings the monthly total to 0.01 inches. The total precipitation for the year now stands at 10.23 inches. There were 4 heating degree days yesterday and there were no cooling degree days yesterday. The normal high temperature for today is 79 degrees and the normal low is 60. The record high for today is 95, which occurred in 1943, and the record low is 44, which occurred in 1978. Sunrise today is at 6:40 a.m. and sunset is at 8:11 p.m. The ultraviolet index forecast for May 2nd is 9, or very high. The current time is 8:35 a.m. Central Daylight Time. 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

following reports of weather, temperature, and wind were made at 8 a.m. DFW Airport, mostly sunny, 57, dew point 49, relative humidity 74%, wind northwest at 9, pressure 30.15 inches and rising. Dallas Love Field, mostly sunny, 55, northwest at 5. Fort Worth Meacham, sunny, 55, northwest at 7. Arlington, sunny, 53, calm. McKinney, sunny, 51, calm. Denton, sunny, 51, calm. Elsewhere around the region, Wichita Falls, sunny, 52, northwest at 3. Abilene, sunny, 49, south at 5. Waco, sunny, 53, northwest at 6. Tyler, sunny, 55, northwest at 6. Once again at 8 a.m., DFW Airport, mostly sunny, 57, northwest at 9. Now let's check on your local forecast for the Dallas-Fort Worth Metroplex. Today, sunny. Not as cool with highs in the mid-70s. North winds around 5 miles an hour. Tonight, mostly clear. Lows in the mid-50s. South winds around 5 miles an hour. Sunday, sunny. Highs in the lower 80s. Southwest winds 5 to 10 miles an hour. Sunday night, partly cloudy. Lows around 60. South winds 5 to 10 miles an hour. And now the extended forecast. Monday, partly sunny. Highs in the lower 80s. South winds 10 to 15 miles an hour, increasing to 15 to 20 miles an hour in the afternoon. Monday night, partly cloudy in the evening, then becoming mostly cloudy. Lows in the upper 60s. Tuesday, mostly cloudy. Highs in the mid-80s. Tuesday night, mostly cloudy with a 40% chance of showers and thunderstorms. Lows in the upper 60s. Wednesday, mostly cloudy with a chance of showers and thunderstorms in the morning, then partly sunny with a slight chance of showers and thunderstorms in the afternoon. Highs in the lower 80s. Chance of rain 40%. Wednesday night, mostly cloudy in the evening, then becoming partly cloudy. Cooler with lows in the mid-50s. Thursday, mostly sunny. Highs in the mid-70s. Thursday night, mostly clear. Lows in the mid-50s. Friday, sunny. Highs in the lower 80s. The forecast key messages for North and Central Texas. Dry and pleasant weather is forecast over the weekend into early next week. A cold front will bring scattered showers and storms to the area late Tuesday afternoon into Wednesday morning. Some strong to severe storms are possible. The spotter information statement for North and Central Texas. Spotter activation is not expected at this time. The Dallas-Fort Worth climate summary for yesterday, May 1, 2026. Yesterday's high temperature was 66 degrees and the low 55 degrees. 0.01 inches of precipitation fell yesterday, which brings the monthly total to 0.01 inches. The total precipitation for the year now stands at 10.23 inches. There were 4 heating degree days yesterday and there were no cooling degree days yesterday. The normal high temperature for today is 79 degrees and the normal low is 60. The record high for today is 95, which occurred in 1943, and the record low is 44, which occurred in 1978. Sunrise today is at 6:40 a.m. and sunset is at 8:11 p.m. The ultraviolet index forecast for May 2nd is 9, or very high. The current time is 8:40 a.m. Central Daylight Time. 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The following reports of weather, temperature, and wind were made at 8 a.m. DFW Airport, mostly sunny, 57, dew point 49, relative humidity 74%, wind northwest at 9, pressure 30.15 inches and rising. Dallas Love Field, mostly sunny, 55, northwest at 5. Fort Worth Meacham, sunny, 55, northwest at 7. Arlington, sunny, 55.
53, calm. McKinney, sunny, 51, calm. Denton, sunny, 51, calm. Elsewhere around the region, Wichita Falls, sunny, 52, northwest at 3. Abilene, sunny, 49, south at 5. Waco, sunny, 53, northwest at 6. Tyler, sunny, 55, northwest at 6. Once again at 8 a.m., DFW Airport, mostly sunny, 57, northwest at 9. Now let's check on your local forecast for the Dallas-Fort Worth Metroplex. Today, sunny. Not as cool with highs in the mid-70s. North winds around 5 miles an hour. Tonight, mostly clear. Lows in the mid-50s. South winds around 5 miles an hour. Sunday, sunny. Highs in the lower 80s. Southwest winds 5 to 10 miles an hour. Sunday night, partly cloudy. Lows around 60. South winds 5 to 10 miles an hour. And now the extended forecast. Monday, partly sunny. Highs in the lower 80s. South winds 10 to 15 miles an hour, increasing to 15 to 20 miles an hour in the afternoon. Monday night, partly cloudy in the evening, then becoming mostly cloudy. Lows in the upper 60s. Tuesday, mostly cloudy. Highs in the mid-80s. Tuesday night, mostly cloudy with a 40% chance of showers and thunderstorms. Lows in the upper 60s. Wednesday, mostly cloudy with a chance of showers and thunderstorms in the morning, then partly sunny with a slight chance of showers and thunderstorms in the afternoon. Highs in the lower 80s. Chance of rain 40%. Wednesday night, mostly cloudy in the evening, then becoming partly cloudy. Cooler with lows in the mid-50s. Thursday, mostly sunny. Highs in the mid-70s. Thursday night, mostly clear. Lows in the mid-50s. Friday, sunny. Highs in the lower 80s. The forecast key messages for North and Central Texas. Dry and pleasant weather is forecast over the weekend into early next week. A cold front will bring scattered showers and storms to the area late Tuesday afternoon into Wednesday morning. Some strong to severe storms are possible. The spotter information statement for North and Central Texas. Spotter activation is not expected at this time. The Dallas-Fort Worth climate summary for yesterday, May 1, 2026. Yesterday's high temperature was 66 degrees and the low 55 degrees. 0.01 inches of precipitation fell yesterday, which brings the monthly total to 0.01 inches. The total precipitation for the year now stands at 10.23 inches. There were 4 heating degree days yesterday and there were no cooling degree days yesterday. The normal high temperature for today is 79 degrees and the normal low is 60. The record high for today is 95, which occurred in 1943, and the record low is 44, which occurred in 1978. Sunrise today is at 6:40 a.m. and sunset is at 8:11 p.m. The ultraviolet index forecast for May 2nd is 9, or very high. The current time is 8:44 a.m. Central Daylight Time. 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The following reports of weather temperature and wind were made at 8 a.m. DFW Airport, mostly sunny, 57, dew point 49, relative humidity 74%, wind northwest at 9, pressure 30.15 inches and rising. Dallas Love Field, mostly sunny, 55, northwest at 5. Fort Worth Meacham, sunny, 55, northwest at 7. Arlington, sunny, 53, calm. McKinney, sunny, 51, calm. Denton, sunny, 51, calm. Elsewhere around the region, Wichita Falls, sunny, 52, northwest at 3. Abilene, sunny, 49, south at 5. Waco, sunny, 53, northwest at 6. Tyler, sunny, 55, northwest at 6.

once again at 8 a.m. DFW Airport, mostly sunny, 57, northwest at 9. Now let's check on your local forecast for the Dallas-Fort Worth Metroplex. Today, sunny. Not as cool with highs in the mid-70s. North winds around 5 miles an hour. Tonight, mostly clear. Lows in the mid-50s. South winds around 5 miles an hour. Sunday, sunny. Highs in the lower 80s. Southwest winds 5 to 10 miles an hour. Sunday night, partly cloudy. Lows around 60. South winds 5 to 10 miles an hour. And now the extended forecast. Monday, partly sunny. Highs in the lower 80s. South winds 10 to 15 miles an hour, increasing to 15 to 20 miles an hour in the afternoon. Monday night, partly cloudy in the evening, then becoming mostly cloudy. Lows in the upper 60s. Tuesday, mostly cloudy. Highs in the mid-80s. Tuesday night, mostly cloudy with a 40% chance of showers and thunderstorms. Lows in the upper 60s. Wednesday, mostly cloudy with a chance of showers and thunderstorms in the morning, then partly sunny with a slight chance of showers and thunderstorms in the afternoon. Highs in the lower 80s. Chance of rain 40%. Wednesday night, mostly cloudy in the evening, then becoming partly cloudy. Cooler with lows in the mid-50s. Thursday, mostly sunny. Highs in the mid-70s. Thursday night, mostly clear. Lows in the mid-50s. Friday, sunny. Highs in the lower 80s. The forecast key messages for North and Central Texas. Dry and pleasant weather is forecast over the weekend into early next week. A cold front will bring scattered showers and storms to the area late Tuesday afternoon into Wednesday morning. Some strong to severe storms are possible. The spotter information statement for North and Central Texas. Spotter activation is not expected at this time. The Dallas-Fort Worth climate summary for yesterday, May 1, 2026. Yesterday's high temperature was 66 degrees and the low 55 degrees. 0.01 inches of precipitation fell yesterday, which brings the monthly total to 0.01 inches. The total precipitation for the year now stands at 10.23 inches. There were 4 heating degree days yesterday and there were no cooling degree days yesterday. The normal high temperature for today is 79 degrees and the normal low is 60. The record high for today is 95, which occurred in 1943, and the record low is 44, which occurred in 1978. Sunrise today is at 6:40 a.m. and sunset is at 8:11 p.m. The ultraviolet index forecast for May 2nd is 9, or very high. The current time is 8:49 a.m. Central Daylight Time. 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The following reports of weather temperature and wind were made at 8 a.m. DFW Airport, mostly sunny, 57, dew point 49, relative humidity 74%, wind northwest at 9, pressure 30.15 inches and rising. Dallas Love Field, mostly sunny, 55, northwest at 5. Fort Worth Meacham, sunny, 55, northwest at 7. Arlington, sunny, 53, calm. McKinney, sunny, 51, calm. Denton, sunny, 51, calm. Elsewhere around the region, Wichita Falls, sunny, 52, northwest at 3. Abilene, sunny, 49, south at 5. Waco, sunny, 53, northwest at 6. Tyler, sunny, 55, northwest at 6. Once again at 8 a.m., DFW Airport, mostly sunny, 57, northwest at 9. Now let's check on your local forecast for the Dallas-Fort Worth Metroplex. Today, sunny. Not as cool with highs in the mid-70s. North winds around 5 miles an hour. Tonight, mostly clear. Lows in the mid-50s. South winds around 5 miles an hour. Sunday.

sunny. Highs in the lower 80s. Southwest winds 5 to 10 miles an hour. Sunday night, partly cloudy. Lows around 60. South winds 5 to 10 miles an hour. And now the extended forecast. Monday, partly sunny. Highs in the lower 80s. South winds 10 to 15 miles an hour, increasing to 15 to 20 miles an hour in the afternoon. Monday night, partly cloudy in the evening, then becoming mostly cloudy. Lows in the upper 60s. Tuesday, mostly cloudy. Highs in the mid 80s. Tuesday night, mostly cloudy with a 40% chance of showers and thunderstorms. Lows in the upper 60s. Wednesday, mostly cloudy with a chance of showers and thunderstorms in the morning, then partly sunny with a slight chance of showers and thunderstorms in the afternoon. Highs in the lower 80s. Chance of rain 40%. Wednesday night, mostly cloudy in the evening, then becoming partly cloudy. Cooler with lows in the mid-50s. Thursday, mostly sunny. Highs in the mid-70s. Thursday night, mostly clear. Lows in the mid-50s. Friday, sunny. Highs in the lower 80s. The forecast key messages for North and Central Texas. Dry and pleasant weather is forecast over the weekend into early next week. A cold front will bring scattered showers and storms to the area late Tuesday afternoon into Wednesday morning. Some strong to severe storms are possible. The spotter information statement for North and Central Texas. Spotter activation is not expected at this time. The Dallas-Fort Worth climate summary for yesterday, May 1, 2026. Yesterday's high temperature was 66 degrees and the low 55 degrees. 0.01 inches of precipitation fell yesterday, which brings the monthly total to 0.01 inches. The total precipitation for the year now stands at 10.23 inches. There were 4 heating degree days yesterday and there were no cooling degree days yesterday. The normal high temperature for today is 79 degrees and the normal low is 60. The record high for today is 95, which occurred in 1943, and the record low is 44, which occurred in 1978. Sunrise today is at 6:40 a.m. and sunset is at 8:11 p.m. The ultraviolet index forecast for May 2nd is 9, or very high. The current time is 8:53 a.m. Central Daylight Time. 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The following reports of weather temperature and wind were made at 8 a.m. DFW Airport, mostly sunny, 57, dew point 49, relative humidity 74%, wind northwest at 9, pressure 30.15 inches and rising. Dallas Love Field, mostly sunny, 55, northwest at 5. Fort Worth Meacham, sunny, 55, northwest at 7. Arlington, sunny, 53, calm. McKinney, sunny, 51, calm. Denton, sunny, 51, calm. Elsewhere around the region, Wichita Falls, sunny, 52, northwest at 3. Abilene, sunny, 49, south at 5. Waco, sunny, 53, northwest at 6. Tyler, sunny, 55, northwest at 6. Once again at 8 a.m., DFW Airport, mostly sunny, 57, northwest at 9. Now let's check on your local forecast for the Dallas-Fort Worth Metroplex. Today, sunny. Not as cool with highs in the mid-70s. North winds around 5 miles an hour. Tonight, mostly clear. Lows in the mid-50s. South winds around 5 miles an hour. Sunday, sunny. Highs in the lower 80s. Southwest winds 5 to 10 miles an hour. Sunday night, partly cloudy. Lows around 60. South winds 5 to 10 miles an hour. And now the extended forecast. Monday, partly sunny. Highs in the lower 80s. South winds 10 to 15 miles an hour, increasing to 15 to 20 miles an hour in the afternoon.

Sunday night, partly cloudy in the evening, then becoming mostly cloudy. Lows in the upper 60s. Tuesday, mostly cloudy. Highs in the mid-80s. Tuesday night, mostly cloudy with a 40% chance of showers and thunderstorms. Lows in the upper 60s. Wednesday, mostly cloudy with a chance of showers and thunderstorms in the morning, then partly sunny with a slight chance of showers and thunderstorms in the afternoon. Highs in the lower 80s. Chance of rain 40%. Wednesday night, mostly cloudy in the evening, then becoming partly cloudy. Cooler with lows in the mid-50s. Thursday, mostly sunny. Highs in the mid-70s. Thursday night, mostly clear. Lows in the mid-50s. Friday, sunny. Highs in the lower 80s. The forecast key messages for North and Central Texas. Dry and pleasant weather is forecast over the weekend into early next week. A cold front will bring scattered showers and storms to the area late Tuesday afternoon into Wednesday morning. Some strong to severe storms are possible. The spotter information statement for North and Central Texas. Spotter activation is not expected at this time. The Dallas-Fort Worth climate summary for yesterday, May 1, 2026. Yesterday's high temperature was 66 degrees and the low 55 degrees. 0.01 inches of precipitation fell yesterday, which brings the monthly total to 0.01 inches. The total precipitation for the year now stands at 10.23 inches. There were 4 heating degree days yesterday and there were no cooling degree days yesterday. The normal high temperature for today is 79 degrees and the normal low is 60. The record high for today is 95, which occurred in 1943, and the record low is 44, which occurred in 1978. Sunrise today is at 6:40 a.m. and sunset is at 8:11 p.m. The ultraviolet index forecast for May 2nd is 9, or very high. The current time is 8:58 a.m. Central Daylight Time. 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The following reports of weather temperature and wind were made at 8 a.m. DFW Airport, mostly sunny, 57, dew point 49, relative humidity 74%, wind northwest at 9, pressure 30.15 inches and rising. Dallas Love Field, mostly sunny, 55, northwest at 5. Fort Worth Meacham, sunny, 55, northwest at 7. Arlington, sunny, 53, calm. McKinney, sunny, 51, calm. Denton, sunny, 51, calm. Elsewhere around the region, Wichita Falls, sunny, 52, northwest at 3. Abilene, sunny, 49, south at 5. Waco, sunny, 53, northwest at 6. Tyler, sunny, 55, northwest at 6. Once again at 8 a.m., DFW Airport, mostly sunny, 57, northwest at 9. Now let's check on your local forecast for the Dallas-Fort Worth Metroplex. Today, sunny. Not as cool as highs in the mid-70s. North winds around 5 miles an hour. Tonight, mostly clear. Lows in the mid-50s. South winds around 5 miles an hour. Sunday, sunny. Highs in the lower 80s. Southwest winds 5 to 10 miles an hour. Sunday night, partly cloudy. Lows around 60. South winds 5 to 10 miles an hour. And now the extended forecast. Monday, partly sunny. Highs in the lower 80s. South winds 10 to 15 miles an hour, increasing to 15 to 20 miles an hour in the afternoon. Monday night, partly cloudy in the evening, then becoming mostly cloudy. Lows in the upper 60s. Tuesday, mostly cloudy. Highs in the mid-80s. Tuesday night, mostly cloudy with a 40% chance of showers and thunderstorms. Lows in the upper 60s. Wednesday, mostly cloudy with a chance of showers and thunderstorms in the morning, then partly sunny with a slight chance of showers and thunderstorms.

storms in the afternoon. Highs in the lower 80s. Chance of rain 40%. Wednesday night, mostly cloudy in the evening, then becoming partly cloudy. Cooler with lows in the mid-50s. Thursday, mostly sunny. Highs in the mid-70s. Thursday night, mostly clear. Lows in the mid-50s. Friday, sunny. Highs in the lower 80s. The forecast key messages for North and Central Texas. Dry and pleasant weather is forecast over the weekend into early next week. A cold front will bring scattered showers and storms to the area late Tuesday afternoon into Wednesday morning. Some strong to severe storms are possible. The spotter information statement for North and Central Texas. Spotter activation is not expected at this time. The Dallas-Fort Worth climate summary for yesterday, May 1, 2026. Yesterday's high temperature was 66 degrees and the low 55 degrees. 0.01 inches of precipitation fell yesterday, which brings the monthly total to 0.01 inches. The total precipitation for the year now stands at 10.23 inches. There were 4 heating degree days yesterday and there were no cooling degree days yesterday. The normal high temperature for today is 79 degrees and the normal low is 60. The record high for today is 95, which occurred in 1943, and the record low is 44, which occurred in 1978. Sunrise today is at 6:40 a.m. and sunset is at 8:11 p.m. The ultraviolet index forecast for May 2nd is 9, or very high. The current time is 9:02 a.m. Central Daylight Time. 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The following reports of weather temperature and wind were made at 9 a.m. DFW Airport, sunny, 61, dew point 48, relative humidity 62%, wind north at 7, pressure 30.16 inches and rising. Dallas Love Field, sunny, 60, northwest at 7. Fort Worth Meacham, sunny, 60, northwest at 7. Arlington, sunny, 60, northwest at 7. McKinney, sunny, 59, north at 5. Denton, sunny, 59, calm. Elsewhere around the region, Wichita Falls, sunny, 59, calm. Abilene, sunny, 56, calm. Waco, sunny, 59, northwest at 6. Tyler, sunny, 59, northwest at 6. Once again at 9 a.m., DFW Airport, sunny, 61, north at 7. The following reports of weather temperature and wind were made at 9 a.m. DFW Airport, sunny, 61, dew point 48, relative humidity 62%, wind north at 7, pressure 30.16 inches and rising. Dallas Love Field, sunny, 60, northwest at 7. Fort Worth Meacham, sunny, 60, northwest at 7. Arlington, sunny, 60, northwest at 7. McKinney, sunny, 59, north at 5. Denton, sunny, 59, calm. Elsewhere around the region, Wichita Falls, sunny, 59, calm. Abilene, sunny, 56, calm. Waco, sunny, 59, northwest at 6. Tyler, sunny, 59, northwest at 6. Once again at 9 a.m., DFW Airport, sunny, 61, north at 7. Now let's check on your local forecast for the Dallas-Fort Worth Metroplex. Today, sunny. Not as cool with highs in the mid-70s. North winds around 5 miles an hour. Tonight, mostly clear. Lows in the mid-50s. South winds around 5 miles an hour. Sunday, sunny. Highs in the lower 80s. Southwest winds 5 to 10 miles an hour. Sunday night, partly cloudy. Lows around 60. South winds 5 to 10 miles an hour. And now the extended forecast. Monday, partly sunny. Highs in the lower 80s.
south winds 10 to 15 miles an hour, increasing to 15 to 20 miles an hour in the afternoon. Monday night, partly cloudy in the evening, then becoming mostly cloudy. Lows in the upper 60s. Tuesday, mostly cloudy. Highs in the mid-80s. Tuesday night, mostly cloudy with a 40% chance of showers and thunderstorms. Lows in the upper 60s. Wednesday, mostly cloudy with a chance of showers and thunderstorms in the morning, then partly sunny with a slight chance of showers and thunderstorms in the afternoon. Highs in the lower 80s. Chance of rain 40%. Wednesday night, mostly cloudy in the evening, then becoming partly cloudy. Cooler with lows in the mid-50s. Thursday, mostly sunny. Highs in the mid-70s. Thursday night, mostly clear. Lows in the mid-50s. Friday, sunny. Highs in the lower 80s. The forecast key messages for North and Central Texas. Dry and pleasant weather is forecast over the weekend into early next week. A cold front will bring scattered showers and storms to the area late Tuesday afternoon into Wednesday morning. Some strong to severe storms are possible. The spotter information statement for North and Central Texas. Spotter activation is not expected at this time. The Dallas-Fort Worth climate summary for yesterday, May 1, 2026. Yesterday's high temperature was 66 degrees and the low 55 degrees. 0.01 inches of precipitation fell yesterday, which brings the monthly total to 0.01 inches. The total precipitation for the year now stands at 10.23 inches. There were 4 heating degree days yesterday and there were no cooling degree days yesterday. The normal high temperature for today is 79 degrees and the normal low is 60. The record high for today is 95, which occurred in 1943, and the record low is 44, which occurred in 1978. Sunrise today is at 6:40 a.m. and sunset is at 8:11 p.m. The ultraviolet index forecast for May 2nd is 9, or very high. The current time is 9:08 a.m. Central Daylight Time. 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The following reports of weather temperature and wind were made at 9 a.m. DFW Airport, sunny, 61, dew point 48, relative humidity 62%, wind north at 7, pressure 30.16 inches and rising. Dallas Love Field, sunny, 60, northwest at 7. Fort Worth Meacham, sunny, 60, northwest at 7. Arlington, sunny, 60, northwest at 7. McKinney, sunny, 59, north at 5. Denton, sunny, 59, calm. Elsewhere around the region, Wichita Falls, sunny, 59, calm. Abilene, sunny, 56, calm. Waco, sunny, 59, northwest at 6. Tyler, sunny, 59, northwest at 6. Once again at 9 a.m., DFW Airport, sunny, 61, north at 7. Now let's check on your local forecast for the Dallas-Fort Worth Metroplex. Today, sunny. Not as cool with highs in the mid-70s. North winds around 5 miles an hour. Tonight, mostly clear. Lows in the mid-50s. South winds around 5 miles an hour. Sunday, sunny. Highs in the lower 80s. Southwest winds 5 to 10 miles an hour. Sunday night, partly cloudy. Lows around 60. South winds 5 to 10 miles an hour. And now the extended forecast. Monday, partly sunny. Highs in the lower 80s. South winds 10 to 15 miles an hour, increasing to 15 to 20 miles an hour in the afternoon. Monday night, partly cloudy in the evening, then becoming mostly cloudy. Lows in the upper 60s. Tuesday, mostly cloudy. Highs in the mid-80s. Tuesday night, mostly cloudy with a 40% chance of showers and thunderstorms. Lows in the upper 60s.
Wednesday, mostly cloudy with a chance of showers and thunderstorms in the morning, then partly sunny with a slight chance of showers and thunderstorms.

storms in the afternoon. Highs in the lower 80s. Chance of rain 40%. Wednesday night, mostly cloudy in the evening, then becoming partly cloudy. Cooler with lows in the mid-50s. Thursday, mostly sunny. Highs in the mid-70s. Thursday night, mostly clear. Lows in the mid-50s. Friday, sunny. Highs in the lower 80s. The forecast key messages for North and Central Texas. Dry and pleasant weather is forecast over the weekend into early next week. A cold front will bring scattered showers and storms to the area late Tuesday afternoon into Wednesday morning. Some strong to severe storms are possible. The spotter information statement for North and Central Texas. Spotter activation is not expected at this time. The Dallas-Fort Worth climate summary for yesterday, May 1, 2026. Yesterday's high temperature was 66 degrees and the low 55 degrees. 0.01 inches of precipitation fell yesterday, which brings the monthly total to 0.01 inches. The total precipitation for the year now stands at 10.23 inches. There were 4 heating degree days yesterday and there were no cooling degree days yesterday. The normal high temperature for today is 79 degrees and the normal low is 60. The record high for today is 95, which occurred in 1943, and the record low is 44, which occurred in 1978. Sunrise today is at 6:40 a.m. and sunset is at 8:11 p.m. The ultraviolet index forecast for May 2nd is 9, or very high. The current time is 9:12 a.m. Central Daylight Time. 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The following reports of weather temperature and wind were made at 9 a.m. DFW Airport, sunny, 61, dew point 48, relative humidity 62%, wind north at 7, pressure 30.16 inches and rising. Dallas Love Field, sunny, 60, northwest at 7. Fort Worth Meacham, sunny, 60, northwest at 7. Arlington, sunny, 60, northwest at 7. McKinney, sunny, 59, north at 5. Denton, sunny, 59, calm. Elsewhere around the region, Wichita Falls, sunny, 59, calm. Abilene, sunny, 56, calm. Waco, sunny, 59, northwest at 6. Tyler, sunny, 59, northwest at 6. Once again at 9 a.m., DFW Airport, sunny, 61, north at 7. Now let's check on your local forecast for the Dallas-Fort Worth Metroplex. Today, sunny. Not as cool with highs in the mid-70s. North winds around 5 miles an hour. Tonight, mostly clear. Lows in the mid-50s. South winds around 5 miles an hour. Sunday, sunny. Highs in the lower 80s. Southwest winds 5 to 10 miles an hour. Sunday night, partly cloudy. Lows around 60. South winds 5 to 10 miles an hour. And now the extended forecast. Monday, partly sunny. Highs in the lower 80s. South winds 10 to 15 miles an hour, increasing to 15 to 20 miles an hour in the afternoon. Monday night, partly cloudy in the evening, then becoming mostly cloudy. Lows in the upper 60s. Tuesday, mostly cloudy. Highs in the mid-80s. Tuesday night, mostly cloudy with a 40% chance of showers and thunderstorms. Lows in the upper 60s. Wednesday, mostly cloudy with a chance of showers and thunderstorms in the morning, then partly sunny with a slight chance of showers and thunderstorms in the afternoon. Highs in the lower 80s. Chance of rain 40%. Wednesday night, mostly cloudy in the evening, then becoming partly cloudy. Cooler with lows in the mid-50s. Thursday, mostly sunny. Highs in the mid-70s. Thursday night, mostly clear. Lows in the mid-50s. Friday, sunny. Highs in the lower 80s. The forecast key messages for North and Central.
Texas. Dry and pleasant weather is forecast over the weekend into early next week. A cold front will bring scattered showers and storms to the area late Tuesday afternoon into Wednesday morning. Some strong to severe storms are possible. The spotter information statement for North and Central Texas. Spotter activation is not expected at this time. The Dallas-Fort Worth climate summary for yesterday, May 1, 2026. Yesterday's high temperature was 66 degrees and the low 55 degrees. 0.01 inches of precipitation fell yesterday, which brings the monthly total to 0.01 inches. The total precipitation for the year now stands at 10.23 inches. There were 4 heating degree days yesterday and there were no cooling degree days yesterday. The normal high temperature for today is 79 degrees and the normal low is 60. The record high for today is 95, which occurred in 1943, and the record low is 44, which occurred in 1978. Sunrise today is at 6:40 a.m. and sunset is at 8:11 p.m. The ultraviolet index forecast for May 2nd is 9, or very high. The current time is 9:17 a.m. Central Daylight Time. 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The following reports of weather temperature and wind were made at 9 a.m. DFW Airport, sunny, 61, dew point 48, relative humidity 62%, wind north at 7, pressure 30.16 inches and rising. Dallas Love Field, sunny, 60, northwest at 7. Fort Worth Meacham, sunny, 60, northwest at 7. Arlington, sunny, 60, northwest at 7. McKinney, sunny, 59, north at 5. Denton, sunny, 59, calm. Elsewhere around the region, Wichita Falls, sunny, 59, calm. Abilene, sunny, 56, calm. Waco, sunny, 59, northwest at 6. Tyler, sunny, 59, northwest at 6. Once again at 9 a.m., DFW Airport, sunny, 61, north at 7. Now let's check on your local forecast for the Dallas-Fort Worth Metroplex. Today, sunny. Not as cool with highs in the mid-70s. North winds around 5 miles an hour. Tonight, mostly clear. Lows in the mid-50s. South winds around 5 miles an hour. Sunday, sunny. Highs in the lower 80s. Southwest winds 5 to 10 miles an hour. Sunday night, partly cloudy. Lows around 60. South winds 5 to 10 miles an hour. And now the extended forecast. Monday, partly sunny. Highs in the lower 80s. South winds 10 to 15 miles an hour, increasing to 15 to 20 miles an hour in the afternoon. Monday night, partly cloudy in the evening, then becoming mostly cloudy. Lows in the upper 60s. Tuesday, mostly cloudy. Highs in the mid-80s. Tuesday night, mostly cloudy with a 40% chance of showers and thunderstorms. Lows in the upper 60s. Wednesday, mostly cloudy with a chance of showers and thunderstorms in the morning, then partly sunny with a slight chance of showers and thunderstorms in the afternoon. Highs in the lower 80s. Chance of rain 40%. Wednesday night, mostly cloudy in the evening, then becoming partly cloudy. Cooler with lows in the mid-50s. Thursday, mostly sunny. Highs in the mid-70s. Thursday night, mostly clear. Lows in the mid-50s. Friday, sunny. Highs in the lower 80s. The forecast key messages for North and Central Texas. Dry and pleasant weather is forecast over the weekend into early next week. A cold front will bring scattered showers and storms to the area late Tuesday afternoon into Wednesday morning. Some strong to severe storms are possible. The spotter information statement for North and Central Texas. Spotter activation is not expected at this time. The Dallas-Fort Worth climate summary for yesterday, May 1st, 2026. Yesterday's

My temperature was 66 degrees and the low 55 degrees. 0.01 inches of precipitation fell yesterday, which brings the monthly total to 0.01 inches. The total precipitation for the year now stands at 10.23 inches. There were 4 heating degree days yesterday and there were no cooling degree days yesterday. The normal high temperature for today is 79 degrees and the normal low is 60. The record high for today is 95, which occurred in 1943, and the record low is 44, which occurred in 1978. Sunrise today is at 6:40 a.m. and sunset is at 8:11 p.m. The ultraviolet index forecast for May 2nd is 9, or very high. The current time is 9:21 a.m. Central Daylight Time. 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The following reports of weather temperature and wind were made at 9 a.m. DFW Airport, sunny, 61, dew point 48, relative humidity 62%, wind north at 7, pressure 30.16 inches and rising. Dallas Love Field, sunny, 60, northwest at 7. Fort Worth Meacham, sunny, 60, northwest at 7. Arlington, sunny, 60, northwest at 7. McKinney, sunny, 59, north at 5. Denton, sunny, 59, calm. Elsewhere around the region, Wichita Falls, sunny, 59, calm. Abilene, sunny, 56, calm. Waco, sunny, 59, northwest at 6. Tyler, sunny, 59, northwest at 6. Once again at 9 a.m., DFW Airport, sunny, 61, north at 7. Now let's check on your local forecast for the Dallas-Fort Worth Metroplex. Today, sunny. Not as cool as highs in the mid-70s. North winds around 5 miles an hour. Tonight, mostly clear. Lows in the mid-50s. South winds around 5 miles an hour. Sunday, sunny. Highs in the lower 80s. Southwest winds 5 to 10 miles an hour. Sunday night, partly cloudy. Lows around 60. South winds 5 to 10 miles an hour. And now the extended forecast. Monday, partly sunny. Highs in the lower 80s. South winds 10 to 15 miles an hour, increasing to 15 to 20 miles an hour in the afternoon. Monday night, partly cloudy in the evening, then becoming mostly cloudy. Lows in the upper 60s. Tuesday, mostly cloudy. Highs in the mid-80s. Tuesday night, mostly cloudy with a 40% chance of showers and thunderstorms. Lows in the upper 60s. Wednesday, mostly cloudy with a chance of showers and thunderstorms in the morning, then partly sunny with a slight chance of showers and thunderstorms in the afternoon. Highs in the lower 80s. Chance of rain 40%. Wednesday night, mostly cloudy in the evening, then becoming partly cloudy. Cooler with lows in the mid-50s. Thursday, mostly sunny. Highs in the mid-70s. Thursday night, mostly clear. Lows in the mid-50s. Friday, sunny. Highs in the lower 80s. The forecast key messages for North and Central Texas. Dry and pleasant weather is forecast over the weekend into early next week. A cold front will bring scattered showers and storms to the area late Tuesday afternoon into Wednesday morning. Some strong to severe storms are possible. The spotter information statement for North and Central Texas. Spotter activation is not expected at this time. The Dallas-Fort Worth climate summary for yesterday, May 1, 2026. Yesterday's high temperature was 66 degrees and the low 55 degrees. 0.01 inches of precipitation fell yesterday, which brings the monthly total to 0.01 inches. The total precipitation for the year now stands at 10.23 inches. There were 4 heating degree days yesterday and there were no cooling degree days yesterday. The normal high temperature for today is 79 degrees and the normal low is 60. The record high for today is 95, which occurred

1943, and the record low is 44, which occurred in 1978. Sunrise today is at 6:40 a.m. and sunset is at 8:11 p.m. The ultraviolet index forecast for May 2nd is 9, or very high. The current time is 9:26 a.m. Central Daylight Time. 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The following reports of weather temperature and wind were made at 9 a.m. DFW Airport, sunny, 61, dew point 48, relative humidity 62%, wind north at 7, pressure 30.16 inches and rising. Dallas Love Field, sunny, 60, northwest at 7. Fort Worth Meacham, sunny, 60, northwest at 7. Arlington, sunny, 60, northwest at 7. McKinney, sunny, 59, north at 5. Denton, sunny, 59, calm. Elsewhere around the region, Wichita Falls, sunny, 59, calm. Abilene, sunny, 56, calm. Waco, sunny, 59, northwest at 6. Tyler, sunny, 59, northwest at 6. Once again at 9 a.m., DFW Airport, sunny, 61, north at 7. Now let's check on your local forecast for the Dallas-Fort Worth Metroplex. Today, sunny. Not as cool as highs in the mid-70s. North winds around 5 miles an hour. Tonight, mostly clear. Lows in the mid-50s. South winds around 5 miles an hour. Sunday, sunny. Highs in the lower 80s. Southwest winds 5 to 10 miles an hour. Sunday night, partly cloudy. Lows around 60. South winds 5 to 10 miles an hour. And now the extended forecast. Monday, partly sunny. Highs in the lower 80s. South winds 10 to 15 miles an hour, increasing to 15 to 20 miles an hour in the afternoon. Monday night, partly cloudy in the evening, then becoming mostly cloudy. Lows in the upper 60s. Tuesday, mostly cloudy. Highs in the mid-80s. Tuesday night, mostly cloudy with a 40% chance of showers and thunderstorms. Lows in the upper 60s. Wednesday, mostly cloudy with a chance of showers and thunderstorms in the morning, then partly sunny with a slight chance of showers and thunderstorms in the afternoon. Highs in the lower 80s. Chance of rain 40%. Wednesday night, mostly cloudy in the evening, then becoming partly cloudy. Cooler with lows in the mid-50s. Thursday, mostly sunny. Highs in the mid-70s. Thursday night, mostly clear. Lows in the mid-50s. Friday, sunny. Highs in the lower 80s. The forecast key messages for North and Central Texas. Dry and pleasant weather is forecast over the weekend into early next week. A cold front will bring scattered showers and storms to the area late Tuesday afternoon into Wednesday morning. Some strong to severe storms are possible. The spotter information statement for North and Central Texas. Spotter activation is not expected at this time. The Dallas-Fort Worth climate summary for yesterday, May 1, 2026. Yesterday's high temperature was 66 degrees and the low 55 degrees. 0.01 inches of precipitation fell yesterday, which brings the monthly total to 0.01 inches. The total precipitation for the year now stands at 10.23 inches. There were 4 heating degree days yesterday and there were no cooling degree days yesterday. The normal high temperature for today is 79 degrees and the normal low is 60. The record high for today is 95, which occurred in 1943, and the record low is 44, which occurred in 1978. Sunrise today is at 6:40 a.m. and sunset is at 8:11 p.m. The ultraviolet index forecast for May 2nd is 9, or very high. The current time is 9:30 a.m. Central Daylight Time. 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

59, calm. Elsewhere around the region, Wichita Falls, sunny, 59, calm. Abilene, sunny, 56, calm. Waco, sunny, 59, northwest at 6. Tyler, sunny, 59, northwest at 6. Once again at 9 a.m., DFW Airport, sunny, 61, north at 7. Now let's check on your local forecast for the Dallas-Fort Worth Metroplex. Today, sunny. Not as cool with highs in the mid-70s. North winds around 5 miles an hour. Tonight, mostly clear. Lows in the mid-50s. South winds around 5 miles an hour. Sunday, sunny. Highs in the lower 80s. Southwest winds 5 to 10 miles an hour. Sunday night, partly cloudy. Lows around 60. South winds 5 to 10 miles an hour. And now the extended forecast. Monday, partly sunny. Highs in the lower 80s. South winds 10 to 15 miles an hour, increasing to 15 to 20 miles an hour in the afternoon. Monday night, partly cloudy in the evening, then becoming mostly cloudy. Lows in the upper 60s. Tuesday, mostly cloudy. Highs in the mid-80s. Tuesday night, mostly cloudy with a 40% chance of showers and thunderstorms. Lows in the upper 60s. Wednesday, mostly cloudy with a chance of showers and thunderstorms in the morning, then partly sunny with a slight chance of showers and thunderstorms in the afternoons. Lows in the upper 60s. Wednesday, mostly cloudy with a chance of showers and thunderstorms in the morning, then partly sunny with a slight chance of showers and thunderstorms in the afternoon. Highs in the lower 80s. Chance of rain 40%. Wednesday night, mostly cloudy in the evening, then becoming partly cloudy. Cooler with lows in the mid-50s. Thursday, mostly sunny. Highs in the mid-70s. Thursday night, mostly clear. Lows in the mid-50s. Friday, sunny. Highs in the lower 80s. The forecast key messages for North and Central Texas. Dry and pleasant weather is forecast over the weekend into early next week. A cold front will bring scattered showers and storms to the area late Tuesday afternoon into Wednesday morning. Some strong to severe storms are possible. The spotter information statement for North and Central Texas. Spotter activation is not expected at this time. The Dallas-Fort Worth climate summary for yesterday, May 1, 2026. Yesterday's high temperature was 66 degrees and the low 55 degrees. 0.01 inches of precipitation fell yesterday, which brings the monthly total to 0.01 inches. The total precipitation for the year now stands at 10.23 inches. There were 4 heating degree days yesterday and there were no cooling degree days yesterday. The normal high temperature for today is 79 degrees and the normal low is 60. The record high for today is 95, which occurred in 1943, and the record low is 44, which occurred in 1978. Sunrise today is at 6:40 a.m. and sunset is at 8:11 p.m. The ultraviolet index forecast for May 2nd is 9, or very high. The current time is 9:35 a.m. Central Daylight Time. 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The following reports of weather temperature and wind were made at 9 a.m. DFW Airport, sunny, 61, dew point 48, relative humidity 62%, wind north at 7, pressure 30.16 inches and rising. Dallas Love Field, sunny, 60, northwest at 7. Fort Worth Meacham, sunny, 60, northwest at 7. Arlington, sunny, 60, northwest at 7. McKinney, sunny, 59, north at 5. Denton, sunny, 59, calm. Elsewhere around the region, Wichita Falls, sunny, 59, calm. Abilene, sunny, 56, calm. Waco, sunny, 59, northwest at 6. Tyler, sunny, 59, northwest at 6.

mostly cloudy. Lows in the upper 60s. Tuesday, mostly cloudy. Highs in the mid-80s. Tuesday night, mostly cloudy with a 40% chance of showers and thunderstorms. Lows in the upper 60s. Wednesday, mostly cloudy with a chance of showers and thunderstorms in the morning, then partly sunny with a slight chance of showers and thunderstorms in the afternoon. Highs in the lower 80s. Chance of rain 40%. Wednesday night, mostly cloudy in the evening, then becoming partly cloudy. Cooler with lows in the mid-50s. Thursday, mostly sunny. Highs in the mid-70s. Thursday night, mostly clear. Lows in the mid-50s. Friday, sunny. Highs in the lower 80s. The forecast key messages for North and Central Texas. Dry and pleasant weather is forecast over the weekend into early next week. A cold front will bring scattered showers and storms to the area late Tuesday afternoon into Wednesday morning. Some strong to severe storms are possible. The spotter information statement for North and Central Texas. Spotter activation is not expected at this time. The Dallas-Fort Worth climate summary for yesterday, May 1, 2026. Yesterday's high temperature was 66 degrees and the low 55 degrees. 0.01 inches of precipitation fell yesterday, which brings the monthly total to 0.01 inches. The total precipitation for the year now stands at 10.23 inches. There were 4 heating degree days yesterday and there were no cooling degree days yesterday. The normal high temperature for today is 79 degrees and the normal low is 60. The record high for today is 95, which occurred in 1943, and the record low is 44, which occurred in 1978. Sunrise today is at 6:40 a.m. and sunset is at 8:11 p.m. The ultraviolet index forecast for May 2nd is 9, or very high. The current time is 9:48 a.m. Central Daylight Time. 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The following reports of weather temperature and wind were made at 9 a.m. DFW Airport, sunny, 61, dew point 48, relative humidity 62%, wind north at 7, pressure 30.16 inches and rising. Dallas Love Field, sunny, 60, northwest at 7. Fort Worth Meacham, sunny, 60, northwest at 7. Arlington, sunny, 60, northwest at 7. McKinney, sunny, 59, north at 5. Denton, sunny, 59, calm. Elsewhere around the region, Wichita Falls, sunny, 59, calm. Abilene, sunny, 56, calm. Waco, sunny, 59, northwest at 6. Tyler, sunny, 59, northwest at 6. Once again at 9 a.m., DFW Airport, sunny, 61, north at 7. Now let's check on your local forecast for the Dallas-Fort Worth Metroplex. Today, sunny. Not as cool with highs in the mid-70s. North winds around 5 miles an hour. Tonight, mostly clear. Lows in the mid-50s. South winds around 5 miles an hour. Sunday, sunny. Highs in the lower 80s. Southwest winds 5 to 10 miles an hour. Sunday night, partly cloudy. Lows around 60. South winds 5 to 10 miles an hour. And now the extended forecast. Monday, partly sunny. Highs in the lower 80s. South winds 10 to 15 miles an hour, increasing to 15 to 20 miles an hour in the afternoon. Monday night, partly cloudy in the evening, then becoming mostly cloudy. Lows in the upper 60s. Tuesday, mostly cloudy. Highs in the mid-80s. Tuesday night, mostly cloudy with a 40% chance of showers and thunderstorms. Lows in the upper 60s. Wednesday, mostly cloudy with a chance of showers and thunderstorms in the morning, then partly sunny with a slight chance of showers and thunderstorms in the afternoon. Highs in the lower 80s. Chance of rain 40%.

Wednesday night, mostly cloudy in the evening, then becoming partly cloudy. Cooler with lows in the mid-50s. Thursday, mostly sunny. Highs in the mid-70s. Thursday night, mostly clear. Lows in the mid-50s. Friday, sunny. Highs in the lower 80s. The forecast key messages for North and Central Texas. Dry and pleasant weather is forecast over the weekend into early next week. A cold front will bring scattered showers and storms to the area late Tuesday afternoon into Wednesday morning. Some strong to severe storms are possible. The spotter information statement for North and Central Texas. Spotter activation is not expected at this time. The Dallas-Fort Worth climate summary for yesterday, May 1, 2026. Yesterday's high temperature was 66 degrees and the low 55 degrees. 0.01 inches of precipitation fell yesterday, which brings the monthly total to 0.01 inches. The total precipitation for the year now stands at 10.23 inches. There were 4 heating degree days yesterday and there were no cooling degree days yesterday. The normal high temperature for today is 79 degrees and the normal low is 60. The record high for today is 95, which occurred in 1943, and the record low is 44, which occurred in 1978. Sunrise today is at 6:40 a.m. and sunset is at 8:11 p.m. The ultraviolet index forecast for May 2nd is 9, or very high. The current time is 9:52 a.m. Central Daylight Time. 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The following reports of weather temperature and wind were made at 9 a.m. DFW Airport, sunny, 61, dew point 48, relative humidity 62%, wind north at 7, pressure 30.16 inches and rising. Dallas Love Field, sunny, 60, northwest at 7. Fort Worth Meacham, sunny, 60, northwest at 7. Arlington, sunny, 60, northwest at 7. McKinney, sunny, 59, north at 5. Denton, sunny, 59, calm. Elsewhere around the region, Wichita Falls, sunny, 59, calm. Abilene, sunny, 56, calm. Waco, sunny, 59, northwest at 6. Tyler, sunny, 59, northwest at 6. Once again at 9 a.m., DFW Airport, sunny, 61, north at 7. Now let's check on your local forecast for the Dallas-Fort Worth Metroplex. Today, sunny. Not as cool times in the mid-70s. North winds around 5 miles an hour. Tonight, mostly clear. Lows in the mid-50s. South winds around 5 miles an hour. Sunday, sunny. Highs in the lower 80s. Southwest winds 5 to 10 miles an hour. Sunday night, partly cloudy. Lows around 60. South winds 5 to 10 miles an hour. And now the extended forecast. Monday, partly sunny. Highs in the lower 80s. South winds 10 to 15 miles an hour, increasing to 15 to 20 miles an hour in the afternoon. Monday night, partly cloudy in the evening, then becoming mostly cloudy. Lows in the upper 60s. Tuesday, mostly cloudy. Highs in the mid 80s. Tuesday night, mostly cloudy with a 40% chance of showers and thunderstorms. Lows in the upper 60s. Wednesday, mostly cloudy with a chance of showers and thunderstorms in the morning, then partly sunny with a slight chance of showers and thunderstorms in the afternoon. Highs in the lower 80s. Chance of rain 40%. Wednesday night, mostly cloudy in the evening, then becoming partly cloudy. Cooler with lows in the mid-50s. Thursday, mostly sunny. Highs in the mid-70s. Thursday night, mostly clear. Lows in the mid-50s. Friday, sunny. Highs in the lower 80s. The forecast key messages for North and Central Texas. Dry and pleasant weather is forecast over the weekend into early next week.

A cold front will bring scattered showers and storms to the area late Tuesday afternoon into Wednesday morning. Some strong to severe storms are possible. The spotter information statement for North and Central Texas. Spotter activation is not expected at this time. The Dallas-Fort Worth climate summary for yesterday, May 1st, 2026. Yesterday's high temperature was 66 degrees and the low 55 degrees. 0.01 inches of precipitation fell yesterday, which brings the monthly total to 0.01 inches. The total precipitation for the year now stands at 10.23 inches. There were 4 heating degree days yesterday and there were no cooling degree days yesterday. The normal high temperature for today is 79 degrees and the normal low is 60. The record high for today is 95, which occurred in 1943, and the record low is 44, which occurred in 1978. Sunrise today is at 6:40 a.m. and sunset is at 8:11 p.m. The ultraviolet index forecast for May 2nd is 9, or very high. The current time is 9:57 a.m. Central Daylight Time. 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The following reports of weather temperature and wind were made at 9 a.m. DFW Airport, sunny, 61, dew point 48, relative humidity 62%, wind north at 7, pressure 30.16 inches and rising. Dallas Love Field, sunny, 60, northwest at 7. Fort Worth Meacham, sunny, 60, northwest at 7. Arlington, sunny, 60, northwest at 7. McKinney, sunny, 59, north at 5. Denton, sunny, 59, calm. Elsewhere around the region, Wichita Falls, sunny, 59, calm. Abilene, sunny, 56, calm. Waco, sunny, 59, northwest at 6. Tyler, sunny, 59, northwest at 6. Once again at 9 a.m., DFW Airport, sunny, 61, north at 7. Now let's check on your local forecast for the Dallas-Fort Worth Metroplex. Today, sunny. Not as cool with highs in the mid-70s. North winds around 5 miles an hour. Tonight, mostly clear. Lows in the mid-50s. South winds around 5 miles an hour. Sunday, sunny. Highs in the lower 80s. Southwest winds 5 to 10 miles an hour. Sunday night, partly cloudy. Lows around 60. South winds 5 to 10 miles an hour. And now the extended forecast. Monday, partly sunny. Highs in the lower 80s. South winds 10 to 15 miles an hour, increasing to 15 to 20 miles an hour in the afternoon. Monday night, partly cloudy in the evening, then becoming mostly cloudy. Lows in the upper 60s. Tuesday, mostly cloudy. Highs in the mid-80s. Tuesday night, mostly cloudy with a 40% chance of showers and thunderstorms. Lows in the upper 60s. Wednesday, mostly cloudy with a chance of showers and thunderstorms in the morning, then partly sunny with a slight chance of showers and thunderstorms in the afternoon. Highs in the lower 80s. Chance of rain 40%. Wednesday night, mostly cloudy in the evening, then becoming partly cloudy. Cooler with lows in the mid-50s. Thursday, mostly sunny. Highs in the mid-70s. Thursday night, mostly clear. Lows in the mid-50s. Friday, sunny. Highs in the lower 80s. The forecast key messages for North and Central Texas. Dry and pleasant weather is forecast over the weekend into early next week. A cold front will bring scattered showers and storms to the area late Tuesday afternoon into Wednesday morning. Some strong to severe storms are possible. The spotter information statement for North and Central Texas. Spotter activation is not expected at this time. The ultraviolet index forecast for May 2nd is 9, or very high. The current time is 10:01 a.m. Central Daylight Time. 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

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The following reports of weather temperature and wind were made at 9 a.m. DFW Airport, sunny, 61, dew point 48, relative humidity 62%, wind north at 7, pressure 30.16 inches and rising. Dallas Love Field, sunny, 60, northwest at 7. Fort Worth Meacham, sunny, 60, northwest at 7. Arlington, sunny, 60, northwest at 7. McKinney, sunny, 59, north at 5. Denton, sunny, 59, calm. Elsewhere around the region, Wichita Falls, sunny, 59, calm. Abilene, sunny, 56, calm. Waco, sunny, 59, northwest at 6. Tyler, sunny, 59, northwest at 6. Once again at 9 a.m., DFW Airport, sunny, 61, north at 7. The following reports of weather temperature and wind were made at 10 a.m. DFW Airport, sunny, 66, dew point 43, relative humidity 43%, wind north at 8, pressure 30.17 inches and rising. Dallas Love Field, sunny, 64, northwest at 5. Fort Worth Meacham, sunny, 64, northwest at 9. Arlington, sunny, 65, northwest at 7. McKinney, sunny, 64, variable at 5. Denton, sunny, 66, calm. Elsewhere around the region, Wichita Falls, sunny, 67, west at 8. Abilene, sunny, 62, northwest at 6. Waco, sunny, 65, northwest at 7. Tyler, sunny, 63, calm. Once again at 10 a.m., DFW Airport, sunny, 66, north at 8. Now let's check on your local forecast for the Dallas-Fort Worth Metroplex. Today, sunny. Not as cool with highs in the mid-70s. North winds around 5 miles an hour. Tonight, mostly clear. Lows in the mid-50s. South winds around 5 miles an hour. Sunday, sunny. Highs in the lower 80s. Southwest winds 5 to 10 miles an hour. Sunday night, partly cloudy. Lows around 60. South winds 5 to 10 miles an hour. And now the extended forecast. Monday, partly sunny. Highs in the lower 80s. South winds 10 to 15 miles an hour, increasing to 15 to 20 miles an hour in the afternoon. Monday night, partly cloudy in the evening, then becoming mostly cloudy. Lows in the upper 60s. Tuesday, mostly cloudy. Highs in the mid-80s. Tuesday night, mostly cloudy with a 40% chance of showers and thunderstorms. Lows in the upper 60s. Wednesday, mostly cloudy with a chance of showers and thunderstorms in the morning, then partly sunny with a slight chance of showers and thunderstorms in the afternoon. Highs in the lower 80s. Chance of rain 40%. Wednesday night, mostly cloudy in the evening, then becoming partly cloudy. Cooler with lows in the mid-50s. Thursday, mostly sunny. Highs in the mid-70s. Thursday night, mostly clear. Lows in the mid-50s. Friday, sunny. Highs in the lower 80s. The forecast key messages for North and Central Texas. Dry and pleasant weather is forecast over the weekend into early next week. A cold front will bring scattered showers and storms to the area late Tuesday afternoon into Wednesday morning. Some strong to severe storms are possible. The spotter information statement for North and Central Texas. Spotter activation is not expected at this time. The ultraviolet index forecast for May 2nd is 9, or very high. The current time is 10:05 a.m. Central Daylight Time. 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The following reports of weather temperature and wind were made at 10 a.m.
DFW Airport, sunny, 66, dew point 43, relative humidity 43%, wind north at 8, pressure 30.17 inches and rising. Dallas Love Field, sunny, 64, northwest at 5. Fort Worth Meacham, sunny, 64, northwest at 9. Arlington, sunny, 65, northwest at 7. McKinney, sunny, 64, variable at 5. Denton, sunny, 66, calm. Elsewhere around the region, Wichita Falls, sunny, 67, west at 8. Abilene, sunny, 62, northwest at 6. Waco, sunny, 65, northwest at 7. Tyler, sunny, 63, calm. Once again at 10 a.m., DFW Airport, sunny, 66, north at 8. Now let's check on your local forecast for the Dallas-Fort Worth Metroplex. Today, sunny. Not as cool with highs in the mid-70s. North winds around 5 miles an hour. Tonight, mostly clear. Lows in the mid-50s. South winds around 5 miles an hour. Sunday, sunny. Highs in the lower 80s. Southwest winds 5 to 10 miles an hour. Sunday night, partly cloudy. Lows around 60. South winds 5 to 10 miles an hour. And now the extended forecast. Monday, partly sunny. Highs in the lower 80s. South winds 10 to 15 miles an hour, increasing to 15 to 20 miles an hour in the afternoon. Monday night, partly cloudy in the evening, then becoming mostly cloudy. Lows in the upper 60s. Tuesday, mostly cloudy. Highs in the mid-80s. Tuesday night, mostly cloudy with a 40% chance of showers and thunderstorms. Lows in the upper 60s. Wednesday, mostly cloudy with a chance of showers and thunderstorms in the morning, then partly sunny with a slight chance of showers and thunderstorms in the afternoon. Highs in the lower 80s. Chance of rain 40%. Wednesday night, mostly cloudy in the evening, then becoming partly cloudy. Cooler with lows in the mid-50s. Thursday, mostly sunny. Highs in the mid-70s. Thursday night, mostly clear. Lows in the mid-50s. Friday, sunny. Highs in the lower 80s. The forecast key messages for North and Central Texas. Dry and pleasant weather is forecast over the weekend into early next week. A cold front will bring scattered showers and storms to the area late Tuesday afternoon into Wednesday morning. Some strong to severe storms are possible. The spotter information statement for North and Central Texas. Spotter activation is not expected at this time. The ultraviolet index forecast for May 2nd is 9, or very high. The current time is 10:09 a.m. Central Daylight Time. 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The following reports of weather temperature and wind were made at 10 a.m. DFW Airport, sunny, 66, dew point 43, relative humidity 43%, wind north at 8, pressure 30.17 inches and rising. Dallas Love Field, sunny, 64, northwest at 5. Fort Worth Meacham, sunny, 64, northwest at 9. Arlington, sunny, 65, northwest at 7. McKinney, sunny, 64, variable at 5. Denton, sunny, 66, calm. Elsewhere around the region, Wichita Falls, sunny, 67, west at 8. Abilene, sunny, 62, northwest at 6. Waco, sunny, 65, northwest at 7. Tyler, sunny, 63, calm. Once again at 10 a.m., DFW Airport, sunny, 66, north at 8. Now let's check on your local forecast for the Dallas-Fort Worth Metroplex. Today, sunny. Not as cool with highs in the mid-70s. North winds around 5 miles an hour. Tonight, mostly clear. Lows in the mid-50s. South winds around 5 miles an hour.
Sunday, sunny.

64, northwest at 9. Arlington, sunny, 65, northwest at 7. McKinney, sunny, 64, variable at 5. Denton, sunny, 66, calm. Elsewhere around the region, Wichita Falls, sunny, 67, west at 8. Abilene, sunny, 62, northwest at 6. Waco, sunny, 65, northwest at 7. Tyler, sunny, 63, calm. Once again at 10 a.m., DFW Airport, sunny, 66, north at 8. Now let's check on your local forecast for the Dallas-Fort Worth Metroplex. Today, sunny. Not as cool with highs in the mid-70s. North winds around 5 miles an hour. Tonight, mostly clear. Lows in the mid-50s. South winds around 5 miles an hour. Sunday, sunny. Highs in the lower 80s. Southwest winds 5 to 10 miles an hour. Sunday night, partly cloudy. Lows around 60. South winds 5 to 10 miles an hour. And now the extended forecast. Monday, partly sunny. Highs in the lower 80s. South winds 10 to 15 miles an hour, increasing to 15 to 20 miles an hour in the afternoon. Monday night, partly cloudy in the evening, then becoming mostly cloudy. Lows in the upper 60s. Tuesday, mostly cloudy. Highs in the mid-80s. Tuesday night, mostly cloudy with a 40% chance of showers and thunderstorms. Lows in the upper 60s. Wednesday, mostly cloudy with a chance of showers and thunderstorms in the morning, then partly sunny with a slight chance of showers and thunderstorms in the afternoon. Highs in the lower 80s. Chance of rain 40%. Wednesday night, mostly cloudy in the evening, then becoming partly cloudy. Cooler with lows in the mid-50s. Thursday, mostly sunny. Highs in the mid-70s. Thursday night, mostly clear. Lows in the mid-50s. Friday, sunny. Highs in the lower 80s. The forecast key messages for North and Central Texas. Dry and pleasant weather is forecast over the weekend into early next week. A cold front will bring scattered showers and storms to the area late Tuesday afternoon into Wednesday morning. Some strong to severe storms are possible. The spotter information statement for North and Central Texas. Spotter activation is not expected at this time. The ultraviolet index forecast for May 2nd is 9, or very high. The current time is 10:24 a.m. Central Daylight Time. 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The following reports of weather temperature and wind were made at 10 a.m. DFW Airport, sunny, 66, dew point 43, relative humidity 43%, wind north at 8, pressure 30.17 inches and rising. Dallas Love Field, sunny, 64, northwest at 5. Fort Worth Meacham, sunny, 64, northwest at 9. Arlington, sunny, 65, northwest at 7. McKinney, sunny, 64, variable at 5. Denton, sunny, 66, calm. Elsewhere around the region, Wichita Falls, sunny, 67, west at 8. Abilene, sunny, 62, northwest at 6. Waco, sunny, 65, northwest at 7. Tyler, sunny, 63, calm. Once again at 10 a.m., DFW Airport, sunny, 66, north at 8. Now let's check on your local forecast for the Dallas-Fort Worth Metroplex. Today, sunny. Not as cool with highs in the mid-70s. North winds around 5 miles an hour. Tonight, mostly clear. Lows in the mid-50s. South winds around 5 miles an hour. Sunday, sunny. Highs in the lower 80s. Southwest winds 5 to 10 miles an hour. Sunday night, partly cloudy. Lows around 60. South winds 5 to 10 miles an hour. And now the extended forecast.

Monday, partly sunny. Highs in the lower 80s. South winds 10 to 15 miles an hour, increasing to 15 to 20 miles an hour in the afternoon. Monday night, partly cloudy in the evening, then becoming mostly cloudy. Lows in the upper 60s. Tuesday, mostly cloudy. Highs in the mid 80s. Tuesday night, mostly cloudy with a 40% chance of showers and thunderstorms. Lows in the upper 60s. Wednesday, mostly cloudy with a chance of showers and thunderstorms in the morning, then partly sunny with a slight chance of showers and thunderstorms in the afternoon. Highs in the lower 80s. Chance of rain 40%. Wednesday night, mostly cloudy in the evening, then becoming partly cloudy. Cooler with lows in the mid-50s. Thursday, mostly sunny. Highs in the mid-70s. Thursday night, mostly clear. Lows in the mid-50s. Friday, sunny. Highs in the lower 80s. The forecast key messages for North and Central Texas. Dry and pleasant weather is forecast over the weekend into early next week. A cold front will bring scattered showers and storms to the area late Tuesday afternoon into Wednesday morning. Some strong to severe storms are possible. The spotter information statement for North and Central Texas. Spotter activation is not expected at this time. The ultraviolet index forecast for May 2nd is 9, or very high. The current time is 10:27 a.m. Central Daylight Time. 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The following reports of weather temperature and wind were made at 10 a.m. DFW Airport, sunny, 66, dew point 43, relative humidity 43%, wind north at 8, pressure 30.17 inches and rising. Dallas Love Field, sunny, 64, northwest at 5. Fort Worth Meacham, sunny, 64, northwest at 9. Arlington, sunny, 65, northwest at 7. McKinney, sunny, 64, variable at 5. Denton, sunny, 66, calm. Elsewhere around the region, Wichita Falls, sunny, 67, west at 8. Abilene, sunny, 62, northwest at 6. Waco, sunny, 65, northwest at 7. Tyler, sunny, 63, calm. Once again at 10 a.m., DFW Airport, sunny, 66, north at 8. Now let's check on your local forecast for the Dallas-Fort Worth Metroplex. Today, sunny. Not as cool as highs in the mid-70s. North winds around 5 miles an hour. Tonight, mostly clear. Lows in the mid-50s. South winds around 5 miles an hour. Sunday, sunny. Highs in the lower 80s. Southwest winds 5 to 10 miles an hour. Sunday night, partly cloudy. Lows around 60. South winds 5 to 10 miles an hour. And now the extended forecast. Monday, partly sunny. Highs in the lower 80s. South winds 10 to 15 miles an hour, increasing to 15 to 20 miles an hour in the afternoon. Monday night, partly cloudy in the evening, then becoming mostly cloudy. Lows in the upper 60s. Tuesday, mostly cloudy. Highs in the mid-80s. Tuesday night, mostly cloudy with a 40% chance of showers and thunderstorms. Lows in the upper 60s. Wednesday, mostly cloudy with a chance of showers and thunderstorms in the morning, then partly sunny with a slight chance of showers and thunderstorms in the afternoon. Highs in the lower 80s. Chance of rain 40%. Wednesday night, mostly cloudy in the evening, then becoming partly cloudy. Cooler with lows in the mid-50s. Thursday, mostly sunny. Highs in the mid-70s. Thursday night, mostly clear. Lows in the mid-50s. Friday, sunny. Highs in the lower 80s. The forecast key messages for North and Central Texas. Dry and pleasant weather is forecast over the weekend into early next week. A cold front will bring

66, dew point 43, relative humidity 43%, wind north at 8, pressure 30.17 inches and rising. Dallas Love Field, sunny, 64, northwest at 5. Fort Worth Meacham, sunny, 64, northwest at 9. Arlington, sunny, 65, northwest at 7. McKinney, sunny, 64, variable at 5. Denton, sunny, 66, calm. Elsewhere around the region, Wichita Falls, sunny, 67, west at 8. Abilene, sunny, 62, northwest at 6. Waco, sunny, 65, northwest at 7. Tyler, sunny, 63, calm. Once again at 10 a.m., DFW Airport, sunny, 66, north at 8. Now let's check on your local forecast for the Dallas-Fort Worth Metroplex. Today, sunny. Not as cool with highs in the mid-70s. North winds around 5 miles an hour. Tonight, mostly clear. Lows in the mid-50s, highs in the mid-70s. North winds around 5 miles an hour. Tonight, mostly clear. Lows in the mid-50s. South winds around 5 miles an hour. Sunday, sunny. Highs in the lower 80s. Southwest winds 5 to 10 miles an hour. Sunday night, partly cloudy. Lows around 60. South winds 5 to 10 miles an hour. And now the extended forecast. Monday, partly sunny. Highs in the lower 80s. South winds 10 to 15 miles an hour, increasing to 15 to 20 miles an hour in the afternoon. Monday night, partly cloudy in the evening, then becoming mostly cloudy. Lows in the upper 60s. Tuesday, mostly cloudy. Highs in the mid-80s. Tuesday night, mostly cloudy with a 40% chance of showers and thunderstorms. Lows in the upper 60s. Wednesday, mostly cloudy with a chance of showers and thunderstorms in the morning, then partly sunny with a slight chance of showers and thunderstorms in the afternoon. Highs in the lower 80s. Chance of rain 40%. Wednesday night, mostly cloudy in the evening, then becoming partly cloudy. Cooler with lows in the mid-50s. Thursday, mostly sunny. Highs in the mid-70s. Thursday night, mostly clear. Lows in the mid-50s. Friday, sunny. Highs in the lower 80s. The forecast key messages for North and Central Texas. Dry and pleasant weather is forecast over the weekend into early next week. A cold front will bring scattered showers and storms to the area late Tuesday afternoon into Wednesday morning. Some strong to severe storms are possible. The spotter information statement for North and Central Texas. Spotter activation is not expected at this time. The ultraviolet index forecast for May 2nd is 9, or very high. The current time is 10:35 a.m. Central Daylight Time. 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The following reports of weather temperature and wind were made at 10 a.m. DFW Airport, sunny, 66, dew point 43, relative humidity 43%, wind north at 8, pressure 30.17 inches and rising. Dallas Love Field, sunny, 64, northwest at 5. Fort Worth Meacham, sunny, 64, northwest at 9. Arlington, sunny, 65, northwest at 7. McKinney, sunny, 64, variable at 5. Denton, sunny, 66, calm. Elsewhere around the region, Wichita Falls, sunny, 67, west at 8. Abilene, sunny, 62, northwest at 6. Waco, sunny, 65, northwest at 7. Tyler, sunny, 63, calm. Once again at 10 a.m., DFW Airport, sunny, 66, north at 8. Now let's check on your local forecast for the Dallas-Fort Worth Metroplex. Today, sunny. Not as cool with highs in the mid-70s. North winds around 5 miles an hour. Tonight.

mostly clear. Lows in the mid-50s. South winds around 5 miles an hour. Sunday, sunny. Highs in the lower 80s. Southwest winds 5 to 10 miles an hour. Sunday night, partly cloudy. Lows around 60. South winds 5 to 10 miles an hour. And now the extended forecast. Monday, partly sunny. Highs in the lower 80s. South winds 10 to 15 miles an hour, increasing to 15 to 20 miles an hour in the afternoon. Monday night, partly cloudy in the evening, then becoming mostly cloudy. Lows in the upper 60s. Tuesday, mostly cloudy. Highs in the mid-80s. Tuesday night, mostly cloudy with a 40% chance of showers and thunderstorms. Lows in the upper 60s. Wednesday, mostly cloudy with a chance of showers and thunderstorms in the morning, then partly sunny with a slight chance of showers and thunderstorms in the afternoon. Highs in the lower 80s. Chance of rain 40%. Wednesday night, mostly cloudy in the evening, then becoming partly cloudy. Cooler with lows in the mid-50s. Thursday, mostly sunny. Highs in the mid-70s. Thursday night, mostly clear. Lows in the mid-50s. Friday, sunny. Highs in the lower 80s. The forecast key messages for North and Central Texas. Dry and pleasant weather is forecast over the weekend into early next week. A cold front will bring scattered showers and storms to the area late Tuesday afternoon into Wednesday morning. Some strong to severe storms are possible. The spotter information statement for North and Central Texas. Spotter activation is not expected at this time. The ultraviolet index forecast for May 2nd is 9, or very high. The current time is 10:38 a.m. Central Daylight Time. 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The following reports of weather temperature and wind were made at 10 a.m. DFW Airport, sunny, 66, dew point 43, relative humidity 43%, wind north at 8, pressure 30.17 inches and rising. Dallas Love Field, sunny, 64, northwest at 5. Fort Worth Meacham, sunny, 64, northwest at 9. Arlington, sunny, 65, northwest at 7. McKinney, sunny, 64, variable at 5. Denton, sunny, 66, calm. Elsewhere around the region, Wichita Falls, sunny, 67, west at 8. Abilene, sunny, 62, northwest at 6. Waco, sunny, 65, northwest at 7. Tyler, sunny, 63, calm. Once again at 10 a.m., DFW Airport, sunny, 66, north at 8. Now let's check on your local forecast for the Dallas-Fort Worth Metroplex. Today, sunny. Not as cool with highs in the mid-70s. North winds around 5 miles an hour. Tonight, mostly clear. Lows in the mid-50s. South winds around 5 miles an hour. Sunday, sunny. Highs in the lower 80s. Southwest winds 5 to 10 miles an hour. Sunday night, partly cloudy. Lows around 60. South winds 5 to 10 miles an hour. And now the extended forecast. Monday, partly sunny. Highs in the lower 80s. South winds 10 to 15 miles an hour, increasing to 15 to 20 miles an hour in the afternoon. Monday night, partly cloudy in the evening, then becoming mostly cloudy. Lows in the upper 60s. Tuesday, mostly cloudy. Highs in the mid-80s. Tuesday night, mostly cloudy with a 40% chance of showers and thunderstorms. Lows in the upper 60s. Wednesday, mostly cloudy with a chance of showers and thunderstorms in the morning, then partly sunny with a slight chance of showers and thunderstorms in the afternoon. Highs in the lower 80s. Chance of rain 40%. Wednesday night, mostly cloudy in the evening, then becoming partly cloudy. Cooler with lows in the mid-

50s. Thursday, mostly sunny. Highs in the mid-70s. Thursday night, mostly clear. Lows in the mid-50s. Friday, sunny. Highs in the lower 80s. The forecast key messages for North and Central Texas. Dry and pleasant weather is forecast over the weekend into early next week. A cold front will bring scattered showers and storms to the area late Tuesday afternoon into Wednesday morning. Some strong to severe storms are possible. The spotter information statement for North and Central Texas. Spotter activation is not expected at this time. The ultraviolet index forecast for May 2nd is 9, or very high. The current time is 10:42 a.m. Central Daylight Time. 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The following reports of weather temperature and wind were made at 10 a.m. DFW Airport, sunny, 66, dew point 43, relative humidity 43%, wind north at 8, pressure 30.17 inches and rising. Dallas Love Field, sunny, 64, northwest at 5. Fort Worth Meacham, sunny, 64, northwest at 9. Arlington, sunny, 65, northwest at 7. McKinney, sunny, 64, variable at 5. Denton, sunny, 66, calm. Elsewhere around the region, Wichita Falls, sunny, 67, west at 8. Abilene, sunny, 62, northwest at 6. Waco, sunny, 65, northwest at 7. Tyler, sunny, 63, calm. Once again at 10 a.m., DFW Airport, sunny, 66, north at 8. Now let's check on your local forecast for the Dallas-Fort Worth Metroplex. Today, sunny. Not as cool as highs in the mid-70s. North winds around 5 miles an hour. Tonight, mostly clear. Lows in the mid-50s. South winds around 5 miles an hour. Sunday, sunny. Highs in the lower 80s. Southwest winds 5 to 10 miles an hour. Sunday night, partly cloudy. Lows around 60. South winds 5 to 10 miles an hour. And now the extended forecast. Monday, partly sunny. Highs in the lower 80s. South winds 10 to 15 miles an hour, increasing to 15 to 20 miles an hour in the afternoon. Monday night, partly cloudy in the evening, then becoming mostly cloudy. Lows in the upper 60s. Tuesday, mostly cloudy. Highs in the mid-80s. Tuesday night, mostly cloudy with a 40% chance of showers and thunderstorms. Lows in the upper 60s. Wednesday, mostly cloudy with a chance of showers and thunderstorms in the morning, then partly sunny with a slight chance of showers and thunderstorms in the afternoon. Highs in the lower 80s. Chance of rain 40%. Wednesday night, mostly cloudy in the evening, then becoming partly cloudy. Cooler with lows in the mid-50s. Thursday, mostly sunny. Highs in the mid-70s. Thursday night, mostly clear. Lows in the mid-50s. Friday, sunny. Highs in the lower 80s. The forecast key messages for North and Central Texas. Dry and pleasant weather is forecast over the weekend into early next week. A cold front will bring scattered showers and storms to the area late Tuesday afternoon into Wednesday morning. Some strong to severe storms are possible. The spotter information statement for North and Central Texas. Spotter activation is not expected at this time. The ultraviolet index forecast for May 2nd is 9, or very high. The current time is 10:46 a.m. Central Daylight Time. 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The following reports of weather temperature and wind were made at 10 a.m. DFW Airport, sunny, 66, dew point 43, relative humidity 43%, wind north at 8.

30.17 inches and rising. Dallas Love Field, sunny, 64, northwest at 5. Fort Worth Meacham, sunny, 64, northwest at 9. Arlington, sunny, 65, northwest at 7. McKinney, sunny, 64, variable at 5. Denton, sunny, 66, calm. Elsewhere around the region, Wichita Falls, sunny, 67, west at 8. Abilene, sunny, 62, northwest at 6. Waco, sunny, 65, northwest at 7. Tyler, sunny, 63, calm. Once again at 10 a.m., DFW Airport, sunny, 66, north at 8. Now let's check on your local forecast for the Dallas-Fort Worth Metroplex. Today, sunny. Not as cool with highs in the mid-70s. North winds around 5 miles an hour. Tonight, mostly clear. Lows in the mid-50s. South winds around 5 miles an hour. Sunday, sunny. Highs in the lower 80s. Southwest winds 5 to 10 miles an hour. Sunday night, partly cloudy. Lows around 60. South winds 5 to 10 miles an hour. And now the extended forecast. Monday, partly sunny. Highs in the lower 80s. South winds 10 to 15 miles an hour, increasing to 15 to 20 miles an hour in the afternoon. Monday night, partly cloudy in the evening, then becoming mostly cloudy. Lows in the upper 60s. Tuesday, mostly cloudy. Highs in the mid-80s. Tuesday night, mostly cloudy with a 40% chance of showers and thunderstorms. Lows in the upper 60s. Wednesday, mostly cloudy with a chance of showers and thunderstorms in the morning, then partly sunny with a slight chance of showers and thunderstorms in the afternoon. Highs in the lower 80s. Chance of rain 40%. Wednesday night, mostly cloudy in the evening, then becoming partly cloudy. Cooler with lows in the mid-50s. Thursday, mostly sunny. Highs in the mid-70s. Thursday night, mostly clear. Lows in the mid-50s. Friday, sunny. Highs in the lower 80s. The forecast key messages for North and Central Texas. Dry and pleasant weather is forecast over the weekend into early next week. A cold front will bring scattered showers and storms to the area late Tuesday afternoon into Wednesday morning. Some strong to severe storms are possible. The spotter information statement for North and Central Texas. Spotter activation is not expected at this time. The ultraviolet index forecast for May 2nd is 9, or very high. The current time is 10:50 a.m. Central Daylight Time. 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The following reports of weather temperature and wind were made at 10 a.m. DFW Airport, sunny, 66, dew point 43, relative humidity 43%, wind north at 8, pressure 30.17 inches and rising. Dallas Love Field, sunny, 64, northwest at 5. Fort Worth Meacham, sunny, 64, northwest at 9. Arlington, sunny, 65, northwest at 7. McKinney, sunny, 64, variable at 5. Denton, sunny, 66, calm. Elsewhere around the region, Wichita Falls, sunny, 67, west at 8. Abilene, sunny, 62, northwest at 6. Waco, sunny, 65, northwest at 7. Tyler, sunny, 63, calm. Once again at 10 a.m., DFW Airport, sunny, 66, north at 8. Now let's check on your local forecast for the Dallas-Fort Worth Metroplex. Today, sunny. Not as cool with highs in the mid-70s. North winds around 5 miles an hour. Tonight, mostly clear. Lows in the mid-50s. South winds around 5 miles an hour. Sunday, sunny. Highs in the lower 80s. Southwest winds 5 to 10 miles an hour.

Night, partly cloudy. Lows around 60. South winds 5 to 10 miles an hour. And now the extended forecast. Monday, partly sunny. Highs in the lower 80s. South winds 10 to 15 miles an hour, increasing to 15 to 20 miles an hour in the afternoon. Monday night, partly cloudy in the evening, then becoming mostly cloudy. Lows in the upper 60s. Tuesday, mostly cloudy. Highs in the mid-80s. Tuesday night, mostly cloudy with a 40% chance of showers and thunderstorms. Lows in the upper 60s. Wednesday, mostly cloudy with a chance of showers and thunderstorms in the morning, then partly sunny with a slight chance of showers and thunderstorms in the afternoon. Highs in the lower 80s. Chance of rain 40%. Wednesday night, mostly cloudy in the evening, then becoming partly cloudy. Cooler with lows in the mid-50s. Thursday, mostly sunny. Highs in the mid-70s. Thursday night, mostly clear. Lows in the mid-50s. Friday, sunny. Highs in the lower 80s. The forecast key messages for North and Central Texas. Dry and pleasant weather is forecast over the weekend into early next week. A cold front will bring scattered showers and storms to the area late Tuesday afternoon into Wednesday morning. Some strong to severe storms are possible. The spotter information statement for North and Central Texas. Spotter activation is not expected at this time. The ultraviolet index forecast for May 2nd is 9, or very high. The current time is 10:53 a.m. Central Daylight Time. 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The following reports of weather temperature and wind were made at 10 a.m. DFW Airport, sunny, 66, dew point 43, relative humidity 43%, wind north at 8, pressure 30.17 inches and rising. Dallas Love Field, sunny, 64, northwest at 5. Fort Worth Meacham, sunny, 64, northwest at 9. Arlington, sunny, 65, northwest at 7. McKinney, sunny, 64, variable at 5. Denton, sunny, 66, calm. Elsewhere around the region, Wichita Falls, sunny, 67, west at 8. Abilene, sunny, 62, northwest at 6. Waco, sunny, 65, northwest at 7. Tyler, sunny, 63, calm. Once again at 10 a.m., DFW Airport, sunny, 66, north at 8. Now let's check on your local forecast for the Dallas-Fort Worth Metroplex. Today, sunny. Not as cool with highs in the mid-70s. North winds around 5 miles an hour. Tonight, mostly clear. Lows in the mid-50s. South winds around 5 miles an hour. Sunday, sunny. Highs in the lower 80s. Southwest winds 5 to 10 miles an hour. Sunday night, partly cloudy. Lows around 60. South winds 5 to 10 miles an hour. And now the extended forecast. Monday, partly sunny. Highs in the lower 80s. South winds 10 to 15 miles an hour, increasing to 15 to 20 miles an hour in the afternoon. Monday night, partly cloudy in the evening, then becoming mostly cloudy. Lows in the upper 60s. Tuesday, mostly cloudy. Highs in the mid-80s. Tuesday night, mostly cloudy with a 40% chance of showers and thunderstorms. Lows in the upper 60s. Wednesday, mostly cloudy with a chance of showers and thunderstorms in the morning, then partly sunny with a slight chance of showers and thunderstorms in the afternoon. Highs in the lower 80s. Chance of rain 40%. Wednesday night, mostly cloudy in the evening, then becoming partly cloudy. Cooler with lows in the mid-50s. Thursday, mostly sunny. Highs in the mid-70s. Thursday night, mostly clear. Lows in the mid-50s. Friday, sunny. Highs in the lower 80s.

Forecast key messages for North and Central Texas. Dry and pleasant weather is forecast over the weekend into early next week. A cold front will bring scattered showers and storms to the area late Tuesday afternoon into Wednesday morning. Some strong to severe storms are possible. The spotter information statement for North and Central Texas. Spotter activation is not expected at this time. The ultraviolet index forecast for May 2nd is 9, or very high. The current time is 10:57 a.m. Central Daylight Time. 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The following reports of weather temperature and wind were made at 10 a.m. DFW Airport, sunny, 66, dew point 43, relative humidity 43%, wind north at 8, pressure 30.17 inches and rising. Dallas Love Field, sunny, 64, northwest at 5. Fort Worth Meacham, sunny, 64, northwest at 9. Arlington, sunny, 65, northwest at 7. McKinney, sunny, 64, variable at 5. Denton, sunny, 66, calm. Elsewhere around the region, Wichita Falls, sunny, 67, west at 8. Abilene, sunny, 62, northwest at 6. Waco, sunny, 65, northwest at 7. Tyler, sunny, 63, calm. Once again at 10 a.m., DFW Airport, sunny, 66, north at 8. Now let's check on your local forecast for the Dallas-Fort Worth Metroplex. Today, sunny. Not as cool with highs in the mid-70s. North winds around 5 miles an hour. Tonight, mostly clear. Lows in the mid-50s. South winds around 5 miles an hour. Sunday, sunny. Highs in the lower 80s. Southwest winds 5 to 10 miles an hour. Sunday night, partly cloudy. Lows around 60. South winds 5 to 10 miles an hour. And now the extended forecast. Monday, partly sunny. Highs in the lower 80s. South winds 10 to 15 miles an hour, increasing to 15 to 20 miles an hour in the afternoon. Monday night, partly cloudy in the evening, then becoming mostly cloudy. Lows in the upper 60s. Tuesday, mostly cloudy. Highs in the mid-80s. Tuesday night, mostly cloudy with a 40% chance of showers and thunderstorms. Lows in the upper 60s. Wednesday, mostly cloudy with a chance of showers and thunderstorms in the morning, then partly sunny with a slight chance of showers and thunderstorms in the afternoon. Highs in the lower 80s. Chance of rain 40%. Wednesday night, mostly cloudy in the evening, then becoming partly cloudy. Cooler with lows in the mid-50s. Thursday, mostly sunny. Highs in the mid-70s. Thursday night, mostly clear. Lows in the mid-50s. Friday, sunny. Highs in the lower 80s. The forecast key messages for North and Central Texas. Dry and pleasant weather is forecast over the weekend into early next week. A cold front will bring scattered showers and storms to the area late Tuesday afternoon into Wednesday morning. Some strong to severe storms are possible. The spotter information statement for North and Central Texas. Spotter activation is not expected at this time. The ultraviolet index forecast for May 2nd is 9, or very high. The current time is 11:01 a.m. Central Daylight Time. 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The following reports of weather temperature and wind were made at 10 a.m. DFW Airport, sunny, 66, dew point 43, relative humidity 43%, wind north at 8, pressure 30.17 inches and rising. Dallas Love Field, sunny, 64, northwest at 5. Fort Worth Meacham, sunny, 64, northwest at 9. Arlington, sunny, 65, northwest

Tuesday, mostly cloudy. Highs in the mid-80s. Tuesday night, mostly cloudy with a 40% chance of showers and thunderstorms. Lows in the upper 60s. Wednesday, mostly cloudy with a chance of showers and thunderstorms in the morning, then partly sunny with a slight chance of showers and thunderstorms in the afternoon. Highs in the lower 80s. Chance of rain 40%. Wednesday night, mostly cloudy in the evening, then becoming partly cloudy. Cooler with lows in the mid-50s. Thursday, mostly sunny. Highs in the mid-70s. Thursday night, mostly clear. Lows in the mid-50s. Friday, sunny. Highs in the lower 80s. The forecast key messages for North and Central Texas. Dry and pleasant weather is forecast over the weekend into early next week. A cold front will bring scattered showers and storms to the area late Tuesday afternoon into Wednesday morning. Some strong to severe storms are possible. The spotter information statement for North and Central Texas. Spotter activation is not expected at this time. The ultraviolet index forecast for May 2nd is 9, or very high. The current time is 11:13 a.m. Central Daylight Time. 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The following reports of weather temperature and wind were made at 11 a.m. DFW Airport, sunny, 69, dew point 40, relative humidity 34%, wind north at 6, pressure 30.18 inches and rising. Dallas Love Field, sunny, 69, northwest at 5. Fort Worth Meacham, sunny, 67, north at 6. Arlington, sunny, 68, west at 3. McKinney, sunny, 68, north at 7. Denton, sunny, 69, variable at 3. Elsewhere around the region, Wichita Falls, sunny, 70, west at 9, gusting to 16. Abilene, sunny, 67, west at 7. Waco, sunny, 69, north at 6. Tyler, sunny, 67, calm. Once again at 11 a.m., DFW Airport, sunny, 69, north at 6. Now let's check on your local forecast for the Dallas-Fort Worth Metroplex. Today, sunny. Not as cool with highs in the mid-70s. North winds around 5 miles an hour. Tonight, mostly clear. Lows in the mid-50s. South winds around 5 miles an hour. Sunday, sunny. Highs in the lower 80s. Southwest winds 5 to 10 miles an hour. Sunday night, partly cloudy. Lows around 60. South winds 5 to 10 miles an hour. And now the extended forecast. Monday, partly sunny. Highs in the lower 80s. South winds 10 to 15 miles an hour, increasing to 15 to 20 miles an hour in the afternoon. Monday night, partly cloudy in the evening, then becoming mostly cloudy. Lows in the upper 60s. Tuesday, mostly cloudy. Highs in the mid-80s. Tuesday night, mostly cloudy with a 40% chance of showers and thunderstorms. Lows in the upper 60s. Wednesday, mostly cloudy with a chance of showers and thunderstorms in the morning, then partly sunny with a slight chance of showers and thunderstorms in the afternoon. Highs in the lower 80s. Chance of rain 40%. Wednesday night, mostly cloudy in the evening, then becoming partly cloudy. Cooler with lows in the mid-50s. Thursday, mostly sunny. Highs in the mid-70s. Thursday night, mostly clear. Lows in the mid-50s. Friday, sunny. Highs in the lower 80s. The forecast key messages for North and Central Texas. Dry and pleasant weather is forecast over the weekend into early next week. A cold front will bring scattered showers and storms to the area late Tuesday afternoon into Wednesday morning. Some strong to severe storms are possible. The spotter information statement for North and Central Texas. Spotter activation is not expected at this time. The ultra

violet index forecast from a second is 9, or very high. The current time is 11:16 a.m. Central Daylight Time. 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The following reports of weather temperature and wind were made at 11 a.m. DFW Airport, sunny, 69, dew point 40, relative humidity 34%, wind north at 6, pressure 30.18 inches and rising. Dallas Love Field, sunny, 69, northwest at 5. Fort Worth Meacham, sunny, 67, north at 6. Arlington, sunny, 68, west at 3. McKinney, sunny, 68, north at 7. Denton, sunny, 69, variable at 3. Elsewhere around the region, Wichita Falls, sunny, 70, west at 9, gusting to 16. Abilene, sunny, 67, west at 7. Waco, sunny, 69, north at 6. Tyler, sunny, 67, calm. Once again at 11 a.m., DFW Airport, sunny, 69, north at 6. Now let's check on your local forecast for the Dallas-Fort Worth Metroplex. Today, sunny. Not as cool with highs in the mid-70s. North winds around 5 miles an hour. Tonight, mostly clear. Lows in the mid-50s. South winds around 5 miles an hour. Sunday, sunny. Highs in the lower 80s. Southwest winds 5 to 10 miles an hour. Sunday night, partly cloudy. Lows around 60. South winds 5 to 10 miles an hour. And now the extended forecast. Monday, partly sunny. Highs in the lower 80s. South winds 10 to 15 miles an hour, increasing to 15 to 20 miles an hour in the afternoon. Monday night, partly cloudy in the evening, then becoming mostly cloudy. Lows in the upper 60s. Tuesday, mostly cloudy. Highs in the mid-80s. Tuesday night, mostly cloudy with a 40% chance of showers and thunderstorms. Lows in the upper 60s. Wednesday, mostly cloudy with a chance of showers and thunderstorms in the morning, then partly sunny with a slight chance of showers and thunderstorms in the afternoon. Highs in the lower 80s. Chance of rain 40%. Wednesday night, mostly cloudy in the evening, then becoming partly cloudy. Cooler with lows in the mid-50s. Thursday, mostly sunny. Highs in the mid-70s. Thursday night, mostly clear. Lows in the mid-50s. Friday, sunny. Highs in the lower 80s. The forecast key messages for North and Central Texas. Dry and pleasant weather is forecast over the weekend into early next week. A cold front will bring scattered showers and storms to the area late Tuesday afternoon into Wednesday morning. Some strong to severe storms are possible. The spotter information statement for North and Central Texas. Spotter activation is not expected at this time. The ultraviolet index forecast for May 2nd is 9, or very high. The current time is 11:20 a.m. Central Daylight Time. 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The following reports of weather temperature and wind were made at 11 a.m. DFW Airport, sunny, 69, dew point 40, relative humidity 34%, wind north at 6, pressure 30.18 inches and rising. Dallas Love Field, sunny, 69, northwest at 5. Fort Worth Meacham, sunny, 67, north at 6. Arlington, sunny, 68, west at 3. McKinney, sunny, 68, north at 7. Denton, sunny, 69, variable at 3. Elsewhere around the region, Wichita Falls, sunny, 70, west at 9, gusting to 16. Abilene, sunny, 67, west at 7. Waco, sunny, 69, north at 6. Tyler, sunny, 67,
calm. Once again at 11 a.m., DFW Airport, sunny, 69, north at 6. Now let's check on your local forecast for the Dallas-Fort Worth Metroplex. Today, sunny. Not as cool with highs in the mid-70s. North winds around 5 miles an hour. Tonight, mostly clear. Lows in the mid-50s. South winds around 5 miles an hour. Sunday, sunny. Highs in the lower 80s. Southwest winds 5 to 10 miles an hour. Sunday night, partly cloudy. Lows around 60. South winds 5 to 10 miles an hour. And now the extended forecast. Monday, partly sunny. Highs in the lower 80s. South winds 10 to 15 miles an hour, increasing to 15 to 20 miles an hour in the afternoon. Monday night, partly cloudy in the evening, then becoming mostly cloudy. Lows in the upper 60s. Tuesday, mostly cloudy. Highs in the mid-80s. Tuesday night, mostly cloudy with a 40% chance of showers and thunderstorms. Lows in the upper 60s. Wednesday, mostly cloudy with a chance of showers and thunderstorms in the morning, then partly sunny with a slight chance of showers and thunderstorms in the afternoon. Highs in the lower 80s. Chance of rain 40%. Wednesday night, mostly cloudy in the evening, then becoming partly cloudy. Cooler with lows in the mid-50s. Thursday, mostly sunny. Highs in the mid-70s. Thursday night, mostly clear. Lows in the mid-50s. Friday, sunny. Highs in the lower 80s. The forecast key messages for North and Central Texas. Dry and pleasant weather is forecast over the weekend into early next week. A cold front will bring scattered showers and storms to the area late Tuesday afternoon into Wednesday morning. Some strong to severe storms are possible. The spotter information statement for North and Central Texas. Spotter activation is not expected at this time. The ultraviolet index forecast for May 2nd is 9, or very high. The current time is 11:24 a.m. Central Daylight Time. 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The following reports of weather temperature and wind were made at 11 a.m. DFW Airport, sunny, 69, dew point 40, relative humidity 34%, wind north at 6, pressure 30.18 inches and rising. Dallas Love Field, sunny, 69, northwest at 5. Fort Worth Meacham, sunny, 67, north at 6. Arlington, sunny, 68, west at 3. McKinney, sunny, 68, north at 7. Denton, sunny, 69, variable at 3. Elsewhere around the region, Wichita Falls, sunny, 70, west at 9, gusting to 16. Abilene, sunny, 67, west at 7. Waco, sunny, 69, north at 6. Tyler, sunny, 67, calm. Once again at 11 a.m., DFW Airport, sunny, 69, north at 6. Now let's check on your local forecast for the Dallas-Fort Worth Metroplex. Today, sunny. Not as cool with highs in the mid-70s. North winds around 5 miles an hour. Tonight, mostly clear. Lows in the mid-50s. South winds around 5 miles an hour. Sunday, sunny. Highs in the lower 80s. Southwest winds 5 to 10 miles an hour. Sunday night, partly cloudy. Lows around 60. South winds 5 to 10 miles an hour. And now the extended forecast. Monday, partly sunny. Highs in the lower 80s. South winds 10 to 15 miles an hour, increasing to 15 to 20 miles an hour in the afternoon. Monday night, partly cloudy in the evening, then becoming mostly cloudy. Lows in the upper 60s. Tuesday, mostly cloudy. Highs in the mid-80s. Tuesday night, mostly cloudy with a 40% chance of showers and thunderstorms. Lows in the upper

Wednesday, mostly cloudy with a chance of showers and thunderstorms in the morning, then partly sunny with a slight chance of showers and thunderstorms in the afternoon. Highs in the lower 80s. Chance of rain 40%. Wednesday night, mostly cloudy in the evening, then becoming partly cloudy. Cooler with lows in the mid-50s. Thursday, mostly sunny. Highs in the mid-70s. Thursday night, mostly clear. Lows in the mid-50s. Friday, sunny. Highs in the lower 80s. The forecast key messages for North and Central Texas. Dry and pleasant weather is forecast over the weekend into early next week. A cold front will bring scattered showers and storms to the area late Tuesday afternoon into Wednesday morning. Some strong to severe storms are possible. The spotter information statement for North and Central Texas. Spotter activation is not expected at this time. The ultraviolet index forecast for May 2nd is 9, or very high. The current time is 11:28 a.m. Central Daylight Time. 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The following reports of weather temperature and wind were made at 11 a.m. DFW Airport, sunny, 69, dew point 40, relative humidity 34%, wind north at 6, pressure 30.18 inches and rising. Dallas Love Field, sunny, 69, northwest at 5. Fort Worth Meacham, sunny, 67, north at 6. Arlington, sunny, 68, west at 3. McKinney, sunny, 68, north at 7. Denton, sunny, 69, variable at 3. Elsewhere around the region, Wichita Falls, sunny, 70, west at 9, gusting to 16. Abilene, sunny, 67, west at 7. Waco, sunny, 69, north at 6. Tyler, sunny, 67, calm. Once again at 11 a.m., DFW Airport, sunny, 69, north at 6. Now let's check on your local forecast for the Dallas-Fort Worth Metroplex. Today, sunny. Not as cool with highs in the mid-70s. North winds around 5 miles an hour. Tonight, mostly clear. Lows in the mid-50s. South winds around 5 miles an hour. Sunday, sunny. Highs in the lower 80s. Southwest winds 5 to 10 miles an hour. Sunday night, partly cloudy. Lows around 60. South winds 5 to 10 miles an hour. And now the extended forecast. Monday, partly sunny. Highs in the lower 80s. South winds 10 to 15 miles an hour, increasing to 15 to 20 miles an hour in the afternoon. Monday night, partly cloudy in the evening, then becoming mostly cloudy. Lows in the upper 60s. Tuesday, mostly cloudy. Highs in the mid-80s. Tuesday night, mostly cloudy with a 40% chance of showers and thunderstorms. Lows in the upper 60s. Wednesday, mostly cloudy with a chance of showers and thunderstorms in the morning, then partly sunny with a slight chance of showers and thunderstorms in the afternoon. Highs in the lower 80s. Chance of rain 40%. Wednesday night, mostly cloudy in the evening, then becoming partly cloudy. Cooler with lows in the mid-50s. Thursday, mostly sunny. Highs in the mid-70s. Thursday night, mostly clear. Lows in the mid-50s. Friday, sunny. Highs in the lower 80s. The forecast key messages for North and Central Texas. Dry and pleasant weather is forecast over the weekend into early next week. A cold front will bring scattered showers and storms to the area late Tuesday afternoon into Wednesday morning. Some strong to severe storms are possible. The spotter information statement for North and Central Texas. Spotter activation is not expected at this time. The ultraviolet index forecast for May 2nd is 9, or very high. The current time is 11:31 a.m. Central Daylight Time. 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

Denton, sunny, 69, variable at 3. Elsewhere around the region, Wichita Falls, sunny, 70, west at 9, gusting to 16. Abilene, sunny, 67, west at 7. Waco, sunny, 69, north at 6. Tyler, sunny, 67, calm. Once again at 11 a.m., DFW Airport, sunny, 69, north at 6. Now let's check on your local forecast for the Dallas-Fort Worth Metroplex. Today, sunny. Not as cool with highs in the mid-70s. North at 6. Now let's check on your local forecast for the Dallas-Fort Worth Metroplex. Today, sunny. Not as cool with highs in the mid-70s. North winds around 5 miles an hour. Tonight, mostly clear. Lows in the mid-50s. South winds around 5 miles an hour. Sunday, sunny. Highs in the lower 80s. Southwest winds 5 to 10 miles an hour. Sunday night, partly cloudy. Lows around 60. South winds 5 to 10 miles an hour. And now the extended forecast. Monday, partly sunny. Highs in the lower 80s. South winds 10 to 15 miles an hour, increasing to 15 to 20 miles an hour in the afternoon. Monday night, partly cloudy in the evening, then becoming mostly cloudy. Lows in the upper 60s. Tuesday, mostly cloudy. Highs in the mid 80s. Tuesday night, mostly cloudy with a 40% chance of showers and thunderstorms. Lows in the upper 60s. Wednesday, mostly cloudy with a chance of showers and thunderstorms in the morning, then partly sunny with a slight chance of showers and thunderstorms in the afternoon. Highs in the lower 80s. Chance of rain 40%. Wednesday night, mostly cloudy in the evening, then becoming partly cloudy. Cooler with lows in the mid-50s. Thursday, mostly sunny. Highs in the mid-70s. Thursday night, mostly clear. Lows in the mid-50s. Friday, sunny. Highs in the lower 80s. The forecast key messages for North and Central Texas. Dry and pleasant weather is forecast over the weekend into early next week. A cold front will bring scattered showers and storms to the area late Tuesday afternoon into Wednesday morning. Some strong to severe storms are possible. The spotter information statement for North and Central Texas. Spotter activation is not expected at this time. The ultraviolet index forecast for May 2nd is 9, or very high. The current time is 11:35 a.m. Central Daylight Time. 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The following reports of weather temperature and wind were made at 11 a.m. DFW Airport, sunny, 69, dew point 40, relative humidity 34%, wind north at 6, pressure 30.18 inches and rising. Dallas Love Field, sunny, 69, northwest at 5. Fort Worth Meacham, sunny, 67, north at 6. Arlington, sunny, 68, west at 3. McKinney, sunny, 68, north at 7. Denton, sunny, 69, variable at 3. Elsewhere around the region, Wichita Falls, sunny, 70, west at 9, gusting to 16. Abilene, sunny, 67, west at 7. Waco, sunny, 69, north at 6. Tyler, sunny, 67, calm. Once again at 11 a.m., DFW Airport, sunny, 69, north at 6. Now let's check on your local forecast for the Dallas-Fort Worth Metroplex. Today, sunny. Not as cool with highs in the mid-70s. North winds around 5 miles an hour. Tonight, mostly clear. Lows in the mid-50s. South winds around 5 miles an hour. Sunday, sunny. Highs in the lower 80s. Southwest winds 5 to 10 miles an hour. Sunday night, partly cloudy. Lows around 60. South winds 5 to 10 miles an hour.

And now the extended forecast. Monday, partly sunny. Highs in the lower 80s. South winds 10 to 15 miles an hour, increasing to 15 to 20 miles an hour in the afternoon. Monday night, partly cloudy in the evening, then becoming mostly cloudy. Lows in the upper 60s. Tuesday, mostly cloudy. Highs in the mid-80s. Tuesday night, mostly cloudy with a 40% chance of showers and thunderstorms. Lows in the upper 60s. Wednesday, mostly cloudy with a chance of showers and thunderstorms in the morning, then partly sunny with a slight chance of showers and thunderstorms in the afternoon. Highs in the lower 80s. Chance of rain 40%. Wednesday night, mostly cloudy in the evening, then becoming partly cloudy. Cooler with lows in the mid-50s. Thursday, mostly sunny. Highs in the mid-70s. Thursday night, mostly clear. Lows in the mid-50s. Friday, sunny. Highs in the lower 80s. The forecast key messages for North and Central Texas. Dry and pleasant weather is forecast over the weekend into early next week. A cold front will bring scattered showers and storms to the area late Tuesday afternoon into Wednesday morning. Some strong to severe storms are possible. The spotter information statement for North and Central Texas. Spotter activation is not expected at this time. The ultraviolet index forecast for May 2nd is 9, or very high. The current time is 11:39 a.m. Central Daylight Time. 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The following reports of weather temperature and wind were made at 11 a.m. DFW Airport, sunny, 69, dew point 40, relative humidity 34%, wind north at 6, pressure 30.18 inches and rising. Dallas Love Field, sunny, 69, northwest at 5. Fort Worth Meacham, sunny, 67, north at 6. Arlington, sunny, 68, west at 3. McKinney, sunny, 68, north at 7. Denton, sunny, 69, variable at 3. Elsewhere around the region, Wichita Falls, sunny, 70, west at 9, gusting to 16. Abilene, sunny, 67, west at 7. Waco, sunny, 69, north at 6. Tyler, sunny, 67, calm. Once again at 11 a.m., DFW Airport, sunny, 69, north at 6. Now let's check on your local forecast for the Dallas-Fort Worth Metroplex. Today, sunny. Not as cool with highs in the mid-70s. North winds around 5 miles an hour. Tonight, mostly clear. Lows in the mid-50s. South winds around 5 miles an hour. Sunday, sunny. Highs in the lower 80s. Southwest winds 5 to 10 miles an hour. Sunday night, partly cloudy. Lows around 60. South winds 5 to 10 miles an hour. And now the extended forecast. Monday, partly sunny. Highs in the lower 80s. South winds 10 to 15 miles an hour, increasing to 15 to 20 miles an hour in the afternoon. Monday night, partly cloudy in the evening, then becoming mostly cloudy. Lows in the upper 60s. Tuesday, mostly cloudy. Highs in the mid-80s. Tuesday night, mostly cloudy with a 40% chance of showers and thunderstorms. Lows in the upper 60s. Wednesday, mostly cloudy with a chance of showers and thunderstorms in the morning, then partly sunny with a slight chance of showers and thunderstorms in the afternoon. Highs in the lower 80s. Chance of rain 40%. Wednesday night, mostly cloudy in the evening, then becoming partly cloudy. Cooler with lows in the mid-50s. Thursday, mostly sunny. Highs in the mid-70s. Thursday night, mostly clear. Lows in the mid-50s. Friday, sunny. Highs in the lower 80s. The forecast key messages for North and Central Texas. Dry and pleasant weather is

forecast over the weekend into early next week. A cold front will bring scattered showers and storms to the area late Tuesday afternoon into Wednesday morning. Some strong to severe storms are possible. The spotter information statement for North and Central Texas. Spotter activation is not expected at this time. The ultraviolet index forecast for May 2nd is 9, or very high. The current time is 11:42 a.m. Central Daylight Time. 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The following reports of weather temperature and wind were made at 11 a.m. DFW Airport, sunny, 69, dew point 40, relative humidity 34%, wind north at 6, pressure 30.18 inches and rising. Dallas Love Field, sunny, 69, northwest at 5. Fort Worth Meacham, sunny, 67, north at 6. Arlington, sunny, 68, west at 3. McKinney, sunny, 68, north at 7. Denton, sunny, 69, variable at 3. Elsewhere around the region, Wichita Falls, sunny, 70, west at 9, gusting to 16. Abilene, sunny, 67, west at 7. Waco, sunny, 69, north at 6. Tyler, sunny, 67, calm. Once again at 11 a.m., DFW Airport, sunny, 69, north at 6. Now let's check on your local forecast for the Dallas-Fort Worth Metroplex. Today, sunny. Not as cool as highs in the mid-70s. North winds around 5 miles an hour. Tonight, mostly clear. Lows in the mid-50s. South winds around 5 miles an hour. Sunday, sunny. Highs in the lower 80s. Southwest winds 5 to 10 miles an hour. Sunday night, partly cloudy. Lows around 60. South winds 5 to 10 miles an hour. And now the extended forecast. Monday, partly sunny. Highs in the lower 80s. South winds 10 to 15 miles an hour, increasing to 15 to 20 miles an hour in the afternoon. Monday night, partly cloudy in the evening, then becoming mostly cloudy. Lows in the upper 60s. Tuesday, mostly cloudy. Highs in the mid-80s. Tuesday night, mostly cloudy with a 40% chance of showers and thunderstorms. Lows in the upper 60s. Wednesday, mostly cloudy with a chance of showers and thunderstorms in the morning, then partly sunny with a slight chance of showers and thunderstorms in the afternoon. Highs in the lower 80s. Chance of rain 40%. Wednesday night, mostly cloudy in the evening, then becoming partly cloudy. Cooler with lows in the mid-50s. Thursday, mostly sunny. Highs in the mid-70s. Thursday night, mostly clear. Lows in the mid-50s. Friday, sunny. Highs in the lower 80s. The forecast key messages for North and Central Texas. Dry and pleasant weather is forecast over the weekend into early next week. A cold front will bring scattered showers and storms to the area late Tuesday afternoon into Wednesday morning. Some strong to severe storms are possible. The spotter information statement for North and Central Texas. Spotter activation is not expected at this time. The ultraviolet index forecast for May 2nd is 9, or very high. The current time is 11:46 a.m. Central Daylight Time. 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The following reports of weather temperature and wind were made at 11 a.m. DFW Airport, sunny, 69, dew point 40, relative humidity 34%, wind north at 6, pressure 30.18 inches and rising. Dallas Love Field, sunny, 69, northwest at 5. Fort Worth Meacham, sunny, 67, north at 6. Arlington, sunny, 68, west at 3. McKinney, sunny, 68, north at 7.

Denton, sunny, 69, variable at 3. Elsewhere around the region, Wichita Falls, sunny, 70, west at 9, gusting to 16. Abilene, sunny, 67, west at 7. Waco, sunny, 69, north at 6. Tyler, sunny, 67, calm. Once again at 11 a.m., DFW Airport, sunny, 69, north at 6. Now let's check on your local forecast for the Dallas-Fort Worth Metroplex. Today, sunny. Not as cool with highs in the mid-70s. North winds around 5 miles an hour. Tonight, mostly clear. Lows in the mid-50s. South winds around 5 miles an hour. Sunday, sunny. Highs in the lower 80s. Southwest winds 5 to 10 miles an hour. Sunday night, partly cloudy. Lows around 60. South winds 5 to 10 miles an hour. And now the extended forecast. Monday, partly sunny. Highs in the lower 80s. South winds 10 to 15 miles an hour, increasing to 15 to 20 miles an hour in the afternoon. Monday night, partly cloudy in the evening, then becoming mostly cloudy. Lows in the upper 60s. Tuesday, mostly cloudy. Highs in the mid-80s. Tuesday night, mostly cloudy with a 40% chance of showers and thunderstorms. Lows in the upper 60s. Wednesday, mostly cloudy with a chance of showers and thunderstorms in the morning, then partly sunny with a slight chance of showers and thunderstorms in the afternoon. Highs in the lower 80s. Chance of rain 40%. Wednesday night, mostly cloudy in the evening, then becoming partly cloudy. Cooler with lows in the mid-50s. Thursday, mostly sunny. Highs in the mid-70s. Thursday night, mostly clear. Lows in the mid-50s. Friday, sunny. Highs in the lower 80s. The forecast key messages for North and Central Texas. Dry and pleasant weather is forecast over the weekend into early next week. A cold front will bring scattered showers and storms to the area late Tuesday afternoon into Wednesday morning. Some strong to severe storms are possible. The spotter information statement for North and Central Texas. Spotter activation is not expected at this time. The ultraviolet index forecast for May 2nd is 9, or very high. The current time is 11:50 a.m. Central Daylight Time. 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The following reports of weather temperature and wind were made at 11 a.m. DFW Airport, sunny, 69, dew point 40, relative humidity 34%, wind north at 6, pressure 30.18 inches and rising. Dallas Love Field, sunny, 69, northwest at 5. Fort Worth Meacham, sunny, 67, north at 6. Arlington, sunny, 68, west at 3. McKinney, sunny, 68, north at 7. Denton, sunny, 69, variable at 3. Elsewhere around the region, Wichita Falls, sunny, 70, west at 9, gusting to 16. Abilene, sunny, 67, west at 7. Waco, sunny, 69, north at 6. Tyler, sunny, 67, calm. Once again at 11 a.m., DFW Airport, sunny, 69, north at 6. Now let's check on your local forecast for the Dallas-Fort Worth Metroplex. Today, sunny. Not as cool with highs in the mid-70s. North winds around 5 miles an hour. Tonight, mostly clear. Lows in the mid-50s. South winds around 5 miles an hour. Sunday, sunny. Highs in the lower 80s. Southwest winds 5 to 10 miles an hour. Sunday night, partly cloudy. Lows around 60. South winds 5 to 10 miles an hour. And now the extended forecast. Monday, partly sunny. Highs in the lower 80s. South winds 10 to 15 miles an hour. Increase

to 15 to 20 miles an hour in the afternoon. Monday night, partly cloudy in the evening, then becoming mostly cloudy. Lows in the upper 60s. Tuesday, mostly cloudy. Highs in the mid 80s. Tuesday night, mostly cloudy with a 40% chance of showers and thunderstorms. Lows in the upper 60s. Wednesday, mostly cloudy with a chance of showers and thunderstorms in the morning, then partly sunny with a slight chance of showers and thunderstorms in the afternoon. Highs in the lower 80s. Chance of rain 40%. Wednesday night, mostly cloudy in the evening, then becoming partly cloudy. Cooler with lows in the mid-50s. Thursday, mostly sunny. Highs in the mid-70s. Thursday night, mostly clear. Lows in the mid-50s. Friday, sunny. Highs in the lower 80s. The forecast key messages for North and Central Texas. Dry and pleasant weather is forecast over the weekend into early next week. A cold front will bring scattered showers and storms to the area late Tuesday afternoon into Wednesday morning. Some strong to severe storms are possible. The spotter information statement for North and Central Texas. Spotter activation is not expected at this time. The ultraviolet index forecast for May 2nd is 9, or very high. The current time is 11:53 a.m. Central Daylight Time. 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The following reports of weather temperature and wind were made at 11 a.m. DFW Airport, sunny, 69, dew point 40, relative humidity 34%, wind north at 6, pressure 30.18 inches and rising. Dallas Love Field, sunny, 69, northwest at 5. Fort Worth Meacham, sunny, 67, north at 6. Arlington, sunny, 68, west at 3. McKinney, sunny, 68, north at 7. Denton, sunny, 69, variable at 3. Elsewhere around the region, Wichita Falls, sunny, 70, west at 9, gusting to 16. Abilene, sunny, 67, west at 7. Waco, sunny, 69, north at 6. Tyler, sunny, 67, calm. Once again at 11 a.m., DFW Airport, sunny, 69, north at 6. Now let's check on your local forecast for the Dallas-Fort Worth Metroplex. Today, sunny. Not as cool with highs in the mid-70s. North winds around 5 miles an hour. Tonight, mostly clear. Lows in the mid-50s. South winds around 5 miles an hour. Sunday, sunny. Highs in the lower 80s. Southwest winds 5 to 10 miles an hour. Sunday night, partly cloudy. Lows around 60. South winds 5 to 10 miles an hour. And now the extended forecast. Monday, partly sunny. Highs in the lower 80s. South winds 10 to 15 miles an hour, increasing to 15 to 20 miles an hour in the afternoon. Monday night, partly cloudy in the evening, then becoming mostly cloudy. Lows in the upper 60s. Tuesday, mostly cloudy. Highs in the mid-80s. Tuesday night, mostly cloudy with a 40% chance of showers and thunderstorms. Lows in the upper 60s. Wednesday, mostly cloudy with a chance of showers and thunderstorms in the morning, then partly sunny with a slight chance of showers and thunderstorms in the afternoon. Highs in the lower 80s. Chance of rain 40%. Wednesday night, mostly cloudy in the evening, then becoming partly cloudy. Cooler with lows in the mid-50s. Thursday, mostly sunny. Highs in the mid-70s. Thursday night, mostly clear. Lows in the mid-50s. Friday, sunny. Highs in the lower 80s. The forecast key messages for North and Central Texas. Dry and pleasant weather is forecast over the weekend into early next week. A cold front will bring scattered showers and storms to the area late Tuesday afternoon into Wednesday morning. Some strong to severe storms

the spotter information statement for North and Central Texas. Spotter activation is not expected at this time. The ultraviolet index forecast for May 2nd is 9, or very high. The current time is 11:57 a.m. Central Daylight Time. 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The following reports of weather temperature and wind were made at 11 a.m. DFW Airport, sunny, 69, dew point 40, relative humidity 34%, wind north at 6, pressure 30.18 inches and rising. Dallas Love Field, sunny, 69, northwest at 5. Fort Worth Meacham, sunny, 67, north at 6. Arlington, sunny, 68, west at 3. McKinney, sunny, 68, north at 7. Denton, sunny, 69, variable at 3. Elsewhere around the region, Wichita Falls, sunny, 70, west at 9, gusting to 16. Abilene, sunny, 67, west at 7. Waco, sunny, 69, north at 6. Tyler, sunny, 67, calm. Once again at 11 a.m., DFW Airport, sunny, 69, north at 6. Now let's check on your local forecast for the Dallas-Fort Worth Metroplex. Today, sunny. Not as cool as highs in the mid-70s. North winds around 5 miles an hour. Tonight, mostly clear. Lows in the mid-50s. South winds around 5 miles an hour. Sunday, sunny. Highs in the lower 80s. Southwest winds 5 to 10 miles an hour. Sunday night, partly cloudy. Lows around 60. South winds 5 to 10 miles an hour. And now the extended forecast. Monday, partly sunny. Highs in the lower 80s. South winds 10 to 15 miles an hour, increasing to 15 to 20 miles an hour in the afternoon. Monday night, partly cloudy in the evening, then becoming mostly cloudy. Lows in the upper 60s. Tuesday, mostly cloudy. Highs in the mid-80s. Tuesday night, mostly cloudy with a 40% chance of showers and thunderstorms. Lows in the upper 60s. Wednesday, mostly cloudy with a chance of showers and thunderstorms in the morning, then partly sunny with a slight chance of showers and thunderstorms in the afternoon. Highs in the lower 80s. Chance of rain 40%. Wednesday night, mostly cloudy in the evening, then becoming partly cloudy. Cooler with lows in the mid-50s. Thursday, mostly sunny. Highs in the mid-70s. Thursday night, mostly clear. Lows in the mid-50s. Friday, sunny. Highs in the lower 80s. The forecast key messages for North and Central Texas. Dry and pleasant weather is forecast over the weekend into early next week. A cold front will bring scattered showers and storms to the area late Tuesday afternoon into Wednesday morning. Some strong to severe storms are possible. The spotter information statement for North and Central Texas. Spotter activation is not expected at this time. The ultraviolet index forecast for May 2nd is 9, or very high. The current time is 12:01 p.m. Central Daylight Time. 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The following reports of weather temperature and wind were made at 11 a.m. DFW Airport, sunny, 69, dew point 40, relative humidity 34%, wind north at 6, pressure 30.18 inches and rising. Dallas Love Field, sunny, 69, northwest at 5. Fort Worth Meacham, sunny, 67, north at 6. Arlington, sunny, 68, west at 3. McKinney, sunny, 68, north at 7. Denton, sunny, 69, variable at 3. Elsewhere around the region, Wichita Falls, sunny, 70, west at 9, gusting to 16.

Abilene, sunny, 67, west at 7. Waco, sunny, 69, north at 6. Tyler, sunny, 67, calm. Once again at 11 a.m., DFW Airport, sunny, 69, north at 6. The following reports of weather temperature and wind were made at noon. DFW Airport, sunny, 71, dew point 42, relative humidity 35%, wind northwest at 5, pressure 30.18 inches and steady. Dallas Love Field, mostly sunny, 72, variable at 7. Fort Worth Meacham, sunny, 70, variable at 3. Arlington, sunny, 71, northwest at 6. McKinney, sunny, 70, north at 6. Denton, sunny, 71, southwest at 6. Elsewhere around the region, Wichita Falls, sunny, 72, northwest at 6. Abilene, sunny, 69, northwest at 6. Waco, sunny, 71, northwest at 6. Tyler, sunny, 70, north at 8. Once again at noon, DFW Airport, sunny, 71, northwest at 5. Now let's check on your local forecast for the Dallas-Fort Worth Metroplex. Today, sunny. Not as cool with highs in the mid-70s. North winds around 5 miles an hour. Tonight, mostly clear. Lows in the mid-50s. South winds around 5 miles an hour. Sunday, sunny. Highs in the lower 80s. Southwest winds 5 to 10 miles an hour. Sunday night, partly cloudy. Lows around 60. South winds 5 to 10 miles an hour. And now the extended forecast. Monday, partly sunny. Highs in the lower 80s. South winds 10 to 15 miles an hour, increasing to 15 to 20 miles an hour in the afternoon. Monday night, partly cloudy in the evening, then becoming mostly cloudy. Lows in the upper 60s. Tuesday, mostly cloudy. Highs in the mid-80s. Tuesday night, mostly cloudy with a 40% chance of showers and thunderstorms. Lows in the upper 60s. Wednesday, mostly cloudy with a chance of showers and thunderstorms in the morning, then partly sunny with a slight chance of showers and thunderstorms in the afternoon. Highs in the lower 80s. Chance of rain 40%. Wednesday night, mostly cloudy in the evening, then becoming partly cloudy. Cooler with lows in the mid-50s. Thursday, mostly sunny. Highs in the mid-70s. Thursday night, mostly clear. Lows in the mid-50s. Friday, sunny. Highs in the lower 80s. The forecast key messages for North and Central Texas. Dry and pleasant weather is forecast over the weekend into early next week. A cold front will bring scattered showers and storms to the area late Tuesday afternoon into Wednesday morning. Some strong to severe storms are possible. The spotter information statement for North and Central Texas. Spotter activation is not expected at this time. The ultraviolet index forecast for May 2nd is 9, or very high. The current time is 12:06 p.m. Central Daylight Time. 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The following reports of weather temperature and wind were made at noon. DFW Airport, sunny, 71, dew point 42, relative humidity 35%, wind northwest at 5, pressure 30.18 inches and steady. Dallas Love Field, mostly sunny, 72, variable at 7. Fort Worth Meacham, sunny, 70, variable at 3. Arlington, sunny, 71, northwest at 6. McKinney, sunny, 70, north at 6. Denton, sunny, 71, southwest at 6. Elsewhere around the region, Wichita Falls, sunny, 72, northwest at 6. Abilene, sunny, 69, northwest at 6. Waco, sunny, 71, northwest at 6. Tyler, sunny, 70, north at 8. Once again at noon.
DFW Airport, sunny, 71, northwest at 5. Now let's check on your local forecast for the Dallas-Fort Worth Metroplex. Today, sunny. Not as cool with highs in the mid-70s. North winds around 5 miles an hour. Tonight, mostly clear. Lows in the mid-50s. South winds around 5 miles an hour. Sunday, sunny. Highs in the lower 80s. Southwest winds 5 to 10 miles an hour. Sunday night, partly cloudy. Lows around 60. South winds 5 to 10 miles an hour. And now the extended forecast. Monday, partly sunny. Highs in the lower 80s. South winds 10 to 15 miles an hour, increasing to 15 to 20 miles an hour in the afternoon. Monday night, partly cloudy in the evening, then becoming mostly cloudy. Lows in the upper 60s. Tuesday, mostly cloudy. Highs in the mid-80s. Tuesday night, mostly cloudy with a 40% chance of showers and thunderstorms. Lows in the upper 60s. Wednesday, mostly cloudy with a chance of showers and thunderstorms in the morning, then partly sunny with a slight chance of showers and thunderstorms in the afternoon. Highs in the lower 80s. Chance of rain 40%. Wednesday night, mostly cloudy in the evening, then becoming partly cloudy. Cooler with lows in the mid-50s. Thursday, mostly sunny. Highs in the mid-70s. Thursday night, mostly clear. Lows in the mid-50s. Friday, sunny. Highs in the lower 80s. The forecast key messages for North and Central Texas. Dry and pleasant weather is forecast over the weekend into early next week. A cold front will bring scattered showers and storms to the area late Tuesday afternoon into Wednesday morning. Some strong to severe storms are possible. The spotter information statement for North and Central Texas. Spotter activation is not expected at this time. The ultraviolet index forecast for May 2nd is 9, or very high. The current time is 12:09 p.m. Central Daylight Time. 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The following reports of weather temperature and wind were made at noon. DFW Airport, sunny, 71, dew point 42, relative humidity 35%, wind northwest at 5, pressure 30.18 inches and steady. Dallas Love Field, mostly sunny, 72, variable at 7. Fort Worth Meacham, sunny, 70, variable at 3. Arlington, sunny, 71, northwest at 6. McKinney, sunny, 70, north at 6. Denton, sunny, 71, southwest at 6. Elsewhere around the region, Wichita Falls, sunny, 72, northwest at 6. Abilene, sunny, 69, northwest at 6. Waco, sunny, 71, northwest at 6. Tyler, sunny, 70, north at 8. Once again at noon, DFW Airport, sunny, 71, northwest at 5. Now let's check on your local forecast for the Dallas-Fort Worth Metroplex. Today, sunny. Not as cool with highs in the mid-70s. North winds around 5 miles an hour. Tonight, mostly clear. Lows in the mid-50s. South winds around 5 miles an hour. Sunday, sunny. Highs in the lower 80s. Southwest winds 5 to 10 miles an hour. Sunday night, partly cloudy. Lows around 60. South winds 5 to 10 miles an hour. And now the extended forecast. Monday, partly sunny. Highs in the lower 80s. South winds 10 to 15 miles an hour, increasing to 15 to 20 miles an hour in the afternoon. Monday night, partly cloudy in the evening, then becoming mostly cloudy. Lows in the upper 60s. Tuesday, mostly cloudy. Highs in the mid-80s. Tuesday night, mostly cloudy with a 40% chance of showers and thunderstorms. Lows in the upper 60s. Wednesday, mostly cloudy with

chance of showers and thunderstorms in the morning, then partly sunny with a slight chance of showers and thunderstorms in the afternoon. Highs in the lower 80s. Chance of rain 40%. Wednesday night, mostly cloudy in the evening, then becoming partly cloudy. Cooler with lows in the mid-50s. Thursday, mostly sunny. Highs in the mid-70s. Thursday night, mostly clear. Lows in the mid-50s. Friday, sunny. Highs in the lower 80s. The forecast key messages for North and Central Texas. Dry and pleasant weather is forecast over the weekend into early next week. A cold front will bring scattered showers and storms to the area late Tuesday afternoon into Wednesday morning. Some strong to severe storms are possible. The spotter information statement for North and Central Texas. Spotter activation is not expected at this time. The ultraviolet index forecast for May 2nd is 9, or very high. The current time is 12:13 p.m. Central Daylight Time. 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The following reports of weather temperature and wind were made at noon. DFW Airport, sunny, 71, dew point 42, relative humidity 35%, wind northwest at 5, pressure 30.18 inches and steady. Dallas Love Field, mostly sunny, 72, variable at 7. Fort Worth Meacham, sunny, 70, variable at 3. Arlington, sunny, 71, northwest at 6. McKinney, sunny, 70, north at 6. Denton, sunny, 71, southwest at 6. Elsewhere around the region, Wichita Falls, sunny, 72, northwest at 6. Abilene, sunny, 69, northwest at 6. Waco, sunny, 71, northwest at 6. Tyler, sunny, 70, north at 8. Once again at noon, DFW Airport, sunny, 71, northwest at 5. Now let's check on your local forecast for the Dallas-Fort Worth Metroplex. Today, sunny. Not as cool as highs in the mid-70s. North winds around 5 miles an hour. Tonight, mostly clear. Lows in the mid-50s. South winds around 5 miles an hour. Sunday, sunny. Highs in the lower 80s. Southwest winds 5 to 10 miles an hour. Sunday night, partly cloudy. Lows around 60. South winds 5 to 10 miles an hour. And now the extended forecast. Monday, partly sunny. Highs in the lower 80s. South winds 10 to 15 miles an hour, increasing to 15 to 20 miles an hour in the afternoon. Monday night, partly cloudy in the evening, then becoming mostly cloudy. Lows in the upper 60s. Tuesday, mostly cloudy. Highs in the mid-80s. Tuesday night, mostly cloudy with a 40% chance of showers and thunderstorms. Lows in the upper 60s. Wednesday, mostly cloudy with a chance of showers and thunderstorms in the morning, then partly sunny with a slight chance of showers and thunderstorms in the afternoon. Highs in the lower 80s. Chance of rain 40%. Wednesday night, mostly cloudy in the evening, then becoming partly cloudy. Cooler with lows in the mid-50s. Thursday, mostly sunny. Highs in the mid-70s. Thursday night, mostly clear. Lows in the mid-50s. Friday, sunny. Highs in the lower 80s. The forecast key messages for North and Central Texas. Dry and pleasant weather is forecast over the weekend into early next week. A cold front will bring scattered showers and storms to the area late Tuesday afternoon into Wednesday morning. Some strong to severe storms are possible. The spotter information statement for North and Central Texas. Spotter activation is not expected at this time. The ultraviolet index forecast for May 2nd is 9, or very high. The current time is 12:17 p.m. Central Daylight Time. 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

station KEC 56, serving the Dallas-Fort Worth listening area. The following reports of weather, temperature, and wind were made at noon. DFW Airport, sunny, 71, dew point 42, relative humidity 35%, wind northwest at 5, pressure 30.18 inches and steady. Dallas Love Field, mostly sunny, 72, variable at 7. Fort Worth Meacham, sunny, 70, variable at 3. Arlington, sunny, 71, northwest at 6. McKinney, sunny, 70, north at 6. Denton, sunny, 71, southwest at 6. Elsewhere around the region, Wichita Falls, sunny, 72, northwest at 6. Abilene, sunny, 69, northwest at 6. Waco, sunny, 71, northwest at 6. Tyler, sunny, 70, north at 8. Once again at noon, DFW Airport, sunny, 71, northwest at 5. Now let's check on your local forecast for the Dallas-Fort Worth Metroplex. Today, sunny. Not as cool as highs in the mid-70s. North winds around 5 miles an hour. Tonight, mostly clear. Lows in the mid-50s. South winds around 5 miles an hour. Sunday, sunny. Highs in the lower 80s. Southwest winds 5 to 10 miles an hour. Sunday night, partly cloudy. Lows around 60. South winds 5 to 10 miles an hour. And now the extended forecast. Monday, partly sunny. Highs in the lower 80s. South winds 10 to 15 miles an hour, increasing to 15 to 20 miles an hour in the afternoon. Monday night, partly cloudy in the evening, then becoming mostly cloudy. Lows in the upper 60s. Tuesday, mostly cloudy. Highs in the mid-80s. Tuesday night, mostly cloudy with a 40% chance of showers and thunderstorms. Lows in the upper 60s. Wednesday, mostly cloudy with a chance of showers and thunderstorms in the morning, then partly sunny with a slight chance of showers and thunderstorms in the afternoon. Highs in the lower 80s. Chance of rain 40%. Wednesday night, mostly cloudy in the evening, then becoming partly cloudy. Cooler with lows in the mid-50s. Thursday, mostly sunny. Highs in the mid-70s. Thursday night, mostly clear. Lows in the mid-50s. Friday, sunny. Highs in the lower 80s. The forecast key messages for North and Central Texas. Dry and pleasant weather is forecast over the weekend into early next week. A cold front will bring scattered showers and storms to the area late Tuesday afternoon into Wednesday morning. Some strong to severe storms are possible. The spotter information statement for North and Central Texas. Spotter activation is not expected at this time. The ultraviolet index forecast for May 2nd is 9, or very high. The current time is 12:20 p.m. Central Daylight Time. 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The following reports of weather, temperature, and wind were made at noon. DFW Airport, sunny, 71, dew point 42, relative humidity 35%, wind northwest at 5, pressure 30.18 inches and steady. Dallas Love Field, mostly sunny, 72, variable at 7. Fort Worth Meacham, sunny, 70, variable at 3. Arlington, sunny, 71, northwest at 6. McKinney, sunny, 70, north at 6. Denton, sunny, 71, southwest at 6. Elsewhere around the region, Wichita Falls, sunny, 72, northwest at 6. Abilene, sunny, 69, northwest at 6. Waco, sunny, 71, northwest at 6. Tyler, sunny, 70, north at 8. Once again at noon, DFW Airport, sunny, 71, northwest at 5. Now let's check on your local forecast for the Dallas-Fort Worth Metroplex. Today, sunny.
not as cold as in the mid-70s. North winds around 5 miles an hour. Tonight, mostly clear. Lows in the mid-50s. South winds around 5 miles an hour. Sunday, sunny. Highs in the lower 80s. Southwest winds 5 to 10 miles an hour. Sunday night, partly cloudy. Lows around 60. South winds 5 to 10 miles an hour. And now the extended forecast. Monday, partly sunny. Highs in the lower 80s. South winds 10 to 15 miles an hour, increasing to 15 to 20 miles an hour in the afternoon. Monday night, partly cloudy in the evening, then becoming mostly cloudy. Lows in the upper 60s. Tuesday, mostly cloudy. Highs in the mid 80s. Tuesday night, mostly cloudy with a 40% chance of showers and thunderstorms. Lows in the upper 60s. Wednesday, mostly cloudy with a chance of showers and thunderstorms in the morning, then partly sunny with a slight chance of showers and thunderstorms in the afternoon. Highs in the lower 80s. Chance of rain 40%. Wednesday night, mostly cloudy in the evening, then becoming partly cloudy. Cooler with lows in the mid-50s. Thursday, mostly sunny. Highs in the mid-70s. Thursday night, mostly clear. Lows in the mid-50s. Friday, sunny. Highs in the lower 80s. The forecast key messages for North and Central Texas. Dry and pleasant weather is forecast over the weekend into early next week. A cold front will bring scattered showers and storms to the area late Tuesday afternoon into Wednesday morning. Some strong to severe storms are possible. The spotter information statement for North and Central Texas. Spotter activation is not expected at this time. The ultraviolet index forecast for May 2nd is 9, or very high. The current time is 12:24 p.m. Central Daylight Time. 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The following reports of weather temperature and wind were made at noon. DFW Airport, sunny, 71, dew point 42, relative humidity 35%, wind northwest at 5, pressure 30.18 inches and steady. Dallas Love Field, mostly sunny, 72, variable at 7. Fort Worth Meacham, sunny, 70, variable at 3. Arlington, sunny, 71, northwest at 6. McKinney, sunny, 70, north at 6. Denton, sunny, 71, southwest at 6. Elsewhere around the region, Wichita Falls, sunny, 72, northwest at 6. Abilene, sunny, 69, northwest at 6. Waco, sunny, 71, northwest at 6. Tyler, sunny, 70, north at 8. Once again at noon, DFW Airport, sunny, 71, northwest at 5. Now let's check on your local forecast for the Dallas-Fort Worth Metroplex. Today, sunny. Not as cool with highs in the mid-70s. North winds around 5 miles an hour. Tonight, mostly clear. Lows in the mid-50s. South winds around 5 miles an hour. Sunday, sunny. Highs in the lower 80s. Southwest winds 5 to 10 miles an hour. Sunday night, partly cloudy. Lows around 60. South winds 5 to 10 miles an hour. And now the extended forecast. Monday, partly sunny. Highs in the lower 80s. South winds 10 to 15 miles an hour, increasing to 15 to 20 miles an hour in the afternoon. Monday night, partly cloudy in the evening, then becoming mostly cloudy. Lows in the upper 60s. Tuesday, mostly cloudy. Highs in the mid-80s. Tuesday night, mostly cloudy with a 40% chance of showers and thunderstorms. Lows in the upper 60s. Wednesday, mostly cloudy with a chance of showers and thunderstorms in the morning, then partly sunny with a slight chance of showers and thunderstorms in the afternoon. Highs in the lower 80s. Chance of rain 40%.

night, mostly cloudy in the evening, then becoming partly cloudy. Cooler with lows in the mid-50s. Thursday, mostly sunny. Highs in the mid-70s. Thursday night, mostly clear. Lows in the mid-50s. Friday, sunny. Highs in the lower 80s. The forecast key messages for North and Central Texas. Dry and pleasant weather is forecast over the weekend into early next week. A cold front will bring scattered showers and storms to the area late Tuesday afternoon into Wednesday morning. Some strong to severe storms are possible. The spotter information statement for North and Central Texas. Spotter activation is not expected at this time. The ultraviolet index forecast for May 2nd is 9, or very high. The current time is 12:28 p.m. Central Daylight Time. 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The following reports of weather temperature and wind were made at noon. DFW Airport, sunny, 71, dew point 42, relative humidity 35%, wind northwest at 5, pressure 30.18 inches and steady. Dallas Love Field, mostly sunny, 72, variable at 7. Fort Worth Meacham, sunny, 70, variable at 3. Arlington, sunny, 71, northwest at 6. McKinney, sunny, 70, north at 6. Denton, sunny, 71, southwest at 6. Elsewhere around the region, Wichita Falls, sunny, 72, northwest at 6. Abilene, sunny, 69, northwest at 6. Waco, sunny, 71, northwest at 6. Tyler, sunny, 70, north at 8. Once again at noon, DFW Airport, sunny, 71, northwest at 5. Now let's check on your local forecast for the Dallas-Fort Worth Metroplex. Today, sunny. Not as cool with highs in the mid-70s. North winds around 5 miles an hour. Tonight, mostly clear. Lows in the mid-50s. South winds around 5 miles an hour. Sunday, sunny. Highs in the lower 80s. Southwest winds 5 to 10 miles an hour. Sunday night, partly cloudy. Lows around 60. South winds 5 to 10 miles an hour. And now the extended forecast. Monday, partly sunny. Highs in the lower 80s. South winds 10 to 15 miles an hour, increasing to 15 to 20 miles an hour in the afternoon. Monday night, partly cloudy in the evening, then becoming mostly cloudy. Lows in the upper 60s. Tuesday, mostly cloudy. Highs in the mid-80s. Tuesday night, mostly cloudy with a 40% chance of showers and thunderstorms. Lows in the upper 60s. Wednesday, mostly cloudy with a chance of showers and thunderstorms in the morning, then partly sunny with a slight chance of showers and thunderstorms in the afternoon. Highs in the lower 80s. Chance of rain 40%. Wednesday night, mostly cloudy in the evening, then becoming partly cloudy. Cooler with lows in the mid-50s. Thursday, mostly sunny. Highs in the mid-70s. Thursday night, mostly clear. Lows in the mid-50s. Friday, sunny. Highs in the lower 80s. The forecast key messages for North and Central Texas. Dry and pleasant weather is forecast over the weekend into early next week. A cold front will bring scattered showers and storms to the area late Tuesday afternoon into Wednesday morning. Some strong to severe storms are possible. The spotter information statement for North and Central Texas. Spotter activation is not expected at this time. The ultraviolet index forecast for May 2nd is 9, or very high. The current time is 12:31 p.m. Central Daylight Time. 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The following reports of weather temperature and wind were made at noon. DFW Airport.

71, northwest at 6. Tyler, sunny, 70, north at 8. Once again at noon, DFW Airport, sunny, 71, northwest at 5. Now let's check on your local forecast for the Dallas-Fort Worth Metroplex. Today, sunny. Not as cool with highs in the mid-70s. North winds around 5 miles an hour. Tonight, mostly clear. Lows in the mid-50s. South winds around 5 miles an hour. Sunday, sunny. Highs in the lower 80s. Southwest winds 5 to 10 miles an hour. Sunday night, partly cloudy. Lows around 60. South winds 5 to 10 miles an hour. And now the extended forecast. Monday, partly sunny. Highs in the lower 80s. South winds 10 to 15 miles an hour, increasing to 15 to 20 miles an hour in the afternoon. Monday night, partly cloudy in the evening, then becoming mostly cloudy. Lows in the upper 60s. Tuesday, mostly cloudy. Highs in the mid-80s. Tuesday night, mostly cloudy with a 40% chance of showers and thunderstorms. Lows in the upper 60s. Wednesday, mostly cloudy with a chance of showers and thunderstorms in the morning, then partly sunny with a slight chance of showers and thunderstorms in the afternoon. Highs in the lower 80s. Chance of rain 40%. Wednesday night, mostly cloudy in the evening, then becoming partly cloudy. Cooler with lows in the mid-50s. Thursday, mostly sunny. Highs in the mid-70s. Thursday night, mostly clear. Lows in the mid-50s. Friday, sunny. Highs in the lower 80s. The forecast key messages for North and Central Texas. Dry and pleasant weather is forecast over the weekend into early next week. A cold front will bring scattered showers and storms to the area late Tuesday afternoon into Wednesday morning. Some strong to severe storms are possible. The spotter information statement for North and Central Texas. Spotter activation is not expected at this time. The ultraviolet index forecast for May 2nd is 9, or very high. The current time is 12:35 p.m. Central Daylight Time. 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The following reports of weather temperature and wind were made at noon. DFW Airport, sunny, 71, dew point 42, relative humidity 35%, wind northwest at 5, pressure 30.18 inches and steady. Dallas Love Field, mostly sunny, 72, variable at 7. Fort Worth Meacham, sunny, 70, variable at 3. Arlington, sunny, 71, northwest at 6. McKinney, sunny, 70, north at 6. Denton, sunny, 71, southwest at 6. Elsewhere around the region, Wichita Falls, sunny, 72, northwest at 6. Abilene, sunny, 69, northwest at 6. Waco, sunny, 71, northwest at 6. Tyler, sunny, 70, north at 8. Once again at noon, DFW Airport, sunny, 71, northwest at 5. Now let's check on your local forecast for the Dallas-Fort Worth Metroplex. Today, sunny. Not as cool with highs in the mid-70s. North winds around 5 miles an hour. Tonight, mostly clear. Lows in the mid-50s. South winds around 5 miles an hour. Sunday, sunny. Highs in the lower 80s. Southwest winds 5 to 10 miles an hour. Sunday night, partly cloudy. Lows around 60. South winds 5 to 10 miles an hour. And now the extended forecast. Monday, partly sunny. Highs in the lower 80s. South winds 10 to 15 miles an hour, increasing to 15 to 20 miles an hour in the afternoon. Monday night, partly cloudy in the evening, then becoming mostly cloudy. Lows in the upper 60s. Tuesday, mostly cloudy. Highs in the mid-80s. Tuesday night, mostly cloudy.

with a 40% chance of showers and thunderstorms. Lows in the upper 60s. Wednesday, mostly cloudy with a chance of showers and thunderstorms in the morning, then partly sunny with a slight chance of showers and thunderstorms in the afternoon. Highs in the lower 80s. Chance of rain 40%. Wednesday night, mostly cloudy in the evening, then becoming partly cloudy. Cooler with lows in the mid-50s. Thursday, mostly sunny. Highs in the mid-70s. Thursday night, mostly clear. Lows in the mid-50s. Friday, sunny. Highs in the lower 80s. The forecast key messages for North and Central Texas. Dry and pleasant weather is forecast over the weekend into early next week. A cold front will bring scattered showers and storms to the area late Tuesday afternoon into Wednesday morning. Some strong to severe storms are possible. The spotter information statement for North and Central Texas. Spotter activation is not expected at this time. The ultraviolet index forecast for May 2nd is 9, or very high. The current time is 12:39 p.m. Central Daylight Time. 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The following reports of weather temperature and wind were made at noon. DFW Airport, sunny, 71, dew point 42, relative humidity 35%, wind northwest at 5, pressure 30.18 inches and steady. Dallas Love Field, mostly sunny, 72, variable at 7. Fort Worth Meacham, sunny, 70, variable at 3. Arlington, sunny, 71, northwest at 6. McKinney, sunny, 70, north at 6. Denton, sunny, 71, southwest at 6. Elsewhere around the region, Wichita Falls, sunny, 72, northwest at 6. Abilene, sunny, 69, northwest at 6. Waco, sunny, 71, northwest at 6. Tyler, sunny, 70, north at 8. Once again at noon, DFW Airport, sunny, 71, northwest at 5. Now let's check on your local forecast for the Dallas-Fort Worth Metroplex. Today, sunny. Not as cool with highs in the mid-70s. North winds around 5 miles an hour. Tonight, mostly clear. Lows in the mid-50s. South winds around 5 miles an hour. Sunday, sunny. Highs in the lower 80s. Southwest winds 5 to 10 miles an hour. Sunday night, partly cloudy. Lows around 60. South winds 5 to 10 miles an hour. And now the extended forecast. Monday, partly sunny. Highs in the lower 80s. South winds 10 to 15 miles an hour, increasing to 15 to 20 miles an hour in the afternoon. Monday night, partly cloudy in the evening, then becoming mostly cloudy. Lows in the upper 60s. Tuesday, mostly cloudy. Highs in the mid-80s. Tuesday night, mostly cloudy with a 40% chance of showers and thunderstorms. Lows in the upper 60s. Wednesday, mostly cloudy with a chance of showers and thunderstorms in the morning, then partly sunny with a slight chance of showers and thunderstorms in the afternoon. Highs in the lower 80s. Chance of rain 40%. Wednesday night, mostly cloudy in the evening, then becoming partly cloudy. Cooler with lows in the mid-50s. Thursday, mostly sunny. Highs in the mid-70s. Thursday night, mostly clear. Lows in the mid-50s. Friday, sunny. Highs in the lower 80s. The forecast key messages for North and Central Texas. Dry and pleasant weather is forecast over the weekend into early next week. A cold front will bring scattered showers and storms to the area late Tuesday afternoon into Wednesday morning. Some strong to severe storms are possible. The spotter information statement for North and Central Texas. Spotter activation is not expected at this time. The ultraviolet index forecast for May 2nd is 9, or very high. The current time is 12.

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The following reports of weather temperature and wind were made at noon. DFW Airport, sunny, 71, dew point 42, relative humidity 35%, wind northwest at 5, pressure 30.18 inches and steady. Dallas Love Field, mostly sunny, 72, variable at 7. Fort Worth Meacham, sunny, 70, variable at 3. Arlington, sunny, 71, northwest at 6. McKinney, sunny, 70, north at 6. Denton, sunny, 71, southwest at 6. Elsewhere around the region, Wichita Falls, sunny, 72, northwest at 6. Abilene, sunny, 69, northwest at 6. Waco, sunny, 71, northwest at 6. Tyler, sunny, 70, north at 8. Once again at noon, DFW Airport, sunny, 71, northwest at 5. Now let's check on your local forecast for the Dallas-Fort Worth Metroplex. Today, sunny. Not as cool as highs in the mid-70s. North winds around 5 miles an hour. Tonight, mostly clear. Lows in the mid-50s. South winds around 5 miles an hour. Sunday, sunny. Highs in the lower 80s. Southwest winds 5 to 10 miles an hour. Sunday night, partly cloudy. Lows around 60. South winds 5 to 10 miles an hour. And now the extended forecast. Monday, partly sunny. Highs in the lower 80s. South winds 10 to 15 miles an hour, increasing to 15 to 20 miles an hour in the afternoon. Monday night, partly cloudy in the evening, then becoming mostly cloudy. Lows in the upper 60s. Tuesday, mostly cloudy. Highs in the mid-80s. Tuesday night, mostly cloudy with a 40% chance of showers and thunderstorms. Lows in the upper 60s. Wednesday, mostly cloudy with a chance of showers and thunderstorms in the morning, then partly sunny with a slight chance of showers and thunderstorms in the afternoon. Highs in the lower 80s. Chance of rain 40%. Wednesday night, mostly cloudy in the evening, then becoming partly cloudy. Cooler with lows in the mid-50s. Thursday, mostly sunny. Highs in the mid-70s. Thursday night, mostly clear. Lows in the mid-50s. Friday, sunny. Highs in the lower 80s. The forecast key messages for North and Central Texas. Dry and pleasant weather is forecast over the weekend into early next week. A cold front will bring scattered showers and storms to the area late Tuesday afternoon into Wednesday morning. Some strong to severe storms are possible. The spotter information statement for North and Central Texas. Spotter activation is not expected at this time. The ultraviolet index forecast for May 2nd is 9, or very high. The current time is 12:46 p.m. Central Daylight Time. 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The following reports of weather temperature and wind were made at noon. DFW Airport, sunny, 71, dew point 42, relative humidity 35%, wind northwest at 5, pressure 30.18 inches and steady. Dallas Love Field, mostly sunny, 72, variable at 7. Fort Worth Meacham, sunny, 70, variable at 3. Arlington, sunny, 71, northwest at 6. McKinney, sunny, 70, north at 6. Denton, sunny, 71, southwest at 6. Elsewhere around the region, Wichita Falls, sunny, 72, northwest at 6. Abilene, sunny, 69, northwest at 6. Waco, sunny, 71, northwest at 6. Tyler, sunny, 70, north at 8. Once again at noon, DFW Airport, sunny, 71, northwest at 5.

Now let's check on your local forecast for the Dallas-Fort Worth Metroplex. Today, sunny. Not as cool with highs in the mid-70s. North winds around 5 miles an hour. Tonight, mostly clear. Lows in the mid-50s. South winds around 5 miles an hour. Sunday, sunny. Highs in the lower 80s. Southwest winds 5 to 10 miles an hour. Sunday night, partly cloudy. Lows around 60. South winds 5 to 10 miles an hour. And now the extended forecast. Monday, partly sunny. Highs in the lower 80s. South winds 10 to 15 miles an hour, increasing to 15 to 20 miles an hour in the afternoon. Monday night, partly cloudy in the evening, then becoming mostly cloudy. Lows in the upper 60s. Tuesday, mostly cloudy. Highs in the mid-80s. Tuesday night, mostly cloudy with a 40% chance of showers and thunderstorms. Lows in the upper 60s. Wednesday, mostly cloudy with a chance of showers and thunderstorms in the morning, then partly sunny with a slight chance of showers and thunderstorms in the afternoon. Highs in the lower 80s. Chance of rain 40%. Wednesday night, mostly cloudy in the evening, then becoming partly cloudy. Cooler with lows in the mid-50s. Thursday, mostly sunny. Highs in the mid-70s. Thursday night, mostly clear. Lows in the mid-50s. Friday, sunny. Highs in the lower 80s. The forecast key messages for North and Central Texas. Dry and pleasant weather is forecast over the weekend into early next week. A cold front will bring scattered showers and storms to the area late Tuesday afternoon into Wednesday morning. Some strong to severe storms are possible. The spotter information statement for North and Central Texas. Spotter activation is not expected at this time. The ultraviolet index forecast for May 2nd is 9, or very high. The current time is 12:50 p.m. Central Daylight Time. 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The following reports of weather temperature and wind were made at noon. DFW Airport, sunny, 71, dew point 42, relative humidity 35%, wind northwest at 5, pressure 30.18 inches and steady. Dallas Love Field, mostly sunny, 72, variable at 7. Fort Worth Meacham, sunny, 70, variable at 3. Arlington, sunny, 71, northwest at 6. McKinney, sunny, 70, north at 6. Denton, sunny, 71, southwest at 6. Elsewhere around the region, Wichita Falls, sunny, 72, northwest at 6. Abilene, sunny, 69, northwest at 6. Waco, sunny, 71, northwest at 6. Tyler, sunny, 70, north at 8. Once again at noon, DFW Airport, sunny, 71, northwest at 5. Now let's check on your local forecast for the Dallas-Fort Worth Metroplex. Today, sunny. Not as cool with highs in the mid-70s. North winds around 5 miles an hour. Tonight, mostly clear. Lows in the mid-50s. South winds around 5 miles an hour. Sunday, sunny. Highs in the lower 80s. Southwest winds 5 to 10 miles an hour. Sunday night, partly cloudy. Lows around 60. South winds 5 to 10 miles an hour. And now the extended forecast. Monday, partly sunny. Highs in the lower 80s. South winds 10 to 15 miles an hour, increasing to 15 to 20 miles an hour in the afternoon. Monday night, partly cloudy in the evening, then becoming mostly cloudy. Lows in the upper 60s. Tuesday, mostly cloudy. Highs in the mid-80s. Tuesday night, mostly cloudy with a 40% chance of showers and thunderstorms. Lows in the upper 60s. Wednesday, mostly cloudy with a chance of showers and thunderstorms in the morning, then partly sunny with a

chance of showers and thunderstorms in the afternoon. Highs in the lower 80s. Chance of rain 40%. Wednesday night, mostly cloudy in the evening, then becoming partly cloudy. Cooler with lows in the mid-50s. Thursday, mostly sunny. Highs in the mid-70s. Thursday night, mostly clear. Lows in the mid-50s. Friday, sunny. Highs in the lower 80s. The forecast key messages for North and Central Texas. Dry and pleasant weather is forecast over the weekend into early next week. A cold front will bring scattered showers and storms to the area late Tuesday afternoon into Wednesday morning. Some strong to severe storms are possible. The spotter information statement for North and Central Texas. Spotter activation is not expected at this time. The ultraviolet index forecast for May 2nd is 9, or very high. The current time is 12:54 p.m. Central Daylight Time. 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The following reports of weather temperature and wind were made at noon. DFW Airport, sunny, 71, dew point 42, relative humidity 35%, wind northwest at 5, pressure 30.18 inches and steady. Dallas Love Field, mostly sunny, 72, variable at 7. Fort Worth Meacham, sunny, 70, variable at 3. Arlington, sunny, 71, northwest at 6. McKinney, sunny, 70, north at 6. Denton, sunny, 71, southwest at 6. Elsewhere around the region, Wichita Falls, sunny, 72, northwest at 6. Abilene, sunny, 69, northwest at 6. Waco, sunny, 71, northwest at 6. Tyler, sunny, 70, north at 8. Once again at noon, DFW Airport, sunny, 71, northwest at 5. Now let's check on your local forecast for the Dallas-Fort Worth Metroplex. Today, sunny. Not as cool as highs in the mid-70s. North winds around 5 miles an hour. Tonight, mostly clear. Lows in the mid-50s. South winds around 5 miles an hour. Sunday, sunny. Highs in the lower 80s. Southwest winds 5 to 10 miles an hour. Sunday night, partly cloudy. Lows around 60. South winds 5 to 10 miles an hour. And now the extended forecast. Monday, partly sunny. Highs in the lower 80s. South winds 10 to 15 miles an hour, increasing to 15 to 20 miles an hour in the afternoon. Monday night, partly cloudy in the evening, then becoming mostly cloudy. Lows in the upper 60s. Tuesday, mostly cloudy. Highs in the mid-80s. Tuesday night, mostly cloudy with a 40% chance of showers and thunderstorms. Lows in the upper 60s. Wednesday, mostly cloudy with a chance of showers and thunderstorms in the morning, then partly sunny with a slight chance of showers and thunderstorms in the afternoon. Highs in the lower 80s. Chance of rain 40%. Wednesday night, mostly cloudy in the evening, then becoming partly cloudy. Cooler with lows in the mid-50s. Thursday, mostly sunny. Highs in the mid-70s. Thursday night, mostly clear. Lows in the mid-50s. Friday, sunny. Highs in the lower 80s. The forecast key messages for North and Central Texas. Dry and pleasant weather is forecast over the weekend into early next week. A cold front will bring scattered showers and storms to the area late Tuesday afternoon into Wednesday morning. Some strong to severe storms are possible. The spotter information statement for North and Central Texas. Spotter activation is not expected at this time. The ultraviolet index forecast for May 2nd is 9, or very high. The current time is 12:57 p.m. Central Daylight Time. 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

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The following reports of weather, temperature, and wind were made at noon. DFW Airport, sunny, 71, dew point 42, relative humidity 35%, wind northwest at 5, pressure 30.18 inches and steady. Dallas Love Field, mostly sunny, 72, variable at 7. Fort Worth Meacham, sunny, 70, variable at 3. Arlington, sunny, 71, northwest at 6. McKinney, sunny, 70, north at 6. Denton, sunny, 71, southwest at 6. Elsewhere around the region, Wichita Falls, sunny, 72, northwest at 6. Abilene, sunny, 69, northwest at 6. Waco, sunny, 71, northwest at 6. Tyler, sunny, 70, north at 8. Once again at noon, DFW Airport, sunny, 71, northwest at 5. Now let's check on your local forecast for the Dallas-Fort Worth Metroplex. Today, sunny. Not as cool as highs in the mid-70s. North winds around 5 miles an hour. Tonight, mostly clear. Lows in the mid-50s. South winds around 5 miles an hour. Sunday, sunny. Highs in the lower 80s. Southwest winds 5 to 10 miles an hour. Sunday night, partly cloudy. Lows around 60. South winds 5 to 10 miles an hour. And now the extended forecast. Monday, partly sunny. Highs in the lower 80s. South winds 10 to 15 miles an hour, increasing to 15 to 20 miles an hour in the afternoon. Monday night, partly cloudy in the evening, then becoming mostly cloudy. Lows in the upper 60s. Tuesday, mostly cloudy. Highs in the mid-80s. Tuesday night, mostly cloudy with a 40% chance of showers and thunderstorms. Lows in the upper 60s. Wednesday, mostly cloudy with a chance of showers and thunderstorms in the morning, then partly sunny with a slight chance of showers and thunderstorms in the afternoon. Highs in the lower 80s. Chance of rain 40%. Wednesday night, mostly cloudy in the evening, then becoming partly cloudy. Cooler with lows in the mid-50s. Thursday, mostly sunny. Highs in the mid-70s. Thursday night, mostly clear. Lows in the mid-50s. Friday, sunny. Highs in the lower 80s. The forecast key messages for North and Central Texas. Dry and pleasant weather is forecast over the weekend into early next week. A cold front will bring scattered showers and storms to the area late Tuesday afternoon into Wednesday morning. Some strong to severe storms are possible. The spotter information statement for North and Central Texas. Spotter activation is not expected at this time. The ultraviolet index forecast for May 2nd is 9, or very high. The current time is 1:01 p.m. Central Daylight Time. 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The following reports of weather, temperature, and wind were made at noon. DFW Airport, sunny, 71, dew point 42, relative humidity 35%, wind northwest at 5, pressure 30.18 inches and steady. Dallas Love Field, mostly sunny, 72, variable at 7. Fort Worth Meacham, sunny, 70, variable at 3. Arlington, sunny, 71, northwest at 6. McKinney, sunny, 70, north at 6. Denton, sunny, 71, southwest at 6. Elsewhere around the region, Wichita Falls, sunny, 72, northwest at 6. Abilene, sunny, 69, northwest at 6. Waco, sunny, 71, northwest at 6. Tyler, sunny, 70, north at 8. Once again at noon, DFW Airport, sunny, 71, northwest at 5. The following reports of weather, temperature, and wind were made at 1 p.m. DFW Airport, mostly sunny, 75, dew point 41, relative humidity 20.

9%, wind variable at 3, pressure 30.16 inches and falling. Dallas Love Field, mostly sunny, 73, west at 5. Fort Worth Meacham, sunny, 72, north at 6. Arlington, sunny, 73, northwest at 6. McKinney, sunny, 71, north at 6. Denton, sunny, 73, north at 6. Elsewhere around the region, Wichita Falls, sunny, 75, west at 7. Abilene, sunny, 71, southeast at 7. Waco, sunny, 73, north at 9. Tyler, sunny, 73, northeast at 6. Once again at 1 p.m., DFW Airport, mostly sunny, 75, variable at 3. The following reports of weather temperature and wind were made at 1 p.m. DFW Airport, mostly sunny, 75, dew point 41, relative humidity 29%, wind variable at 3, pressure 30.16 inches and falling. Dallas Love Field, mostly sunny, 73, west at 5. Fort Worth Meacham, sunny, 72, north at 6. Arlington, sunny, 73, northwest at 6. McKinney, sunny, 71, north at 6. Denton, sunny, 73, north at 6. Elsewhere around the region, Wichita Falls, sunny, 75, west at 7. Abilene, sunny, 71, southeast at 7. Waco, sunny, 73, north at 9. Tyler, sunny, 73, northeast at 6. Once again at 1 p.m., DFW Airport, mostly sunny, 75, variable at 3. Now let's check on your local forecast for the Dallas-Fort Worth Metroplex. Today, sunny. Not as cool with highs in the mid-70s. North winds around 5 miles an hour. Tonight, mostly clear. Lows in the mid-50s. South winds around 5 miles an hour. Sunday, sunny. Highs in the lower 80s. Southwest winds 5 to 10 miles an hour. Sunday night, partly cloudy. Lows around 60. South winds 5 to 10 miles an hour. And now the extended forecast. Monday, partly sunny. Highs in the lower 80s. South winds 10 to 15 miles an hour, increasing to 15 to 20 miles an hour in the afternoon. Monday night, partly cloudy in the evening, then becoming mostly cloudy. Lows in the upper 60s. Tuesday, mostly cloudy. Highs in the mid-80s. Tuesday night, mostly cloudy with a 40% chance of showers and thunderstorms. Lows in the upper 60s. Wednesday, mostly cloudy with a chance of showers and thunderstorms in the morning, then partly sunny with a slight chance of showers and thunderstorms in the afternoon. Highs in the lower 80s. Chance of rain 40%. Wednesday night, mostly cloudy in the evening, then becoming partly cloudy. Cooler with lows in the mid-50s. Thursday, mostly sunny. Highs in the mid-70s. Thursday night, mostly clear. Lows in the mid-50s. Friday, sunny. Highs in the lower 80s. The forecast key messages for North and Central Texas. Dry and pleasant weather is forecast over the weekend into early next week. A cold front will bring scattered showers and storms to the area late Tuesday afternoon into Wednesday morning. Some strong to severe storms are possible. The spotter information statement for North and Central Texas. Spotter activation is not expected at this time. The ultraviolet index forecast for May 2nd is 9, or very high. The current time is 1:07 p.m. Central Daylight Time. 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The following reports of weather temperature and wind were made at 1 p.m. DFW Airport, mostly sunny, 75, dew point 41, relative humidity 29%, wind variable at 3, pressure 30.16 inches and falling. Dallas Love Field, mostly sunny, 73, west at 5.

Fort Worth, Meacham, sunny, 72, north at 6. Arlington, sunny, 73, northwest at 6. McKinney, sunny, 71, north at 6. Denton, sunny, 73, north at 6. Elsewhere around the region, Wichita Falls, sunny, 75, west at 7. Abilene, sunny, 71, southeast at 7. Waco, sunny, 73, north at 9. Tyler, sunny, 73, northeast at 6. Once again at 1 p.m., DFW Airport, mostly sunny, 75, variable at 3. Now let's check on your local forecast for the Dallas-Fort Worth Metroplex. Today, sunny. Not as cool with highs in the mid-70s. North winds around 5 miles an hour. Tonight, mostly clear. Lows in the mid-50s. South winds around 5 miles an hour. Sunday, sunny. Highs in the lower 80s. Southwest winds 5 to 10 miles an hour. Sunday night, partly cloudy. Lows around 60. South winds 5 to 10 miles an hour. And now the extended forecast. Monday, partly sunny. Highs in the lower 80s. South winds 10 to 15 miles an hour, increasing to 15 to 20 miles an hour in the afternoon. Monday night, partly cloudy in the evening, then becoming mostly cloudy. Lows in the upper 60s. Tuesday, mostly cloudy. Highs in the mid-80s. Tuesday night, mostly cloudy with a 40% chance of showers and thunderstorms. Lows in the upper 60s. Wednesday, mostly cloudy with a chance of showers and thunderstorms in the morning, then partly sunny with a slight chance of showers and thunderstorms in the afternoon. Highs in the lower 80s. Chance of rain 40%. Wednesday night, mostly cloudy in the evening, then becoming partly cloudy. Cooler with lows in the mid-50s. Thursday, mostly sunny. Highs in the mid-70s. Thursday night, mostly clear. Lows in the mid-50s. Friday, sunny. Highs in the lower 80s. The forecast key messages for North and Central Texas. Dry and pleasant weather is forecast over the weekend into early next week. A cold front will bring scattered showers and storms to the area late Tuesday afternoon into Wednesday morning. Some strong to severe storms are possible. The spotter information statement for North and Central Texas. Spotter activation is not expected at this time. The ultraviolet index forecast for May 2nd is 9, or very high. The current time is 1:11 p.m. Central Daylight Time. 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The following reports of weather temperature and wind were made at 1 p.m. DFW Airport, mostly sunny, 75, dew point 41, relative humidity 29%, wind variable at 3, pressure 30.16 inches and falling. Dallas Love Field, mostly sunny, 73, west at 5. Fort Worth Meacham, sunny, 72, north at 6. Arlington, sunny, 73, northwest at 6. McKinney, sunny, 71, north at 6. Denton, sunny, 73, north at 6. Elsewhere around the region, Wichita Falls, sunny, 75, west at 7. Abilene, sunny, 71, southeast at 7. Waco, sunny, 73, north at 9. Tyler, sunny, 73, northeast at 6. Once again at 1 p.m., DFW Airport, mostly sunny, 75, variable at 3. Now let's check on your local forecast for the Dallas-Fort Worth Metroplex. Today, sunny. Not as cool with highs in the mid-70s. North winds around 5 miles an hour. Tonight, mostly clear. Lows in the mid-50s. South winds around 5 miles an hour. Sunday, sunny. Highs in the lower 80s. Southwest winds 5 to 10 miles an hour. Sunday night, partly cloudy. Lows around 60.

south winds 5 to 10 miles an hour. And now the extended forecast. Monday, partly sunny. Highs in the lower 80s. South winds 10 to 15 miles an hour, increasing to 15 to 20 miles an hour in the afternoon. Monday night, partly cloudy in the evening, then becoming mostly cloudy. Lows in the upper 60s. Tuesday, mostly cloudy. Highs in the mid 80s. Tuesday night, mostly cloudy with a 40% chance of showers and thunderstorms. Lows in the upper 60s. Wednesday, mostly cloudy with a chance of showers and thunderstorms in the morning, then partly sunny with a slight chance of showers and thunderstorms in the afternoon. Highs in the lower 80s. Chance of rain 40%. Wednesday night, mostly cloudy in the evening, then becoming partly cloudy. Cooler with lows in the mid-50s. Thursday, mostly sunny. Highs in the mid-70s. Thursday night, mostly clear. Lows in the mid-50s. Friday, sunny. Highs in the lower 80s. The forecast key messages for North and Central Texas. Dry and pleasant weather is forecast over the weekend into early next week. A cold front will bring scattered showers and storms to the area late Tuesday afternoon into Wednesday morning. Some strong to severe storms are possible. The spotter information statement for North and Central Texas. Spotter activation is not expected at this time. The ultraviolet index forecast for May 2nd is 9, or very high. The current time is 1:14 p.m. Central Daylight Time. 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The following reports of weather temperature and wind were made at 1 p.m. DFW Airport, mostly sunny, 75, dew point 41, relative humidity 29%, wind variable at 3, pressure 30.16 inches and falling. Dallas Love Field, mostly sunny, 73, west at 5. Fort Worth Meacham, sunny, 72, north at 6. Arlington, sunny, 73, northwest at 6. McKinney, sunny, 71, north at 6. Denton, sunny, 73, north at 6. Elsewhere around the region, Wichita Falls, sunny, 75, west at 7. Abilene, sunny, 71, southeast at 7. Waco, sunny, 73, north at 9. Tyler, sunny, 73, northeast at 6. Once again at 1 p.m., DFW Airport, mostly sunny, 75, variable at 3. Now let's check on your local forecast for the Dallas-Fort Worth Metroplex. Today, sunny. Not as cool with highs in the mid-70s. North winds around 5 miles an hour. Tonight, mostly clear. Lows in the mid-50s. South winds around 5 miles an hour. Sunday, sunny. Highs in the lower 80s. Southwest winds 5 to 10 miles an hour. Sunday night, partly cloudy. Lows around 60. South winds 5 to 10 miles an hour. And now the extended forecast. Monday, partly sunny. Highs in the lower 80s. South winds 10 to 15 miles an hour, increasing to 15 to 20 miles an hour in the afternoon. Monday night, partly cloudy in the evening, then becoming mostly cloudy. Lows in the upper 60s. Tuesday, mostly cloudy. Highs in the mid-80s. Tuesday night, mostly cloudy with a 40% chance of showers and thunderstorms. Lows in the upper 60s. Wednesday, mostly cloudy with a chance of showers and thunderstorms in the morning, then partly sunny with a slight chance of showers and thunderstorms in the afternoon. Highs in the lower 80s. Chance of rain 40%. Wednesday night, mostly cloudy in the evening, then becoming partly cloudy. Cooler with lows in the mid-50s. Thursday, mostly sunny. Highs in the mid-70s. Thursday night, mostly clear. Lows in the mid-50s. Friday, sunny. Highs in the lower 80s. The forecast keeps

messages for North and Central Texas. Dry and pleasant weather is forecast over the weekend into early next week. A cold front will bring scattered showers and storms to the area late Tuesday afternoon into Wednesday morning. Some strong to severe storms are possible. The spotter information statement for North and Central Texas. Spotter activation is not expected at this time. The ultraviolet index forecast for May 2nd is 9, or very high. The current time is 1:18 p.m. Central Daylight Time. 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The following reports of weather temperature and wind were made at 1 p.m. DFW Airport, mostly sunny, 75, dew point 41, relative humidity 29%, wind variable at 3, pressure 30.16 inches and falling. Dallas Love Field, mostly sunny, 73, west at 5. Fort Worth Meacham, sunny, 72, north at 6. Arlington, sunny, 73, northwest at 6. McKinney, sunny, 71, north at 6. Denton, sunny, 73, north at 6. Elsewhere around the region, Wichita Falls, sunny, 75, west at 7. Abilene, sunny, 71, southeast at 7. Waco, sunny, 73, north at 9. Tyler, sunny, 73, northeast at 6. Once again at 1 p.m., DFW Airport, mostly sunny, 75, variable at 3. Now let's check on your local forecast for the Dallas-Fort Worth Metroplex. Today, sunny. Not as cool with highs in the mid-70s. North winds around 5 miles an hour. Tonight, mostly clear. Lows in the mid-50s. South winds around 5 miles an hour. Sunday, sunny. Highs in the lower 80s. Southwest winds 5 to 10 miles an hour. Sunday night, partly cloudy. Lows around 60. South winds 5 to 10 miles an hour. And now the extended forecast. Monday, partly sunny. Highs in the lower 80s. South winds 10 to 15 miles an hour, increasing to 15 to 20 miles an hour in the afternoon. Monday night, partly cloudy in the evening, then becoming mostly cloudy. Lows in the upper 60s. Tuesday, mostly cloudy. Highs in the mid-80s. Tuesday night, mostly cloudy with a 40% chance of showers and thunderstorms. Lows in the upper 60s. Wednesday, mostly cloudy with a chance of showers and thunderstorms in the morning, then partly sunny with a slight chance of showers and thunderstorms in the afternoon. Highs in the lower 80s. Chance of rain 40%. Wednesday night, mostly cloudy in the evening, then becoming partly cloudy. Cooler with lows in the mid-50s. Thursday, mostly sunny. Highs in the mid-70s. Thursday night, mostly clear. Lows in the mid-50s. Friday, sunny. Highs in the lower 80s. The forecast key messages for North and Central Texas. Dry and pleasant weather is forecast over the weekend into early next week. A cold front will bring scattered showers and storms to the area late Tuesday afternoon into Wednesday morning. Some strong to severe storms are possible. The spotter information statement for North and Central Texas. Spotter activation is not expected at this time. The ultraviolet index forecast for May 2nd is 9, or very high. The current time is 1:22 p.m. Central Daylight Time. 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The following reports of weather temperature and wind were made at 1 p.m. DFW Airport, mostly sunny, 75, dew point 41, relative humidity 29%, wind variable at 3, pressure 30.16 inches and falling. Dallas Love Field, mostly sunny, 73, west at 5. Fort Worth Meacham, sunny, 72, north at 6.
Arlington, sunny, 73, northwest at 6. McKinney, sunny, 71, north at 6. Denton, sunny, 73, north at 6. Elsewhere around the region, Wichita Falls, sunny, 75, west at 7. Abilene, sunny, 71, southeast at 7. Waco, sunny, 73, north at 9. Tyler, sunny, 73, northeast at 6. Once again at 1 p.m., DFW Airport, mostly sunny, 75, variable at 3. Now let's check on your local forecast for the Dallas-Fort Worth Metroplex. Today, sunny. Not as cool with highs in the mid-70s. North winds around 5 miles an hour. Tonight, mostly clear. Lows in the mid-50s. South winds around 5 miles an hour. Sunday, sunny. Highs in the lower 80s. Southwest winds 5 to 10 miles an hour. Sunday night, partly cloudy. Lows around 60. South winds 5 to 10 miles an hour. And now the extended forecast. Monday, partly sunny. Highs in the lower 80s. South winds 10 to 15 miles an hour, increasing to 15 to 20 miles an hour in the afternoon. Monday night, partly cloudy in the evening, then becoming mostly cloudy. Lows in the upper 60s. Tuesday, mostly cloudy. Highs in the mid-80s. Tuesday night, mostly cloudy with a 40% chance of showers and thunderstorms. Lows in the upper 60s. Wednesday, mostly cloudy with a chance of showers and thunderstorms in the morning, then partly sunny with a slight chance of showers and thunderstorms in the afternoon. Highs in the lower 80s. Chance of rain 40%. Wednesday night, mostly cloudy in the evening, then becoming partly cloudy. Cooler with lows in the mid-50s. Thursday, mostly sunny. Highs in the mid-70s. Thursday night, mostly clear. Lows in the mid-50s. Friday, sunny. Highs in the lower 80s. The forecast key messages for North and Central Texas. Dry and pleasant weather is forecast over the weekend into early next week. A cold front will bring scattered showers and storms to the area late Tuesday afternoon into Wednesday morning. Some strong to severe storms are possible. The spotter information statement for North and Central Texas. Spotter activation is not expected at this time. The current time is 1:26 p.m. Central Daylight Time. 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The following reports of weather temperature and wind were made at 1 p.m. DFW Airport, mostly sunny, 75, dew point 41, relative humidity 29%, wind variable at 3, pressure 30.16 inches and falling. Dallas Love Field, mostly sunny, 73, west at 5. Fort Worth Meacham, sunny, 72, north at 6. Arlington, sunny, 73, northwest at 6. McKinney, sunny, 71, north at 6. Denton, sunny, 73, north at 6. Elsewhere around the region, Wichita Falls, sunny, 75, west at 7. Abilene, sunny, 71, southeast at 7. Waco, sunny, 73, north at 9. Tyler, sunny, 73, northeast at 6. Once again at 1 p.m., DFW Airport, mostly sunny, 75, variable at 3. Now let's check on your local forecast for the Dallas-Fort Worth Metroplex. Today, sunny. Not as cool with highs in the mid-70s. North winds around 5 miles an hour. Tonight, mostly clear. Lows in the mid-50s. South winds around 5 miles an hour. Sunday, sunny. Highs in the lower 80s. Southwest winds 5 to 10 miles an hour. Sunday night, partly cloudy. Lows around 60. South winds 5 to 10 miles an hour. And now the extended forecast. Monday, partly sunny. Highs in the lower 80s.

south winds 10 to 15 miles an hour, increasing to 15 to 20 miles an hour in the afternoon. Monday night, partly cloudy in the evening, then becoming mostly cloudy. Lows in the upper 60s. Tuesday, mostly cloudy. Highs in the mid-80s. Tuesday night, mostly cloudy with a 40% chance of showers and thunderstorms. Lows in the upper 60s. Wednesday, mostly cloudy with a chance of showers and thunderstorms in the morning, then partly sunny with a slight chance of showers and thunderstorms in the afternoon. Highs in the lower 80s. Chance of rain 40%. Wednesday night, mostly cloudy in the evening, then becoming partly cloudy. Cooler with lows in the mid-50s. Thursday, mostly sunny. Highs in the mid-70s. Thursday night, mostly clear. Lows in the mid-50s. Friday, sunny. Highs in the lower 80s. The forecast key messages for North and Central Texas. Dry and pleasant weather is forecast over the weekend into early next week. A cold front will bring scattered showers and storms to the area late Tuesday afternoon into Wednesday morning. Some strong to severe storms are possible. The spotter information statement for North and Central Texas. Spotter activation is not expected at this time. The ultraviolet index forecast for May 3rd is 8, or very high. The current time is 1:29 p.m. Central Daylight Time. 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The following reports of weather temperature and wind were made at 1 p.m. DFW Airport, mostly sunny, 75, dew point 41, relative humidity 29%, wind variable at 3, pressure 30.16 inches and falling. Dallas Love Field, mostly sunny, 73, west at 5. Fort Worth Meacham, sunny, 72, north at 6. Arlington, sunny, 73, northwest at 6. McKinney, sunny, 71, north at 6. Denton, sunny, 73, north at 6. Elsewhere around the region, Wichita Falls, sunny, 75, west at 7. Abilene, sunny, 71, southeast at 7. Waco, sunny, 73, north at 9. Tyler, sunny, 73, northeast at 6. Once again at 1 p.m., DFW Airport, mostly sunny, 75, variable at 3. Now let's check on your local forecast for the Dallas-Fort Worth Metroplex. Today, sunny. Not as cool with highs in the mid-70s. North winds around 5 miles an hour. Tonight, mostly clear. Lows in the mid-50s. South winds around 5 miles an hour. Sunday, sunny. Highs in the lower 80s. Southwest winds 5 to 10 miles an hour. Sunday night, partly cloudy. Lows around 60. South winds 5 to 10 miles an hour. Now let's check on your local forecast for the Dallas-Fort Worth Metroplex. This afternoon, sunny. Not as cool with highs in the mid-70s. North winds around 5 miles an hour. Tonight, mostly clear. Lows in the mid-50s. Southwest winds around 5 miles an hour. Sunday, sunny. Highs in the lower 80s. Southwest winds 5 to 10 miles an hour. Sunday night, partly cloudy. Lows around 60. South winds 5 to 10 miles an hour. And now the extended forecast. Monday, mostly sunny. Highs in the lower 80s. South winds 10 to 15 miles an hour, increasing to 15 to 20 miles an hour in the afternoon. Monday night, partly cloudy in the evening, then becoming mostly cloudy. Lows in the upper 60s. Tuesday, mostly cloudy. Highs in the upper 80s. Tuesday night, mostly cloudy. A 30% chance of showers and thunderstorms after midnight. Lows in the upper 60s. Wednesday, mostly cloudy with a 50% chance of showers and thunderstorms. Highs in the mid-80s. Wednesday night, mostly cloudy with

next week. A cold front will bring scattered showers and storms to the area late Tuesday afternoon into Wednesday morning. Some strong to severe storms are possible. The spotter information statement for North and Central Texas. Spotter activation is not expected at this time. The ultraviolet index forecast for May 3rd is 8, or very high. The current time is 1:34 p.m. Central Daylight Time. 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The following reports of weather temperature and wind were made at 1 p.m. DFW Airport, mostly sunny, 75, dew point 41, relative humidity 29%, wind variable at 3, pressure 30.16 inches and falling. Dallas Love Field, mostly sunny, 73, west at 5. Fort Worth Meacham, sunny, 72, north at 6. Arlington, sunny, 73, northwest at 6. McKinney, sunny, 71, north at 6. Denton, sunny, 73, north at 6. Elsewhere around the region, Wichita Falls, sunny, 75, west at 7. Abilene, sunny, 71, southeast at 7. Waco, sunny, 73, north at 9. Tyler, sunny, 73, northeast at 6. Once again at 1 p.m., DFW Airport, mostly sunny, 75, variable at 3. Now let's check on your local forecast for the Dallas-Fort Worth Metroplex. This afternoon, sunny. Not as cool with highs in the mid-70s. North winds around 5 miles an hour. Tonight, mostly clear. Lows in the mid-50s. Southwest winds around 5 miles an hour. Sunday, sunny. Highs in the lower 80s. Southwest winds 5 to 10 miles an hour. Sunday night, partly cloudy. Lows around 60. South winds 5 to 10 miles an hour. And now the extended forecast. Monday, mostly sunny. Highs in the lower 80s. South winds 10 to 15 miles an hour, increasing to 15 to 20 miles an hour in the afternoon. Monday night, partly cloudy in the evening, then becoming mostly cloudy. Lows in the upper 60s. Tuesday, mostly cloudy. Highs in the upper 80s. Tuesday night, mostly cloudy. A 30% chance of showers and thunderstorms after midnight. Lows in the upper 60s. Wednesday, mostly cloudy with a 50% chance of showers and thunderstorms. Highs in the mid-80s. Wednesday night, mostly cloudy with a 20% chance of showers in the evening, then partly cloudy after midnight. Much cooler with lows in the lower 50s. Thursday, mostly sunny. Highs in the mid-70s. Thursday night, partly cloudy in the evening, then becoming mostly clear. Lows in the mid-50s. Friday, sunny. Highs in the lower 80s. The forecast key messages for North and Central Texas. Dry and pleasant weather is forecast over the weekend into early next week. A cold front will bring scattered showers and storms to the area late Tuesday afternoon into Wednesday morning. Some strong to severe storms are possible. The spotter information statement for North and Central Texas. Spotter activation is not expected at this time. The ultraviolet index forecast for May 3rd is 8, or very high. The current time is 1:37 p.m. Central Daylight Time. 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The following reports of weather temperature and wind were made at 1 p.m. DFW Airport, mostly sunny, 75, dew point 41, relative humidity 29%, wind variable at 3, pressure 30.16 inches and falling. Dallas Love Field, mostly sunny, 73, west at 5. Fort Worth Meacham, sunny, 72, north at 6. Arlington, sunny, 73, northwest at 6. McKinney, sunny,

71, north at 6. Denton, sunny, 73, north at 6. Elsewhere around the region, Wichita Falls, sunny, 75, west at 7. Abilene, sunny, 71, southeast at 7. Waco, sunny, 73, north at 9. Tyler, sunny, 73, northeast at 6. Once again at 1 p.m., DFW Airport, mostly sunny, 75, variable at 3. Now let's check on your local forecast for the Dallas-Fort Worth Metroplex. This afternoon, sunny. Not as cool with highs in the mid-70s. North winds around 5 miles an hour. Tonight, mostly clear. Lows in the mid-50s. Southwest winds around 5 miles an hour. Sunday, sunny. Highs in the lower 80s. Southwest winds 5 to 10 miles an hour. Sunday night, partly cloudy. Lows around 60. South winds 5 to 10 miles an hour. And now the extended forecast. Monday, mostly sunny. Highs in the lower 80s. South winds 10 to 15 miles an hour, increasing to 15 to 20 miles an hour in the afternoon. Monday night, partly cloudy in the evening, then becoming mostly cloudy. Lows in the upper 60s. Tuesday, mostly cloudy. Highs in the upper 80s. Tuesday night, mostly cloudy. A 30% chance of showers and thunderstorms after midnight. Lows in the upper 60s. Wednesday, mostly cloudy with a 50% chance of showers and thunderstorms. Highs in the mid-80s. Wednesday night, mostly cloudy with a 20% chance of showers in the evening, then partly cloudy after midnight. Much cooler with lows in the lower 50s. Thursday, mostly sunny. Highs in the mid-70s. Thursday night, partly cloudy in the evening, then becoming mostly clear. Lows in the mid-50s. Friday, sunny. Highs in the lower 80s. The forecast key messages for North and Central Texas. Dry and pleasant weather is forecast over the weekend into early next week. A cold front will bring scattered showers and storms to the area late Tuesday afternoon into Wednesday morning. Some strong to severe storms are possible. The spotter information statement for North and Central Texas. Spotter activation is not expected at this time. The ultraviolet index forecast for May 3rd is 8, or very high. The current time is 1:41 p.m. Central Daylight Time. 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The following reports of weather temperature and wind were made at 1 p.m. DFW Airport, mostly sunny, 75, dew point 41, relative humidity 29%, wind variable at 3, pressure 30.16 inches and falling. Dallas Love Field, mostly sunny, 73, west at 5. Fort Worth Meacham, sunny, 72, north at 6. Arlington, sunny, 73, northwest at 6. McKinney, sunny, 71, north at 6. Denton, sunny, 73, north at 6. Elsewhere around the region, Wichita Falls, sunny, 75, west at 7. Abilene, sunny, 71, southeast at 7. Waco, sunny, 73, north at 9. Tyler, sunny, 73, northeast at 6. Once again at 1 p.m., DFW Airport, mostly sunny, 75, variable at 3. Now let's check on your local forecast for the Dallas-Fort Worth Metroplex. This afternoon, sunny. Not as cool with highs in the mid-70s. North winds around 5 miles an hour. Tonight, mostly clear. Lows in the mid-50s. Southwest winds around 5 miles an hour. Sunday, sunny. Highs in the lower 80s. Southwest winds 5 to 10 miles an hour. Sunday night, partly cloudy. Lows around 60. South winds 5 to 10 miles an hour. And now the extended forecast. Monday, mostly sunny,

highs in the lower 80s. South winds 10 to 15 miles an hour, increasing to 15 to 20 miles an hour in the afternoon. Monday night, partly cloudy in the evening, then becoming mostly cloudy. Lows in the upper 60s. Tuesday, mostly cloudy. Highs in the upper 80s. Tuesday night, mostly cloudy. A 30% chance of showers and thunderstorms after midnight. Lows in the upper 60s. Wednesday, mostly cloudy with a 50% chance of showers and thunderstorms. Highs in the mid-80s. Wednesday night, mostly cloudy with a 20% chance of showers in the evening, then partly cloudy after midnight. Much cooler with lows in the lower 50s. Thursday, mostly sunny. Highs in the mid-70s. Thursday night, partly cloudy in the evening, then becoming mostly clear. Lows in the mid-50s. Friday, sunny. Highs in the lower 80s. The forecast key messages for North and Central Texas. Dry and pleasant weather is forecast over the weekend into early next week. A cold front will bring scattered showers and storms to the area late Tuesday afternoon into Wednesday morning. Some strong to severe storms are possible. The spotter information statement for North and Central Texas. Spotter activation is not expected at this time. The ultraviolet index forecast for May 3rd is 8, or very high. The current time is 1:45 p.m. Central Daylight Time. 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The following reports of weather temperature and wind were made at 1 p.m. DFW Airport, mostly sunny, 75, dew point 41, relative humidity 29%, wind variable at 3, pressure 30.16 inches and falling. Dallas Love Field, mostly sunny, 73, west at 5. Fort Worth Meacham, sunny, 72, north at 6. Arlington, sunny, 73, northwest at 6. McKinney, sunny, 71, north at 6. Denton, sunny, 73, north at 6. Elsewhere around the region, Wichita Falls, sunny, 75, west at 7. Abilene, sunny, 71, southeast at 7. Waco, sunny, 73, north at 9. Tyler, sunny, 73, northeast at 6. Once again at 1 p.m., DFW Airport, mostly sunny, 75, variable at 3. Now let's check on your local forecast for the Dallas-Fort Worth Metroplex. This afternoon, sunny. Not as cool with highs in the mid-70s. North winds around 5 miles an hour. Tonight, mostly clear. Lows in the mid-50s. Southwest winds around 5 miles an hour. Sunday, sunny. Highs in the lower 80s. Southwest winds 5 to 10 miles an hour. Sunday night, partly cloudy. Lows around 60. South winds 5 to 10 miles an hour. And now the extended forecast. Monday, mostly sunny. Highs in the lower 80s. South winds 10 to 15 miles an hour, increasing to 15 to 20 miles an hour in the afternoon. Monday night, partly cloudy in the evening, then becoming mostly cloudy. Lows in the upper 60s. Tuesday, mostly cloudy. Highs in the upper 80s. Tuesday night, mostly cloudy. A 30% chance of showers and thunderstorms after midnight. Lows in the upper 60s. Wednesday, mostly cloudy with a 50% chance of showers and thunderstorms. Highs in the mid-80s. Wednesday night, mostly cloudy with a 20% chance of showers in the evening, then partly cloudy after midnight. Much cooler with lows in the lower 50s. Thursday, mostly sunny. Highs in the mid-70s. Thursday night, partly cloudy in the evening, then becoming mostly clear. Lows in the mid-50s. Friday, sunny. Highs in the lower 80s. The forecast key messages for North and Central Texas. Dry and pleasant weather is forecast over the weekend into early next week.

A cold front will bring scattered showers and storms to the area late Tuesday afternoon into Wednesday morning. Some strong to severe storms are possible. The spotter information statement for North and Central Texas. Spotter activation is not expected at this time. The ultraviolet index forecast for May 3rd is 8, or very high. The current time is 1:49 p.m. Central Daylight Time. 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The following reports of weather temperature and wind were made at 1 p.m. DFW Airport, mostly sunny, 75, dew point 41, relative humidity 29%, wind variable at 3, pressure 30.16 inches and falling. Dallas Love Field, mostly sunny, 73, west at 5. Fort Worth Meacham, sunny, 72, north at 6. Arlington, sunny, 73, northwest at 6. McKinney, sunny, 71, north at 6. Denton, sunny, 73, north at 6. Elsewhere around the region, Wichita Falls, sunny, 75, west at 7. Abilene, sunny, 71, southeast at 7. Waco, sunny, 73, north at 9. Tyler, sunny, 73, northeast at 6. Once again at 1 p.m., DFW Airport, mostly sunny, 75, variable at 3. Now let's check on your local forecast for the Dallas-Fort Worth Metroplex. This afternoon, sunny. Not as cool with highs in the mid-70s. North winds around 5 miles an hour. Tonight, mostly clear. Lows in the mid-50s. Southwest winds around 5 miles an hour. Sunday, sunny. Highs in the lower 80s. Southwest winds 5 to 10 miles an hour. Sunday night, partly cloudy. Lows around 60. South winds 5 to 10 miles an hour. And now the extended forecast. Monday, mostly sunny. Highs in the lower 80s. South winds 10 to 15 miles an hour, increasing to 15 to 20 miles an hour in the afternoon. Monday night, partly cloudy in the evening, then becoming mostly cloudy. Lows in the upper 60s. Tuesday, mostly cloudy. Highs in the upper 80s. Tuesday night, mostly cloudy. A 30% chance of showers and thunderstorms after midnight. Lows in the upper 60s. Wednesday, mostly cloudy with a 50% chance of showers and thunderstorms. Highs in the mid-80s. Wednesday night, mostly cloudy with a 20% chance of showers in the evening, then partly cloudy after midnight. Much cooler with lows in the lower 50s. Thursday, mostly sunny. Highs in the mid-70s. Thursday night, partly cloudy in the evening, then becoming mostly clear. Lows in the mid-50s. Friday, sunny. Highs in the lower 80s. The forecast key messages for North and Central Texas. Dry and pleasant weather is forecast over the weekend into early next week. A cold front will bring scattered showers and storms to the area late Tuesday afternoon into Wednesday morning. Some strong to severe storms are possible. The spotter information statement for North and Central Texas. Spotter activation is not expected at this time. The ultraviolet index forecast for May 3rd is 8, or very high. The current time is 1:52 p.m. Central Daylight Time. 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The following reports of weather temperature and wind were made at 1 p.m. DFW Airport, mostly sunny, 75, dew point 41, relative humidity 29%, wind variable at 3, pressure 30.16 inches and falling. Dallas Love Field, mostly sunny, 73, west at 5. Fort Worth Meacham, sunny, 72, north at 6. Arlington, sunny, 73, northwest at 6. McKinney, sunny, 71.

Denton, sunny, 73, north at 6. Elsewhere around the region, Wichita Falls, sunny, 75, west at 7. Abilene, sunny, 71, southeast at 7. Waco, sunny, 73, north at 9. Tyler, sunny, 73, northeast at 6. Once again at 1 p.m., DFW Airport, mostly sunny, 75, variable at 3. Now let's check on your local forecast for the Dallas-Fort Worth Metroplex. This afternoon, sunny. Not as cool with highs in the mid-70s. North winds around 5 miles an hour. Tonight, mostly clear. Lows in the mid-50s. Southwest winds around 5 miles an hour. Sunday, sunny. Highs in the lower 80s. Southwest winds 5 to 10 miles an hour. Sunday night, partly cloudy. Lows around 60. South winds 5 to 10 miles an hour. And now the extended forecast. Monday, mostly sunny. Highs in the lower 80s. South winds 10 to 15 miles an hour, increasing to 15 to 20 miles an hour in the afternoon. Monday night, partly cloudy in the evening, then becoming mostly cloudy. Lows in the upper 60s. Tuesday, mostly cloudy. Highs in the upper 80s. Tuesday night, mostly cloudy. A 30% chance of showers and thunderstorms after midnight. Lows in the upper 60s. Wednesday, mostly cloudy with a 50% chance of showers and thunderstorms. Highs in the mid-80s. Wednesday night, mostly cloudy with a 20% chance of showers in the evening, then partly cloudy after midnight. Much cooler with lows in the lower 50s. Thursday, mostly sunny. Highs in the mid-70s. Thursday night, partly cloudy in the evening, then becoming mostly clear. Lows in the mid-50s. Friday, sunny. Highs in the lower 80s. The forecast key messages for North and Central Texas. Dry and pleasant weather is forecast over the weekend into early next week. A cold front will bring scattered showers and storms to the area late Tuesday afternoon into Wednesday morning. Some strong to severe storms are possible. The spotter information statement for North and Central Texas. Spotter activation is not expected at this time. The ultraviolet index forecast for May 3rd is 8, or very high. The current time is 1:56 p.m. Central Daylight Time. 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The following reports of weather temperature and wind were made at 1 p.m. DFW Airport, mostly sunny, 75, dew point 41, relative humidity 29%, wind variable at 3, pressure 30.16 inches and falling. Dallas Love Field, mostly sunny, 73, west at 5. Fort Worth Meacham, sunny, 72, north at 6. Arlington, sunny, 73, northwest at 6. McKinney, sunny, 71, north at 6. Denton, sunny, 73, north at 6. Elsewhere around the region, Wichita Falls, sunny, 75, west at 7. Abilene, sunny, 71, southeast at 7. Waco, sunny, 73, north at 9. Tyler, sunny, 73, northeast at 6. Once again at 1 p.m., DFW Airport, mostly sunny, 75, variable at 3. Now let's check on your local forecast for the Dallas-Fort Worth Metroplex. This afternoon, sunny. Not as cool with highs in the mid-70s. North winds around 5 miles an hour. Tonight, mostly clear. Lows in the mid-50s. Southwest winds around 5 miles an hour. Sunday, sunny. Highs in the lower 80s. Southwest winds 5 to 10 miles an hour. Sunday night, partly cloudy. Lows around 60. South winds 5 to 10 miles an hour. And now the extended forecast. Monday, mostly sunny. Highs in the

80s. South winds 10 to 15 miles an hour, increasing to 15 to 20 miles an hour in the afternoon. Monday night, partly cloudy in the evening, then becoming mostly cloudy. Lows in the upper 60s. Tuesday, mostly cloudy. Highs in the upper 80s. Tuesday night, mostly cloudy. A 30% chance of showers and thunderstorms after midnight. Lows in the upper 60s. Wednesday, mostly cloudy with a 50% chance of showers and thunderstorms. Highs in the mid-80s. Wednesday night, mostly cloudy with a 20% chance of showers in the evening, then partly cloudy after midnight. Much cooler with lows in the lower 50s. Thursday, mostly sunny. Highs in the mid-70s. Thursday night, partly cloudy in the evening, then becoming mostly clear. Lows in the mid-50s. Friday, sunny. Highs in the lower 80s. The forecast key messages for North and Central Texas. Dry and pleasant weather is forecast over the weekend into early next week. A cold front will bring scattered showers and storms to the area late Tuesday afternoon into Wednesday morning. Some strong to severe storms are possible. The spotter information statement for North and Central Texas. Spotter activation is not expected at this time. The ultraviolet index forecast for May 3rd is 8, or very high. The current time is 2 p.m. Central Daylight Time. 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The following reports of weather temperature and wind were made at 1 p.m. DFW Airport, mostly sunny, 75, dew point 41, relative humidity 29%, wind variable at 3, pressure 30.16 inches and falling. Dallas Love Field, mostly sunny, 73, west at 5. Fort Worth Meacham, sunny, 72, north at 6. Arlington, sunny, 73, northwest at 6. McKinney, sunny, 71, north at 6. Denton, sunny, 73, north at 6. Elsewhere around the region, Wichita Falls, sunny, 75, west at 7. Abilene, sunny, 71, southeast at 7. Waco, sunny, 73, north at 9. Tyler, sunny, 73, northeast at 6. Once again at 1 p.m., DFW Airport, mostly sunny, 75, variable at 3. Now let's check on your local forecast for the Dallas-Fort Worth Metroplex. This afternoon, sunny. Not as cool with highs in the mid-70s. North winds around 5 miles an hour. Tonight, mostly clear. Lows in the mid-50s. Southwest winds around 5 miles an hour. Sunday, sunny. Highs in the lower 80s. Southwest winds 5 to 10 miles an hour. Sunday night, partly cloudy. Lows around 60. South winds 5 to 10 miles an hour. And now the extended forecast. Monday, mostly sunny. Highs in the lower 80s. South winds 10 to 15 miles an hour, increasing to 15 to 20 miles an hour in the afternoon. Monday night, partly cloudy in the evening, then becoming mostly cloudy. Lows in the upper 60s. Tuesday, mostly cloudy. Highs in the upper 80s. Tuesday night, mostly cloudy. A 30% chance of showers and thunderstorms after midnight. Lows in the upper 60s. Wednesday, mostly cloudy with a 50% chance of showers and thunderstorms. Highs in the mid-80s. Wednesday night, mostly cloudy with a 20% chance of showers in the evening, then partly cloudy after midnight. Much cooler with lows in the lower 50s. Thursday, mostly sunny. Highs in the mid-70s. Thursday night, partly cloudy in the evening, then becoming mostly clear. Lows in the mid-50s. Friday, sunny. Highs in the lower 80s. The forecast key messages for North and Central Texas. Dry and pleasant weather is forecast over the weekend into early next week. A cold front will bring

scattered showers and storms to the area late Tuesday afternoon into Wednesday morning. Some strong to severe storms are possible. The spotter information statement for North and Central Texas. Spotter activation is not expected at this time. The ultraviolet index forecast for May 3rd is 8, or very high. The current time is 2:04 p.m. Central Daylight Time. 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The following reports of weather temperature and wind were made at 2 p.m. DFW Airport, mostly sunny, 74, dew point 39, relative humidity 28%, wind northwest at 10, pressure 30.14 inches and falling. Dallas Love Field, mostly sunny, 75, northwest at 8. Fort Worth Meacham, sunny, 73, northwest at 5. Arlington, sunny, 73, north at 8. McKinney, sunny, 73, northwest at 12. Denton, sunny, 74, variable at 3. Elsewhere around the region, Wichita Falls, mostly sunny, 76, north at 9. Abilene, mostly sunny, 72, east at 3. Waco, sunny, 74, northeast at 7. Tyler, mostly sunny, 73, calm. Once again at 2 p.m., DFW Airport, mostly sunny, 74, northwest at 10. Now let's check on your local forecast for the Dallas-Fort Worth Metroplex. This afternoon, sunny. Not as cool as highs in the mid-70s. North winds around 5 miles an hour. Tonight, mostly clear. Lows in the mid-50s. Southwest winds around 5 miles an hour. Sunday, sunny. Highs in the lower 80s. Southwest winds 5 to 10 miles an hour. Sunday night, partly cloudy. Lows around 60. South winds 5 to 10 miles an hour. And now the extended forecast. Monday, mostly sunny. Highs in the lower 80s. South winds 10 to 15 miles an hour, increasing to 15 to 20 miles an hour in the afternoon. Monday night, partly cloudy in the evening, then becoming mostly cloudy. Lows in the upper 60s. Tuesday, mostly cloudy. Highs in the upper 80s. Tuesday night, mostly cloudy. A 30% chance of showers and thunderstorms after midnight. Lows in the upper 60s. Wednesday, mostly cloudy with a 50% chance of showers and thunderstorms. Highs in the mid-80s. Wednesday night, mostly cloudy with a 20% chance of showers in the evening, then partly cloudy after midnight. Much cooler with lows in the lower 50s. Thursday, mostly sunny. Highs in the mid-70s. Thursday night, partly cloudy in the evening, then becoming mostly clear. Lows in the mid-50s. Friday, sunny. Highs in the lower 80s. The forecast key messages for North and Central Texas. Dry and pleasant weather is forecast over the weekend into early next week. A cold front will bring scattered showers and storms to the area late Tuesday afternoon into Wednesday morning. Some strong to severe storms are possible. The spotter information statement for North and Central Texas. Spotter activation is not expected at this time. The ultraviolet index forecast for May 3rd is 8, or very high. The current time is 2:07 p.m. Central Daylight Time. 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The following reports of weather temperature and wind were made at 2 p.m. DFW Airport, mostly sunny, 74, dew point 39, relative humidity 28%, wind northwest at 10, pressure 30.14 inches and falling. Dallas Love Field, mostly sunny, 75, northwest at 8. Fort Worth Meacham, sunny, 73, northwest at 5. Arlington, sunny, 73, north at 8. McKinney, sunny, 73, northwest at 12.

Denton, sunny, 74, variable at 3. Elsewhere around the region, Wichita Falls, mostly sunny, 76, north at 9. Abilene, mostly sunny, 72, east at 3. Waco, sunny, 74, northeast at 7. Tyler, mostly sunny, 73, calm. Once again at 2 p.m., DFW Airport, mostly sunny, 74, northwest at 10. Now let's check on your local forecast for the Dallas-Fort Worth Metroplex. This afternoon, sunny. Not as cool with highs in the mid-70s. North winds around 5 miles an hour. Tonight, mostly clear. Lows in the mid-50s. Southwest winds around 5 miles an hour. Sunday, sunny. Highs in the lower 80s. Southwest winds 5 to 10 miles an hour. Sunday night, partly cloudy. Lows around 60. South winds 5 to 10 miles an hour. And now the extended forecast. Monday, mostly sunny. Highs in the lower 80s. South winds 10 to 15 miles an hour, increasing to 15 to 20 miles an hour in the afternoon. Monday night, partly cloudy in the evening, then becoming mostly cloudy. Lows in the upper 60s. Tuesday, mostly cloudy. Highs in the upper 80s. Tuesday night, mostly cloudy. A 30% chance of showers and thunderstorms after midnight. Lows in the upper 60s. Wednesday, mostly cloudy with a 50% chance of showers and thunderstorms. Highs in the mid-80s. Wednesday night, mostly cloudy with a 20% chance of showers in the evening, then partly cloudy after midnight. Much cooler with lows in the lower 50s. Thursday, mostly sunny. Highs in the mid-70s. Thursday night, partly cloudy in the evening, then becoming mostly clear. Lows in the mid-50s. Friday, sunny. Highs in the lower 80s. The forecast key messages for North and Central Texas. Dry and pleasant weather is forecast over the weekend into early next week. A cold front will bring scattered showers and storms to the area late Tuesday afternoon into Wednesday morning. Some strong to severe storms are possible. The spotter information statement for North and Central Texas. Spotter activation is not expected at this time. The ultraviolet index forecast for May 3rd is 8, or very high. The current time is 2:11 p.m. Central Daylight Time. 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The following reports of weather temperature and wind were made at 2 p.m. DFW Airport, mostly sunny, 74, dew point 39, relative humidity 28%, wind northwest at 10, pressure 30.14 inches and falling. Dallas Love Field, mostly sunny, 75, northwest at 8. Fort Worth Meacham, sunny, 73, northwest at 5. Arlington, sunny, 73, north at 8. McKinney, sunny, 73, northwest at 12. Denton, sunny, 74, variable at 3. Elsewhere around the region, Wichita Falls, mostly sunny, 76, north at 9. Abilene, mostly sunny, 72, east at 3. Waco, sunny, 74, northeast at 7. Tyler, mostly sunny, 73, calm. Once again at 2 p.m., DFW Airport, mostly sunny, 74, northwest at 10. Now let's check on your local forecast for the Dallas-Fort Worth Metroplex. This afternoon, sunny. Not as cool with highs in the mid-70s. North winds around 5 miles an hour. Tonight, mostly clear. Lows in the mid-50s. Southwest winds around 5 miles an hour. Sunday, sunny. Highs in the lower 80s. Southwest winds 5 to 10 miles an hour. Sunday night, partly cloudy. Lows around 60. South winds 5 to 10 miles an hour. And now the extended forecast. Monday, mostly sunny. Highs in the lower 80s.

south winds 10 to 15 miles an hour, increasing to 15 to 20 miles an hour in the afternoon. Monday night, partly cloudy in the evening, then becoming mostly cloudy. Lows in the upper 60s. Tuesday, mostly cloudy. Highs in the upper 80s. Tuesday night, mostly cloudy. A 30% chance of showers and thunderstorms after midnight. Lows in the upper 60s. Wednesday, mostly cloudy with a 50% chance of showers and thunderstorms. Highs in the mid-80s. Wednesday night, mostly cloudy with a 20% chance of showers in the evening, then partly cloudy after midnight. Much cooler with lows in the lower 50s. Thursday, mostly sunny. Highs in the mid-70s. Thursday night, partly cloudy in the evening, then becoming mostly clear. Lows in the mid-50s. Friday, sunny. Highs in the lower 80s. The forecast key messages for North and Central Texas. Dry and pleasant weather is forecast over the weekend into early next week. A cold front will bring scattered showers and storms to the area late Tuesday afternoon into Wednesday morning. Some strong to severe storms are possible. The spotter information statement for North and Central Texas. Spotter activation is not expected at this time. The ultraviolet index forecast for May 3rd is 8, or very high. The current time is 2:15 p.m. Central Daylight Time. 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The following reports of weather temperature and wind were made at 2 p.m. DFW Airport, mostly sunny, 74, dew point 39, relative humidity 28%, wind northwest at 10, pressure 30.14 inches and falling. Dallas Love Field, mostly sunny, 75, northwest at 8. Fort Worth Meacham, sunny, 73, northwest at 5. Arlington, sunny, 73, north at 8. McKinney, sunny, 73, northwest at 12. Denton, sunny, 74, variable at 3. Elsewhere around the region, Wichita Falls, mostly sunny, 76, north at 9. Abilene, mostly sunny, 72, east at 3. Waco, sunny, 74, northeast at 7. Tyler, mostly sunny, 73, calm. Once again at 2 p.m., DFW Airport, mostly sunny, 74, northwest at 10. Now let's check on your local forecast for the Dallas-Fort Worth Metroplex. This afternoon, sunny. Not as cool with highs in the mid-70s. North winds around 5 miles an hour. Tonight, mostly clear. Lows in the mid-50s. Southwest winds around 5 miles an hour. Sunday, sunny. Highs in the lower 80s. Southwest winds 5 to 10 miles an hour. Sunday night, partly cloudy. Lows around 60. South winds 5 to 10 miles an hour. And now the extended forecast. Monday, mostly sunny. Highs in the lower 80s. South winds 10 to 15 miles an hour, increasing to 15 to 20 miles an hour in the afternoon. Monday night, partly cloudy in the evening, then becoming mostly cloudy. Lows in the upper 60s. Tuesday, mostly cloudy. Highs in the upper 80s. Tuesday night, mostly cloudy. A 30% chance of showers and thunderstorms after midnight. Lows in the upper 60s. Wednesday, mostly cloudy with a 50% chance of showers and thunderstorms. Highs in the mid-80s. Wednesday night, mostly cloudy with a 20% chance of showers in the evening, then partly cloudy after midnight. Much cooler with lows in the lower 50s. Thursday, mostly sunny. Highs in the mid-70s. Thursday night, partly cloudy in the evening, then becoming mostly clear. Lows in the mid-50s. Friday, sunny. Highs in the lower 80s. The forecast key messages for North and Central Texas. Dry and pleasant weather is forecast over the weekend into early next week. A cold front will bring

south winds 10 to 15 miles an hour, increasing to 15 to 20 miles an hour in the afternoon. Monday night, partly cloudy in the evening, then becoming mostly cloudy. Lows in the upper 60s. Tuesday, mostly cloudy. Highs in the upper 80s. Tuesday night, mostly cloudy. A 30% chance of showers and thunderstorms after midnight. Lows in the upper 60s. Wednesday, mostly cloudy with a 50% chance of showers and thunderstorms. Highs in the mid 80s. Wednesday night, mostly cloudy with a 20% chance of showers in the evening, then partly cloudy after midnight. Much cooler with lows in the lower 50s. Thursday, mostly sunny. Highs in the mid 70s. Thursday night, partly cloudy in the evening, then becoming mostly clear. Lows in the mid 50s. Friday, sunny. Highs in the lower 80s. The forecast key messages for North and Central Texas. Dry and pleasant weather is forecast over the weekend into early next week. A cold front will bring scattered showers and storms to the area late Tuesday afternoon into Wednesday morning. Some strong to severe storms are possible. The spotter information statement for North and Central Texas. Spotter activation is not expected at this time. The ultraviolet index forecast for May 3rd is 8, or very high. The current time is 2:30 p.m. Central Daylight Time. 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The following reports of weather temperature and wind were made at 2 p.m. DFW Airport, mostly sunny, 74, dew point 39, relative humidity 28%, wind northwest at 10, pressure 30.14 inches and falling. Dallas Love Field, mostly sunny, 75, northwest at 8. Fort Worth Meacham, sunny, 73, northwest at 5. Arlington, sunny, 73, north at 8. McKinney, sunny, 73, northwest at 12. Denton, sunny, 74, variable at 3. Elsewhere around the region, Wichita Falls, mostly sunny, 76, north at 9. Abilene, mostly sunny, 72, east at 3. Waco, sunny, 74, northeast at 7. Tyler, mostly sunny, 73, calm. Once again at 2 p.m., DFW Airport, mostly sunny, 74, northwest at 10. Now let's check on your local forecast for the Dallas-Fort Worth Metroplex. This afternoon, sunny. Not as cool with highs in the mid-70s. North winds around 5 miles an hour. Tonight, mostly clear. Lows in the mid-50s. Southwest winds around 5 miles an hour. Sunday, sunny. Highs in the lower 80s. Southwest winds 5 to 10 miles an hour. Sunday night, partly cloudy. Lows around 60. South winds 5 to 10 miles an hour. And now the extended forecast. Monday, mostly sunny. Highs in the lower 80s. South winds 10 to 15 miles an hour, increasing to 15 to 20 miles an hour in the afternoon. Monday night, partly cloudy in the evening, then becoming mostly cloudy. Lows in the upper 60s. Tuesday, mostly cloudy. Highs in the upper 80s. Tuesday night, mostly cloudy. A 30% chance of showers and thunderstorms after midnight. Lows in the upper 60s. Wednesday, mostly cloudy with a 50% chance of showers and thunderstorms. Highs in the mid 80s. Wednesday night, mostly cloudy with a 20% chance of showers in the evening, then partly cloudy after midnight. Much cooler with lows in the lower 50s. Thursday, mostly sunny. Highs in the mid-70s, cloudy with a 20% chance of showers in the evening, then partly cloudy after midnight. Much cooler with lows in the lower 50s. Thursday, mostly sunny. Highs in the mid-70s. Thursday night, partly cloudy in the evening, then becoming mostly clear. Lows in the mid-50s. Friday, sunny.

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The following reports of weather temperature and wind were made at 2 p.m. DFW Airport, mostly sunny, 74, dew point 39, relative humidity 28%, wind northwest at 10, pressure 30.14 inches and falling. Dallas Love Field, mostly sunny, 75, northwest at 8. Fort Worth Meacham, sunny, 73, northwest at 5. Arlington, sunny, 73, north at 8. McKinney, sunny, 73, northwest at 12. Denton, sunny, 74, variable at 3. Elsewhere around the region, Wichita Falls, mostly sunny, 76, north at 9. Abilene, mostly sunny, 72, east at 3. Waco, sunny, 74, northeast at 7. Tyler, mostly sunny, 73, calm. Once again at 2 p.m., DFW Airport, mostly sunny, 74, northwest at 10. Now let's check on your local forecast for the Dallas-Fort Worth Metroplex. This afternoon, sunny. Not as cool as highs in the mid-70s. North winds around 5 miles an hour. Tonight, mostly clear. Lows in the mid-50s. Southwest winds around 5 miles an hour. Sunday, sunny. Highs in the lower 80s. Southwest winds 5 to 10 miles an hour. Sunday night, partly cloudy. Lows around 60. South winds 5 to 10 miles an hour. And now the extended forecast. Monday, mostly sunny. Highs in the lower 80s. South winds 10 to 15 miles an hour, increasing to 15 to 20 miles an hour in the afternoon. Monday night, partly cloudy in the evening, then becoming mostly cloudy. Lows in the upper 60s. Tuesday, mostly cloudy. Highs in the upper 80s. Tuesday night, mostly cloudy. A 30% chance of showers and thunderstorms after midnight. Lows in the upper 60s. Wednesday, mostly cloudy with a 50% chance of showers and thunderstorms. Highs in the mid-80s. Wednesday night, mostly cloudy with a 20% chance of showers in the evening, then partly cloudy after midnight. Much cooler with lows in the lower 50s. Thursday, mostly sunny. Highs in the mid-70s. Thursday night, partly cloudy in the evening, then becoming mostly clear. Lows in the mid-50s. Friday, sunny. Highs in the lower 80s. The forecast key messages for North and Central Texas. Dry and pleasant weather is forecast over the weekend into early next week. A cold front will bring scattered showers and storms to the area late Tuesday afternoon into Wednesday morning. Some strong to severe storms are possible. The spotter information statement for North and Central Texas. Spotter activation is not expected at this time. The ultraviolet index forecast for May 3rd is 8, or very high. The current time is 2:37 p.m. Central Daylight Time. 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Serving the Dallas-Fort Worth listening area. The following reports of weather temperature and wind were made at 2 p.m. DFW Airport, mostly sunny, 74, dew point 39, relative humidity 28%, wind northwest at 10, pressure 30.14 inches and falling. Dallas Love Field, mostly sunny, 75, northwest at 8. Fort Worth Meacham, sunny, 73, northwest at 5. Arlington, sunny, 73, north at 8. McKinney, sunny, 73, northwest at 12. Denton, sunny, 74, variable at 3. Elsewhere around the region, Wichita Falls, mostly sunny, 76, north at 9. Abilene, mostly sunny, 72, east at 3. Waco, sunny, 74, northeast at 7. Tyler, mostly sunny, 73, calm. Once again at 2 p.m., DFW Airport, mostly sunny, 70.

24th, northwest at 10. Now let's check on your local forecast for the Dallas-Fort Worth Metroplex. This afternoon, sunny. Not as cool with highs in the mid-70s. North winds around 5 miles an hour. Tonight, mostly clear. Lows in the mid-50s. Southwest winds around 5 miles an hour. Sunday, sunny. Highs in the lower 80s. Southwest winds 5 to 10 miles an hour. Sunday night, partly cloudy. Lows around 60. South winds 5 to 10 miles an hour. And now the extended forecast. Monday, mostly sunny. Highs in the lower 80s. South winds 10 to 15 miles an hour, increasing to 15 to 20 miles an hour in the afternoon. Monday night, partly cloudy in the evening, then becoming mostly cloudy. Lows in the upper 60s. Tuesday, mostly cloudy. Highs in the upper 80s. Tuesday night, mostly cloudy. A 30% chance of showers and thunderstorms after midnight. Lows in the upper 60s. Wednesday, mostly cloudy with a 50% chance of showers and thunderstorms. Highs in the mid-80s. Wednesday night, mostly cloudy with a 20% chance of showers in the evening, then partly cloudy after midnight. Much cooler with lows in the lower 50s. Thursday, mostly sunny. Highs in the mid-70s. Thursday night, partly cloudy in the evening, then becoming mostly clear. Lows in the mid-50s. Friday, sunny. Highs in the lower 80s. The forecast key messages for North and Central Texas. Dry and pleasant weather is forecast over the weekend into early next week. A cold front will bring scattered showers and storms to the area late Tuesday afternoon into Wednesday morning. Some strong to severe storms are possible. The spotter information statement for North and Central Texas. Spotter activation is not expected at this time. The ultraviolet index forecast for May 3rd is 8, or very high. The current time is 2:41 p.m. Central Daylight Time. 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The following reports of weather temperature and wind were made at 2 p.m. DFW Airport, mostly sunny, 74, dew point 39, relative humidity 28%, wind northwest at 10, pressure 30.14 inches and falling. Dallas Love Field, mostly sunny, 75, northwest at 8. Fort Worth Meacham, sunny, 73, northwest at 5. Arlington, sunny, 73, north at 8. McKinney, sunny, 73, northwest at 12. Denton, sunny, 74, variable at 3. Elsewhere around the region, Wichita Falls, mostly sunny, 76, north at 9. Abilene, mostly sunny, 72, east at 3. Waco, sunny, 74, northeast at 7. Tyler, mostly sunny, 73, calm. Once again at 2 p.m., DFW Airport, mostly sunny, 74, northwest at 10. Now let's check on your local forecast for the Dallas-Fort Worth Metroplex. This afternoon, sunny. Not as cool with highs in the mid-70s. North winds around 5 miles an hour. Tonight, mostly clear. Lows in the mid-50s. Southwest winds around 5 miles an hour. Sunday, sunny. Highs in the lower 80s. Southwest winds 5 to 10 miles an hour. Sunday night, partly cloudy. Lows around 60. South winds 5 to 10 miles an hour. And now the extended forecast. Monday, mostly sunny. Highs in the lower 80s. South winds 10 to 15 miles an hour, increasing to 15 to 20 miles an hour in the afternoon. Monday night, partly cloudy in the evening, then becoming mostly cloudy. Lows in the upper 60s. Tuesday, mostly cloudy. Highs in the upper 80s. Tuesday night, mostly cloudy. A 30% chance of showers and thunderstorms after midnight. Lows in the upper 80s.

60s. Wednesday, mostly cloudy with a 50% chance of showers and thunderstorms. Highs in the mid-80s. Wednesday night, mostly cloudy with a 20% chance of showers in the evening, then partly cloudy after midnight. Much cooler with lows in the lower 50s. Thursday, mostly sunny. Highs in the mid-70s. Thursday night, partly cloudy in the evening, then becoming mostly clear. Lows in the mid-50s. Friday, sunny. Highs in the lower 80s. The forecast key messages for North and Central Texas. Dry and pleasant weather is forecast over the weekend into early next week. A cold front will bring scattered showers and storms to the area late Tuesday afternoon into Wednesday morning. Some strong to severe storms are possible. The spotter information statement for North and Central Texas. Spotter activation is not expected at this time. The ultraviolet index forecast for May 3rd is 8, or very high. The current time is 2:45 p.m. Central Daylight Time. 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The following reports of weather temperature and wind were made at 2 p.m. DFW Airport, mostly sunny, 74, dew point 39, relative humidity 28%, wind northwest at 10, pressure 30.14 inches and falling. Dallas Love Field, mostly sunny, 75, northwest at 8. Fort Worth Meacham, sunny, 73, northwest at 5. Arlington, sunny, 73, north at 8. McKinney, sunny, 73, northwest at 12. Denton, sunny, 74, variable at 3. Elsewhere around the region, Wichita Falls, mostly sunny, 76, north at 9. Abilene, mostly sunny, 72, east at 3. Waco, sunny, 74, northeast at 7. Tyler, mostly sunny, 73, calm. Once again at 2 p.m., DFW Airport, mostly sunny, 74, northwest at 10. Now let's check on your local forecast for the Dallas-Fort Worth Metroplex. This afternoon, sunny. Not as cool as highs in the mid-70s. North winds around 5 miles an hour. Tonight, mostly clear. Lows in the mid-50s. Southwest winds around 5 miles an hour. Sunday, sunny. Highs in the lower 80s. Southwest winds 5 to 10 miles an hour. Sunday night, partly cloudy. Lows around 60. South winds 5 to 10 miles an hour. And now the extended forecast. Monday, mostly sunny. Highs in the lower 80s. South winds 10 to 15 miles an hour, increasing to 15 to 20 miles an hour in the afternoon. Monday night, partly cloudy in the evening, then becoming mostly cloudy. Lows in the upper 60s. Tuesday, mostly cloudy. Highs in the upper 80s. Tuesday night, mostly cloudy. A 30% chance of showers and thunderstorms after midnight. Lows in the upper 60s. Wednesday, mostly cloudy with a 50% chance of showers and thunderstorms. Highs in the mid-80s. Wednesday night, mostly cloudy with a 20% chance of showers in the evening, then partly cloudy after midnight. Much cooler with lows in the lower 50s. Thursday, mostly sunny. Highs in the mid-70s. Thursday night, partly cloudy in the evening, then becoming mostly clear. Lows in the mid-50s. Friday, sunny. Highs in the lower 80s. The forecast key messages for North and Central Texas. Dry and pleasant weather is forecast over the weekend into early next week. A cold front will bring scattered showers and storms to the area late Tuesday afternoon into Wednesday morning. Some strong to severe storms are possible. The spotter information statement for North and Central Texas. Spotter activation is not expected at this time. The ultraviolet index forecast for May 3rd is 8, or very high. The current time is 2:49 p.m. Central Daylight Time.

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The following reports of weather temperature and wind were made at 2 p.m. DFW Airport, mostly sunny, 74, dew point 39, relative humidity 28%, wind northwest at 10, pressure 30.14 inches and falling. Dallas Love Field, mostly sunny, 75, northwest at 8. Fort Worth Meacham, sunny, 73, northwest at 5. Arlington, sunny, 73, north at 8. McKinney, sunny, 73, northwest at 12. Denton, sunny, 74, variable at 3. Elsewhere around the region, Wichita Falls, mostly sunny, 76, north at 9. Abilene, mostly sunny, 72, east at 3. Waco, sunny, 74, northeast at 7. Tyler, mostly sunny, 73, calm. Once again at 2 p.m., DFW Airport, mostly sunny, 74, northwest at 10. Now let's check on your local forecast for the Dallas-Fort Worth Metroplex. This afternoon, sunny. Not as cool as highs in the mid-70s. North winds around 5 miles an hour. Tonight, mostly clear. Lows in the mid-50s. Southwest winds around 5 miles an hour. Sunday, sunny. Highs in the lower 80s. Southwest winds 5 to 10 miles an hour. Sunday night, partly cloudy. Lows around 60. South winds 5 to 10 miles an hour. And now the extended forecast. Monday, mostly sunny. Highs in the lower 80s. South winds 10 to 15 miles an hour, increasing to 15 to 20 miles an hour in the afternoon. Monday night, partly cloudy in the evening, then becoming mostly cloudy. Lows in the upper 60s. Tuesday, mostly cloudy. Highs in the upper 80s. Tuesday night, mostly cloudy. A 30% chance of showers and thunderstorms after midnight. Lows in the upper 60s. Wednesday, mostly cloudy with a 50% chance of showers and thunderstorms. Highs in the mid-80s. Wednesday night, mostly cloudy with a 20% chance of showers in the evening, then partly cloudy after midnight. Much cooler with lows in the lower 50s. Thursday, mostly sunny. Highs in the mid-70s. Thursday night, partly cloudy in the evening, then becoming mostly clear. Lows in the mid-50s. Friday, sunny. Highs in the lower 80s. The forecast key messages for North and Central Texas. Dry and pleasant weather is forecast over the weekend into early next week. A cold front will bring scattered showers and storms to the area late Tuesday afternoon into Wednesday morning. Some strong to severe storms are possible. The spotter information statement for North and Central Texas. Spotter activation is not expected at this time. The ultraviolet index forecast for May 3rd is 8, or very high. The current time is 2:52 p.m. Central Daylight Time. 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The following reports of weather temperature and wind were made at 2 p.m. DFW Airport, mostly sunny, 74, dew point 39, relative humidity 28%, wind northwest at 10, pressure 30.14 inches and falling. Dallas Love Field, mostly sunny, 75, northwest at 8. Fort Worth Meacham, sunny, 73, northwest at 5. Arlington, sunny, 73, north at 8. McKinney, sunny, 73, northwest at 12. Denton, sunny, 74, variable at 3. Elsewhere around the region, Wichita Falls, mostly sunny, 76, north at 9. Abilene, mostly sunny, 72, east at 3. Waco, sunny, 74, northeast at 7. Tyler, mostly sunny, 73, calm. Once again at 2 p.m., DFW Airport, mostly sunny.

74, Northwest at 10. Now let's check on your local forecast for the Dallas-Fort Worth Metroplex. This afternoon, sunny. Not as cool with highs in the mid-70s. North winds around 5 miles an hour. Tonight, mostly clear. Lows in the mid-50s. Southwest winds around 5 miles an hour. Sunday, sunny. Highs in the lower 80s. Southwest winds 5 to 10 miles an hour. Sunday night, partly cloudy. Lows around 60. South winds 5 to 10 miles an hour. And now the extended forecast. Monday, mostly sunny. Highs in the lower 80s. South winds 10 to 15 miles an hour, increasing to 15 to 20 miles an hour in the afternoon. Monday night, partly cloudy in the evening, then becoming mostly cloudy. Lows in the upper 60s. Tuesday, mostly cloudy. Highs in the upper 80s. Tuesday night, mostly cloudy. A 30% chance of showers and thunderstorms after midnight. Lows in the upper 60s. Wednesday, mostly cloudy with a 50% chance of showers and thunderstorms. Highs in the mid-80s. Wednesday night, mostly cloudy with a 20% chance of showers in the evening, then partly cloudy after midnight. Much cooler with lows in the lower 50s. Thursday, mostly sunny. Highs in the mid-70s. Thursday night, partly cloudy in the evening, then becoming mostly clear. Lows in the mid-50s. Friday, sunny. Highs in the lower 80s. The forecast key messages for North and Central Texas. Dry and pleasant weather is forecast over the weekend into early next week. A cold front will bring scattered showers and storms to the area late Tuesday afternoon into Wednesday morning. Some strong to severe storms are possible. The spotter information statement for North and Central Texas. Spotter activation is not expected at this time. The ultraviolet index forecast for May 3rd is 8, or very high. The current time is 2:56 p.m. Central Daylight Time. 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The following reports of weather temperature and wind were made at 2 p.m. DFW Airport, mostly sunny, 74, dew point 39, relative humidity 28%, wind northwest at 10, pressure 30.14 inches and falling. Dallas Love Field, mostly sunny, 75, northwest at 8. Fort Worth Meacham, sunny, 73, northwest at 5. Arlington, sunny, 73, north at 8. McKinney, sunny, 73, northwest at 12. Denton, sunny, 74, variable at 3. Elsewhere around the region, Wichita Falls, mostly sunny, 76, north at 9. Abilene, mostly sunny, 72, east at 3. Waco, sunny, 74, northeast at 7. Tyler, mostly sunny, 73, calm. Once again at 2 p.m., DFW Airport, mostly sunny, 74, northwest at 10. Now let's check on your local forecast for the Dallas-Fort Worth Metroplex. This afternoon, sunny. Not as cool with highs in the mid-70s. North winds around 5 miles an hour. Tonight, mostly clear. Lows in the mid-50s. Southwest winds around 5 miles an hour. Sunday, sunny. Highs in the lower 80s. Southwest winds 5 to 10 miles an hour. Sunday night, partly cloudy. Lows around 60. South winds 5 to 10 miles an hour. And now the extended forecast. Monday, mostly sunny. Highs in the lower 80s. South winds 10 to 15 miles an hour, increasing to 15 to 20 miles an hour in the afternoon. Monday night, partly cloudy in the evening, then becoming mostly cloudy. Lows in the upper 60s. Tuesday, mostly cloudy. Highs in the upper 80s. Tuesday night, mostly cloudy. A 30% chance of showers and thunderstorms after midnight.

Wednesday, mostly cloudy with a 50% chance of showers and thunderstorms. Highs in the mid-80s. Wednesday night, mostly cloudy with a 20% chance of showers in the evening, then partly cloudy after midnight. Much cooler with lows in the lower 50s. Thursday, mostly sunny. Highs in the mid-70s. Thursday night, partly cloudy in the evening, then becoming mostly clear. Lows in the mid-50s. Friday, sunny. Highs in the lower 80s. The forecast key messages for North and Central Texas. Dry and pleasant weather is forecast over the weekend into early next week. A cold front will bring scattered showers and storms to the area late Tuesday afternoon into Wednesday morning. Some strong to severe storms are possible. The spotter information statement for North and Central Texas. Spotter activation is not expected at this time. The ultraviolet index forecast for May 3rd is 8, or very high. The current time is 3 p.m. Central Daylight Time. 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The following reports of weather temperature and wind were made at 2 p.m. DFW Airport, mostly sunny, 74, dew point 39, relative humidity 28%, wind northwest at 10, pressure 30.14 inches and falling. Dallas Love Field, mostly sunny, 75, northwest at 8. Fort Worth Meacham, sunny, 73, northwest at 5. Arlington, sunny, 73, north at 8. McKinney, sunny, 73, northwest at 12. Denton, sunny, 74, variable at 3. Elsewhere around the region, Wichita Falls, mostly sunny, 76, north at 9. Abilene, mostly sunny, 72, east at 3. Waco, sunny, 74, northeast at 7. Tyler, mostly sunny, 73, calm. Once again at 2 p.m., DFW Airport, mostly sunny, 74, northwest at 10. Now let's check on your local forecast for the Dallas-Fort Worth Metroplex. This afternoon, sunny. Not as cool as highs in the mid-70s. North winds around 5 miles an hour. Tonight, mostly clear. Lows in the mid-50s. Southwest winds around 5 miles an hour. Sunday, sunny. Highs in the lower 80s. Southwest winds 5 to 10 miles an hour. Sunday night, partly cloudy. Lows around 60. South winds 5 to 10 miles an hour. And now the extended forecast. Monday, mostly sunny. Highs in the lower 80s. South winds 10 to 15 miles an hour, increasing to 15 to 20 miles an hour in the afternoon. Monday night, partly cloudy in the evening, then becoming mostly cloudy. Lows in the upper 60s. Tuesday, mostly cloudy. Highs in the upper 80s. Tuesday night, mostly cloudy. A 30% chance of showers and thunderstorms after midnight. Lows in the upper 60s. Wednesday, mostly cloudy with a 50% chance of showers and thunderstorms. Highs in the mid-80s. Wednesday night, mostly cloudy with a 20% chance of showers in the evening, then partly cloudy after midnight. Much cooler with lows in the lower 50s. Thursday, mostly sunny. Highs in the mid-70s. Thursday night, partly cloudy in the evening, then becoming mostly clear. Lows in the mid-50s. Friday, sunny. Highs in the lower 80s. The forecast key messages for North and Central Texas. Dry and pleasant weather is forecast over the weekend into early next week. A cold front will bring scattered showers and storms to the area late Tuesday afternoon into Wednesday morning. Some strong to severe storms are possible. The spotter information statement for North and Central Texas. Spotter activation is not expected at this time. The ultraviolet index forecast for May 3rd is 8, or very high. The current time is 3:04 p.m. Central Daylight Time.

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The following reports of weather temperature and wind were made at 3 p.m. DFW Airport, mostly sunny, 75, dew point 39, relative humidity 27%, wind northeast at 5, pressure 30.13 inches and falling. Dallas Love Field, mostly sunny, 75, variable at 7. Fort Worth Meacham, sunny, 74, northwest at 6. Arlington, sunny, 75, variable at 7. McKinney, sunny, 73, variable at 7. Denton, mostly sunny, 76, variable at 5. Elsewhere around the region, Wichita Falls, sunny, 76, variable at 5. Abilene, partly sunny, 71, calm. Waco, sunny, 76, north at 7. Tyler, sunny, 75, north at 8, gusting to 21. Once again at 3 p.m., DFW Airport, mostly sunny, 75, northeast at 5. Now let's check on your local forecast for the Dallas-Fort Worth Metroplex. This afternoon, sunny. Not as cool as highs in the mid-70s. North winds around 5 miles an hour. Tonight, mostly clear. Lows in the mid-50s. Southwest winds around 5 miles an hour. Sunday, sunny. Highs in the lower 80s. Southwest winds 5 to 10 miles an hour. Sunday night, partly cloudy. Lows around 60. South winds 5 to 10 miles an hour. And now the extended forecast. Monday, mostly sunny. Highs in the lower 80s. South winds 10 to 15 miles an hour, increasing to 15 to 20 miles an hour in the afternoon. Monday night, partly cloudy in the evening, then becoming mostly cloudy. Lows in the upper 60s. Tuesday, mostly cloudy. Highs in the upper 80s. Tuesday night, mostly cloudy. A 30% chance of showers and thunderstorms after midnight. Lows in the upper 60s. Wednesday, mostly cloudy with a 50% chance of showers and thunderstorms. Highs in the mid-80s. Wednesday night, mostly cloudy with a 20% chance of showers in the evening, then partly cloudy after midnight. Much cooler with lows in the lower 50s. Thursday, mostly sunny. Highs in the mid-70s. Thursday night, partly cloudy in the evening, then becoming mostly clear. Lows in the mid-50s. Friday, sunny. Highs in the lower 80s. The forecast key messages for North and Central Texas. Dry and pleasant weather is forecast over the weekend into early next week. A cold front will bring scattered showers and storms to the area late Tuesday afternoon into Wednesday morning. Some strong to severe storms are possible. The spotter information statement for North and Central Texas. Spotter activation is not expected at this time. The ultraviolet index forecast for May 3rd is 8, or very high. The current time is 3:07 p.m. Central Daylight Time. 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The following reports of weather temperature and wind were made at 3 p.m. DFW Airport, mostly sunny, 75, dew point 39, relative humidity 27%, wind northeast at 5, pressure 30.13 inches and falling. Dallas Love Field, mostly sunny, 75, variable at 7. Fort Worth Meacham, sunny, 74, northwest at 6. Arlington, sunny, 75, variable at 7. McKinney, sunny, 73, variable at 7. Denton, mostly sunny, 76, variable at 5. Elsewhere around the region, Wichita Falls, sunny, 76, variable at 5. Abilene, partly sunny, 71, calm. Waco, sunny, 76, north at 7. Tyler, sunny, 75, north at 8, gusting to 20.

1. Once again at 3 p.m., DFW Airport, mostly sunny, 75, northeast at 5. Now let's check on your local forecast for the Dallas-Fort Worth Metroplex. This afternoon, sunny. Not as cool as highs in the mid-70s. North winds around 5 miles an hour. Tonight, mostly clear. Lows in the mid-50s. Southwest winds around 5 miles an hour. Sunday, sunny. Highs in the lower 80s. Southwest winds 5 to 10 miles an hour. Sunday night, partly cloudy. Lows around 60. South winds 5 to 10 miles an hour. And now the extended forecast. Monday, mostly sunny. Highs in the lower 80s. South winds 10 to 15 miles an hour, increasing to 15 to 20 miles an hour in the afternoon. Monday night, partly cloudy in the evening, then becoming mostly cloudy. Lows in the upper 60s. Tuesday, mostly cloudy. Highs in the upper 80s. Tuesday night, mostly cloudy. A 30% chance of showers and thunderstorms after midnight. Lows in the upper 60s. Wednesday, mostly cloudy with a 50% chance of showers and thunderstorms. Highs in the mid-80s. Wednesday night, mostly cloudy with a 20% chance of showers in the evening, then partly cloudy after midnight. Much cooler with lows in the lower 50s. Thursday, mostly sunny. Highs in the mid-70s. Thursday night, partly cloudy in the evening, then becoming mostly clear. Lows in the mid-50s. Friday, sunny. Highs in the lower 80s. The forecast key messages for North and Central Texas. Dry and pleasant weather is forecast over the weekend into early next week. A cold front will bring scattered showers and storms to the area late Tuesday afternoon into Wednesday morning. Some strong to severe storms are possible. The spotter information statement for North and Central Texas. Spotter activation is not expected at this time. The ultraviolet index forecast for May 3rd is 8, or very high. The current time is 3:11 p.m. Central Daylight Time. 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The following reports of weather temperature and wind were made at 3 p.m. DFW Airport, mostly sunny, 75, dew point 39, relative humidity 27%, wind northeast at 5, pressure 30.13 inches and falling. Dallas Love Field, mostly sunny, 75, variable at 7. Fort Worth Meacham, sunny, 74, northwest at 6. Arlington, sunny, 75, variable at 7. McKinney, sunny, 73, variable at 7. Denton, mostly sunny, 76, variable at 5. Elsewhere around the region, Wichita Falls, sunny, 76, variable at 5. Abilene, partly sunny, 71, calm. Waco, sunny, 76, north at 7. Tyler, sunny, 75, north at 8, gusting to 21. Once again at 3 p.m., DFW Airport, mostly sunny, 75, northeast at 5. Now let's check on your local forecast for the Dallas-Fort Worth Metroplex. This afternoon, sunny. Not as cool as highs in the mid-70s. North winds around 5 miles an hour. Tonight, mostly clear. Lows in the mid-50s. Southwest winds around 5 miles an hour. Sunday, sunny. Highs in the lower 80s. Southwest winds 5 to 10 miles an hour. Sunday night, partly cloudy. Lows around 60. South winds 5 to 10 miles an hour. And now the extended forecast. Monday, mostly sunny. Highs in the lower 80s. South winds 10 to 15 miles an hour, increasing to 15 to 20 miles an hour in the afternoon. Monday night, partly cloudy in the evening, then becoming mostly cloudy. Lows in the upper 60s. Tuesday, mostly cloudy. Highs in the upper 80s.

Tuesday night, mostly cloudy. A 30% chance of showers and thunderstorms after midnight. Lows in the upper 60s. Wednesday, mostly cloudy with a 50% chance of showers and thunderstorms. Highs in the mid-80s. Wednesday night, mostly cloudy with a 20% chance of showers in the evening, then partly cloudy after midnight. Much cooler with lows in the lower 50s. Thursday, mostly sunny. Highs in the mid-70s. Thursday night, partly cloudy in the evening, then becoming mostly clear. Lows in the mid-50s. Friday, sunny. Highs in the lower 80s. The forecast key messages for North and Central Texas. Dry and pleasant weather is forecast over the weekend into early next week. A cold front will bring scattered showers and storms to the area late Tuesday afternoon into Wednesday morning. Some strong to severe storms are possible. The spotter information statement for North and Central Texas. Spotter activation is not expected at this time. The ultraviolet index forecast for May 3rd is 8, or very high. The current time is 3:15 p.m. Central Daylight Time. 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The following reports of weather temperature and wind were made at 3 p.m. DFW Airport, mostly sunny, 75, dew point 39, relative humidity 27%, wind northeast at 5, pressure 30.13 inches and falling. Dallas Love Field, mostly sunny, 75, variable at 7. Fort Worth Meacham, sunny, 74, northwest at 6. Arlington, sunny, 75, variable at 7. McKinney, sunny, 73, variable at 7. Denton, mostly sunny, 76, variable at 5. Elsewhere around the region, Wichita Falls, sunny, 76, variable at 5. Abilene, partly sunny, 71, calm. Waco, sunny, 76, north at 7. Tyler, sunny, 75, north at 8, gusting to 21. Once again at 3 p.m., DFW Airport, mostly sunny, 75, northeast at 5. Now let's check on your local forecast for the Dallas-Fort Worth Metroplex. This afternoon, sunny. Not as cool with highs in the mid-70s. North winds around 5 miles an hour. Tonight, mostly clear. Lows in the mid-50s. Southwest winds around 5 miles an hour. Sunday, sunny. Highs in the lower 80s. Southwest winds 5 to 10 miles an hour. Sunday night, partly cloudy. Lows around 60. South winds 5 to 10 miles an hour. And now the extended forecast. Monday, mostly sunny. Highs in the lower 80s. South winds 10 to 15 miles an hour, increasing to 15 to 20 miles an hour in the afternoon. Monday night, partly cloudy in the evening, then becoming mostly cloudy. Lows in the upper 60s. Tuesday, mostly cloudy. Highs in the upper 80s. Tuesday night, mostly cloudy. A 30% chance of showers and thunderstorms after midnight. Lows in the upper 60s. Wednesday, mostly cloudy with a 50% chance of showers and thunderstorms. Highs in the mid-80s. Wednesday night, mostly cloudy with a 20% chance of showers in the evening, then partly cloudy after midnight. Much cooler with lows in the lower 50s. Thursday, mostly sunny. Highs in the mid-70s. Thursday night, partly cloudy in the evening, then becoming mostly clear. Lows in the mid-50s. Friday, sunny. Highs in the lower 80s. The forecast key messages for North and Central Texas. Dry and pleasant weather is forecast over the weekend into early next week. A cold front will bring scattered showers and storms to the area late Tuesday afternoon into Wednesday morning. Some strong to severe storms are possible. The spotter information statement for North and Central Texas. Spotter activation is not expected at this time.

partly cloudy in the evening, then becoming mostly cloudy. Lows in the upper 60s. Tuesday, mostly cloudy. Highs in the upper 80s. Tuesday night, mostly cloudy. A 30% chance of showers and thunderstorms after midnight. Lows in the upper 60s. Wednesday, mostly cloudy with a 50% chance of showers and thunderstorms. Highs in the mid-80s. Wednesday night, mostly cloudy with a 20% chance of showers in the evening, then partly cloudy after midnight. Much cooler with lows in the lower 50s. Thursday, mostly sunny. Highs in the mid-70s. Thursday night, partly cloudy in the evening, then becoming mostly clear. Lows in the mid-50s. Friday, sunny. Highs in the lower 80s. The forecast key messages for North and Central Texas. Dry and pleasant weather is forecast over the weekend into early next week. A cold front will bring scattered showers and storms to the area late Tuesday afternoon into Wednesday morning. Some strong to severe storms are possible. The spotter information statement for North and Central Texas. Spotter activation is not expected at this time. The ultraviolet index forecast for May 3rd is 8, or very high. The current time is 3:30 p.m. Central Daylight Time. 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The following reports of weather temperature and wind were made at 3 p.m. DFW Airport, mostly sunny, 75, dew point 39, relative humidity 27%, wind northeast at 5, pressure 30.13 inches and falling. Dallas Love Field, mostly sunny, 75, variable at 7. Fort Worth Meacham, sunny, 74, northwest at 6. Arlington, sunny, 75, variable at 7. McKinney, sunny, 73, variable at 7. Denton, mostly sunny, 76, variable at 5. Elsewhere around the region, Wichita Falls, sunny, 76, variable at 5. Abilene, partly sunny, 71, calm. Waco, sunny, 76, north at 7. Tyler, sunny, 75, north at 8, gusting to 21. Once again at 3 p.m., DFW Airport, mostly sunny, 75, northeast at 5. Now let's check on your local forecast for the Dallas-Fort Worth Metroplex. This afternoon, sunny. Not as cool with highs in the mid-70s. North winds around 5 miles an hour. Tonight, mostly clear. Lows in the mid-50s. Southwest winds around 5 miles an hour. Sunday, sunny. Highs in the lower 80s. Southwest winds 5 to 10 miles an hour. Sunday night, partly cloudy. Lows around 60. South winds 5 to 10 miles an hour. And now the extended forecast. Monday, mostly sunny. Highs in the lower 80s. South winds 10 to 15 miles an hour, increasing to 15 to 20 miles an hour in the afternoon. Monday night, partly cloudy in the evening, then becoming mostly cloudy. Lows in the upper 60s. Tuesday, mostly cloudy. Highs in the upper 80s. Tuesday, then becoming mostly cloudy. Lows in the upper 60s. Tuesday, mostly cloudy. Highs in the upper 80s. Tuesday night, mostly cloudy. A 30% chance of showers and thunderstorms after midnight. Lows in the upper 60s. Wednesday, mostly cloudy with a 50% chance of showers and thunderstorms. Highs in the mid-80s. Wednesday night, mostly cloudy with a 20% chance of showers in the evening, then partly cloudy after midnight. Much cooler with lows in the lower 50s. Thursday, mostly sunny. Highs in the mid-70s. Thursday night, partly cloudy in the evening, then becoming mostly clear. Lows in the mid-50s. Friday, sunny. Highs in the lower 80s. The forecast key messages for North and Central Texas. Dry and pleasant.

KEC 56, serving the Dallas-Fort Worth listening area. The following reports of weather, temperature, and wind were made at 3 p.m. DFW Airport, mostly sunny, 75, dew point 39, relative humidity 27%, wind northeast at 5, pressure 30.13 inches and falling. Dallas Love Field, mostly sunny, 75, variable at 7. Fort Worth Meacham, sunny, 74, northwest at 6. Arlington, sunny, 75, variable at 7. McKinney, sunny, 73, variable at 7. Denton, mostly sunny, 76, variable at 5. Elsewhere around the region, Wichita Falls, sunny, 76, variable at 5. Abilene, partly sunny, 71, calm. Waco, sunny, 76, north at 7. Tyler, sunny, 75, north at 8, gusting to 21. Once again at 3 p.m., DFW Airport, mostly sunny, 75, northeast at 5. Now let's check on your local forecast for the Dallas-Fort Worth Metroplex. This afternoon, sunny. Not as cool with highs in the mid-70s. North winds around 5 miles an hour. Tonight, mostly clear. Lows in the mid-50s. Southwest winds around 5 miles an hour. Sunday, sunny. Highs in the lower 80s. Southwest winds 5 to 10 miles an hour. Sunday night, partly cloudy. Lows around 60. South winds 5 to 10 miles an hour. And now the extended forecast. Monday, mostly sunny. Highs in the lower 80s. South winds 10 to 15 miles an hour, increasing to 15 to 20 miles an hour in the afternoon. Monday night, partly cloudy in the evening, then becoming mostly cloudy. Lows in the upper 60s. Tuesday, mostly cloudy. Highs in the upper 80s. Tuesday night, mostly cloudy. A 30% chance of showers and thunderstorms after midnight. Lows in the upper 60s. Wednesday, mostly cloudy with a 50% chance of showers and thunderstorms. Highs in the mid-80s. Wednesday night, mostly cloudy with a 20% chance of showers in the evening, then partly cloudy after midnight. Much cooler with lows in the lower 50s. Thursday, mostly sunny. Highs in the mid-70s. Thursday night, partly cloudy in the evening, then becoming mostly clear. Lows in the mid-50s. Friday, sunny. Highs in the lower 80s. The forecast key messages for North and Central Texas. Dry and pleasant weather is forecast over the weekend into early next week. A cold front will bring scattered showers and storms to the area late Tuesday afternoon into Wednesday morning. Some strong to severe storms are possible. The spotter information statement for North and Central Texas. Spotter activation is not expected at this time. The ultraviolet index forecast for May 3rd is 8, or very high. The current time is 3:38 p.m. Central Daylight Time. 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The following reports of weather, temperature, and wind were made at 3 p.m. DFW Airport, mostly sunny, 75, dew point 39, relative humidity 27%, wind northeast at 5, pressure 30.13 inches and falling. Dallas Love Field, mostly sunny, 75, variable at 7. Fort Worth Meacham, sunny, 74, northwest at 6. Arlington, sunny, 75, variable at 7. McKinney, sunny, 73, variable at 7. Denton, mostly sunny, 76, variable at 5. Elsewhere around the region, Wichita Falls, sunny, 76, variable at 5. Abilene, partly sunny, 71, calm. Waco, sunny, 76, north at 7. Tyler, sunny, 75, north at 8, gusting to 21. Once again at 3 p.m., DFW Airport, mostly sunny, 75.

northeast at 5. Now let's check on your local forecast for the Dallas-Fort Worth Metroplex. This afternoon, sunny. Not as cool with highs in the mid-70s. North winds around 5 miles an hour. Tonight, mostly clear. Lows in the mid-50s. Southwest winds around 5 miles an hour. Sunday, sunny. Highs in the lower 80s. Southwest winds 5 to 10 miles an hour. Sunday night, partly cloudy. Lows around 60. South winds 5 to 10 miles an hour. And now the extended forecast. Monday, mostly sunny. Highs in the lower 80s. South winds 10 to 15 miles an hour, increasing to 15 to 20 miles an hour in the afternoon. Monday night, partly cloudy in the evening, then becoming mostly cloudy. Lows in the upper 60s. Tuesday, mostly cloudy. Highs in the upper 80s. Tuesday night, mostly cloudy. A 30% chance of showers and thunderstorms after midnight. Lows in the upper 60s. Wednesday, mostly cloudy with a 50% chance of showers and thunderstorms. Highs in the mid-80s. Wednesday night, mostly cloudy with a 20% chance of showers in the evening, then partly cloudy after midnight. Much cooler with lows in the lower 50s. Thursday, mostly sunny. Highs in the mid-70s. Thursday night, partly cloudy in the evening, then becoming mostly clear. Lows in the mid-50s. Friday, sunny. Highs in the lower 80s. The forecast key messages for North and Central Texas. Dry and pleasant weather is forecast over the weekend into early next week. A cold front will bring scattered showers and storms to the area late Tuesday afternoon into Wednesday morning. Some strong to severe storms are possible. The spotter information statement for North and Central Texas. Spotter activation is not expected at this time. The ultraviolet index forecast for May 3rd is 8, or very high. The current time is 3:42 p.m. Central Daylight Time. 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The following reports of weather temperature and wind were made at 3 p.m. DFW Airport, mostly sunny, 75, dew point 39, relative humidity 27%, wind northeast at 5, pressure 30.13 inches and falling. Dallas Love Field, mostly sunny, 75, variable at 7. Fort Worth Meacham, sunny, 74, northwest at 6. Arlington, sunny, 75, variable at 7. McKinney, sunny, 73, variable at 7. Denton, mostly sunny, 76, variable at 5. Elsewhere around the region, Wichita Falls, sunny, 76, variable at 5. Abilene, partly sunny, 71, calm. Waco, sunny, 76, north at 7. Tyler, sunny, 75, north at 8, gusting to 21. Once again at 3 p.m., DFW Airport, mostly sunny, 75, northeast at 5. Now let's check on your local forecast for the Dallas-Fort Worth Metroplex. This afternoon, sunny. Not as cool with highs in the mid-70s. North winds around 5 miles an hour. Tonight, mostly clear. Lows in the mid-50s. Southwest winds around 5 miles an hour. Sunday, sunny. Highs in the lower 80s. Southwest winds 5 to 10 miles an hour. Sunday night, partly cloudy. Lows around 60. South winds 5 to 10 miles an hour. And now the extended forecast. Monday, mostly sunny. Highs in the lower 80s. South winds 10 to 15 miles an hour, increasing to 15 to 20 miles an hour in the afternoon. Monday night, partly cloudy in the evening, then becoming mostly cloudy. Lows in the upper 60s. Tuesday, mostly cloudy. Highs in the upper 80s. Tuesday night, mostly cloudy. A 30% chance of showers and thunderstorms.

after midnight. Lows in the upper 60s. Wednesday, mostly cloudy with a 50% chance of showers and thunderstorms. Highs in the mid-80s. Wednesday night, mostly cloudy with a 20% chance of showers in the evening, then partly cloudy after midnight. Much cooler with lows in the lower 50s. Thursday, mostly sunny. Highs in the mid-70s. Thursday night, partly cloudy in the evening, then becoming mostly clear. Lows in the mid-50s. Friday, sunny. Highs in the lower 80s. The forecast key messages for North and Central Texas. Dry and pleasant weather is forecast over the weekend into early next week. A cold front will bring scattered showers and storms to the area late Tuesday afternoon into Wednesday morning. Some strong to severe storms are possible. The spotter information statement for North and Central Texas. Spotter activation is not expected at this time. The ultraviolet index forecast for May 3rd is 8, or very high. The current time is 3:45 p.m. Central Daylight Time. 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The following reports of weather temperature and wind were made at 3 p.m. DFW Airport, mostly sunny, 75, dew point 39, relative humidity 27%, wind northeast at 5, pressure 30.13 inches and falling. Dallas Love Field, mostly sunny, 75, variable at 7. Fort Worth Meacham, sunny, 74, northwest at 6. Arlington, sunny, 75, variable at 7. McKinney, sunny, 73, variable at 7. Denton, mostly sunny, 76, variable at 5. Elsewhere around the region, Wichita Falls, sunny, 76, variable at 5. Abilene, partly sunny, 71, calm. Waco, sunny, 76, north at 7. Tyler, sunny, 75, north at 8, gusting to 21. Once again at 3 p.m., DFW Airport, mostly sunny, 75, northeast at 5. Now let's check on your local forecast for the Dallas-Fort Worth Metroplex. This afternoon, sunny. Not as cool with highs in the mid-70s. North winds around 5 miles an hour. Tonight, mostly clear. Lows in the mid-50s. Southwest winds around 5 miles an hour. Sunday, sunny. Highs in the lower 80s. Southwest winds 5 to 10 miles an hour. Sunday night, partly cloudy. Lows around 60. South winds 5 to 10 miles an hour. And now the extended forecast. Monday, mostly sunny. Highs in the lower 80s. South winds 10 to 15 miles an hour, increasing to 15 to 20 miles an hour in the afternoon. Monday night, partly cloudy in the evening, then becoming mostly cloudy. Lows in the upper 60s. Tuesday, mostly cloudy. Highs in the upper 80s. Tuesday night, mostly cloudy. A 30% chance of showers and thunderstorms after midnight. Lows in the upper 60s. Wednesday, mostly cloudy with a 50% chance of showers and thunderstorms. Highs in the mid-80s. Wednesday night, mostly cloudy with a 20% chance of showers in the evening, then partly cloudy after midnight. Much cooler with lows in the lower 50s. Thursday, mostly sunny. Highs in the mid-70s. Thursday night, partly cloudy in the evening, then becoming mostly clear. Lows in the mid-50s. Friday, sunny. Highs in the lower 80s. The forecast key messages for North and Central Texas. Dry and pleasant weather is forecast over the weekend into early next week. A cold front will bring scattered showers and storms to the area late Tuesday afternoon into Wednesday morning. Some strong to severe storms are possible. The spotter information statement for North and Central Texas. Spotter activation is not expected at this time. The ultraviolet index forecast for May 3rd is 8, or very high.

the current time is 3:49 p.m. Central Daylight Time. 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The following reports of weather temperature and wind were made at 3 p.m. DFW Airport, mostly sunny, 75, dew point 39, relative humidity 27%, wind northeast at 5, pressure 30.13 inches and falling. Dallas Love Field, mostly sunny, 75, variable at 7. Fort Worth Meacham, sunny, 74, northwest at 6. Arlington, sunny, 75, variable at 7. McKinney, sunny, 73, variable at 7. Denton, mostly sunny, 76, variable at 5. Elsewhere around the region, Wichita Falls, sunny, 76, variable at 5. Abilene, partly sunny, 71, calm. Waco, sunny, 76, north at 7. Tyler, sunny, 75, north at 8, gusting to 21. Once again at 3 p.m., DFW Airport, mostly sunny, 75, northeast at 5. Now let's check on your local forecast for the Dallas-Fort Worth Metroplex. This afternoon, sunny. Not as cool as highs in the mid-70s. North winds around 5 miles an hour. Tonight, mostly clear. Lows in the mid-50s. Southwest winds around 5 miles an hour. Sunday, sunny. Highs in the lower 80s. Southwest winds 5 to 10 miles an hour. Sunday night, partly cloudy. Lows around 60. South winds 5 to 10 miles an hour. And now the extended forecast. Monday, mostly sunny. Highs in the lower 80s. South winds 10 to 15 miles an hour, increasing to 15 to 20 miles an hour in the afternoon. Monday night, partly cloudy in the evening, then becoming mostly cloudy. Lows in the upper 60s. Tuesday, mostly cloudy. Highs in the upper 80s. Tuesday night, mostly cloudy. A 30% chance of showers and thunderstorms after midnight. Lows in the upper 60s. Wednesday, mostly cloudy with a 50% chance of showers and thunderstorms. Highs in the mid-80s. Wednesday night, mostly cloudy with a 20% chance of showers in the evening, then partly cloudy after midnight. Much cooler with lows in the lower 50s. Thursday, mostly sunny. Highs in the mid-70s. Thursday night, partly cloudy in the evening, then becoming mostly clear. Lows in the mid-50s. Friday, sunny. Highs in the lower 80s. The forecast key messages for North and Central Texas. Dry and pleasant weather is forecast over the weekend into early next week. A cold front will bring scattered showers and storms to the area late Tuesday afternoon into Wednesday morning. Some strong to severe storms are possible. The spotter information statement for North and Central Texas. Spotter activation is not expected at this time. The ultraviolet index forecast for May 3rd is 8, or very high. The current time is 3:53 p.m. Central Daylight Time. 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The following reports of weather temperature and wind were made at 3 p.m. DFW Airport, mostly sunny, 75, dew point 39, relative humidity 27%, wind northeast at 5, pressure 30.13 inches and falling. Dallas Love Field, mostly sunny, 75, variable at 7. Fort Worth Meacham, sunny, 74, northwest at 6. Arlington, sunny, 75, variable at 7. McKinney, sunny, 73, variable at 7. Denton, mostly sunny, 76, variable at 5. Elsewhere around the region, Wichita Falls, sunny, 76, variable at 5. Abilene, partly sunny, 71, calm. Waco, sunny, 76, north.

at 7. Tyler, sunny, 75, north of 8, gusting to 21. Once again at 3 p.m., DFW Airport, mostly sunny, 75, northeast at 5. Now let's check on your local forecast for the Dallas-Fort Worth Metroplex. This afternoon, sunny. Not as cool with highs in the mid-70s. North winds around 5 miles an hour. Tonight, mostly clear. Lows in the mid-50s. Southwest winds around 5 miles an hour. Sunday, sunny. Highs in the lower 80s. Southwest winds 5 to 10 miles an hour. Sunday night, partly cloudy. Lows around 60. South winds 5 to 10 miles an hour. And now the extended forecast. Monday, mostly sunny. Highs in the lower 80s. South winds 10 to 15 miles an hour, increasing to 15 to 20 miles an hour in the afternoon. Monday night, partly cloudy in the evening, then becoming mostly cloudy. Lows in the upper 60s. Tuesday, mostly cloudy. Highs in the upper 80s. Tuesday night, mostly cloudy. A 30% chance of showers and thunderstorms after midnight. Lows in the upper 60s. Wednesday, mostly cloudy with a 50% chance of showers and thunderstorms. Highs in the mid-80s. Wednesday night, mostly cloudy with a 20% chance of showers in the evening, then partly cloudy after midnight. Much cooler with lows in the lower 50s. Thursday, mostly sunny. Highs in the mid-70s. Thursday night, partly cloudy in the evening, then becoming mostly clear. Lows in the mid-50s. Friday, sunny. Highs in the lower 80s. The forecast key messages for North and Central Texas. Dry and pleasant weather is forecast over the weekend into early next week. A cold front will bring scattered showers and storms to the area late Tuesday afternoon into Wednesday morning. Some strong to severe storms are possible. The spotter information statement for North and Central Texas. Spotter activation is not expected at this time. The ultraviolet index forecast for May 3rd is 8, or very high. The current time is 3:57 p.m. Central Daylight Time. 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The following reports of weather temperature and wind were made at 3 p.m. DFW Airport, mostly sunny, 75, dew point 39, relative humidity 27%, wind northeast at 5, pressure 30.13 inches and falling. Dallas Love Field, mostly sunny, 75, variable at 7. Fort Worth Meacham, sunny, 74, northwest at 6. Arlington, sunny, 75, variable at 7. McKinney, sunny, 73, variable at 7. Denton, mostly sunny, 76, variable at 5. Elsewhere around the region, Wichita Falls, sunny, 76, variable at 5. Abilene, partly sunny, 71, calm. Waco, sunny, 76, north at 7. Tyler, sunny, 75, north at 8, gusting to 21. Once again at 3 p.m., DFW Airport, mostly sunny, 75, northeast at 5. Now let's check on your local forecast for the Dallas-Fort Worth Metroplex. This afternoon, sunny. Not as cool with highs in the mid-70s. North winds around 5 miles an hour. Tonight, mostly clear. Lows in the mid-50s. Southwest winds around 5 miles an hour. Sunday, sunny. Highs in the lower 80s. Southwest winds 5 to 10 miles an hour. Sunday night, partly cloudy. Lows around 60. South winds 5 to 10 miles an hour. And now the extended forecast. Monday, mostly sunny. Highs in the lower 80s. South winds 10 to 15 miles an hour, increasing to 15 to 20 miles an hour in the afternoon. Monday night, partly cloudy in the evening, then becoming mostly cloudy. Lows in the upper

Tuesday, mostly cloudy. Highs in the upper 80s. Tuesday night, mostly cloudy. A 30% chance of showers and thunderstorms after midnight. Lows in the upper 60s. Wednesday, mostly cloudy with a 50% chance of showers and thunderstorms. Highs in the mid-80s. Wednesday night, mostly cloudy with a 20% chance of showers in the evening, then partly cloudy after midnight. Much cooler with lows in the lower 50s. Thursday, mostly sunny. Highs in the mid-70s. Thursday night, partly cloudy in the evening, then becoming mostly clear. Lows in the mid-50s. Friday, sunny. Highs in the lower 80s. The forecast key messages for North and Central Texas. Dry and pleasant weather is forecast over the weekend into early next week. A cold front will bring scattered showers and storms to the area late Tuesday afternoon into Wednesday morning. Some strong to severe storms are possible. The spotter information statement for North and Central Texas. Spotter activation is not expected at this time. The ultraviolet index forecast for May 3rd is 8, or very high. The current time is 4:01 p.m. Central Daylight Time. 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The following reports of weather temperature and wind were made at 3 p.m. DFW Airport, mostly sunny, 75, dew point 39, relative humidity 27%, wind northeast at 5, pressure 30.13 inches and falling. Dallas Love Field, mostly sunny, 75, variable at 7. Fort Worth Meacham, sunny, 74, northwest at 6. Arlington, sunny, 75, variable at 7. McKinney, sunny, 73, variable at 7. Denton, mostly sunny, 76, variable at 5. Elsewhere around the region, Wichita Falls, sunny, 76, variable at 5. Abilene, partly sunny, 71, calm. Waco, sunny, 76, north at 7. Tyler, sunny, 75, north at 8, gusting to 21. Once again at 3 p.m., DFW Airport, mostly sunny, 75, northeast at 5. The following reports of weather temperature and wind were made at 4 p.m. DFW Airport, mostly sunny, 76, dew point 40, relative humidity 27%, wind variable at 3, pressure 30.11 inches and falling. Dallas Love Field, mostly sunny, 77, variable at 3. Fort Worth Meacham, sunny, 74, calm. Arlington, sunny, 75, variable at 3. McKinney, sunny, 75, variable at 7. Denton, partly sunny, 75, calm. Elsewhere around the region, Wichita Falls, mostly sunny, 74, calm. Abilene, mostly sunny, 73, variable at 5. Waco, sunny, 77, north at 7. Tyler, sunny, 76, north at 9. Once again at 4 p.m., DFW Airport, mostly sunny, 76, variable at 3. Now let's check on your local forecast for the Dallas-Fort Worth Metroplex. This afternoon, sunny. Not as cool with highs in the mid-70s. North winds around 5 miles an hour. Tonight, mostly clear. Lows in the mid-50s. Southwest winds around 5 miles an hour. Sunday, sunny. Highs in the lower 80s. Southwest winds 5 to 10 miles an hour. Sunday night, partly cloudy. Lows around 60. South winds 5 to 10 miles an hour. And now the extended forecast. Monday, mostly sunny. Highs in the lower 80s. South winds 10 to 15 miles an hour, increasing to 15 to 20 miles an hour in the afternoon. Monday night, partly cloudy in the evening, then becoming mostly cloudy. Lows in the upper 60s. Tuesday, mostly cloudy. Highs in the upper 80s.

Tuesday night, mostly cloudy. A 30% chance of showers and thunderstorms after midnight. Lows in the upper 60s. Wednesday, mostly cloudy with a 50% chance of showers and thunderstorms. Highs in the mid-80s. Wednesday night, mostly cloudy with a 20% chance of showers in the evening, then partly cloudy after midnight. Much cooler with lows in the lower 50s. Thursday, mostly sunny. Highs in the mid-70s. Thursday night, partly cloudy in the evening, then becoming mostly clear. Lows in the mid-50s. Friday, sunny. Highs in the lower 80s. The forecast key messages for North and Central Texas. Dry and pleasant weather is forecast over the weekend into early next week. A cold front will bring scattered showers and storms to the area late Tuesday afternoon into Wednesday morning. Some strong to severe storms are possible. The spotter information statement for North and Central Texas. Spotter activation is not expected at this time. The ultraviolet index forecast for May 3rd is 8, or very high. The current time is 4:05 p.m. Central Daylight Time. 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The following reports of weather temperature and wind were made at 4 p.m. DFW Airport, mostly sunny, 76, dew point 40, relative humidity 27%, wind variable at 3, pressure 30.11 inches and falling. Dallas Love Field, mostly sunny, 77, variable at 3. Fort Worth Meacham, sunny, 74, calm. Arlington, sunny, 75, variable at 3. McKinney, sunny, 75, variable at 7. Denton, partly sunny, 75, calm. Elsewhere around the region, Wichita Falls, mostly sunny, 74, calm. Abilene, mostly sunny, 73, variable at 5. Waco, sunny, 77, north at 7. Tyler, sunny, 76, north at 9. Once again at 4 p.m., DFW Airport, mostly sunny, 76, variable at 3. Now let's check on your local forecast for the Dallas-Fort Worth Metroplex. This afternoon, sunny. Not as cool as highs in the mid-70s. North winds around 5 miles an hour. Tonight, mostly clear. Lows in the mid-50s. Southwest winds around 5 miles an hour. Sunday, sunny. Highs in the lower 80s. Southwest winds 5 to 10 miles an hour. Sunday night, partly cloudy. Lows around 60. South winds 5 to 10 miles an hour. And now the extended forecast. Monday, mostly sunny. Highs in the lower 80s. South winds 10 to 15 miles an hour, increasing to 15 to 20 miles an hour in the afternoon. Monday night, partly cloudy in the evening, then becoming mostly cloudy. Lows in the upper 60s. Tuesday, mostly cloudy. Highs in the upper 80s. Tuesday night, mostly cloudy. A 30% chance of showers and thunderstorms after midnight. Lows in the upper 60s. Wednesday, mostly cloudy with a 50% chance of showers and thunderstorms. Highs in the mid-80s. Wednesday night, mostly cloudy with a 20% chance of showers in the evening, then partly cloudy after midnight. Much cooler with lows in the lower 50s. Thursday, mostly sunny. Highs in the mid-70s. Thursday night, partly cloudy in the evening, then becoming mostly clear. Lows in the mid-50s. Friday, sunny. Highs in the lower 80s. The forecast key messages for North and Central Texas. Dry and pleasant weather is forecast over the weekend into early next week. A cold front will bring scattered showers and storms to the area late Tuesday afternoon into Wednesday morning. Some strong to severe storms are possible. The spotter information statement for North and Central Texas. Spotter activation is not expected at this time. The ultraviolet index forecast for May 3rd is

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The current time is 4:09 p.m. Central Daylight Time. 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The following reports of weather temperature and wind were made at 4 p.m. DFW Airport, mostly sunny, 76, dew point 40, relative humidity 27%, wind variable at 3, pressure 30.11 inches and falling. Dallas Love Field, mostly sunny, 77, variable at 3. Fort Worth Meacham, sunny, 74, calm. Arlington, sunny, 75, variable at 3. McKinney, sunny, 75, variable at 7. Denton, partly sunny, 75, calm. Elsewhere around the region, Wichita Falls, mostly sunny, 74, calm. Abilene, mostly sunny, 73, variable at 5. Waco, sunny, 77, north at 7. Tyler, sunny, 76, north at 9. Once again at 4 p.m., DFW Airport, mostly sunny, 76, variable at 3. Now let's check on your local forecast for the Dallas-Fort Worth Metroplex. This afternoon, sunny. Not as cool with highs in the mid-70s. North winds around 5 miles an hour. Tonight, mostly clear. Lows in the mid-50s. Southwest winds around 5 miles an hour. Sunday, sunny. Highs in the lower 80s. Southwest winds 5 to 10 miles an hour. Sunday night, partly cloudy. Lows around 60. South winds 5 to 10 miles an hour. And now the extended forecast. Monday, mostly sunny. Highs in the lower 80s. South winds 10 to 15 miles an hour, increasing to 15 to 20 miles an hour in the afternoon. Monday night, partly cloudy in the evening, then becoming mostly cloudy. Lows in the upper 60s. Tuesday, mostly cloudy. Highs in the upper 80s. Tuesday night, mostly cloudy. A 30% chance of showers and thunderstorms after midnight. Lows in the upper 60s. Wednesday, mostly cloudy with a 50% chance of showers and thunderstorms. Highs in the mid-80s. Wednesday night, mostly cloudy with a 20% chance of showers in the evening, then partly cloudy after midnight. Much cooler with lows in the lower 50s. Thursday, mostly sunny. Highs in the mid-70s. Thursday night, partly cloudy in the evening, then becoming mostly clear. Lows in the mid-50s. Friday, sunny. Highs in the lower 80s. The forecast key messages for North and Central Texas. Dry and pleasant weather is forecast over the weekend into early next week. A cold front will bring scattered showers and storms to the area late Tuesday afternoon into Wednesday morning. Some strong to severe storms are possible. The spotter information statement for North and Central Texas. Spotter activation is not expected at this time. The ultraviolet index forecast for May 3rd is 8, or very high. The current time is 4:13 p.m. Central Daylight Time. 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The following reports of weather temperature and wind were made at 4 p.m. DFW Airport, mostly sunny, 76, dew point 40, relative humidity 27%, wind variable at 3, pressure 30.11 inches and falling. Dallas Love Field, mostly sunny, 77, variable at 3. Fort Worth Meacham, sunny, 74, calm. Arlington, sunny, 75, variable at 3. McKinney, sunny, 75, variable at 7. Denton, partly sunny, 75, calm. Elsewhere around the region, Wichita Falls, mostly sunny, 74, calm. Abilene, mostly sunny, 73, variable at 5. Waco, sunny, 77, north at 7. Tyler, sunny.

76, north at 9. Once again at 4 p.m., DFW Airport, mostly sunny, 76, variable at 3. Now let's check on your local forecast for the Dallas-Fort Worth Metroplex. This afternoon, sunny. Not as cool with highs in the mid-70s. North winds around 5 miles an hour. Tonight, mostly clear. Lows in the mid-50s. Southwest winds around 5 miles an hour. Sunday, sunny. Highs in the lower 80s. Southwest winds 5 to 10 miles an hour. Sunday night, partly cloudy. Lows around 60. South winds 5 to 10 miles an hour. And now the extended forecast. Monday, mostly sunny. Highs in the lower 80s. South winds 10 to 15 miles an hour, increasing to 15 to 20 miles an hour in the afternoon. Monday night, partly cloudy in the evening, then becoming mostly cloudy. Lows in the upper 60s. Tuesday, mostly cloudy. Highs in the upper 80s. Tuesday night, mostly cloudy. A 30% chance of showers and thunderstorms after midnight. Lows in the upper 60s. Wednesday, mostly cloudy with a 50% chance of showers and thunderstorms. Highs in the mid-80s. Wednesday night, mostly cloudy with a 20% chance of showers in the evening, then partly cloudy after midnight. Much cooler with lows in the lower 50s. Thursday, mostly sunny. Highs in the mid-70s. Thursday night, partly cloudy in the evening, then becoming mostly clear. Lows in the mid-50s. Friday, sunny. Highs in the lower 80s. The forecast key messages for North and Central Texas. Dry and pleasant weather is forecast over the weekend into early next week. A cold front will bring scattered showers and storms to the area late Tuesday afternoon into Wednesday morning. Some strong to severe storms are possible. The spotter information statement for North and Central Texas. Spotter activation is not expected at this time. The ultraviolet index forecast for May 3rd is 8, or very high. The current time is 4:17 p.m. Central Daylight Time. 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The following reports of weather temperature and wind were made at 4 p.m. DFW Airport, mostly sunny, 76, dew point 40, relative humidity 27%, wind variable at 3, pressure 30.11 inches and falling. Dallas Love Field, mostly sunny, 77, variable at 3. Fort Worth Meacham, sunny, 74, calm. Arlington, sunny, 75, variable at 3. McKinney, sunny, 75, variable at 7. Denton, partly sunny, 75, calm. Elsewhere around the region, Wichita Falls, mostly sunny, 74, calm. Abilene, mostly sunny, 73, variable at 5. Waco, sunny, 77, north at 7. Tyler, sunny, 76, north at 9. Once again at 4 p.m., DFW Airport, mostly sunny, 76, variable at 3. Now let's check on your local forecast for the Dallas-Fort Worth Metroplex. This afternoon, sunny. Not as cool with highs in the mid-70s. North winds around 5 miles an hour. Tonight, mostly clear. Lows in the mid-50s. Southwest winds around 5 miles an hour. Sunday, sunny. Highs in the lower 80s. Southwest winds 5 to 10 miles an hour. Sunday night, partly cloudy. Lows around 60. South winds 5 to 10 miles an hour. And now the extended forecast. Monday, mostly sunny. Highs in the lower 80s. South winds 10 to 15 miles an hour, increasing to 15 to 20 miles an hour in the afternoon. Monday night, partly cloudy in the evening, then becoming mostly cloudy. Lows in the upper 60s. Tuesday, mostly cloudy. Highs in the upper 80s.
Tuesday night, mostly clear.

once again at 4 p.m., DFW Airport, mostly sunny, 76, variable at 3. Now let's check on your local forecast for the Dallas-Fort Worth Metroplex. This afternoon, sunny. Not as cool with highs in the mid-70s. North winds around 5 miles an hour. Tonight, mostly clear. Lows in the mid-50s. Southwest winds around 5 miles an hour. Sunday, sunny. Highs in the lower 80s. Southwest winds 5 to 10 miles an hour. Sunday night, partly cloudy. Lows around 60. South winds 5 to 10 miles an hour. And now the extended forecast. Monday, mostly sunny. Highs in the lower 80s. South winds 10 to 15 miles an hour, increasing to 15 to 20 miles an hour in the afternoon. Monday night, partly cloudy in the evening, then becoming mostly cloudy. Lows in the upper 60s. Tuesday, mostly cloudy. Highs in the upper 80s. Tuesday night, mostly cloudy. A 30% chance of showers and thunderstorms after midnight. Lows in the upper 60s. Wednesday, mostly cloudy with a 50% chance of showers and thunderstorms. Highs in the mid-80s. Wednesday night, mostly cloudy with a 20% chance of showers in the evening, then partly cloudy after midnight. Much cooler with lows in the lower 50s. Thursday, mostly sunny. Highs in the mid-70s. Thursday night, partly cloudy in the evening, then becoming mostly clear. Lows in the mid-50s. Friday, sunny. Highs in the lower 80s. The forecast key messages for North and Central Texas. Dry and pleasant weather is forecast over the weekend into early next week. A cold front will bring scattered showers and storms to the area late Tuesday afternoon into Wednesday morning. Some strong to severe storms are possible. The spotter information statement for North and Central Texas. Spotter activation is not expected at this time. The ultraviolet index forecast for May 3rd is 8, or very high. The current time is 4:32 p.m. Central Daylight Time. 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The following reports of weather temperature and wind were made at 4 p.m. DFW Airport, mostly sunny, 76, dew point 40, relative humidity 27%, wind variable at 3, pressure 30.11 inches and falling. Dallas Love Field, mostly sunny, 77, variable at 3. Fort Worth Meacham, sunny, 74, calm. Arlington, sunny, 75, variable at 3. McKinney, sunny, 75, variable at 7. Denton, partly sunny, 75, calm. Elsewhere around the region, Wichita Falls, mostly sunny, 70-75, variable at 7. Denton, partly sunny, 75, calm. Elsewhere around the region, Wichita Falls, mostly sunny, 74, calm. Abilene, mostly sunny, 73, variable at 5. Waco, sunny, 77, north at 7. Tyler, sunny, 76, north at 9. Once again at 4 p.m., DFW Airport, mostly sunny, 76, variable at 3. Now let's check on your local forecast for the Dallas-Fort Worth Metroplex. This afternoon, sunny. Not as cool with highs in the mid-70s. North winds around 5 miles an hour. Tonight, mostly clear. Lows in the mid-50s. Southwest winds around 5 miles an hour. Sunday, sunny. Highs in the lower 80s. Southwest winds 5 to 10 miles an hour. Sunday night, partly cloudy. Lows around 60. South winds 5 to 10 miles an hour. And now the extended forecast. Monday, mostly sunny. Highs in the lower 80s. South winds 10 to 15 miles an hour, increasing to 15 to 20 miles an hour in the afternoon. Monday night, partly cloudy in the evening, then becoming mostly cloudy.

Becoming mostly clear. Lows in the mid-50s. Friday, sunny. Highs in the lower 80s. The forecast key messages for North and Central Texas. Dry and pleasant weather is forecast over the weekend into early next week. A cold front will bring scattered showers and storms to the area late Tuesday afternoon into Wednesday morning. Some strong to severe storms are possible. The spotter information statement for North and Central Texas. Spotter activation is not expected at this time. The ultraviolet index forecast for May 3rd is 8, or very high. The current time is 4:35 p.m. Central Daylight Time. 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The following reports of weather temperature and wind were made at 4 p.m. DFW Airport, mostly sunny, 76, dew point 40, relative humidity 27%, wind variable at 3, pressure 30.11 inches and falling. Dallas Love Field, mostly sunny, 77, variable at 3. Fort Worth Meacham, sunny, 74, calm. Arlington, sunny, 75, variable at 3. McKinney, sunny, 75, variable at 7. Denton, partly sunny, 75, calm. Elsewhere around the region, Wichita Falls, mostly sunny, 74, calm. Abilene, mostly sunny, 73, variable at 5. Waco, sunny, 77, north at 7. Tyler, sunny, 76, north at 9. Once again at 4 p.m., DFW Airport, mostly sunny, 76, variable at 3. Now let's check on your local forecast for the Dallas-Fort Worth Metroplex. This afternoon, sunny. Not as cool as highs in the mid-70s. North winds around 5 miles an hour. Tonight, mostly clear. Lows in the mid-50s. Southwest winds around 5 miles an hour. Sunday, sunny. Highs in the lower 80s. Southwest winds 5 to 10 miles an hour. Sunday night, partly cloudy. Lows around 60. South winds 5 to 10 miles an hour. And now the extended forecast. Monday, mostly sunny. Highs in the lower 80s. South winds 10 to 15 miles an hour, increasing to 15 to 20 miles an hour in the afternoon. Monday night, partly cloudy in the evening, then becoming mostly cloudy. Lows in the upper 60s. Tuesday, mostly cloudy. Highs in the upper 80s. Tuesday night, mostly cloudy. A 30% chance of showers and thunderstorms after midnight. Lows in the upper 60s. Wednesday, mostly cloudy with a 50% chance of showers and thunderstorms. Highs in the mid-80s. Wednesday night, mostly cloudy with a 20% chance of showers in the evening, then partly cloudy after midnight. Much cooler with lows in the lower 50s. Thursday, mostly sunny. Highs in the mid-70s. Thursday night, partly cloudy in the evening, then becoming mostly clear. Lows in the mid-50s. Friday, sunny. Highs in the lower 80s. The forecast key messages for North and Central Texas. Dry and pleasant weather is forecast over the weekend into early next week. A cold front will bring scattered showers and storms to the area late Tuesday afternoon into Wednesday morning. Some strong to severe storms are possible. The spotter information statement for North and Central Texas. Spotter activation is not expected at this time. The ultraviolet index forecast for May 3rd is 8, or very high. The current time is 4:39 p.m. Central Daylight Time. 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The following reports of weather temperature and wind were made at 4 p.m. DFW Airport, mostly sunny, 76, dew point 40, relative humidity 27%, wind variable at 3, pressure 30.11 inches and

Dallas Love Field, mostly sunny, 77, variable at 3. Fort Worth Meacham, sunny, 74, calm. Arlington, sunny, 75, variable at 3. McKinney, sunny, 75, variable at 7. Denton, partly sunny, 75, calm. Elsewhere around the region, Wichita Falls, mostly sunny, 74, calm. Abilene, mostly sunny, 73, variable at 5. Waco, sunny, 77, north at 7. Tyler, sunny, 76, north at 9. Once again at 4 p.m., DFW Airport, mostly sunny, 76, variable at 3. Now let's check on your local forecast for the Dallas-Fort Worth Metroplex. This afternoon, sunny. Not as cool as highs in the mid-70s. North winds around 5 miles an hour. Tonight, mostly clear. Lows in the mid-50s. Southwest winds around 5 miles an hour. Sunday, sunny. Highs in the lower 80s. Southwest winds 5 to 10 miles an hour. Sunday night, partly cloudy. Lows around 60. South winds 5 to 10 miles an hour. And now the extended forecast. Monday, mostly sunny. Highs in the lower 80s. South winds 10 to 15 miles an hour, increasing to 15 to 20 miles an hour in the afternoon. Monday night, partly cloudy in the evening, then becoming mostly cloudy. Lows in the upper 60s. Tuesday, mostly cloudy. Highs in the upper 80s. Tuesday night, mostly cloudy. A 30% chance of showers and thunderstorms after midnight. Lows in the upper 60s. Wednesday, mostly cloudy with a 50% chance of showers and thunderstorms. Highs in the mid-80s. Wednesday night, mostly cloudy with a 20% chance of showers in the evening, then partly cloudy after midnight. Much cooler with lows in the lower 50s. Thursday, mostly sunny. Highs in the mid-70s. Thursday night, partly cloudy in the evening, then becoming mostly clear. Lows in the mid-50s. Friday, sunny. Highs in the lower 80s. The forecast key messages for North and Central Texas. Dry and pleasant weather is forecast over the weekend into early next week. A cold front will bring scattered showers and storms to the area late Tuesday afternoon into Wednesday morning. Some strong to severe storms are possible. The spotter information statement for North and Central Texas. Spotter activation is not expected at this time. The ultraviolet index forecast for May 3rd is 8, or very high. The current time is 4:43 p.m. Central Daylight Time. 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The following reports of weather temperature and wind were made at 4 p.m. DFW Airport, mostly sunny, 76, dew point 40, relative humidity 27%, wind variable at 3, pressure 30.11 inches and falling. Dallas Love Field, mostly sunny, 77, variable at 3. Fort Worth Meacham, sunny, 74, calm. Arlington, sunny, 75, variable at 3. McKinney, sunny, 75, variable at 7. Denton, partly sunny, 75, calm. Elsewhere around the region, Wichita Falls, mostly sunny, 74, calm. Abilene, mostly sunny, 73, variable at 5. Waco, sunny, 77, north at 7. Tyler, sunny, 76, north at 9. Once again at 4 p.m., DFW Airport, mostly sunny, 76, variable at 3. Now let's check on your local forecast for the Dallas-Fort Worth Metroplex. This afternoon, sunny. Not as cool as highs in the mid-70s. North winds around 5 miles an hour. Tonight, mostly clear. Lows in the mid-50s. Southwest winds around 5 miles an hour. Sunday, sunny. Highs in the lower 80s.

southwest winds 5 to 10 miles an hour. Sunday night, partly cloudy. Lows around 60. South winds 5 to 10 miles an hour. And now the extended forecast. Monday, mostly sunny. Highs in the lower 80s. South winds 10 to 15 miles an hour, increasing to 15 to 20 miles an hour in the afternoon. Monday night, partly cloudy in the evening, then becoming mostly cloudy. Lows in the upper 60s. Tuesday, mostly cloudy. Highs in the upper 80s. Tuesday night, mostly cloudy. A 30% chance of showers and thunderstorms after midnight. Lows in the upper 60s. Wednesday, mostly cloudy with a 50% chance of showers and thunderstorms. Highs in the mid-80s. Wednesday night, mostly cloudy with a 20% chance of showers in the evening, then partly cloudy after midnight. Much cooler with lows in the lower 50s. Thursday, mostly sunny. Highs in the mid-70s. Thursday night, partly cloudy in the evening, then becoming mostly clear. Lows in the mid-50s. Friday, sunny. Highs in the lower 80s. The forecast key messages for North and Central Texas. Dry and pleasant weather is forecast over the weekend into early next week. A cold front will bring scattered showers and storms to the area late Tuesday afternoon into Wednesday morning. Some strong to severe storms are possible. The spotter information statement for North and Central Texas. Spotter activation is not expected at this time. The ultraviolet index forecast for May 3rd is 8, or very high. The current time is 4:47 p.m. Central Daylight Time. 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The following reports of weather temperature and wind were made at 4 p.m. DFW Airport, mostly sunny, 76, dew point 40, relative humidity 27%, wind variable at 3, pressure 30.11 inches and falling. Dallas Love Field, mostly sunny, 77, variable at 3. Fort Worth Meacham, sunny, 74, calm. Arlington, sunny, 75, variable at 3. McKinney, sunny, 75, variable at 7. Denton, partly sunny, 75, calm. Elsewhere around the region, Wichita Falls, mostly sunny, 74, calm. Abilene, mostly sunny, 73, variable at 5. Waco, sunny, 77, north at 7. Tyler, sunny, 76, north at 9. Once again at 4 p.m., DFW Airport, mostly sunny, 76, variable at 3. Now let's check on your local forecast for the Dallas-Fort Worth Metroplex. This afternoon, sunny. Not as cool as highs in the mid-70s. North winds around 5 miles an hour. Tonight, mostly clear. Lows in the mid-50s. Southwest winds around 5 miles an hour. Sunday, sunny. Highs in the lower 80s. Southwest winds 5 to 10 miles an hour. Sunday night, partly cloudy. Lows around 60. South winds 5 to 10 miles an hour. And now the extended forecast. Monday, mostly sunny. Highs in the lower 80s. South winds 10 to 15 miles an hour, increasing to 15 to 20 miles an hour in the afternoon. Monday night, partly cloudy in the evening, then becoming mostly cloudy. Lows in the upper 60s. Tuesday, mostly cloudy. Highs in the upper 80s. Tuesday night, mostly cloudy. A 30% chance of showers and thunderstorms after midnight. Lows in the upper 60s. Wednesday, mostly cloudy with a 50% chance of showers and thunderstorms. Highs in the mid-80s. Wednesday night, mostly cloudy with a 20% chance of showers in the evening, then partly cloudy after midnight. Much cooler with lows in the lower 50s. Thursday, mostly sunny. Highs in the mid-70s. Thursday night, partly cloudy in the evening, then becoming mostly clear.

lows in the mid-50s. Friday, sunny. Highs in the lower 80s. The forecast key messages for North and Central Texas. Dry and pleasant weather is forecast over the weekend into early next week. A cold front will bring scattered showers and storms to the area late Tuesday afternoon into Wednesday morning. Some strong to severe storms are possible. The spotter information statement for North and Central Texas. Spotter activation is not expected at this time. The ultraviolet index forecast for May 3rd is 8, or very high. The current time is 4:50 p.m. Central Daylight Time. 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The following reports of weather temperature and wind were made at 4 p.m. DFW Airport, mostly sunny, 76, dew point 40, relative humidity 27%, wind variable at 3, pressure 30.11 inches and falling. Dallas Love Field, mostly sunny, 77, variable at 3. Fort Worth Meacham, sunny, 74, calm. Arlington, sunny, 75, variable at 3. McKinney, sunny, 75, variable at 7. Denton, partly sunny, 75, calm. Elsewhere around the region, Wichita Falls, mostly sunny, 74, calm. Abilene, mostly sunny, 73, variable at 5. Waco, sunny, 77, north at 7. Tyler, sunny, 76, north at 9. Once again at 4 p.m., DFW Airport, mostly sunny, 76, variable at 3. Now let's check on your local forecast for the Dallas-Fort Worth Metroplex. This afternoon, sunny. Not as cool as highs in the mid-70s. North winds around 5 miles an hour. Tonight, mostly clear. Lows in the mid-50s. Southwest winds around 5 miles an hour. Sunday, sunny. Highs in the lower 80s. Southwest winds 5 to 10 miles an hour. Sunday night, partly cloudy. Lows around 60. South winds 5 to 10 miles an hour. And now the extended forecast. Monday, mostly sunny. Highs in the lower 80s. South winds 10 to 15 miles an hour, increasing to 15 to 20 miles an hour in the afternoon. Monday night, partly cloudy in the evening, then becoming mostly cloudy. Lows in the upper 60s. Tuesday, mostly cloudy. Highs in the upper 80s. Tuesday night, mostly cloudy. A 30% chance of showers and thunderstorms after midnight. Lows in the upper 60s. Wednesday, mostly cloudy with a 50% chance of showers and thunderstorms. Highs in the mid-80s. Wednesday night, mostly cloudy with a 20% chance of showers in the evening, then partly cloudy after midnight. Much cooler with lows in the lower 50s. Thursday, mostly sunny. Highs in the mid-70s. Thursday night, partly cloudy in the evening, then becoming mostly clear. Lows in the mid-50s. Friday, sunny. Highs in the lower 80s. The forecast key messages for North and Central Texas. Dry and pleasant weather is forecast over the weekend into early next week. A cold front will bring scattered showers and storms to the area late Tuesday afternoon into Wednesday morning. Some strong to severe storms are possible. The spotter information statement for North and Central Texas. Spotter activation is not expected at this time. The ultraviolet index forecast for May 3rd is 8, or very high. The current time is 4:54 p.m. Central Daylight Time. 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The following reports of weather temperature and wind were made at 4 p.m. DFW Airport, mostly sunny, 76, dew point 40, relative humidity 27%, wind variable at 3, pressure 30.11 inches and falling.

Dallas Love Field, mostly sunny, 77, variable at 3. Fort Worth Meacham, sunny, 74, calm. Arlington, sunny, 75, variable at 3. McKinney, sunny, 75, variable at 7. Denton, partly sunny, 75, calm. Elsewhere around the region, Wichita Falls, mostly sunny, 74, calm. Abilene, mostly sunny, 73, variable at 5. Waco, sunny, 77, north at 7. Tyler, sunny, 76, north at 9. Once again at 4 p.m., DFW Airport, mostly sunny, 76, variable at 3. Now let's check on your local forecast for the Dallas-Fort Worth Metroplex. This afternoon, sunny. Not as cool as highs in the mid-70s. North winds around 5 miles an hour. Tonight, mostly clear. Lows in the mid-50s. Southwest winds around 5 miles an hour. Sunday, sunny. Highs in the lower 80s. Southwest winds 5 to 10 miles an hour. Sunday night, partly cloudy. Lows around 60. South winds 5 to 10 miles an hour. And now the extended forecast. Monday, mostly sunny. Highs in the lower 80s. South winds 10 to 15 miles an hour, increasing to 15 to 20 miles an hour in the afternoon. Monday night, partly cloudy in the evening, then becoming mostly cloudy. Lows in the upper 60s. Tuesday, mostly cloudy. Highs in the upper 80s. Tuesday night, mostly cloudy. A 30% chance of showers and thunderstorms after midnight. Lows in the upper 60s. Wednesday, mostly cloudy with a 50% chance of showers and thunderstorms. Highs in the mid-80s. Wednesday night, mostly cloudy with a 20% chance of showers in the evening, then partly cloudy after midnight. Much cooler with lows in the lower 50s. Thursday, mostly sunny. Highs in the mid-70s. Thursday night, partly cloudy in the evening, then becoming mostly clear. Lows in the mid-50s. Friday, sunny. Highs in the lower 80s. The forecast key messages for North and Central Texas. Dry and pleasant weather is forecast over the weekend into early next week. A cold front will bring scattered showers and storms to the area late Tuesday afternoon into Wednesday morning. Some strong to severe storms are possible. The spotter information statement for North and Central Texas. Spotter activation is not expected at this time. The ultraviolet index forecast for May 3rd is 8, or very high. The current time is 4:58 p.m. Central Daylight Time. 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The following reports of weather temperature and wind were made at 4 p.m. DFW Airport, mostly sunny, 76, dew point 40, relative humidity 27%, wind variable at 3, pressure 30.11 inches and falling. Dallas Love Field, mostly sunny, 77, variable at 3. Fort Worth Meacham, sunny, 74, calm. Arlington, sunny, 75, variable at 3. McKinney, sunny, 75, variable at 7. Denton, partly sunny, 75, calm. Elsewhere around the region, Wichita Falls, mostly sunny, 74, calm. Abilene, mostly sunny, 73, variable at 5. Waco, sunny, 77, north at 7. Tyler, sunny, 76, north at 9. Once again at 4 p.m., DFW Airport, mostly sunny, 76, variable at 3. Now let's check on your local forecast for the Dallas-Fort Worth Metroplex. This afternoon, sunny. Not as cool as highs in the mid-70s. North winds around 5 miles an hour. Tonight, mostly clear. Lows in the mid-50s. Southwest winds around 5 miles an hour. Sunday, sunny. Highs in the lower 80s. Southwest winds 5.

to 10 miles an hour. Sunday night, partly cloudy. Lows around 60. South winds 5 to 10 miles an hour. And now the extended forecast. Monday, mostly sunny. Highs in the lower 80s. South winds 10 to 15 miles an hour, increasing to 15 to 20 miles an hour in the afternoon. Monday night, partly cloudy in the evening, then becoming mostly cloudy. Lows in the upper 60s. Tuesday, mostly cloudy. Highs in the upper 80s. Tuesday night, mostly cloudy. A 30% chance of showers and thunderstorms after midnight. Lows in the upper 60s. Wednesday, mostly cloudy with a 50% chance of showers and thunderstorms. Highs in the mid-80s. Wednesday night, mostly cloudy with a 20% chance of showers in the evening, then partly cloudy after midnight. Much cooler with lows in the lower 50s. Thursday, mostly sunny. Highs in the mid-70s. Thursday night, partly cloudy in the evening, then becoming mostly clear. Lows in the mid-50s. Friday, sunny. Highs in the lower 80s. The forecast key messages for North and Central Texas. Dry and pleasant weather is forecast over the weekend into early next week. A cold front will bring scattered showers and storms to the area late Tuesday afternoon into Wednesday morning. Some strong to severe storms are possible. The spotter information statement for North and Central Texas. Spotter activation is not expected at this time. The ultraviolet index forecast for May 3rd is 8, or very high. The current time is 5:02 p.m. Central Daylight Time. 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The following reports of weather temperature and wind were made at 5 p.m. DFW Airport, mostly sunny, 77, dew point 41, relative humidity 27%, wind northwest at 9, pressure 30.08 inches and falling. Dallas Love Field, mostly sunny, 77, calm. Fort Worth Meacham, mostly sunny, 75, north at 7. Arlington, sunny, 75, variable at 7. McKinney, sunny, 76, variable at 6. Denton, mostly sunny, 75, west at 10. Elsewhere around the region, Wichita Falls, mostly sunny, 79, variable at 7. At Abilene, mostly sunny, 73, dew point 45, relative humidity 36%, pressure 30.14 inches and falling. Waco, sunny, 77, northeast at 6. Tyler, sunny, 75, north at 8, gusting to 20. Once again at 5 p.m., DFW Airport, mostly sunny, 77, northwest at 9. Now let's check on your local forecast for the Dallas-Fort Worth Metroplex. This afternoon, sunny. Not as cool with highs in the mid-70s. North winds around 5 miles an hour. Tonight, mostly clear. Lows in the mid-50s. Southwest winds around 5 miles an hour. Sunday, sunny. Highs in the lower 80s. Southwest winds 5 to 10 miles an hour. Sunday night, partly cloudy. Lows around 60. South winds 5 to 10 miles an hour. And now the extended forecast. Monday, mostly sunny. Highs in the lower 80s. South winds 10 to 15 miles an hour, increasing to 15 to 20 miles an hour in the afternoon. Monday night, partly cloudy in the evening, then becoming mostly cloudy. Lows in the upper 60s. Tuesday, mostly cloudy. Highs in the upper 80s. Tuesday night, mostly cloudy. A 30% chance of showers and thunderstorms after midnight. Lows in the upper 60s. Wednesday, mostly cloudy with a 50% chance of showers and thunderstorms. Highs in the mid-80s. Wednesday night, mostly cloudy with a 20% chance of showers in the evening, then partly cloudy after midnight. Much cooler with lows in the lower 50s. Thursday, mostly

sunny. Highs in the mid-70s. Thursday night, partly cloudy in the evening, then becoming mostly clear. Lows in the mid-50s. Friday, sunny. Highs in the lower 80s. The forecast key messages for North and Central Texas. Dry and pleasant weather is forecast over the weekend into early next week. A cold front will bring scattered showers and storms to the area late Tuesday afternoon into Wednesday morning. Some strong to severe storms are possible. The spotter information statement for North and Central Texas. Spotter activation is not expected at this time. The ultraviolet index forecast for May 3rd is 8, or very high. The current time is 5:05 p.m. Central Daylight Time. 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The following reports of weather temperature and wind were made at 5 p.m. DFW Airport, mostly sunny, 77, dew point 41, relative humidity 27%, wind northwest at 9, pressure 30.08 inches and falling. Dallas Love Field, mostly sunny, 77, calm. Fort Worth Meacham, mostly sunny, 75, north at 7. Arlington, sunny, 75, variable at 7. McKinney, sunny, 76, variable at 6. Denton, mostly sunny, 75, west at 10. Elsewhere around the region, Wichita Falls, mostly sunny, 79, variable at 7. At Abilene, mostly sunny, 73, dew point 45, relative humidity 36%, pressure 30.14 inches and falling. Waco, sunny, 77, northeast at 6. Tyler, sunny, 75, north at 8, gusting to 20. Once again at 5 p.m., DFW Airport, mostly sunny, 77, northwest at 9. Now let's check on your local forecast for the Dallas-Fort Worth Metroplex. This afternoon, sunny. Not as cool with highs in the mid-70s. North winds around 5 miles an hour. Tonight, mostly clear. Lows in the mid-50s. Southwest winds around 5 miles an hour. Sunday, sunny. Highs in the lower 80s. Southwest winds 5 to 10 miles an hour. Sunday night, partly cloudy. Lows around 60. South winds 5 to 10 miles an hour. And now the extended forecast. Monday, mostly sunny. Highs in the lower 80s. South winds 10 to 15 miles an hour, increasing to 15 to 20 miles an hour in the afternoon. Monday night, partly cloudy in the evening, then becoming mostly cloudy. Lows in the upper 60s. Tuesday, mostly cloudy. Highs in the upper 80s. Tuesday night, mostly cloudy. A 30% chance of showers and thunderstorms after midnight. Lows in the upper 60s. Wednesday, mostly cloudy with a 50% chance of showers and thunderstorms. Highs in the mid-80s. Wednesday night, mostly cloudy with a 20% chance of showers in the evening, then partly cloudy after midnight. Much cooler with lows in the lower 50s. Thursday, mostly sunny. Highs in the mid-70s. Thursday night, partly cloudy in the evening, then becoming mostly clear. Lows in the mid-50s. Friday, sunny. Highs in the lower 80s. The forecast key messages for North and Central Texas. Dry and pleasant weather is forecast over the weekend into early next week. A cold front will bring scattered showers and storms to the area late Tuesday afternoon into Wednesday morning. Some strong to severe storms are possible. The spotter information statement for North and Central Texas. Spotter activation is not expected at this time. The ultraviolet index forecast for May 3rd is 8, or very high. The current time is 5:09 p.m. Central Daylight Time. 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The following

reports of weather, temperature, and wind were made at 5 p.m. DFW Airport, mostly sunny, 77, dew point 41, relative humidity 27%, wind northwest at 9, pressure 30.08 inches and falling. Dallas Love Field, mostly sunny, 77, calm. Fort Worth Meacham, mostly sunny, 75, north at 7. Arlington, sunny, 75, variable at 7. McKinney, sunny, 76, variable at 6. Denton, mostly sunny, 75, west at 10. Elsewhere around the region, Wichita Falls, mostly sunny, 79, variable at 7. At Abilene, mostly sunny, 73, dew point 45, relative humidity 36%, pressure 30.14 inches and falling. Waco, sunny, 77, northeast at 6. Tyler, sunny, 75, north at 8, gusting to 20. Once again at 5 p.m., DFW Airport, mostly sunny, 77, northwest at 9. The following reports of weather, temperature, and wind were made at 5 p.m. DFW Airport, mostly sunny, 77, dew point 41, relative humidity 27%, wind northwest at 9, pressure 30.08 inches and falling. Dallas Love Field, mostly sunny, 77, calm. Fort Worth Meacham, mostly sunny, 75, north at 7. Arlington, sunny, 75, variable at 7. McKinney, sunny, 76, variable at 6. Denton, mostly sunny, 75, west at 10. Elsewhere around the region, Wichita Falls, mostly sunny, 79, variable at 7. At Abilene, mostly sunny, 73, dew point 45, relative humidity 36%, pressure 30.14 inches and falling. Waco, sunny, 77, northeast at 6. Tyler, sunny, 75, north at 8, gusting to 20. Once again at 5 p.m., DFW Airport, mostly sunny, 77, northwest at 9. Now let's check on your local forecast for the Dallas-Fort Worth Metroplex. This afternoon, sunny. Not as cool with highs in the mid-70s. North winds around 5 miles an hour. Tonight, mostly clear. Lows in the mid-50s. Southwest winds around 5 miles an hour. Sunday, sunny. Highs in the lower 80s. Southwest winds 5 to 10 miles an hour. Sunday night, partly cloudy. Lows around 60. South winds 5 to 10 miles an hour. And now the extended forecast. Monday, mostly sunny. Highs in the lower 80s. South winds 10 to 15 miles an hour, increasing to 15 to 20 miles an hour in the afternoon. Monday night, partly cloudy in the evening, then becoming mostly cloudy. Lows in the upper 60s. Tuesday, mostly cloudy. Highs in the upper 80s. Tuesday night, mostly cloudy. A 30% chance of showers and thunderstorms after midnight. Lows in the upper 60s. Wednesday, mostly cloudy with a 50% chance of showers and thunderstorms. Highs in the mid-80s. Wednesday night, mostly cloudy with a 20% chance of showers in the evening, then partly cloudy after midnight. Much cooler with lows in the lower 50s. Thursday, mostly sunny. Highs in the mid-70s. Thursday night, partly cloudy in the evening, then becoming mostly clear. Lows in the mid-50s. Friday, sunny. Highs in the lower 80s. The forecast key messages for North and Central Texas. Dry and pleasant weather is forecast over the weekend into early next week. A cold front will bring scattered showers and storms to the area late Tuesday afternoon into Wednesday morning. Some strong to severe storms are possible. The spotter information statement for North and Central Texas. Spotter activation is not expected at this time. The ultraviolet index forecast for May 3rd is 8, or very high. The current time is 5:15 p.m. Central Daylight Time. 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

of the National Weather Service, station KEC 56, serving the Dallas-Fort Worth listening area. The following reports of weather temperature and wind were made at 5 p.m. DFW Airport, mostly sunny, 77, dew point 41, relative humidity 27%, wind northwest at 9, pressure 30.08 inches and falling. Dallas Love Field, mostly sunny, 77, calm. Fort Worth Meacham, mostly sunny, 75, north at 7. Arlington, sunny, 75, variable at 7. McKinney, sunny, 76, variable at 6. Denton, mostly sunny, 75, west at 10. Elsewhere around the region, Wichita Falls, mostly sunny, 79, variable at 7. At Abilene, mostly sunny, 73, dew point 45, relative humidity 36%, pressure 30.14 inches and falling. Waco, sunny, 77, northeast at 6. Tyler, sunny, 75, north at 8, gusting to 20. Once again at 5 p.m., DFW Airport, mostly sunny, 77, northwest at 9. Now let's check on your local forecast for the Dallas-Fort Worth Metroplex. This afternoon, sunny. Not as cool with highs in the mid-70s. North winds around 5 miles an hour. Tonight, mostly clear. Lows in the mid-50s. Southwest winds around 5 miles an hour. Sunday, sunny. Highs in the lower 80s. Southwest winds 5 to 10 miles an hour. Sunday night, partly cloudy. Lows around 60. South winds 5 to 10 miles an hour. And now the extended forecast. Monday, mostly sunny. Highs in the lower 80s. South winds 10 to 15 miles an hour, increasing to 15 to 20 miles an hour in the afternoon. Monday night, partly cloudy in the evening, then becoming mostly cloudy. Lows in the upper 60s. Tuesday, mostly cloudy. Highs in the upper 80s. Tuesday night, mostly cloudy. A 30% chance of showers and thunderstorms after midnight. Lows in the upper 60s. Wednesday, mostly cloudy with a 50% chance of showers and thunderstorms. Highs in the mid-80s. Wednesday night, mostly cloudy with a 20% chance of showers in the evening, then partly cloudy after midnight. Much cooler with lows in the lower 50s. Thursday, mostly sunny. Highs in the mid-70s. Thursday night, partly cloudy in the evening, then becoming mostly clear. Lows in the mid-50s. Friday, sunny. Highs in the lower 80s. The forecast key messages for North and Central Texas. Dry and pleasant weather is forecast over the weekend into early next week. A cold front will bring scattered showers and storms to the area late Tuesday afternoon into Wednesday morning. Some strong to severe storms are possible. The spotter information statement for North and Central Texas. Spotter activation is not expected at this time. The ultraviolet index forecast for May 3rd is 8, or very high. The current time is 5:18 p.m. Central Daylight Time. 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The following reports of weather temperature and wind were made at 5 p.m. DFW Airport, mostly sunny, 77, dew point 41, relative humidity 27%, wind northwest at 9, pressure 30.08 inches and falling. Dallas Love Field, mostly sunny, 77, calm. Fort Worth Meacham, mostly sunny, 75, north at 7. Arlington, sunny, 75, variable at 7. McKinney, sunny, 76, variable at 6. Denton, mostly sunny, 75, west at 10. Elsewhere around the region, Wichita Falls, mostly sunny, 79, variable at 7. At Abilene, mostly sunny, 73, dew point 45, relative humidity 36%, pressure 30.14 inches and falling. Waco,

into early next week. A cold front will bring scattered showers and storms to the area late Tuesday afternoon into Wednesday morning. Some strong to severe storms are possible. The spotter information statement for North and Central Texas. Spotter activation is not expected at this time. The ultraviolet index forecast for May 3rd is 8, or very high. The current time is 5:30 p.m. Central Daylight Time. 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The following reports of weather temperature and wind were made at 5 p.m. DFW Airport, mostly sunny, 77, dew point 41, relative humidity 27%, wind northwest at 9, pressure 30.08 inches and falling. Dallas Love Field, mostly sunny, 77, calm. Fort Worth Meacham, mostly sunny, 75, north at 7. Arlington, sunny, 75, variable at 7. McKinney, sunny, 76, variable at 6. Denton, mostly sunny, 75, west at 10. Elsewhere around the region, Wichita Falls, mostly sunny, 79, variable at 7. At Abilene, mostly sunny, 73, dew point 45, relative humidity 36%, pressure 30.14 inches and falling. Waco, sunny, 77, northeast at 6. Tyler, sunny, 75, north at 8, gusting to 20. Once again at 5 p.m., DFW Airport, mostly sunny, 77, northwest at 9. Now let's check on your local forecast for the Dallas-Fort Worth Metroplex. This afternoon, sunny. Not as cool with highs in the mid-70s. North winds around 5 miles an hour. Tonight, mostly clear. Lows in the mid-50s. Southwest winds around 5 miles an hour. Sunday, sunny. Highs in the lower 80s. Southwest winds 5 to 10 miles an hour. Sunday night, partly cloudy. Lows around 60. South winds 5 to 10 miles an hour. And now the extended forecast. Monday, mostly sunny. Highs in the lower 80s. South winds 10 to 15 miles an hour, increasing to 15 to 20 miles an hour in the afternoon. Monday night, partly cloudy in the evening, then becoming mostly cloudy. Lows in the upper 60s. Tuesday, mostly cloudy. Monday night, partly cloudy in the evening, then becoming mostly cloudy. Lows in the upper 60s. Tuesday, mostly cloudy. Highs in the upper 80s. Tuesday night, mostly cloudy. A 30% chance of showers and thunderstorms after midnight. Lows in the upper 60s. Wednesday, mostly cloudy with a 50% chance of showers and thunderstorms. Highs in the mid-80s. Wednesday night, mostly cloudy with a 20% chance of showers in the evening, then partly cloudy after midnight. Much cooler with lows in the lower 50s. Thursday, mostly sunny. Highs in the mid-70s. Thursday night, partly cloudy in the evening, then becoming mostly clear. Lows in the mid-50s. Friday, sunny. Highs in the lower 80s. The forecast key messages for North and Central Texas. Dry and pleasant weather is forecast over the weekend into early next week. A cold front will bring scattered showers and storms to the area late Tuesday afternoon into Wednesday morning. Some strong to severe storms are possible. The spotter information statement for North and Central Texas. Spotter activation is not expected at this time. The ultraviolet index forecast for May 3rd is 8, or very high. The current time is 5:34 p.m. Central Daylight Time. 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The following reports of weather temperature and wind were made at 5 p.m. DFW Airport, mostly sunny, 77, dew point 41, relative humidity 27%, wind northwest.

Relative humidity 36%, pressure 30.14 inches and falling. Waco, sunny, 77, northeast at 6. Tyler, sunny, 75, north at 8, gusting to 20. Once again at 5 p.m., DFW Airport, mostly sunny, 77, northwest at 9. Now let's check on your local forecast for the Dallas-Fort Worth Metroplex. This afternoon, sunny. Not as cool with highs in the mid-70s. North winds around 5 miles an hour. Tonight, mostly clear. Lows in the mid-50s. Southwest winds around 5 miles an hour. Sunday, sunny. Highs in the lower 80s. Southwest winds 5 to 10 miles an hour. Sunday night, partly cloudy. Lows around 60. South winds 5 to 10 miles an hour. And now the extended forecast. Monday, mostly sunny. Highs in the lower 80s. South winds 10 to 15 miles an hour, increasing to 15 to 20 miles an hour in the afternoon. Monday night, partly cloudy in the evening, then becoming mostly cloudy. Lows in the upper 60s. Tuesday, mostly cloudy. Highs in the upper 80s. Tuesday night, mostly cloudy. A 30% chance of showers and thunderstorms after midnight. Lows in the upper 60s. Wednesday, mostly cloudy with a 50% chance of showers and thunderstorms. Highs in the mid-80s. Wednesday night, mostly cloudy with a 20% chance of showers in the evening, then partly cloudy after midnight. Much cooler with lows in the lower 50s. Thursday, mostly sunny. Highs in the mid-70s. Thursday night, partly cloudy in the evening, then becoming mostly clear. Lows in the mid-50s. Friday, sunny. Highs in the lower 80s. The forecast key messages for North and Central Texas. Dry and pleasant weather is forecast over the weekend into early next week. A cold front will bring scattered showers and storms to the area late Tuesday afternoon into Wednesday morning. Some strong to severe storms are possible. The spotter information statement for North and Central Texas. Spotter activation is not expected at this time. The ultraviolet index forecast for May 3rd is 8, or very high. The current time is 5:38 p.m. Central Daylight Time. 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The following reports of weather temperature and wind were made at 5 p.m. DFW Airport, mostly sunny, 77, dew point 41, relative humidity 27%, wind northwest at 9, pressure 30.08 inches and falling. Dallas Love Field, mostly sunny, 77, calm. Fort Worth Meacham, mostly sunny, 75, north at 7. Arlington, sunny, 75, variable at 7. McKinney, sunny, 76, variable at 6. Denton, mostly sunny, 75, west at 10. Elsewhere around the region, Wichita Falls, mostly sunny, 79, variable at 7. At Abilene, mostly sunny, 73, dew point 45, relative humidity 36%, pressure 30.14 inches and falling. Waco, sunny, 77, northeast at 6. Tyler, sunny, 75, north at 8, gusting to 20. Once again at 5 p.m., DFW Airport, mostly sunny, 77, northwest at 9. Now let's check on your local forecast for the Dallas-Fort Worth Metroplex. This afternoon, sunny. Not as cool with highs in the mid-70s. North winds around 5 miles an hour. Tonight, mostly clear. Lows in the mid-50s. Southwest winds around 5 miles an hour. Sunday, sunny. Highs in the lower 80s. Southwest winds 5 to 10 miles an hour. Sunday night, partly cloudy. Lows around 60. South winds 5 to 10 miles an hour. And now the extended forecast. Monday, mostly sunny. Highs in the lower

south winds 10 to 15 miles an hour, increasing to 15 to 20 miles an hour in the afternoon. Monday night, partly cloudy in the evening, then becoming mostly cloudy. Lows in the upper 60s. Tuesday, mostly cloudy. Highs in the upper 80s. Tuesday night, mostly cloudy. A 30% chance of showers and thunderstorms after midnight. Lows in the upper 60s. Wednesday, mostly cloudy with a 50% chance of showers and thunderstorms. Highs in the mid-80s. Wednesday night, mostly cloudy with a 20% chance of showers in the evening, then partly cloudy after midnight. Much cooler with lows in the lower 50s. Thursday, mostly sunny. Highs in the mid-70s. Thursday night, partly cloudy in the evening, then becoming mostly clear. Lows in the mid-50s. Friday, sunny. Highs in the lower 80s. The forecast key messages for North and Central Texas. Dry and pleasant weather is forecast over the weekend into early next week. A cold front will bring scattered showers and storms to the area late Tuesday afternoon into Wednesday morning. Some strong to severe storms are possible. The spotter information statement for North and Central Texas. Spotter activation is not expected at this time. The ultraviolet index forecast for May 3rd is 8, or very high. The current time is 5:42 p.m. Central Daylight Time. 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The following reports of weather temperature and wind were made at 5 p.m. DFW Airport, mostly sunny, 77, dew point 41, relative humidity 27%, wind northwest at 9, pressure 30.08 inches and falling. Dallas Love Field, mostly sunny, 77, calm. Fort Worth Meacham, mostly sunny, 75, north at 7. Arlington, sunny, 75, variable at 7. McKinney, sunny, 76, variable at 6. Denton, mostly sunny, 75, west at 10. Elsewhere around the region, Wichita Falls, mostly sunny, 79, variable at 7. At Abilene, mostly sunny, 73, dew point 45, relative humidity 36%, pressure 30.14 inches and falling. Waco, sunny, 77, northeast at 6. Tyler, sunny, 75, north at 8, gusting to 20. Once again at 5 p.m., DFW Airport, mostly sunny, 77, northwest at 9. Now let's check on your local forecast for the Dallas-Fort Worth Metroplex. This afternoon, sunny. Not as cool with highs in the mid-70s. North winds around 5 miles an hour. Tonight, mostly clear. Lows in the mid-50s. Southwest winds around 5 miles an hour. Sunday, sunny. Highs in the lower 80s. Southwest winds 5 to 10 miles an hour. Sunday night, partly cloudy. Lows around 60. South winds 5 to 10 miles an hour. And now the extended forecast. Monday, mostly sunny. Highs in the lower 80s. South winds 10 to 15 miles an hour, increasing to 15 to 20 miles an hour in the afternoon. Monday night, partly cloudy in the evening, then becoming mostly cloudy. Lows in the upper 60s. Tuesday, mostly cloudy. Highs in the upper 80s. Tuesday night, mostly cloudy. A 30% chance of showers and thunderstorms after midnight. Lows in the upper 60s. Wednesday, mostly cloudy with a 50% chance of showers and thunderstorms. Highs in the mid-80s. Wednesday night, mostly cloudy with a 20% chance of showers in the evening, then partly cloudy after midnight. Much cooler with lows in the lower 50s. Thursday, mostly sunny. Highs in the mid-70s. Thursday night, partly cloudy in the evening, then becoming mostly clear. Lows in the mid-50s. Friday, sunny. Highs in the lower 80s. The forecast.

key messages for North and Central Texas. Dry and pleasant weather is forecast over the weekend into early next week. A cold front will bring scattered showers and storms to the area late Tuesday afternoon into Wednesday morning. Some strong to severe storms are possible. The spotter information statement for North and Central Texas. Spotter activation is not expected at this time. The ultraviolet index forecast for May 3rd is 8, or very high. The current time is 5:46 p.m. Central Daylight Time. 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The following reports of weather temperature and wind were made at 5 p.m. DFW Airport, mostly sunny, 77, dew point 41, relative humidity 27%, wind northwest at 9, pressure 30.08 inches and falling. Dallas Love Field, mostly sunny, 77, calm. Fort Worth Meacham, mostly sunny, 75, north at 7. Arlington, sunny, 75, variable at 7. McKinney, sunny, 76, variable at 6. Denton, mostly sunny, 75, west at 10. Elsewhere around the region, Wichita Falls, mostly sunny, 79, variable at 7. At Abilene, mostly sunny, 73, dew point 45, relative humidity 36%, pressure 30.14 inches and falling. Waco, sunny, 77, northeast at 6. Tyler, sunny, 75, north at 8, gusting to 20. Once again at 5 p.m., DFW Airport, mostly sunny, 77, northwest at 9. Now let's check on your local forecast for the Dallas-Fort Worth Metroplex. This afternoon, sunny. Not as cool with highs in the mid-70s. North winds around 5 miles an hour. Tonight, mostly clear. Lows in the mid-50s. Southwest winds around 5 miles an hour. Sunday, sunny. Highs in the lower 80s. Southwest winds 5 to 10 miles an hour. Sunday night, partly cloudy. Lows around 60. South winds 5 to 10 miles an hour. And now the extended forecast. Monday, mostly sunny. Highs in the lower 80s. South winds 10 to 15 miles an hour, increasing to 15 to 20 miles an hour in the afternoon. Monday night, partly cloudy in the evening, then becoming mostly cloudy. Lows in the upper 60s. Tuesday, mostly cloudy. Highs in the upper 80s. Tuesday night, mostly cloudy. A 30% chance of showers and thunderstorms after midnight. Lows in the upper 60s. Wednesday, mostly cloudy with a 50% chance of showers and thunderstorms. Highs in the mid-80s. Wednesday night, mostly cloudy with a 20% chance of showers in the evening, then partly cloudy after midnight. Much cooler with lows in the lower 50s. Thursday, mostly sunny. Highs in the mid-70s. Thursday night, partly cloudy in the evening, then becoming mostly clear. Lows in the mid-50s. Friday, sunny. Highs in the lower 80s. The forecast key messages for North and Central Texas. Dry and pleasant weather is forecast over the weekend into early next week. A cold front will bring scattered showers and storms to the area late Tuesday afternoon into Wednesday morning. Some strong to severe storms are possible. The spotter information statement for North and Central Texas. Spotter activation is not expected at this time. The ultraviolet index forecast for May 3rd is 8, or very high. The current time is 5:50 p.m. Central Daylight Time. 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The following reports of weather temperature and wind were made at 5 p.m. DFW Airport, mostly sunny, 77, dew point 41, relative humidity 27%, wind northwest at 9, pressure 30.08 inches and falling.

Dallas Love Field, mostly sunny, 77, calm. Fort Worth Meacham, mostly sunny, 75, north at 7. Arlington, sunny, 75, variable at 7. McKinney, sunny, 76, variable at 6. Denton, mostly sunny, 75, west at 10. Elsewhere around the region, Wichita Falls, mostly sunny, 79, variable at 7. At Abilene, mostly sunny, 73, dew point 45, relative humidity 36%, pressure 30.14 inches and falling. Waco, sunny, 77, northeast at 6. Tyler, sunny, 75, north at 8, gusting to 20. Once again at 5 p.m., DFW Airport, mostly sunny, 77, northwest at 9. Now let's check on your local forecast for the Dallas-Fort Worth Metroplex. This afternoon, sunny. Not as cool times in the mid-70s. North winds around 5 miles an hour. Tonight, mostly clear. Lows in the mid-50s. Southwest winds around 5 miles an hour. Sunday, sunny. Highs in the lower 80s. Southwest winds 5 to 10 miles an hour. Sunday night, partly cloudy. Lows around 60. South winds 5 to 10 miles an hour. And now the extended forecast. Monday, mostly sunny. Highs in the lower 80s. South winds 10 to 15 miles an hour, increasing to 15 to 20 miles an hour in the afternoon. Monday night, partly cloudy in the evening, then becoming mostly cloudy. Lows in the upper 60s. Tuesday, mostly cloudy. Highs in the upper 80s. Tuesday night, mostly cloudy. A 30% chance of showers and thunderstorms after midnight. Lows in the upper 60s. Wednesday, mostly cloudy with a 50% chance of showers and thunderstorms. Highs in the mid-80s. Wednesday night, mostly cloudy with a 20% chance of showers in the evening, then partly cloudy after midnight. Much cooler with lows in the lower 50s. Thursday, mostly sunny. Highs in the mid-70s. Thursday night, partly cloudy in the evening, then becoming mostly clear. Lows in the mid-50s. Friday, sunny. Highs in the lower 80s. The forecast key messages for North and Central Texas. Dry and pleasant weather is forecast over the weekend into early next week. A cold front will bring scattered showers and storms to the area late Tuesday afternoon into Wednesday morning. Some strong to severe storms are possible. The spotter information statement for North and Central Texas. Spotter activation is not expected at this time. The ultraviolet index forecast for May 3rd is 8, or very high. The current time is 5:54 p.m. Central Daylight Time. 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The following reports of weather temperature and wind were made at 5 p.m. DFW Airport, mostly sunny, 77, dew point 41, relative humidity 27%, wind northwest at 9, pressure 30.08 inches and falling. Dallas Love Field, mostly sunny, 77, calm. Fort Worth Meacham, mostly sunny, 75, north at 7. Arlington, sunny, 75, variable at 7. McKinney, sunny, 76, variable at 6. Denton, mostly sunny, 75, west at 10. Elsewhere around the region, Wichita Falls, mostly sunny, 79, variable at 7. At Abilene, mostly sunny, 73, dew point 45, relative humidity 36%, pressure 30.14 inches and falling. Waco, sunny, 77, northeast at 6. Tyler, sunny, 75, north at 8, gusting to 20. Once again at 5 p.m., DFW Airport, mostly sunny, 77, northwest at 9. Now let's check on your local forecast for the Dallas-Fort Worth Metroplex. This afternoon, sunny. Not as cool.

North winds around 5 miles an hour. Tonight, mostly clear. Lows in the mid-50s. Southwest winds around 5 miles an hour. Sunday, sunny. Highs in the lower 80s. Southwest winds 5 to 10 miles an hour. Sunday night, partly cloudy. Lows around 60. South winds 5 to 10 miles an hour. And now the extended forecast. Monday, mostly sunny. Highs in the lower 80s. South winds 10 to 15 miles an hour, increasing to 15 to 20 miles an hour in the afternoon. Monday night, partly cloudy in the evening, then becoming mostly cloudy. Lows in the upper 60s. Tuesday, mostly cloudy. Highs in the upper 80s. Tuesday night, mostly cloudy. A 30% chance of showers and thunderstorms after midnight. Lows in the upper 60s. Wednesday, mostly cloudy with a 50% chance of showers and thunderstorms. Highs in the mid-80s. Wednesday night, mostly cloudy with a 20% chance of showers in the evening, then partly cloudy after midnight. Much cooler with lows in the lower 50s. Thursday, mostly sunny. Highs in the mid-70s. Thursday night, partly cloudy in the evening, then becoming mostly clear. Lows in the mid-50s. Friday, sunny. Highs in the lower 80s. The forecast key messages for North and Central Texas. Dry and pleasant weather is forecast over the weekend into early next week. A cold front will bring scattered showers and storms to the area late Tuesday afternoon into Wednesday morning. Some strong to severe storms are possible. The spotter information statement for North and Central Texas. Spotter activation is not expected at this time. The ultraviolet index forecast for May 3rd is 8, or very high. The current time is 5:57 p.m. Central Daylight Time. 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The following reports of weather temperature and wind were made at 5 p.m. DFW Airport, mostly sunny, 77, dew point 41, relative humidity 27%, wind northwest at 9, pressure 30.08 inches and falling. Dallas Love Field, mostly sunny, 77, calm. Fort Worth Meacham, mostly sunny, 75, north at 7. Arlington, sunny, 75, variable at 7. McKinney, sunny, 76, variable at 6. Denton, mostly sunny, 75, west at 10. Elsewhere around the region, Wichita Falls, mostly sunny, 79, variable at 7. At Abilene, mostly sunny, 73, dew point 45, relative humidity 36%, pressure 30.14 inches and falling. Waco, sunny, 77, northeast at 6. Tyler, sunny, 75, north at 8, gusting to 20. Once again at 5 p.m., DFW Airport, mostly sunny, 77, northwest at 9. Now let's check on your local forecast for the Dallas-Fort Worth Metroplex. This afternoon, sunny. Not as cool as highs in the mid-70s. North winds around 5 miles an hour. Tonight, mostly clear. Lows in the mid-50s. Southwest winds around 5 miles an hour. Sunday, sunny. Highs in the lower 80s. Southwest winds 5 to 10 miles an hour. Sunday night, partly cloudy. Lows around 60. South winds 5 to 10 miles an hour. The forecast key messages for North and Central Texas. Dry and pleasant weather is forecast over the weekend into early next week. A cold front will bring scattered showers and storms to the area late Tuesday afternoon into Wednesday morning. Some strong to severe storms are possible. The spotter information statement for North and Central Texas. Spotter activation is not expected at this time. The ultraviolet index forecast for May 3rd is 8, or very high. The current time is 6 p.m. Central Daylight Time.

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The following reports of weather temperature and wind were made at 5 p.m. DFW Airport, mostly sunny, 77, dew point 41, relative humidity 27%, wind northwest at 9, pressure 30.08 inches and falling. Dallas Love Field, mostly sunny, 77, calm. Fort Worth Meacham, mostly sunny, 75, north at 7. Arlington, sunny, 75, variable at 7. McKinney, sunny, 76, variable at 6. Denton, mostly sunny, 75, west at 10. Elsewhere around the region, Wichita Falls, mostly sunny, 79, variable at 7. At Abilene, mostly sunny, 73, dew point 45, relative humidity 36%, pressure 30.14 inches and falling. Waco, sunny, 77, northeast at 6. Tyler, sunny, 75, north at 8, gusting to 20. Once again at 5 p.m., DFW Airport, mostly sunny, 77, northwest at 9. The following reports of weather temperature and wind were made at 6 p.m. DFW Airport, mostly sunny, 75, dew point 42, relative humidity 30%, wind north at 5, pressure 30.07 inches and falling. Dallas Love Field, mostly sunny, 77, southwest at 6. Fort Worth Meacham, mostly sunny, 75, north at 7. Arlington, sunny, 76, calm. McKinney, sunny, 76, northwest at 5. Denton, sunny, 75, west at 9. Elsewhere around the region, Wichita Falls, sunny, 78, south at 10. Abilene, sunny, 74, southwest at 8. Waco, sunny, 77, north at 6. Tyler, sunny, 75, north at 12. Once again at 6 p.m., DFW Airport, mostly sunny, 75, north at 5. The forecast key messages for North and Central Texas. Dry and pleasant weather is forecast over the weekend into early next week. A cold front will bring scattered showers and storms to the area late Tuesday afternoon into Wednesday morning. Some strong to severe storms are possible. The spotter information statement for North and Central Texas. Spotter activation is not expected at this time. The ultraviolet index forecast for May 3rd is 8, or very high. The current time is 6:03 p.m. Central Daylight Time. 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The following reports of weather temperature and wind were made at 6 p.m. DFW Airport, mostly sunny, 75, dew point 42, relative humidity 30%, wind north at 5, pressure 30.07 inches and falling. Dallas Love Field, mostly sunny, 77, southwest at 6. Fort Worth Meacham, mostly sunny, 75, north at 7. Arlington, sunny, 76, calm. McKinney, sunny, 76, northwest at 5. Denton, sunny, 75, west at 9. Elsewhere around the region, Wichita Falls, sunny, 78, south at 10. Abilene, sunny, 74, southwest at 8. Waco, sunny, 77, north at 6. Tyler, sunny, 75, north at 12. Once again at 6 p.m., DFW Airport, mostly sunny, 75, north at 5. The forecast key messages for North and Central Texas. Dry and pleasant weather is forecast over the weekend into early next week. A cold front will bring scattered showers and storms to the area late Tuesday afternoon into Wednesday morning. Some strong to severe storms are possible. The spotter information statement for North and Central Texas. Spotter activation is not expected at this time. The ultraviolet index forecast for May 3rd is

The current time is 6:05 p.m. Central Daylight Time. 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The following reports of weather temperature and wind were made at 6 p.m. DFW Airport, mostly sunny, 75, dew point 42, relative humidity 30%, wind north at 5, pressure 30.07 inches and falling. Dallas Love Field, mostly sunny, 77, southwest at 6. Fort Worth Meacham, mostly sunny, 75, north at 7. Arlington, sunny, 76, calm. McKinney, sunny, 76, northwest at 5. Denton, sunny, 75, west at 9. Elsewhere around the region, Wichita Falls, sunny, 78, south at 10. Abilene, sunny, 74, southwest at 8. Waco, sunny, 77, north at 6. Tyler, sunny, 75, north at 12. Once again at 6 p.m., DFW Airport, mostly sunny, 75, north at 5. The forecast key messages for North and Central Texas. Dry and pleasant weather is forecast over the weekend into early next week. A cold front will bring scattered showers and storms to the area late Tuesday afternoon into Wednesday morning. Some strong to severe storms are possible. The spotter information statement for North and Central Texas. Spotter activation is not expected at this time. The ultraviolet index forecast for May 3rd is 8, or very high. The current time is 6:07 p.m. Central Daylight Time. 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The following reports of weather temperature and wind were made at 6 p.m. DFW Airport, mostly sunny, 75, dew point 42, relative humidity 30%, wind north at 5, pressure 30.07 inches and falling. Dallas Love Field, mostly sunny, 77, southwest at 6. Fort Worth Meacham, mostly sunny, 75, north at 7. Arlington, sunny, 76, calm. McKinney, sunny, 76, northwest at 5. Denton, sunny, 75, west at 9. Elsewhere around the region, Wichita Falls, sunny, 78, south at 10. Abilene, sunny, 74, southwest at 8. Waco, sunny, 77, north at 6. Tyler, sunny, 75, north at 12. Once again at 6 p.m., DFW Airport, mostly sunny, 75, north at 5. The forecast key messages for North and Central Texas. Dry and pleasant weather is forecast over the weekend into early next week. A cold front will bring scattered showers and storms to the area late Tuesday afternoon into Wednesday morning. Some strong to severe storms are possible. The spotter information statement for North and Central Texas. Spotter activation is not expected at this time. The ultraviolet index forecast for May 3rd is 8, or very high. The current time is 6:09 p.m. Central Daylight Time. 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The following reports of weather temperature and wind were made at 6 p.m. DFW Airport, mostly sunny, 75, dew point 42, relative humidity 30%, wind north at 5, pressure 30.07 inches and falling. Dallas Love Field, mostly sunny, 77, southwest at 6. Fort Worth Meacham, mostly sunny, 75, north at 7. Arlington, sunny, 76, calm. McKinney, sunny, 76, northwest at 5. Denton, sunny, 75, west at 9. Elsewhere around the region, Wichita Falls, sunny, 78, south at 10. Abilene, sunny, 74.

southwest at 8. Waco, sunny, 77, north at 6. Tyler, sunny, 75, north at 12. Once again at 6 p.m., DFW Airport, mostly sunny, 75, north at 5. The forecast key messages for North and Central Texas. Dry and pleasant weather is forecast over the weekend into early next week. A cold front will bring scattered showers and storms to the area late Tuesday afternoon into Wednesday morning. Some strong to severe storms are possible. The spotter information statement for North and Central Texas. Spotter activation is not expected at this time. The ultraviolet index forecast for May 3rd is 8, or very high. The current time is 6:11 p.m. Central Daylight Time. 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The following reports of weather temperature and wind were made at 6 p.m. DFW Airport, mostly sunny, 75, dew point 42, relative humidity 30%, wind north at 5, pressure 30.07 inches and falling. Dallas Love Field, mostly sunny, 77, southwest at 6. Fort Worth Meacham, mostly sunny, 75, north at 7. Arlington, sunny, 76, calm. McKinney, sunny, 76, northwest at 5. Denton, sunny, 75, west at 9. Elsewhere around the region, Wichita Falls, sunny, 78, south at 10. Abilene, sunny, 74, southwest at 8. Waco, sunny, 77, north at 6. Tyler, sunny, 75, north at 12. Once again at 6 p.m., DFW Airport, mostly sunny, 75, north at 5. The forecast key messages for North and Central Texas. Dry and pleasant weather is forecast over the weekend into early next week. A cold front will bring scattered showers and storms to the area late Tuesday afternoon into Wednesday morning. Some strong to severe storms are possible. The spotter information statement for North and Central Texas. Spotter activation is not expected at this time. The ultraviolet index forecast for May 3rd is 8, or very high. The current time is 6:13 p.m. Central Daylight Time. 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The following reports of weather temperature and wind were made at 6 p.m. DFW Airport, mostly sunny, 75, dew point 42, relative humidity 30%, wind north at 5, pressure 30.07 inches and falling. Dallas Love Field, mostly sunny, 77, southwest at 6. Fort Worth Meacham, mostly sunny, 75, north at 7. Arlington, sunny, 76, calm. McKinney, sunny, 76, northwest at 5. Denton, sunny, 75, west at 9. Elsewhere around the region, Wichita Falls, sunny, 78, south at 10. Abilene, sunny, 74, southwest at 8. Waco, sunny, 77, north at 6. Tyler, sunny, 75, north at 12. Once again at 6 p.m., DFW Airport, mostly sunny, 75, north at 5. Now let's check on your local forecast for the Dallas-Fort Worth Metroplex. Tonight, mostly clear. Lows in the mid-50s. Southwest winds around 5 miles an hour. Sunday, sunny. Highs in the lower 80s. Southwest winds 5 to 10 miles an hour. Sunday night, partly cloudy. Lows around 60. South winds 5 to 10 miles an hour. Monday, mostly sunny. Highs in the lower 80s. South winds 10 to 15 miles an hour, increasing to 15 to 20 miles an hour in the afternoon. And now the extended forecast. Monday night, partly cloudy in the evening, then becoming mostly cloudy. Lows in the upper 60s.

south winds 10 to 15 miles an hour. Tuesday, mostly cloudy. Highs in the upper 80s. Tuesday night, mostly cloudy. A 30% chance of showers and thunderstorms after midnight. Lows in the upper 60s. Wednesday, mostly cloudy with a 50% chance of showers and thunderstorms. Highs in the mid-80s. Wednesday night, mostly cloudy with a 20% chance of showers in the evening, then partly cloudy after midnight. Much cooler with lows in the lower 50s. Thursday, mostly sunny. Highs in the mid-70s. Thursday night, partly cloudy in the evening, then becoming mostly clear. Lows in the mid-50s. Friday, sunny. Highs in the lower 80s. Friday night, partly cloudy. A 20% chance of showers after midnight. Lows in the lower 60s. Saturday, mostly sunny with a 20% chance of showers and thunderstorms. Highs in the mid-80s. The forecast key messages for North and Central Texas. Dry and pleasant weather is forecast over the weekend into early next week. A cold front will bring scattered showers and storms to the area late Tuesday afternoon into Wednesday morning. Some strong to severe storms are possible. The spotter information statement for North and Central Texas. Spotter activation is not expected at this time. The ultraviolet index forecast for May 3rd is 8, or very high. The current time is 6:17 p.m. Central Daylight Time. 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The following reports of weather temperature and wind were made at 6 p.m. DFW Airport, mostly sunny, 75, dew point 42, relative humidity 30%, wind north at 5, pressure 30.07 inches and falling. Dallas Love Field, mostly sunny, 77, southwest at 6. Fort Worth Meacham, mostly sunny, 75, north at 7. Arlington, sunny, 76, calm. McKinney, sunny, 76, northwest at 5. Denton, sunny, 75, west at 9. Elsewhere around the region, Wichita Falls, sunny, 78, south at 10. Abilene, sunny, 74, southwest at 8. Waco, sunny, 77, north at 6. Tyler, sunny, 75, north at 12. Once again at 6 p.m., DFW Airport, mostly sunny, 75, north at 5. Now let's check on your local forecast for the Dallas-Fort Worth Metroplex. Tonight, mostly clear. Lows in the mid-50s. Southwest winds around 5 miles an hour. Sunday, sunny. Highs in the lower 80s. Southwest winds 5 to 10 miles an hour. Sunday night, partly cloudy. Lows around 60. South winds 5 to 10 miles an hour. Monday, mostly sunny. Highs in the lower 80s. South winds 10 to 15 miles an hour, increasing to 15 to 20 miles an hour in the afternoon. And now the extended forecast. Monday night, partly cloudy in the evening, then becoming mostly cloudy. Lows in the upper 60s. South winds 10 to 15 miles an hour. Tuesday, mostly cloudy. Highs in the upper 80s. Tuesday night, mostly cloudy. A 30% chance of showers and thunderstorms after midnight. Lows in the upper 60s. Wednesday, mostly cloudy with a 50% chance of showers and thunderstorms. Highs in the mid-80s. Wednesday night, mostly cloudy with a 20% chance of showers in the evening, then partly cloudy after midnight. Much cooler with lows in the lower 50s. Thursday, mostly sunny. Highs in the mid-70s. Thursday night, partly cloudy in the evening, then becoming mostly clear. Lows in the mid-50s. Friday, sunny. Highs in the lower 80s. Friday night, partly cloudy. A 20% chance of showers after midnight. Lows in the lower 60s. Saturday, mostly sunny with a 20% chance of showers.

southwest winds around 5 miles an hour. Sunday, sunny. Highs in the lower 80s. Southwest winds 5 to 10 miles an hour. Sunday night, partly cloudy. Lows around 60. South winds 5 to 10 miles an hour. Monday, mostly sunny. Highs in the lower 80s. South winds 10 to 15 miles an hour, increasing to 15 to 20 miles an hour in the afternoon. And now the extended forecast. Monday night, partly cloudy in the evening, then becoming mostly cloudy. Lows in the upper 60s. South winds 10 to 15 miles an hour. Tuesday, mostly cloudy. Highs in the upper 80s. Tuesday night, mostly cloudy. A 30% chance of showers and thunderstorms after midnight. Lows in the upper 60s. Wednesday, mostly cloudy with a 50% chance of showers and thunderstorms. Highs in the mid-80s. Wednesday night, mostly cloudy with a 20% chance of showers in the evening, then partly cloudy after midnight. Much cooler with lows in the lower 50s. Thursday, mostly sunny. Highs in the mid-70s. Thursday night, partly cloudy in the evening, then becoming mostly clear. Lows in the mid-50s. Friday, sunny. Highs in the lower 80s. Friday night, partly cloudy. A 20% chance of showers after midnight. Lows in the lower 60s. Saturday, mostly sunny with a 20% chance of showers and thunderstorms. Highs in the mid-80s. The forecast key messages for North and Central Texas. Dry and pleasant weather is forecast over the weekend into early next week. A cold front will bring scattered showers and storms to the area late Tuesday afternoon into Wednesday morning. Some strong to severe storms are possible. The spotter information statement for North and Central Texas. Spotter activation is not expected at this time. The ultraviolet index forecast for May 3rd is 8, or very high. The current time is 6:33 p.m. Central Daylight Time. The ultraviolet index forecast for May 3rd is 8, or very high. The current time is 6:33 p.m. Central Daylight Time. 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The following reports of weather temperature and wind were made at 6 p.m. DFW Airport, mostly sunny, 75, dew point 42, relative humidity 30%, wind north at 5, pressure 30.07 inches and falling. Dallas Love Field, mostly sunny, 77, southwest at 6. Fort Worth Meacham, mostly sunny, 75, north at 7. Arlington, sunny, 76, calm. McKinney, sunny, 76, northwest at 5. Denton, sunny, 75, west at 9. Elsewhere around the region, Wichita Falls, sunny, 78, south at 10. Abilene, sunny, 74, southwest at 8. Waco, sunny, 77, north at 6. Tyler, sunny, 75, north at 12. Once again at 6 p.m., DFW Airport, mostly sunny, 75, north at 5. Now let's check on your local forecast for the Dallas-Fort Worth Metroplex. Tonight, mostly clear. Lows in the mid-50s. Southwest winds around 5 miles an hour. Sunday, sunny. Highs in the lower 80s. Southwest winds 5 to 10 miles an hour. Sunday night, partly cloudy. Lows around 60. South winds 5 to 10 miles an hour. Monday, mostly sunny. Highs in the lower 80s. South winds 10 to 15 miles an hour, increasing to 15 to 20 miles an hour in the afternoon. And now the extended forecast. Monday night, partly cloudy in the evening, then becoming mostly cloudy. Lows in the upper 60s. South winds 10 to 15 miles an hour. Tuesday, mostly cloudy. Highs in the upper 80s. Tuesday night, mostly cloudy.

Highs in the lower 80s. Friday night, partly cloudy. A 20% chance of showers after midnight. Lows in the lower 60s. Saturday, mostly sunny with a 20% chance of showers and thunderstorms. Highs in the mid-80s. The forecast key messages for North and Central Texas. Dry and pleasant weather is forecast over the weekend into early next week. A cold front will bring scattered showers and storms to the area late Tuesday afternoon into Wednesday morning. Some strong to severe storms are possible. The spotter information statement for North and Central Texas. Spotter activation is not expected at this time. The ultraviolet index forecast for May 3rd is 8, or very high. The current time is 6:36 p.m. Central Daylight Time. 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The following reports of weather temperature and wind were made at 6 p.m. DFW Airport, mostly sunny, 75, dew point 42, relative humidity 30%, wind north at 5, pressure 30.07 inches and falling. Dallas Love Field, mostly sunny, 77, southwest at 6. Fort Worth Meacham, mostly sunny, 75, north at 7. Arlington, sunny, 76, calm. McKinney, sunny, 76, northwest at 5. Denton, sunny, 75, west at 9. Elsewhere around the region, Wichita Falls, sunny, 78, south at 10. Abilene, sunny, 74, southwest at 8. Waco, sunny, 77, north at 6. Tyler, sunny, 75, north at 12. Once again at 6 p.m., DFW Airport, mostly sunny, 75, north at 5. Now let's check on your local forecast for the Dallas-Fort Worth Metroplex. Tonight, mostly clear. Lows in the mid-50s. Southwest winds around 5 miles an hour. Sunday, sunny. Highs in the lower 80s. Southwest winds 5 to 10 miles an hour. Sunday night, partly cloudy. Lows around 60. South winds 5 to 10 miles an hour. Monday, mostly sunny. Highs in the lower 80s. South winds 10 to 15 miles an hour, increasing to 15 to 20 miles an hour in the afternoon. And now the extended forecast. Monday night, partly cloudy in the evening, then becoming mostly cloudy. Lows in the upper 60s. South winds 10 to 15 miles an hour. Tuesday, mostly cloudy. Highs in the upper 80s. Tuesday night, mostly cloudy. A 30% chance of showers and thunderstorms after midnight. Lows in the upper 60s. Wednesday, mostly cloudy with a 50% chance of showers and thunderstorms. Highs in the mid-80s. Wednesday night, mostly cloudy with a 20% chance of showers in the evening, then partly cloudy after midnight. Much cooler with lows in the lower 50s. Thursday, mostly sunny. Highs in the mid-70s. Thursday night, partly cloudy in the evening, then becoming mostly clear. Lows in the mid-50s. Friday, sunny. Highs in the lower 80s. Friday night, partly cloudy. A 20% chance of showers after midnight. Lows in the lower 60s. Saturday, mostly sunny with a 20% chance of showers and thunderstorms. Highs in the mid-80s. The forecast key messages for North and Central Texas. Dry and pleasant weather is forecast over the weekend into early next week. A cold front will bring scattered showers and storms to the area late Tuesday afternoon into Wednesday morning. Some strong to severe storms are possible. The spotter information statement for North and Central Texas. Spotter activation is not expected at this time. The ultraviolet index forecast for May 3rd is 8, or very high. The current time is 6:40 p.m. Central Daylight Time. 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

serving the Dallas-Fort Worth listening area. The following reports of weather, temperature, and wind were made at 6 p.m. DFW Airport, mostly sunny, 75, dew point 42, relative humidity 30%, wind north at 5, pressure 30.07 inches and falling. Dallas Love Field, mostly sunny, 77, southwest at 6. Fort Worth Meacham, mostly sunny, 75, north at 7. Arlington, sunny, 76, calm. McKinney, sunny, 76, northwest at 5. Denton, sunny, 75, west at 9. Elsewhere around the region, Wichita Falls, sunny, 78, south at 10. Abilene, sunny, 74, southwest at 8. Waco, sunny, 77, north at 6. Tyler, sunny, 75, north at 12. Once again at 6 p.m., DFW Airport, mostly sunny, 75, north at 5. Now let's check on your local forecast for the Dallas-Fort Worth Metroplex. Tonight, mostly clear. Lows in the mid-50s. Southwest winds around 5 miles an hour. Sunday, sunny. Highs in the lower 80s. Southwest winds 5 to 10 miles an hour. Sunday night, partly cloudy. Lows around 60. South winds 5 to 10 miles an hour. Monday, mostly sunny. Highs in the lower 80s. South winds 10 to 15 miles an hour, increasing to 15 to 20 miles an hour in the afternoon. And now the extended forecast. Monday night, partly cloudy in the evening, then becoming mostly cloudy. Lows in the upper 60s. South winds 10 to 15 miles an hour. Tuesday, mostly cloudy. Highs in the upper 80s. Tuesday night, mostly cloudy. A 30% chance of showers and thunderstorms after midnight. Lows in the upper 60s. Wednesday, mostly cloudy with a 50% chance of showers and thunderstorms. Highs in the mid-80s. Wednesday night, mostly cloudy with a 20% chance of showers in the evening, then partly cloudy after midnight. Much cooler with lows in the lower 50s. Thursday, mostly sunny. Highs in the mid-70s. Thursday night, partly cloudy in the evening, then becoming mostly clear. Lows in the mid-50s. Friday, sunny. Highs in the lower 80s. Friday night, partly cloudy. A 20% chance of showers after midnight. Lows in the lower 60s. Saturday, mostly sunny with a 20% chance of showers and thunderstorms. Highs in the mid-80s. The forecast key messages for North and Central Texas. Dry and pleasant weather is forecast over the weekend into early next week. A cold front will bring scattered showers and storms to the area late Tuesday afternoon into Wednesday morning. Some strong to severe storms are possible. The spotter information statement for North and Central Texas. Spotter activation is not expected at this time. The ultraviolet index forecast for May 3rd is 8, or very high. The current time is 6:44 p.m. Central Daylight Time. 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The following reports of weather, temperature, and wind were made at 6 p.m. DFW Airport, mostly sunny, 75, dew point 42, relative humidity 30%, wind north at 5, pressure 30.07 inches and falling. Dallas Love Field, mostly sunny, 77, southwest at 6. Fort Worth Meacham, mostly sunny, 75, north at 7. Arlington, sunny, 76, calm. McKinney, sunny, 76, northwest at 5. Denton, sunny, 75, west at 9. Elsewhere around the region, Wichita Falls, sunny, 78, south at 10. Abilene, sunny, 74, southwest at 8. Waco, sunny, 77, north at 6. Tyler, sunny, 75, north at 12. Once again at 6 p.m., DF.

JFW Airport. Mostly sunny. 75. North at 5. Now let's check on your local forecast for the Dallas-Fort Worth Metroplex. Tonight, mostly clear. Lows in the mid-50s. Southwest winds around 5 miles an hour. Sunday, sunny. Highs in the lower 80s. Southwest winds 5 to 10 miles an hour. Sunday night, partly cloudy. Lows around 60. South winds 5 to 10 miles an hour. Monday, mostly sunny. Highs in the lower 80s. South winds 10 to 15 miles an hour, increasing to 15 to 20 miles an hour in the afternoon. And now the extended forecast. Monday night, partly cloudy in the evening, then becoming mostly cloudy. Lows in the upper 60s. South winds 10 to 15 miles an hour. Tuesday, mostly cloudy. Highs in the upper 80s. Tuesday night, mostly cloudy. A 30% chance of showers and thunderstorms after midnight. Lows in the upper 60s. Wednesday, mostly cloudy with a 50% chance of showers and thunderstorms. Highs in the mid-80s. Wednesday night, mostly cloudy with a 20% chance of showers in the evening, then partly cloudy after midnight. Much cooler with lows in the lower 50s. Thursday, mostly sunny. Highs in the mid-70s. Thursday night, partly cloudy in the evening, then becoming mostly clear. Lows in the mid-50s. Friday, sunny. Highs in the lower 80s. Friday night, partly cloudy. A 20% chance of showers after midnight. Lows in the lower 60s. Saturday, mostly sunny with a 20% chance of showers and thunderstorms. Highs in the mid-80s. The forecast key messages for North and Central Texas. Dry and pleasant weather is forecast over the weekend into early next week. A cold front will bring scattered showers and storms to the area late Tuesday afternoon into Wednesday morning. Some strong to severe storms are possible. The spotter information statement for North and Central Texas. Spotter activation is not expected at this time. The ultraviolet index forecast for May 3rd is 8, or very high. The current time is 6:48 p.m. Central Daylight Time. 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The following reports of weather temperature and wind were made at 6 p.m. DFW Airport, mostly sunny, 75, dew point 42, relative humidity 30%, wind north at 5, pressure 30.07 inches and falling. Dallas Love Field, mostly sunny, 77, southwest at 6. Fort Worth Meacham, mostly sunny, 75, north at 7. Arlington, sunny, 76, calm. McKinney, sunny, 76, northwest at 5. Denton, sunny, 75, west at 9. Elsewhere around the region, Wichita Falls, sunny, 78, south at 10. Abilene, sunny, 74, southwest at 8. Waco, sunny, 77, north at 6. Tyler, sunny, 75, north at 12. Once again at 6 p.m., DFW Airport, mostly sunny, 75, north at 5. Now let's check on your local forecast for the Dallas-Fort Worth Metroplex. Tonight, mostly clear. Lows in the mid-50s. Southwest winds around 5 miles an hour. Sunday, sunny. Highs in the lower 80s. Southwest winds 5 to 10 miles an hour. Sunday night, partly cloudy. Lows around 60. South winds 5 to 10 miles an hour. Monday, mostly sunny. Highs in the lower 80s. South winds 10 to 15 miles an hour, increasing to 15 to 20 miles an hour in the afternoon. And now the extended forecast. Monday night, partly cloudy in the evening, then becoming mostly cloudy. Lows in the upper 60s. South winds 10 to 15 miles an hour. Tuesday, mostly cloudy. Highs in the upper 80s. Tuesday night,

mostly cloudy. A 30% chance of showers and thunderstorms after midnight. Lows in the upper 60s. Wednesday, mostly cloudy with a 50% chance of showers and thunderstorms. Highs in the mid-80s. Wednesday night, mostly cloudy with a 20% chance of showers in the evening, then partly cloudy after midnight. Much cooler with lows in the lower 50s. Thursday, mostly sunny. Highs in the mid-70s. Thursday night, partly cloudy in the evening, then becoming mostly clear. Lows in the mid-50s. Friday, sunny. Highs in the lower 80s. Friday night, partly cloudy. A 20% chance of showers after midnight. Lows in the lower 60s. Saturday, mostly sunny with a 20% chance of showers and thunderstorms. Highs in the mid-80s. The forecast key messages for North and Central Texas. Dry and pleasant weather is forecast over the weekend into early next week. A cold front will bring scattered showers and storms to the area late Tuesday afternoon into Wednesday morning. Some strong to severe storms are possible. The spotter information statement for North and Central Texas. Spotter activation is not expected at this time. The ultraviolet index forecast for May 3rd is 8, or very high. The current time is 6:52 p.m. Central Daylight Time. 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The following reports of weather temperature and wind were made at 6 p.m. DFW Airport, mostly sunny, 75, dew point 42, relative humidity 30%, wind north at 5, pressure 30.07 inches and falling. Dallas Love Field, mostly sunny, 77, southwest at 6. Fort Worth Meacham, mostly sunny, 75, north at 7. Arlington, sunny, 76, calm. McKinney, sunny, 76, northwest at 5. Denton, sunny, 75, west at 9. Elsewhere around the region, Wichita Falls, sunny, 78, south at 10. Abilene, sunny, 74, southwest at 8. Waco, sunny, 77, north at 6. Tyler, sunny, 75, north at 12. Once again at 6 p.m., DFW Airport, mostly sunny, 75, north at 5. Now let's check on your local forecast for the Dallas-Fort Worth Metroplex. Tonight, mostly clear. Lows in the mid-50s. Southwest winds around 5 miles an hour. Sunday, sunny. Highs in the lower 80s. Southwest winds 5 to 10 miles an hour. Sunday night, partly cloudy. Lows around 60. South winds 5 to 10 miles an hour. Monday, mostly sunny. Highs in the lower 80s. South winds 10 to 15 miles an hour, increasing to 15 to 20 miles an hour in the afternoon. And now the extended forecast. Monday night, partly cloudy in the evening, then becoming mostly cloudy. Lows in the upper 60s. South winds 10 to 15 miles an hour. Tuesday, mostly cloudy. Highs in the upper 80s. Tuesday night, mostly cloudy. A 30% chance of showers and thunderstorms after midnight. Lows in the upper 60s. Wednesday, mostly cloudy with a 50% chance of showers and thunderstorms. Highs in the mid-80s. Wednesday night, mostly cloudy with a 20% chance of showers in the evening, then partly cloudy after midnight. Much cooler with lows in the lower 50s. Thursday, mostly sunny. Highs in the mid-70s. Thursday night, partly cloudy in the evening, then becoming mostly clear. Lows in the mid-50s. Friday, sunny. Highs in the lower 80s. Friday night, partly cloudy. A 20% chance of showers after midnight. Lows in the lower 60s. Saturday, mostly sunny with a 20% chance of showers and thunderstorms. Highs in the mid-80s. The forecast key messages for North and Central Texas. Dry and

Pleasant weather is forecast over the weekend into early next week. A cold front will bring scattered showers and storms to the area late Tuesday afternoon into Wednesday morning. Some strong to severe storms are possible. The spotter information statement for North and Central Texas. Spotter activation is not expected at this time. The ultraviolet index forecast for May 3rd is 8, or very high. The current time is 6:56 p.m. Central Daylight Time. 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The following reports of weather temperature and wind were made at 6 p.m. DFW Airport, mostly sunny, 75, dew point 42, relative humidity 30%, wind north at 5, pressure 30.07 inches and falling. Dallas Love Field, mostly sunny, 77, southwest at 6. Fort Worth Meacham, mostly sunny, 75, north at 7. Arlington, sunny, 76, calm. McKinney, sunny, 76, northwest at 5. Denton, sunny, 75, west at 9. Elsewhere around the region, Wichita Falls, sunny, 78, south at 10. Abilene, sunny, 74, southwest at 8. Waco, sunny, 77, north at 6. Tyler, sunny, 75, north at 12. Once again at 6 p.m., DFW Airport, mostly sunny, 75, north at 5. Now let's check on your local forecast for the Dallas-Fort Worth Metroplex. Tonight, mostly clear. Lows in the mid-50s. Southwest winds around 5 miles an hour. Sunday, sunny. Highs in the lower 80s. Southwest winds 5 to 10 miles an hour. Sunday night, partly cloudy. Lows around 60. South winds 5 to 10 miles an hour. Monday, mostly sunny. Highs in the lower 80s. South winds 10 to 15 miles an hour, increasing to 15 to 20 miles an hour in the afternoon. And now the extended forecast. Monday night, partly cloudy in the evening, then becoming mostly cloudy. Lows in the upper 60s. South winds 10 to 15 miles an hour. Tuesday, mostly cloudy. Highs in the upper 80s. Tuesday night, mostly cloudy. A 30% chance of showers and thunderstorms after midnight. Lows in the upper 60s. Wednesday, mostly cloudy with a 50% chance of showers and thunderstorms. Highs in the mid-80s. Wednesday night, mostly cloudy with a 20% chance of showers in the evening, then partly cloudy after midnight. Much cooler with lows in the lower 50s. Thursday, mostly sunny. Highs in the mid-70s. Thursday night, partly cloudy in the evening, then becoming mostly clear. Lows in the mid-50s. Friday, sunny. Highs in the lower 80s. Friday night, partly cloudy. A 20% chance of showers after midnight. Lows in the lower 60s. Saturday, mostly sunny with a 20% chance of showers and thunderstorms. Highs in the mid-80s. The forecast key messages for North and Central Texas. Dry and pleasant weather is forecast over the weekend into early next week. A cold front will bring scattered showers and storms to the area late Tuesday afternoon into Wednesday morning. Some strong to severe storms are possible. The spotter information statement for North and Central Texas. Spotter activation is not expected at this time. The ultraviolet index forecast for May 3rd is 8, or very high. The current time is 7 p.m. Central Daylight Time. 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Serving the Dallas-Fort Worth listening area. The following reports of weather temperature and wind were made at 6 p.m. DFW Airport, mostly sunny, 75, dew point 42, relative humidity 30%, wind north at 5, pressure 30.07 inches and falling. Dallas Love Field, mostly sunny, 77.